0: In prayer has made kings become beggars, and beggars are riding on horses. According to scripture, 1 Peter chapter 4 verse 7 says, the end of the world is coming soon. Therefore, be earnest and disciplined in prayer. For this reason, Freedom Time Praying Partner, FTPP, is inviting all to join this power-packed prayer program every Sunday, Monday, Tuesday, and Wednesday midnight, 12 p.m. on... 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
2: Yes, but Dovenia, 2 years ago, your Bahono Moa, a Radiman sent Rania Cassier, ECC Moho, a Manebro, a Gene, and Etia Sono. O Yamia Doma Busumia, you are 23rd, 24th, 25th, 26th. Yes, I ever to my Freedom for Mobain, Asham Mai, Community 25, Gulf City, Community 18, Pram Pram. Afinya, Gulf City, and I need you, Mataiku, Michelle Camp, Baby Amupia, Yamiha Doma 23rd, Yeba, a Dowenya, Tarazo Junction, a Yabana of Greece, a son of your son Eba who give, O Yamia Basakasiemo, a son Eba Bayakas, and so many emo, Yamiha Doma 23rd near a Bayer Brade Yumre. And at 24th, no so be ye, you quad then you're 25th, be ye, what then you read. And at a year 26th, so a be ye, wonderful one night, Kesia Pa, and a woman be a woman for communion by Ebra. Now, with the me to me, no, as I may yet to maybe to come to a more who vote a regional, Mota Fremi Pasabena, the Bena Bebe, Yamia Duma 23rd, a year Bosumi, ya, ye, the 23rd, 24th, 25th, 26th. And you know, if you are done, I bear 26 or any band of one night. I have baby that will be to me, and the Yakas and my one hope that you will be a moment in Asia near Bombay. I
3: said, but if you
2: start at 6:30, not by 9:30, now Yapon, if you want them, and yet Dowenya, Tarazo Junction, Dowenya, who the baby will be a Ufakas, Ufakra, and I ever an Atamaku, and I ever Casemako Dowenya, the missing one, Tarazo Junction, the patrol. Tarazo Junction one now. Who knows? I saw that Kesia, your training will ban up with the Kwan one, you see, and your main road one. It will your fellow, Missy Freakin' one, and you rush on the demo. Yamia don't want any asset to a brebby. Now your men, Yamia Kesin brebby, not upon the fall summer. You boom, not in Kumidia, if you're ready, no, and yeah, I am super excited. Come, and the Lord will be God. And the devil will find his rightful place.
4: 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God is about to prove his faithfulness in your life. 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

your prayer leader, Pastor Bernard Osu.

0: your prayer leader, Pastor Bernard Owusu-Ansah. 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
0: The GDC 2026 na kwen to know aye. 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
2: has done it. 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That was Monday, man. 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I soon die. Not I ain't no suffer be born by a man. Yeah, Madame for introducing me to suffer. I'm pining at you, you know. Na be here free. As I didn't say autopause, be say free means any phone ma to phone. But I could not talk by any news, but second one at all for me soon. Maybe be a toy and as I see a beer pipe. A pipe on his ANC, you share in a grub one is no more than a dummy dummy dummy sign with you. Many TMs, eh? Now they be me. There's empire boy, yeah. So for Bernard can't say deliverance, no. Pompire for deliverance on me. So many deliverance. Now, since I'm a woman, man, you
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2: Yeah, and ne I see a china see. Na papa, me da was sick. Because the war me tissue be been in Namechi, be been in Namayasi, and Yamia dum. Na say, tell deliverance, Miss Minsa, come here, Miss Men can't share. Meche, I'm a man saying at sea. The journey yet check a car, but a while no matsum, a while no majai minimum one pie. Now for there's a month, you know. A memorable bumper mark will be a moon, you will be a worry while you don't worry as you swear. Betty and I say, oh, that's it, worry, that's it, worry. It's a missing me share testimony, and Uncle Ponna must wait be up, and be out to show my brother, my worry up on him. It's very well the same stuff in coping next year.
3: Good morning, Soph Bernard.
4: Good morning, Mama.
3: Freedom, the Lord has done it. Yeah. Oh, Papa, I'm sure what I'm in your case. That's so soon I'll cope on us. Donya mia si bebre da mo supon wana akopona shin wonu nya wo mabrabo journey freedom owo 2020
4: wow
3: na mo journey freedom na mabo bia shati na me funny serious na oba echi na me se no amia mo mri emeda agol ndem huna mi na shim. I am a joy among one who will be. Then this year,
5: Prophet Usu and Sanya me meda was say.
4: Amen.
5: And yet Mpai Boya and Kami Boya. 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
4: 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No, same permit that's be him. And power no only that's on the solid, yeah, yeah, for Robert Tosun. Oh, Rade. Jesus.
6: Freedom.
4: The Lord.
6: The Lord has done it. Pastor Bernard.
4: Come on.
6: We didn't young couple. Senya kupa fa freedom pa bo we so aye ni ma kesi e bi awo ma brabo ni na ni se mini be ma bi wo wo e yere ba mi ni ba ka chi mi so wo ba ba ko na mi so se sa di enye mi ni me na ti na nkola akola ba ba ko mi no a mi se wo wori mi no I say, I know any idea of what about the woman, ma, or the woman called about what it is. And person as ah, me dear. Me baby, as he said, me by the woman, and by I am worried, ain't he? Me nini wa wa, 10 years.
4: 10 years?
6: See, that room. Now, me sorry, me packing in Yama. Baby, I made a poor me and Cassana meal a year kiosk a crab in a dim. She ain't funny. Dark one, I'm a packing in Yama, my cotton bag, and I'm a packing in Yamina and a Mikula Messi. Dear Cocum, the Costra Wuffo. Say Yama ye and our banty. You do
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6: station, I'm a catching, or fruit can I make a chance. And yeah, the ordinary number is baby, I mean, will you? They are bound why and I just won't worry about the woman, dear, me dear. And yes, I know you may bomb me pay. 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
4: Wow.
6: Mi de nyankopo ase.
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7: Papa Branti, no, any me wo, any me te, na, o jana yu, any me pa wo village, na yetuwa no mukachwe ni se, akwa na ame ni kwen, ah yes, one CD you say, 50 pesos, sure say one CD ya, na. Okachi Luku, but maybe one moment, my meeting. According to some of the nation, Crassy Hospital, in the number cities or so. After the Yababa Yakuan operation, I cry 4 years. Maybe the minimum is a misogyny, minimum is a crime in a quena, the etching, no one who put an aquena by the 2 year. A quarter 3 weeks, a quena more than a hospital, and money was a day aquan never. Quen it means pure for a quaddy. It's in my name, you were adding a call. 37 A buyer and a doctor and a shark and a shark and a child with a yard will be in the patient. Yen shedding a banner, some man, say, Omukufi 1 week, sir, Madia, no, my patient. One of us will now put a minute safe, you don't make tears see. Never been Benadush and saying, I'm a tear see. A quiet group. Ama, number. Then 2 or 3 days, the week 7 days, the man. 2 or 3 days now. About a year, Jenny, to make a gem say. Yami, I ye. Freedom, Yami, you, Papa. I'm connecting you, I'm a quen, I'm back. Say, I know I can't preach, you know, it's me, poor man, about the cash of freedom, the men in the room say, you can assume.
4: Wow. It's off with you, whom? Akola, what's 1 minute say? 1 minute quen. For 3 weeks. Emma coin da colony yem na watch me and sa Yan call ya crown operation or si freedom ya minti yen yen operation. A crown of 4 years. A colla 4 years. Stuff was designed me by angel. Angel cried herself 5 years. Nagas off your quack with envelope. Your friend's angel. Ebe you coin your friend yem. Was here the acronym free baby more than about 37 hospital. Doctors who sweat too much for operation. What your mom found on corner here said 1 week and I said, ama. And then my operation about an SMOBA operation beyond what Bebem Yijina freedom Yankupo to me more about call a Janai Amanaba and power was it 3 days and I didn't appear. The bomb permanent Pebby would hear me when Yamia or Yama for Onyama was what it, Mr. Onyama was what it.
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8: Freedom.
4: Yes, Asempa Bonasi. Ah, Jesus. I feel baby, I'll be sorry. But quick, let me do this. Ebiana also will testimony. Number will be to me. I send it there so a WhatsApp. A 0244 not Wabo 115618. 0244 115618. 0244 115618. 0244 115618. 0244 115618. 0244 115618. Beba cho ubiti mi akwa WhatsApp na was send the one so what testimony and yamia ye edi amawo achre about for 1 minute coins 3 weeks 21 days I'm here in a coco. I have friends say 37. See a quack no preaching. A bad time, I say, yeah, no preaching. Be a who's a see a big channel. You should demo yan yet, legion of freedom. Yammy demo. I see a dinner hospital doctor say, I could have 4 years in the USA. Send me you no preaching. It would be a moon sound fan and corny every 1 week in here. A bad time, I say, me see yan no preaching. Freedom, yammy to me more. A bell caught a janine. I'm an abba. I'm panso adie na ba nyame ene tumi ye adie we
9: pa quens
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9: 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That's it. A juma points just 20 pesos. Because they are Colano Kofamana, Papa. And one
4: so was who be that. Obia mini be a manu. But so we are very powerful. 3 weeks. 3 weeks. 3 weeks. Not coins that Colayam. So for me, the innocent, 7 previous. I walk toilet, I call toilet 3 weeks and Timmy and Pew. Copium sending an anacas and beginning of freedom, young Kupumu. Radin Casa, there will be a Biano Nibompa, Biano Nibompa, Biano Nibompa, Kapa, Rapapa, Nepala Basala, Badagada Bahasa, Biano de Radiasi, de Radiasi, de Radiasi, there will be a Solidar Radiasi, Solidar Radiasi, Ferradina Siamano, Fayamia Yamano, Kronia Libia, Nepala Basanda, Labada Badabada Bada, Salabadigada Bada Basa, Rabada Bada Baha, Nepaya. Bada

0: Radiasi, the Radiasi. 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David said, we bless the Lord at all times. His praises are continually being in my mouth. David said, may the Lord surround Radi Gaina. 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
1: 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A Radi Awadi Boniche. When Yamia Wuchin Bonus, who ye Bonian would draw. 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

0: 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Pray for forgiveness. Pray for forgiveness. Pray for forgiveness.
1: Oh Lord, give me divine strength in my prayer tonight. Whenever you get yourself ready to pray like this, and when you don't have the grace of prayer, when you don't have the anointing of prayer, that is whereby the enemy always defeats you. That is whereby the enemy always destroy you. So we are going for the next prayer topic. You call the next prayer topic. You be born again, then pa. Thank you, Holy Ghost. Somebody, Mamma Hordain, Pabo Mahordain, Pabo to me. Maybe I will be a piano bumper, Yan Yamordain.
0: I am Hordain, I bet to be your sub on the food. Pray for the strength of God. It is by the strength of God that you can defeat every enemy. It is by the strength of God that you can win every battle. Somebody lift your voice and pray.
2: Yes,

0: You want to go for the next prayer topic, and we are going it intensively. We'll say, oh Lord, do something in my life that I can never stop thanking you. We'll say, I do tell me yourself, sometimes the Lord can do something beautiful in your life that can make you always brag about your God. And you call no jab, man, or sofa. 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Yeah, brother. 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Messia be maybe 8 months. 8 months, but so mean and watching. But so mean watch pepper. But so be sure I will be our worry me. I'm a yasin, son, be our court. 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It's you. 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Me no. A subeman ama. And call him, you know, and sin the crime. Wa man kola mi nu na nsi ne kwan wa ware no wa man kola mi nu no ensi ne kwan wa ware no nyame pe ne tumi yesa de we ena sofo eyese yi a oba we won timi nyame din boda me no mpa boni we say, oh Lord, do something in my life that I can never stop thanking you.
1: Man,
0: do something in my life that I can never stop bragging about my God. Do something in my life that I can never stop talking about you. Maybe I will be a piano near Mozambique.
2: Do something in my life that I can never stop bragging about you.

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Do something in my life that I can never stop talking about you. Do something in my life that I can never stop praising you. Everybody, you become my brother, my meet to me now with deep order. Everybody, you become my brother, my baby, I'm a group of two me host. Be another vampire. 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Somebody, don't stop, don't stop, don't stop. If you are live on Facebook, share the link. Somebody, share the link. Somebody shadale. Ask the Lord to do something in your life that you can never stop thanking him. Do something in my life that I can never stop talking about you. 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In the name of Jesus. Thank you, Holy Ghost. Thank you, Holy Ghost. I feel you called the next prayer topic. And you have a bumpy panty, Mr. Roman Yemrewai. Sorry, near Mumpai. This is Freedom Time Praying Partners. My name is Pastor Bernard Uswansan. I am your prayer leader, leading you to prayer tonight. We are live on Adom TV. We are live on Praise TV. We are live on GH1 TV and Ago TV. We are also live on Joy Prime TV. Ubetimi afau TV to her. Catch Ruby non fan to her. Na ye mumu mumpai. I feel we are lifting up the next prayer topic. Ye bonu tutututu pa. The next prayer topic. Ye bonu ten pa. And this is your next prayer topic. Also, oh Lord, every demonic assignment. Everybody. Demonic assignment against my life. Every evil assignment against my life, against my destiny, against my business, against my career, let that evil assignment

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2: that the enemy has with me,
0: erade upon boni bia,
2: erade upon boni bia,
0: upon the phone enemy war,
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0: let that covenant be broken,
2: let that covenant be broken.
0: Yes, I call the next prayer. Every demonic covenant, apam apam boni bia, Sunsun fin bi beye to me be no war. We are breaking that covenant. We are breaking that covenant by fire. Yes, say sapam no. Then neba. 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Say every demonic covenant.
2: Every demonic covenant
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2: That the enemy has with me.
0: Everybody upon boni bia. 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
0: Oni me yere wo.
2: Oni me yere wo.
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Let it be broken. Let it be broken. Let it be broken. 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
0: To be broken by fire,
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0: To be broken by fire,
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0: To be broken by fire,
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0: Every witchcraft covenant,
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0: Every voodoo covenant,
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0: Demonic covenant,
1: my God.
0: By the fire of the Holy Ghost,
1: amen.

Le fire of the Baha, the fire of the Baha, the fire of the Baha, the fire of the Baha, the fire of the Baha, the fire of the Baha, the fire of the Baha, the fire of the Baha, the fire of the Baha, the fire of the Baha, the fire of the Baha, the fire of the Baha, the fire of the Baha, the fire of the Baha, the fire of the Baha, the fire of the Baha, the fire of the Baha, the fire of the Baha, the fire of the Baha, the fire of the Baha, the fire of the Baha, the fire of the Baha, the fire of the Baha, the fire of the Baha, the fire of the Baha, the fire of the Baha, the fire of the Baha, the fire of the Baha, the fire of the Baha, the fire of the Baha, the fire of the Baha, the fire of the Baha, the fire of the Baha, the fire of the Baha, the fire of the Baha, the fire of the Baha, the fire of the Baha, the fire of the Baha, the fire of the Baha, the fire of the Baha, the fire of the Baha, the fire of the Baha

I am a man of the world. I am a man of the world. I am a man of the world. I am a man of the world. I am a man of the world. I am a man of the world. I am a man of the world. I am a man of the world. I am a man of the world. I am a man of the world. I am a man of the world. I am a man of the world. I am a man of the world. I am a man of the world. I am a man of the world. I am a man of the world. I am a man of the world. I am a man of the world. I am a man of the world. I am a man of the world. I am a man of the world. I am a man of the world. I am a man of the world. I am a man of the world. I am a man of the world. I am a man of the world. I am a man of the world. I am a man of the world. I am a man of the world. I am a man of the world. I am a man of the world. I am a man of the world. I am a man of the world. I am a man of the world. I am a man of the world. I am a man of the world. I am a man of the world. I am a man of the world. I am a man of the world. I am a man of the world. I am a man of the world. I am a man of the world. I am a man of the world. I am a man of the world. I am a man of the world. I am a man of the world. I am a man of the world. I am

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0: Holy Ghost. Fire! Thank you, Jesus. If we are live on Facebook, I beg you in the name of God, share the link for me. Let us help somebody to pray. Let us help a brother to pray. 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An empire born and ordained. TM what will be moving to me, movie. Why? On your mean shroud, mommy. May the Lord bless you as you are praying. And I pray that your prayer will work for you. May say, Umpa Boning Yajuma. May your prayer work for you. In the name of Jesus Christ. We are going for the next prayer topic. We see problems of my parents that has become my problem. You move be my sofa. And near my papa fame, oh mommy fame, it be an air war. One thing you have been crowd, you never hear worse. Problems of my parents that is becoming my problem. You are a liar. Declare, I am not your candidate.
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0: die by fire, die by fire, die by fire. Problems of my parents that has become my problem. Me mama me papa mo hawa. Me papa said you see breye. Me mama said you see breye. Na me so mo pese me bre. Mo bowada. 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Mo bowada. Afi ye call the next prayer. Lift your hands. Lift your hands and let's go. Lift your hands and let's declare.

Your woman, me, how be a person who said, Your woman, me, some of your person who said, Your woman, me, how be a person who said, Your woman, me, how be a person who said, Your woman, me, how be a person who said, Your woman, me, how be a person who said, Your woman, me, how be a person who said, Your woman, me, how be a person who said, Your woman, me, how be a person who said, Your woman, me, how be a person who said, Your woman, me, how be a person who said, Your woman, me, how be a person who said, Your woman, me, how be a person who said, Your woman, me, how be a person who said, Your woman, me, how be a person who said, Your woman, me, how be a person who said, Your woman, me, how be a person who said, Your woman, me, how be a person who said, Your woman, me, how be a person who said, Your woman, me, how be a person who said, Your woman, me, how be a person who said, Your woman, me, how be a person who said, Your woman, me, how be a person who said, Your woman, me, how be a person who said, Your woman, me, how be a person who said, Your woman, me, how be a person who said, Your woman, me, how be a person who said,

Ha, ha, ha, ha.

fire, fire, fire, fire, fire, fire, fire, fire, fire, fire, fire, fire, fire, fire, fire, fire, fire, fire, fire, fire, fire, fire, fire, fire, fire, fire, fire, fire, fire, fire, fire, fire, fire, fire, fire, fire, fire, fire, fire, fire, fire, fire, fire, fire, fire, fire, fire, fire, fire, fire, fire, fire, fire, fire, fire, fire, fire, fire, fire, fire, fire, fire, fire, fire, fire, fire, fire, fire, fire, fire, fire, fire, fire, fire, fire, fire, fire, fire, fire, fire, fire, fire, fire, fire, fire, fire, fire, fire, fire, fire, fire, fire, fire, fire, fire, fire, fire, fire, fire, fire, fire, fire, fire, fire, fire, fire, fire, fire, fire, fire, fire, fire, fire, fire, fire, fire, fire, fire, fire, fire, fire, fire, fire, fire, fire, fire,

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1: 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I feel you caught the next prayer topic. 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The two Jerohona men yamre cramis rawate. Na empire body a mecadibia say a ye. A ye.
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0: I think you call the next prayer topic. You call the next prayer topic. Quick one, let me remind you that when you meet Adoma Yawadawe, you be share with La Paz Race Course Park and so. There is a certain prayer topic here. When you meet Yabasa Yemo, and this is the prayer topic. Mekane Enra. Every unexpected problem that has come over my life, or how be a radimin cabin shemo ababe dameso, ye mu bebre woni me beya adwene se ye wo or how be a won cabin shemo and ababe jiedwa e wo abrabu mu a etetel. They are a certain unwanted and unexpected problem that you were not expecting, but right now you have found yourself in. It is only a prayer that can set you free, and that is exactly our topic that we are going to be praying, if God permit, coming Thursday. Watch next year, Ewala Pass, Race Course Park, and so. You caught the next prayer topic, and this is your next prayer topic. Every satanic voice giving an instructions
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0: 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Community 25, Community 18, Gulf City, Baby Bia Spentes, Catch the woman in a say, Yamia Domoa Tuesday, Yer Batema, Bamian Casa de Mewaho Wednesday, Thursday, Friday, Ewuqua de Numre, and Ayawa de Numre, and a Fiada all night. 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

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I said, I'm coming. I'm a baby. I'm a hero. I'm a hero. I'm a hero. I'm a hero. I'm a hero. I'm a hero. I'm a hero. I'm a hero. I'm a hero. I'm a hero. I'm a hero. I'm a hero. I'm a hero. I'm a hero. I'm a hero. I'm a hero. I'm a hero. I'm a hero. I'm a hero. I'm a hero. I'm a hero. I'm a hero. I'm a hero. I'm a hero. I'm a hero. I'm a hero. I'm a hero. I'm a hero. I'm a hero. I'm a hero. I'm a hero. I'm a hero. I'm a hero. I'm a hero. I'm a hero. I'm a hero. I'm a hero. I'm a hero. I'm a hero. I'm a hero. I'm a hero. I'm a hero. I'm a hero. I'm a hero. I'm a hero. I'm a hero. I'm a hero. I'm a hero. I'm a hero. I'm a hero. I'm a hero. I'm a hero. I'm a hero. I'm a hero. I'm a hero. I'm a hero. I'

fire, fire, fire, fire, fire, fire, fire, fire, fire, fire, fire, fire, fire, fire, fire, fire, fire, fire, fire, fire, fire, fire, fire, fire, fire, fire, fire, fire, fire, fire, fire, fire, fire, fire, fire, fire, fire, fire, fire, fire, fire, fire, fire, fire, fire, fire, fire, fire, fire, fire, fire, fire, fire, fire, fire, fire, fire, fire, fire, fire, fire, fire, fire, fire, fire, fire, fire, fire, fire, fire, fire, fire, fire, fire, fire, fire, fire, fire, fire, fire, fire, fire, fire, fire, fire, fire, fire, fire, fire, fire, fire, fire, fire, fire, fire, fire, fire, fire, fire, fire, fire, fire, fire, fire, fire, fire, fire, fire, fire, fire, fire, fire, fire, fire, fire, fire, fire, fire, fire, fire, fire, fire, fire, fire, fire, fire,

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0: in the name of Jesus Christ. Thank you Holy Ghost. Afe yebo the next last prayer na yebo no any prayer topic a yebo ni this week. Every unwanted problem, every unexpected problem, Ewurade wa how bi amin kabi shimu abeka me so wa how bi Ewurade minnim ba bi firi na abeka me so anadwe me bom me se bom paya. 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
0: 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Every unwanted problem, every unexpected issue that has come over my life, let it die.
1: Amen.
0: Let it die.
1: Amen.
0: And by your born of 5 minutes non-stop. You're born 5 minutes non-stop. It in the number them on the bumpire, but when you're ding. I won't pay manager. Can I please get 5 people on Facebook?
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0: 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Share the link for me. I beg you in the name of God. Share the link for me. Share the link for me. I feel Timunia could declare.

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0: 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Oba, oba, oba. I'm seeing a certain man. The man that I'm talking about, your son is dead. Oba be me bi efiri mu enche. 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Oba ne crash firi jema mu nkosi no. You have lost a certain son. I'm seeing a certain man. And the Lord said to me that after the death of your son, a certain daughter of yours is also sick. She is very, very sick. And you being the old man, you are not also well at all. And you could sense that your family is under an attack. What me hunu say? Me busuyanu ase bibi e tu yensosa. Mama, papa e yampa. The Lord said to me that there is an attack over your family. But I lift a prayer before you. I command every attack to leave your life. By the fire of the Holy Ghost, I set you and your family free. I declare that may the Lord deliver you and deliver your children. Every satanic eye, curse it by fire. In Jesus' mighty name.
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0: Jesus Christ of Nazareth. 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Bi wa no de urade asu ati o pa. De urade asu ati o pa. Thank the Lord for answered prayer. Le pa na ka pa na ha. Le pa na ka sa shi re ke fe ro su mo re ya ba ha. Le pa na ka na ha. Somebody thank the Lord for answered your prayer. Thank the Lord for answered your prayer. Thank the Lord for answered your prayer. Ya no de urade asu, de urade asu. I am seeing a certain woman, you have managed to rent a shop, and a certain man has promised you to help you with money to be able to fill the shop so that you can start your business. But I feel we're friend okra onfa nipa na wo be sha obo no friend okra onfa what testing okko obi ready and so on responding the Lord is in control ni and nani china wo be tininka ama obeye wo muawate make us a shop now rent here no 3 months ekura twam yatom untime nya hwiwom adeba kwa ya roho ne se edu tan bi no woni nka wutime ko bie no akotena ho ahwe nso nim ya pento aye bibia nya mesi men kan 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
1: Amen.
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0: 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Declare, say, dear Lord.
1: Dear Lord.
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1: I lift up my seed
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1: Before you, and I declare
0: that let this seed,
1: let this seed
0: seal my prayer,
1: seal my prayer,
0: and bring deliverance,
1: and bring deliverance
0: unto my beautiful life.
1: Into my beautiful life.
0: Let this seed,
1: let this seed
0: bring answers,
1: bring answers
0: into my prayer,
1: into my prayer.
0: In Jesus' name,
1: in Jesus' name,
0: Lord Jesus,
1: Lord Jesus,
0: I thank you for answering my prayer.
1: I thank you for answering my prayer.
0: Accept this seed.
1: Accept this seed.
0: And let me succeed.
1: And let me succeed.
0: In my prayer.
1: In my prayer.
0: Accept this offering.
1: Accept this offering.
0: And cancel all my suffering.
1: And cancel all my suffering.
0: In Jesus' name.
1: In Jesus' name.
0: Amen.
1: Amen.
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0: 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of the demonic king that the enemy always uses against us is procrastination. 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
0: 5618 me pa church second number we nso so men fa number ne ba ko je bi nso kan wona o fre na bi aye busy wa fre we na ba eno so ye 0591
4: she say a tree
0: aha pa church 36 0591 36 18 18 0591 36 18 18 Mrs. Susubi 0591 36 18 18 Yes, Obot 3 6 1 8 1 8. I think Patroje third number no. And also so a 0591 0591 Be Patro Bo 36 number 1 8 1 9 Ebobiem 0591 number 36 18 19 36 18 19 I think Patroje last number no. And also so a 0591 number 36 18 20 36 18 20 0591 36 18 20 Me bobiem 0591 36 18 20 But you beat me a friend number we move be even quite my program will be now for a better oh problem so afra you know the bumpire yami adum a fear that we watch in a chief year day all the branches will be meeting
3: as simple FM
0: last week me batema when you could park so for any easy it was very powerful my car this week in some message here we're going to water my baby and a Kumasi so you be here at Kasi Wood Village 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
0: 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And also so bra. A be a powerful wusunyani fiada we. Anna a ye takrade so takrade so a ye takrade shama. Ye fre baby asem asa number 2. 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

0: the convener of
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2: Freedom, the Lord has done it. Freedom, the Lord has done it. The Bible says to say, I believe that the grace of God, you are doing well. I'm also doing fantastic by the mercies of God. Number four, the Bible says to say, Yamia dong yesa eba bolu biye, ewo dowenya. Yes, but Dovenia, they said, yeah, 2 years ago, you're back on one, and Radiman sent to any Akasia, ECC or Hope, and Manipro, Adrene, and ETS, so no. When Yamia Doma Busumi, you are 23rd, 24th, 25th, 26th, yes, I ever to my beauty battle, freedom for Mobay, Ashamai, coming to 25, Gulf City, Community 18, Pram Pram. Afienya, Gulf City, and I give you Mataiku, Michelle Camp, Babia Mubia, Yamia Doma 23rd, Yemba, a year Dowenya, Taranzo Junction, a year banner of Greece, as all of your son Eba Hubi, Unyamia Basakasiano, a son Eba Bayakasim, so many demo, Yamia Doma 23rd, near a bayer brother Yumre. And at 24th, no so beye, you quade your red, 25th, beye ya wade your red, and at a year 26th, so a beye wonderful one night kesia pa, and a woo baby, a woo beer for communion by Ebra. Now, with the Mitumino, as I may get to maybe to come to more who vota regional, Mota Fremi Pasabena, the Bena Bebeye, Yamia Duma 23rd, and your Bosumi Yay, the 23rd, 24th, 25th, 26th, and you remember Qua. If you are done, I bear 26th, and you bear no war night. I am ready that with the Mitumi, and the Yakasima, one of the Yahoo, Yamuni in Asia, near Bompaye, and you remember Sylvester at 6:30. Now by 9:30 now,
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0: Yakopon, we are one one knee, we are tune four, we are cockroco, we are catachi, your mouth soon, your shrun, your mouth soon, your camphor, your mouth so, na yet tune true mo. 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

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Wednesday into Thursday. Thursday into Friday. 2 a.m. to 4 a.m. And a Jumedie Ebaso. 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

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Ever yes to kiss to demon. Now yes to mojano. And cassam mame. Ever mean pie bum. Ever yes to kiss to demon. Ever yes to kiss to demon. But your cassam radio cook on. Bua mi wo mi mpae bom. 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

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Actually, Bonnie be a watch ready at Tia. Patro Castle, yesu Christo demo. And none at thee, and none or pray. Everybody was some say. Yes, Christo di and I say a bar or sort of war as I see so. And yes, I say a DBA or dear to all and Koto Janina and Koto Natachema Pemun Cassa. Yes, Christo near Rade Munya Copan and Fre Ufuma and Shet a Johnny and Copani Munyam and Tianata ya. Radio, me ne me yire, ye mama, ma, eni masifu. 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

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Pibo Juma, dear Utier and Pibo Juma, dear Yatudin set. Or Tinin in Piba, a more day. 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Ewa din yankupon shop, papa. Me de de Solomo Jesse Ajikum. Ube to me send you prayer request at the Abba. Betumi send you prayer request di aba in the form of text message. Who send me prayer request in the form of text message. Who do din ebedi kan na ne opese ne obo hon paye aye de tosu mie no na ba bia wa utie yen aye de tosu mie nsa. Who send me prayer request in the form of text message. Who do din ebedi kan na ne opese ne obo hon paye aye de tosu mie no. Never be a wa utie yen aye de tosu mi ensa. Number I send the prayer request no afa so dia ma yen no. Ena me e body ama wo yi. Mi pa cho otis a me bobo number na menfre. Ofre time on son ye. Sabri ye bra ye send the prayer request in the form of text message. Enti ye ma won e be send the messages no. En send him bra. Ne bre so se be fra. E bre so se be fra. Na yen so epese e frɛ na ya frɛ. Number no e ye 0244 744 204. 0244 744 204. Die ka ho biem e ye 053 94 33 128. 053 94 33 128. O send the prayer request in the form of text message. O do din ebedi kan ni opese ne bo onpa ye e de tosu mie no. Ba bia wa wuti ye e de tosu mie nsa. Message no betumi send afa WhatsApp. And I say voice note. And I say SMS. O send message no a betumi send ne through SMS or WhatsApp. And I say voice note. Tie se udi udi nebedi kain ni opese ni bo honpa ye e de tosu mie no nebe bia wa utie ye e de tosu mie nsa. Send your prayer request in the form of text message 0244744204 0539433128. O send the prayer request.

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Kosoana send you prayer request in the fabra in the form of text message. Said ye me shall say a catcher, no do din a bedi kind. Nani your person who bought Pire, I de tossum, you know. There will be a while with ye, I de tossum, and son. And he send the Fabra SMS, WhatsApp, and I said voice note, yensa ebeka na ya bought Pire at the amount. Radi ain't sure be brave. Who quad day, any who quad bia? Yen papa, bishop, doctor, ya osu, and son. Ewo dance suma my father's house. And your software can only not the empire boot genemo. A brabo and a pan on a twin pine moon, a cosy, a dubaco empire moon. And Timpacho, baby, I will be a no jarry frown to my Sean Pabua for a lot of any the other two of three. Now, full car, echo dance, summon, drew dance, summon, run about to a candidate and near Sahara, no catcher, meeting and now driving in so be so beachem junction. 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

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Facebook Ubechimi Asha wo Emmanuel AJ PS. What is PS? Bedi animu PS Emmanuel AJ. Now, bo Emmanuel AJ no kura ubu huse PS no ade no beba. And I'll bet me a channel ewo Asempa 94.7 FM Facebook and so. And I'll bet me a channel and I'm a for TikTok we so. TikTok, I'll bet me a channel Reverend Emmanuel AJ. And ya mini Prophet Emmanuel J. Me, Reverend Emmanuel J. Prophet Emmanuel J. Na. 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Sorry no. Me Pastor Emmanuel J on Facebook, Reverend Emmanuel J on TikTok.

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Open your mouth and pray for your children. Oben timi nye ne enwye nursing training and a training college. 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

0: 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Honor thy father and thy mother, which is the first commandment with promise. 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
0: Promise be the south this particular embransome, this particular commandment comes with a promise honoring your mother, your father, and your mother. 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Number one, verse 3, Ephesians chapter Chapter 6, verse 3. 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That it may be well with you. It may be well with you. Now, one that I worry as I say so. 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Udi weja anyone in here. Yes, they are not God to be worshipped. But the Bible says that you should honor them. How best can you honor them? And he started by saying that children, obey your parents in the Lord. Obedient to the back, obetimia ye pa ye. Honor no, ni obetimia ye pa ye se. 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
0: Isaac iso. 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
0: Genesis chapter 27. 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

0: What shall I render unto the King of Kings and the Lord of Lords? 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
1: 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Ewisha, Pasha, who to say, Gidisenya, me a dum, oh yeah. Bidin Chiefi or dum, I ain't going to name Eddie Bray, Inina, and Nano Pay. Minim Babia, Uti, me, Efi, Ebia, oh, Amanone, Michiao, Amanone, baby, be a Obiano, and Opino, me pese, meti, a honchia. Say Italy, say Germany, say Belgium, across the globe. Krobia wosunu, mpacho fa hunchia, fa send me on Facebook on Asempa 94.7. 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

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You will not see truth in the marriage. Enti and aware no ejija, there is no faithfulness, there's no trust in the marriage because you are not being rooted in truth. 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Why are you lying to the Holy Spirit? You must be rooted in Christ. You must be rooted in the Word of God. You must be rooted in truth. Manu kredie embo wasi, fanu kredie fabo wasi. Ewa usumu as a pastor, let truth. 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
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worship awurade no worship wo honhun o so fun ese they said they must worship him in spirit and in truth you must be rooted in truth as I say nukre no e de bo ase And Ananias, wuye. I don't know. Nintia, if Safaria, a catchy. Say no, Boponso. So yet, then you. In your main company, be. And Safaria, be seen in your day. Oh, by and yes, and be sad, say. Ain't in your new crew, no cotton, and also, Papa. And one new radio band or say anamona a dura koyen and buy it sana mona no a dobeko mama say ya manu credie and dead way ya brabo mas a nation the nation will still continue suffering suffer nipam penukre nipam penukre whenever you speak the truth then you become a target they hate you Please, Mami can't you say, Manukredie, who say, who can Jonah, or say, Wana wasum radeno? It's a say, wasum, whom, and no cremo. Don't be a pretender. Don't be an hypocrisy Christian. Let truth, meaning Yachum, Christoni. Osofo, don't be a hypocrite minister. Let truth be part of you. Manukredie endi wanim. 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The children, the way they should go, and when they grow, they will not depart from the truth. 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Let us speak truth. 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Shebebia and both of them. Omumienu na there is no truth because of my bakum and the two shall be one. One say this it here. And the two shall be one. 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

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Asempa 94.7 0546 982158 0546 982158. Na me kai wo se Papa Ayiko Bacho Ebaso. Papa Ayiko Nyamia Duma Sunday, a Father's Day. Missy Nyamia Duma Sunday, a Father's Day. 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Hey, stop that. Papa you go mpacho enche di jumedi ni bewe ye nti mese freme 0546982158 0546982158.

21st of this month, a Sunday, we are 2 p.m. We are 2 p.m. Nagina Treasure or Aviation Social Center. Mpacho Pesa would do Hopa na Urema. A bit to have myself, we do Kena, but we're not into me, says I send us. But Pesa will never see Kena as I so dear. 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
0: 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Alright. 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Happy, happy birthday to Mercy Saba Aka. 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CEO of Link Trend, CEO of Link Trend from Grandma Regina. So happy birthday to Mrs. Saba Aka, who is CEO of Link Trend with Grandma Regina. 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

Okay, Assemblies of God Ghana, Ewutu North District. 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Campaign for integrity in Christian ministry. Present, okay, Namakano Conference 2026. Nanyami Aduma, 27th. Of this month, a Saturday na morning, then Sunday morning 27 and 28 or Kasua Akwele Ebenezer Junction Eho and a Jumedieno Ebasoni Ewo a Titi for Kesepa Omuwo Jumedieno so Reverend Isaac E. Bento or a district pastor. Then we have Reverend Richard Ofosu Onusi a district treasurer. Then we have Reverend David Dua, district secretary. Then we have Reverend Isaac Obin, CICM Kasua coordinator. Then Apostle Dr. Henry Young, Okita PAD international coordinator, CICM international coordinator. And Nyami Aduma Ebra, you know, omo ye collabo with campaign for integrity Christian ministry omuni way Assemblies of God for na kambum nedis jumedi eba is a Kasua integrity in ministry conference. So don't miss this program. Oyira kwanya mpacho, you can just call this now 0244 370863 into just call and your life will be blessed. Bomodian se ubeba na aye ishira edi amao ewe Yesu di. Eda Billy Donko, or say praise God, humble servant. Happy Father's Day in advance to Osofo Kwabena Krufi. Okay, my boss, God Rachel bless you. I take him in Jesus' mighty name. The Lord bless you. Ewo Yesu Dimu. And ope me mi fwen chiyama, Osofo Dr. K. Dogbeto. Osofo Dr. K. Dogbeto. 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Now on your kasiye ewo Yesu Kristo do. So Ajimani Global, the Lord bless you. But what me sorry sunu kai say and de Ghana ye wo match. When you say a prayer, kai on my Ghana, can we say bibi bi ekosu bia no, when you wish the nation good na, e bi kan nyamapa bo manima e bi kan. Nti na me nua bema dasi said Guman Jema de Shepa Papa Edi Asempa Sports News Edi Bro Waye Krado Ebra Mi Sorry Sunu. God richly bless you. Ebe Sensia Nelson Edi Eko Facebook. God richly bless you. I love

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0: 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What's your academy the Blasters of Ghana equipping walk up and see? And so Ghana Elfi Aya US Ako Aya Canada. Namia Duma Nese Nana G and Panama Dia Bueninu. Thomas Third Party and Timi Ankobi. 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Or say Dabi Thomas Third Party, where Rupu will be pain? Or say Dabi, and tin some way Yamato Yana Mosan Swin Sakan, Kata if you catch the same Thomas Third Party, and they ya charge no Sempono, Rupu Obia, Nasa Court Aiden Asim, and what UK T Party, and Canocre, and Nunti, and Oman Favisano, and Famanene, or your appeal, Mu Ayana, Amosino appeal with the Nasa Yadia. 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
3: Ghana is rooting for you
2: Regardless where Ghanaians are, whether they're in the diaspora, they're in the markets at home, they're in the field, in the markets, in the field, I mean in the farms, regardless, they are rooting for you. Ghana is behind you. And Ghana knows, and Ghana has high expectations. We know you'll do the best you can. And that is our wish. It is our prayer. There are also times when you may lose yourself in the interest of the group. That is very important. And as I said, in the end, it's about the group success. It's about the success of Ghana. When Ghana shines, we don't really want to know individually who brought us there. But we know those who brought us there. We are counting on you. We know you will stand to the, you will rise to the occasion. You will not let us down. You will succeed. We know that.
0: Asempa FM.
2: And we know that all 30 plus million people in Ghana and beyond believe same, that you will succeed. May God bless you all.
0: Enti ye mami vice president ay nese ene jinana opoku ajima ena professor ena ode enseme to blasters of Ghana enim na sene semponem penimfo awudo bi a chief justice ekobi ena fi high commissioner de 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against Panama ne de etse de kra na yetimi ewini ene
3: is a must win. La segunda is a must win. I never remember in my life to play one game that was not a must win. So, and why? Because, our value, it's not based on intentions or wishes. Our value is based on results. And the only medicine that works in football, it is to win. So, we are ready to fight for the result, knowing that it's nothing easy, nothing come easy in football. And we have, as I said it before, one team in front of us that have the same as a must win. La segunda is a must win. I know.
0: Enti Ghana match against Panama head coach Carlos Gret must win nkunimdie NSN eba na emra ra Carlos Gret edi nkomo anase wakasese nsenchofo no na question sa kono se wabrante Thomas Tepati anya de obetimi asi akan ni bi e hawa na urai edi tuwa so oh, place aba no edo so 26 place no mudi omubai enti party de ne de ye liga issues ni ade a eno so e cause but the focus no e ye Panama game no
4: We are in this moment, counting with all the 26 players that we have in the squad, and we'll make a decision. We'll be the starting lineup. No particular comments about that. I think it's not necessary to make comments. The story is open. The freedom of speech is open. So to add more comments about issues that are nonsense is not part of my business. My business it is to play with the cards that I have in front of me. We are waiting for a decision. When the decision comes, we are ready. We are ready to make the final approach to the game.
0: Asempa 94.7 FM. Asempa Sports News at 6. Senuani Gusui Edi Emwe. Now can Blasters dia. Emani dia no. Eye Black Queens. Na minu eka sa edie. Nese eye dia Black Queens of Ghana. Omuni head coach. Nese Kimilat. Ensu edi nkomo. Omuni message kasiye. Edi akoma the Blasters of Ghana place. Nese mwenyine muhu against Panama. Enenti. E Black Queens place. Nunafi head coach. Carlos Gret and that's head coach Kim Nas. One message I'm going to come Blasters.
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14: Et on est tous derrière vous. 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
15: Black Stars, yeta mochi. Mon kunim die embra or
16: Ghana. Like we're doing in Sweden, we're holding the time when we give someone the luck. So I will do it from here. All of the best.
0: Winning someone else, a Black Queens, a place, no, and after the Chaturno, a Carlos Cruz, and as we run the Eddie Kim Loss, or Eddie Tuja. Now, Sunny Dara, Casaman for the Macana Football Association, and maybe a chum, and a new the air to Jas, Yamun in Ukraine, so here and some more do a Ghana for me be Anomo Canifa Blasters, Nafi, a place, no new coach, no one, and Sunny and Quia and Sun crying cry, but a nadia. Yeah, mum what needs a copy mu walk up and asin Ghana for young can summer a sin crying and summer a bet me I'm a blast out of Ghana Ejina and Asupa.
17: Yen focusing more on the positives because in summer yen so ye beca echo game no mono. Perifonity coaches meet here. I'm cotiwe no mota one shana abo babu e be a coach no be a catcher and such a Ghana for say say missy missy a dumano yet the mao too late a dumano pone won't say the mao besheno on umpuna na ba mobu. Even though, yes, we are a coach. And if you move my young cutting, look, who's a pa?
0: I said,
17: and the coach, money. Kona, you know, and come send me a pa. You know, who can say a bit to me and criticize it? But at this moment, I am for the map here. We should say, young cutting, look, who's a positive. Say a bit to me, young community, me, Africa, my, Africa, my, any.
0: Wey ene ensema kasema fone se mrebi ya chwem Ghana Football Association Sunny Dara wade etuja ewo ho na Blasters against Panama no Ghana fwa kasa Ghana fwa ensema wamu eka edifa match nunkunim die ena dudu na ewe nimu Panama African countries no ebi e ya di enti Ghana fwa nso si ye penkunim die against Panama
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20: pese Black Stars as amu bo bo no. Because they say the whole Ghana are disappointed. And this is the time, sir, they should show us who they really are and what they can really do for the nation.
21: Yeah, share the African countries no more call World Cup no more here now. Charlie Egypt ne Belgium about draw na there. What I say? Kevin also ne Spain. Oh Salah, you know. It's Ghana, Charlie. Yeah, expect more. Yeah, expect more.
22: Sir, game I boy. Win, ever.

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1: And will be all time. Now say France for top scorer no. Now say Kutano 58 goals. And Kutano ewo aye ne ne say no so. The Ababe Tuja ewo and say midi two and him on a 94.7 FM. Akani 2 goals pe no no so after Miloslav Klose. And there be a walk up him man aye. Obi timi bombadi timi aye. 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
15: This FIFA World Cup, Etoja wo USA, Canada, and our face no make you no go so ekoso. And a World Cup minute, you know, yeah, share on my France for Brian Ra, when you were tipping for Senegal, the Pimso, and my okay, Senegal, the VAN of France, at the check cup or reported, me and son, as well as Senegal, what team move back on. And a player back one, upon home, what thing, or King Sinum, a brush to 29, you know, Edema France, minor, aye, Kylian Mbappe, Wabaka Semino, Kylian Mbappe, and Kwan, and a player, Washer Ghost, me and no, and I say, Nedu Dumu, our 5 different World Cups, what 2018, you know, Washer 2 goals, edit. 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

0: The National Pensions Regulatory Authority, NPRA, is the regulatory body of the pensions industry in Ghana, ensuring the compliance of the three-tier pension scheme, being the mandatory basic national social security scheme, first tier, managed by SNET, a mandatory fully funded and privately managed occupational pension scheme, second tier, and a voluntary fully funded and privately managed provident fund and personal pension scheme. Employer enforcement has been beefed up, and therefore, we are entreating all employers to enroll their workers onto the first and second tier mandatory schemes and pay their contributions. Failure to do so will result in prosecution. NPRA, ensuring retirement income security.
1: Runia, me say FIFA World Cup 2026 idea. 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

0: Every day, the grind goes on. We chase the money. We chase the jobs. But sometimes, everything can wait.
1: Ghana have done it. Ghana heading to the fifth World Cup.
0: And in that moment, nothing else matters. Everything can wait. FIFA World Cup timers saw, and all 104 games are live on SuperSport on GoTV from 11th June to 19th July. 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
2: Say yes, pretty the men from the boys. Now you track and call Makuku Damnoa. 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

0: siye ye wunye ni nyina ye de bro asempa ye tia e ye straight to the point essence asempa e ye tia
1: Happy Father's Day celebration. Yes, it's a more. As a perfect papa, you go to a dear. Yeah, yeah, the boy, gentlemen, personal. I feel you're in a grand buffet.
2: One of the combinations, yes, in Chino.
1: Yes, a perfect papa, you go grand buffet 2026. Yes, celebrate, gentlemen. 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
0: Near the live music performance in this one at war. Special Prisons Band, Pat Thomas, and Empress Gifty.
1: As a perfect papa, you call Grand Buffet 2026. Ticket near 200 Ghana pill.
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International Pipe Blue Iman. Philip Otuo, the Gunshot Man. Odifo. Head of Sports, no, Professor E.K. Wallace. Deputy Eric Asiedu, Kejuana Ankasa. Yen Sports Director Samuel Kwadade Renji Sky. And now, you know what, Tinasi, Yebedi Agudiyehu Enkomo. 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

Yeah, but warm me up ahead of Black Stars and Panama. Joel, the fashionistic Ikitem, our YouTube. I am Sempa 94.7. 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
0: sure
1: into the focus no e game e baso
0: e baso
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0: yemfankum
1: wo kura obi a wakasa kasa kasa kasa no ya ma wakonye enne
0: to for first 11 bra
1: few hours to the game for yes. First 11 bra bobo so ne kwai ntini na no yen sam aye de ebeba ehod mu but before that no
0: obeko but papa ayiko asempa fm papa ayiko jumedi no ebeba so
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1: oh yes that one I
0: enough from eti edru samre ya e se ye kai ye papa nom
1: yeah.
0: Na ye manso e kai ye se ye ye papa fo eti the sefata ne se on the 21st ewo eye aviation social center
1: good
0: ewo aviation social center
1: okay
0: eho ne ye ne ye papa nim nyina ye kokaya no buffet kese ye pa na papa fo nyina aba na ye nso yakekaya no but emprempre no ye WhatsApp line no 053
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0: 053 102 9795 de o papa ene wo ye ya ene Ken, what's an answer? Okay, tell me, papa, enemy edin, come on, me, papa, mammy, lesson be, and then I'm a neck a ninja, a do baby, a word do you know? Obey to me, I'm a voice note. Now they are send this our number, now they are children. Yeah, that would ye, Nkai do be our no papa, a wono, a pambi our no papa, and yada, I nay, I left you up, I'm a brabo, fra, dumu, qua, dumu, a dear be our papa, ye ma, wa, ama a nay, obey to me, do and say, a siu, bosse, yes, oh papa, or ye papa say, is celebrating, you know, or the befa, that line, so Eddie, baba, ye take it, you know, short code, you know, a *714*. *714*. *714*. *714*. Na unso no wafa so na unsa account take but oba front desk e wo Joy FM ha unsa ebeka o take it a ope enti on the 21st Asempa FM Papa Ayiko. 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
0: yes.
1: Ewo aviation social center
0: yeah.
1: Ewo na de papa ayiko no ye de eba to you know say be bo ejafo anasa papa fo omo a contribute immensely
0: yeah.
1: Ama and they be to me akoyi e de ama one more mo etiasi and afeno wo mo so abrabo ekoyi nti e beda ye nyina ye ho ase you know, papa for,
0: yeah, sure.
1: And you better, regardless of the situation, you're the supreme. What I say,
0: sure,
1: to be a bear fine. Alan Opey, ma, Mindia, Quenya, we, Namin Fakuaka, Tamobo Sono, and to us, so, the ultimate sports show, Sempa 94.7 FM, Mediama 92.9, and I'm finna say the 105.9 FM, our the Western region, Tekendi, Takradi, respectively. Away Nanum, live and in charge. Ewo hon manes a man for 18 year di eba ene anopei. Na midi daily graphic wakata anum. 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And I know pay one also at the Nedia Abba. Was a lean government does not add up for taxpayers. Yera Samuel Abujirapo and Wade Sa and Samui and so Abba Abetuja. Na Samba kwa at the Daily Guide ya. Nese and Kofobebre Edihun Komapa. 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
1: 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Yura Paula Foko and Wakase and so Ayen Sam Kaka and so Abba and so El Hodmo. I'm right here. Dairy farm resident protest property demolition. 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
0: live in Toronto for World Cup opener. And also, Ayan Sama Abba. And Afeno Chaloba replaces injured Livramento for World Cup. Na Brenton D. Editino Livramento will see a Kahneman Newcastle United. Obo right fullback and also Obo number two. Oko England na Kache Honu Sinakain. Na no ena babeto jesu wepra. Na ama coach anidin. And they just say okay, England for Omo manager. Wabon Homba de Mpa Thomas Tuchel. Wabon Homba de Atron Safro Rani Din. And I say Abranton did Trevor Chaloba. Say Womanamesha nine. Now for one more maybe Bianco Enko ye and so and Fama Wadmo. I will walk up. That's way a assemble qua. Nessa non so ever told ya. I will be dinner more. Yadahun Sam Ebuchi. Edia Bajan National Fair. The Kuwaka Tamubo Sona no pay. Yadia see if he sent some no Edo so pa. And come on, so Ewichi, Allah over to you.
2: 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Yabeko Akofa Dadrin, but the Asida Emma Franco Trading Enterprise, and Opey, Yasori, I know, Ekasay, the Odibedi Uncomo, the Ebamobi, Atiunka, the AA, so Obitiahre, live, our YouTuber, Ibiana Okita, a phone or smartphone, it open Nokia, open Samsung, iPhone, smart television, ranging from 32 to 100 inches. 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Na Yenjo So Pep Student Essay Do the two No Eye Brush in the morning And in the evening Brush in the morning And in the evening Enti Eye De Pep Student Ede Aba Yede Esomo Ene Anopoy Mesro Oma Daroma, Yanko, na Yanfa, Yan Dadjeno, and Mao. The biggest football tournament, you know, Abba, and DSTV. Ese Bomo didn't say over today anymore, today anymore. There's a Waji Udiko diabetes, me abo, na yen live matches, na ye inibiano, also waiting me, and ye be a renti DSTV. And so ye can for Eddie Amao, and Ano Pay, and Yanko, na Yanfa, Dadjeno, and Ro, live, Ewa Sempa, 94.7 FM. Ken, akwa babi him.
1: Yeah, me do so,
2: baby. Simatu, Maminti, Ewa, or Dadjeno, yen read the tactical approach, and ne, who to say, Carlos Correct, and then the technical. Team no Mfanko Black Stars against Panama. Na yenwe o possible 11 so a who expect is a ne e bet me edi a pie abra any Panama edi epem so.
1: Yeah, ala medasi na unim se and the ocean senior aka 36 days na Commonwealth games in a basso no.
2: Okay.
1: Yeria Charles Osei ACB. All
0: right.
1: What you say? Barrister. Na what you say? And they, on behalf of the team, no? Any empenifony in ano, amu ewishi, I mean, Ghana, ye athletes, no, ne, chese, ye team, no, ye de echo walk up, no, and now ye boy, ye first game, no. I say, CGA Ghana wishes the Black Stars success in their opening match and throughout the World Cup. As our athletes prepare to represent Ghana at the Commonwealth Games, they stand in solidarity with the Black Stars and join millions of Ghanaians in rallying behind the team. Together we fly the flag of Ghana high and inspire a nation through sports. Go Black Stars, go Team Ghana, go Ghana. And aye and Samoa, Meno Ekase, Nese Yira Chas Osei.
3: Welcome back to Yeah, That's a Pepper Thing. First up, we've got Harrison wrapping his Dr. Pepper in a tiny quilt so it feels at home.
4: Aww.
3: Oh, how tender. That's a pepper thing! And over to Becca, who's whispering affirmations to her can.
5: You're sweet. You're unique. You're the best thing I ever poured over ice.
3: She swears it makes it taste better. It's not a science thing, but it's a pepper thing! Why do they all do it? All for that sweet, delicious, truly one-of-a-kind taste of Dr. Pepper. It's a pepper thing!
1: ACB barrister one in impending phone so Eddie Emma Blasters in tea.
0: Okay,
1: I don't want to add
0: a goodwill message.
1: Sure. So, and I like the posture of Black Queens together with the technical lead, Kim Lass. Jock Ingren, I mean, send your market can your messiah. I'm the message. Kwama Blasters for no BBA. I come. If you say your boy first game, we are the other and come out. See
0: it, because
1: now if you say. And confirmed the team nature and also do do. On say, baby, I call Sulemuntari irresistible concern. No, sir, if you say your court tournament, your management committee, what you say,
0: yeah,
1: Omonocrano, as and when, and also Moba and Norman, because players in there they deal directly with the head coach, you know, and Omonino, a dean Komo, and Hong Kong bar. But as a court tournament, be an one, Alaminim. Nimpa here na work camp no e na
0: e
1: do so too much e create a whole lot of distraction na ya tournament or say focus on tactics, team training, chemistry, coaches in your opportunity e train your mo players ni ade na players no enya a harmonious environment here on betumi atese a focus on the task ahead, you know, afebo say ya the team no and now young serap open you na no on my mo young coachiano na obose chili ni a swap place in egu kemu near domo but yeah yo yen chip anyway na no my chini any sichile young coach or no so a bit do chase a players no so focus on the game what ya say no munya enough rest no near the players in them to say this school for a good bass mwa ye do my quest
0: question.
1: Me feel say or see you chase on your man so but this is not the time. In time catch us.
0: Yes, very problem.
1: Yeah, you're bomb match.
0: Sure. Now the work piano.
1: Sure.
0: Your preference.
1: Every permit this and your money na every baby call me feel say or say your limited sign your money na every president question your man when Charlie, you focus. What you say? We should Argentina more match now.
0: Elbow match.
1: Argentina every president. When who?
0: David.
1: When who were internet?
0: David.
1: Who go who way? Yasuma nkobo bon.
0: Oh, there's also the ashe fridge. Before ashe fridge, me kwaku.
1: Oh, yeah, you be doing come later. Ala,
0: kwaku.
1: And now your match day.
0: Okay.
1: Now, niema and now ayasun kuni say. When niema was ashe with demone with preparation, why in na and then I will be done idea mo biyehu. Inti, wobo. Training games now we you know maybe behind closed doors me man ko phone who tactics am dey ba me games am me born me man ko phone who so and am tactics ni am man ko phone who so and na and ye the dd we be yi sa no more we na e dey achire ama amanfo ehu se ne wa prepare no say e na e ko no eno a and na 3 days se we tie me a me start me build up no me ka se Ghana we here World Cups ahodo ayako 2006, 2010, 2014, 2022. Ah, ya bo woke up ni bia, and ne yen opportunity remua. Ya bo ye fifth woke up no. Ni a woman se, and ye only one game wo pe, and ye first game ye to me win ye. Some match in so, and as a sa tournament no, and a gun ye call far in the tournament. The remaining tournament in ni na. Ye bonus obo share wo ye first game wa. Eya na Eddie Magana. 2006 was our maiden edition. Italy 4, Eshaye 2-0, Obienim. Then South Africa 2010. Any Serbia, a boy, your first game ever tournament, and I say, Milovan Rajivaka da Roma. Are you to me winning 1-0? Are you did it the Kopi Mo quarterfinals? 2014 with Kwesi Appiah. We were beaten in our first game. What you say? Your first game, America funny, then Eshaye 2-1. And your call, you can't say, Catania Nanu Yansu with Otuado. And also your first game, Portugal for no try and so are you lose your first game. Into about four opening matches at the World Cup, draw cry your Mobi, you winning just one, and you lose three. But Nyama in confidence and then say, the last time Ghana, you winning your first opening game at the World Cup, you do the quarterfinal stage of the competition. And that is where me feel, sir, or say, sir, historians, our blasters camp, we've done it before and it is doable and we can do it. In the president fan show, but we say, a win today and a 3 maximum point, you know, a very, very important and vital. Our Ghana say bit to be a progress acquiring. No. What's your son no more way in Anua? Walk up na year bono equa a particular trend be meaning so when you opportunity and monitor walk up the coswa. Walk up no kuta a particular trend, this particular walk up. Number one, a coach's impact, a walk up way. Number two, a year big players are. What I say, your so-called big players in your team, ever standing up to the occasion, players ever maya, you know, standout performances, players ever demonstrate, say, the opportunity na your dear mom, no, a base of merit, but not whom you know, players ever demonstrate a World Cup nasi, and then again, the young players are, at the World Cup na tell you when you and your bobo a World Cup nasi. Inti Allah, all these things he are enorma a koso a World Cup nasi.
4: Okay.
1: What the bagan the team nimwa? Ube be sa wan say they set up ni again. A very important to say your first game. Coach, you know, ebe make right decisions, ebe choose the right players for the occasion.
4: Aye ne
1: gabi. Into what Panama for that? Allah, with the Panama team. The last 6 matches, the last 5 matches are Panama for a boy. Ni yina Panama for no mushe go. In fact, the last 5 matches for Miami D at the Panama. Usha Panama for goals. Omu Asha. Panama for Asha 9 goals in their last the last 5 matches. Omashe 9 goals, including scoring 2 against Brazil. Inti. So what na fie? Now we are watching so Panama dear ho
4: Panama for no so omo target you.
1: Omo
4: ba pa pa pa pa pa pa
1: in Canada.
4: O fan said that for man.
1: And out of the last 5 matches of Panama for Abono, it is only Brazil and it to me share Panama. Omo we need 2 matches about 2 draw and omo lose 1. Forget the position. The most important thing is say, or no all your preparation, no, not or avoid it, defeat, and boosting the confidence, and also or better the chances when it comes to goal scoring. And none of you important. And yes, or better 6 goals. I will Brazil for Ansano dear, but or better also or share 2 goals. Only Bosnia and Herzegovina over World Cup in Ibino, only about 1-1. Was South Africa 2-1. And or signing the ball return leg and or signing the ball 1-1. What you say? And or said Dominican Republic by 4-2. Ghana, your last 5 matches. Ah, your boy, you didn't even walk up. No. Draw back open your boy. You. 4 now
4: against Wales.
1: Against Wales, your draw. Against Wales, their ball draw. 4 now carrying your DC from China. And 4 now carrying your DC from you concede ye. You lose on in your son conceding in your defensive setup, no, including your goalkeeping and then defense. And when a Juma Kessiani walk in there, Yes,
0: defense and goalkeeping.
1: Defense, no. Say defense and goalkeeper.
0: Okay.
1: Inti ye defense no one kasan ala. E jumani ina jina huene. Into one monitor. Eric Bedia da say say. Enye game biana me predicti. So one monitor mia. Enye game biana me ta predicti. Ebo ayabo metna me sheni di ne me jahoko. But games ya me tumi sheni di predicti no. Eya na ehu. Inti enye game webe. Se Joel etimia and the game na to jano Ghana be winning first half ten ye Ghana ye be winning first half ye ba second half wa Panama for be she goal no
0: on be ba beti
1: yes Panama for be she goal na ka se o se ba ku winning me yepon dia e hona na ye asem no ne mi suru e the rate a Ghana ye concede late when him say nay, one big problem at the moto hado. Or consider very late in the game. Your boy game may ever pound or consider. William said the same problem. Not Chrisutin time now, ho. William, sir. Chrisutin time, so nay, consider your craft concern here.
0: Yeah.
1: For the time of Mozambique, young manager game in Keko, for the time Mozambique, it's your Mokado. Yeah, and to me pressure. Your boys in a lose focus so easily. At the time, it was very important. And me feel, sir, as experienced as Carlos Queiroz, me and me and Central, me say, who said no more about the team? Ebe mu wawa se, ebe koma achini mu. Ne sa ni mu we, ebe sa aden huwe di biye mu.
0: Yini kwa se, sa repeat.
1: Debi, se repeat sa adye we ya, ebe mu wawa pa wa Carlos Queiroz. Because, eyo, adiba kwa, edi blasa se nye pa, and your coach back on your new, as a coach is bearing me and sir, a high. Then, issue about your substitution. Alan Patros, I don't know when your time she's Senegal match in Ibia.
0: Against France.
1: Oh, players from Mubem, so who?
0: Yeah.
1: The players were good players, sir. Nanko, so Mubem,
0: but okay, yeah.
1: Thank you very much.
0: Okay, into yeah.
1: Decision making.
0: MRDBCC.
1: And to me, sir, I'm your coach against, me a coach and I'm a team bench, Ghana against Wales, sir. And then men who wills the former strength is that you so wins anymore because first half of Kwano, I'm gonna give your men say over time and Barbara Mammy for them bums out time. And can make protect go not machine. So I didn't be one coming, didn't be your 30 second half now. Me didn't be no a woman who into the game at that time in Fanim, ma'am. Because that was the time we hear some sort of stability there who did we chill up now for pony win 1-0. Then we see the confidence of the team when we've played a couple of games again to Minche. Internet approach, you know, we need to be deliberate about the approach. But the most important thing is how coach Nankasa and who opponent, you know, and how obeying the game plan against the opponent. And on the tactical way in your manner. And the coach in the main wedge. What you say?
0: Yeah.
1: Media me lay foundations now, mama. When we say Panama for no one two or more, you underrate them at your own risk. I'm telling you. Because Kevin for a chill walk up, that's Adam. Sir, me say no, so Saudi Arabia, pa Saudi Arabia. How many are you for no? Uruguay for no. Saudi Arabia pa passes ekwa afa eba ekwa aba efa na ewura utumu say yes
0: omo bo bibi
1: bo no nkofo sua wo dem na omo bo park ni so me tire fidi enso enka ncha so then your team ni ye bad to the extent say ye ntumi win ni game but a decision making and a ma edia da say say u win ni ana u lusu Senegal coach ni chireye or seek it to experience. But the tempo of the French national team, no, na nye experience in a Senegal for here. Na Senegal for in here, young players are on met me a match France from the toe to toe. They can run with them. Inti Khalidou Koulibaly can give you maybe 45 minutes per out of the 90 minutes. Obet me a bobo papa 45 minutes. The remaining 45 minutes, ube mwiso trifanibo because obe emre. Mbappe mu will come to the fray and umbe running on. What you say? Inti Jordan mu a senior players in the team understood. Players will be choosing their senior players, but the most important thing is Allah. Your decision making.
0: And that's your hearing.
1: And my young first seniority in Kobo tournament way.
0: Tournament is an cry woman bo.
1: In crano, crano na impobono. Inti blasters in the mu GDS. se coach inye ne tactics right ya, te se ne machi shama wono, sa ne tie. Se Ghana, we ni first half, second half Panama for betika no. Ala, ne wo mu nye, a miso ni se. Se Panama for she first goal se kim. Asam mbe yesi.
0: Omutu atine.
1: Yes, omutu atine di kan wo machi ni mua. E asam kese edi maye. I'm telling you. This game, we need to score first. I'll say any chef first. So Panama for chef first go. Asamaba. Yeah, it's extremely difficult. Because me and TAPA, I mean, the last time Obi chef first go against Ghana. I ye tumbe teacher and so apart from match here in Mali for Echo Board Mali, Ubekaya, World Cup qualifier now. Mali for share your first go. Ye teach Mali by 2-1. Minkai the last time in a competitive fixture. A country be share your first go. In recent times, see, ye to me at this our goal, no, a country in so. Until we should avoid conceding first. And only idea, a very important. Now, Allah, now we'll be Sassembi. Mamma, me line up any mouth.
0: No, Mamma will line up.
1: Or chance 70, I'm
0: forward. You
1: want me, you mean free, I'm made so can change some time. He said, Mutam, yeah, we know producer. Mubu talk to Mamma for my dear two jump people. Then the movie,
0: where was that daddy?
1: My come on, Sammy, my come on, Sammy, Yammy.
0: Deputy Zunet, you want up. 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
1: nko funu ne homa nso bia ma me ala
0: ken
1: walk up no consistency any luck am ya tia se se utusu goalkeeper choose wisely consistency and luck and with that you know my number one goalkeeper for this particular game eh Benjamin Asare. Consistency and luck.
0: So what's that into a Ben as a baby a beco be on the uni money baby anymore?
1: But line up name commona me who need ye. But yeah, by me line up. Mammy me yam line up. But what I say, mammy yam line up.
0: The Ben impose.
1: Yeah. Benjamin Asare impose.
0: Impose.
1: Consistency and luck.
0: Consistency and luck.
1: Yes, walk up only luck, I'll be jigum. I'm telling you. Me number two, right back. Me bo Marvin Sinaya.
6: The ultimate
0: right back.
1: Yeah, Marvin Sinaya, right back.
0: Left back.
1: Left back, Pardy. Consistency.
0: Mm-hmm.
1: Because of the pace of the walker, Meko Gideon Mensah.
0: Mebo Gideon Mensah.
1: Yeah, Mebo Gideon Mensah.
0: Oh, left back.
1: Yeah, Mebo Gideon Mensah or left back. Ahead of Baba Rahman, Mebo Gideon Mensah.
0: Now, center pair.
1: Me center pair, Nidye. Center pair for Naya, I do a mukoy in Obian Wajidi Womti, too now, Mombo Wills Namo. I get any Jonah, Mumma Dian Enko.
0: I get any Jonah.
1: Jonas Ajetini Jerome, sorry, Ajetini Jerome.
0: Jerome
1: Opoku, any Jonas Ajeti, Omumbo for M5. No. Now, in the absence of Thomas Partey,
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1: In the absence of Thomas Partey, me bought two holding midfielders. What I say? Because I bought two holding midfielders. Now, me bought 4-2-3-1. Show me formation, no.
0: 4-2-3-1.
1: Yeah, me bought 4-2-3-1. Now, the 4-2-3-1, no. Say that me bought, no. Me holding midfielders, me, no. Me bought Kwesi Sibo and Elisha Owusu. Kwesi Sibo, Elisha Owusu. Now, the three attackers. My boy Brenton did it, Antoine Semenyo. Now my boy Caleb Jirenchi. Now my boy Jordan Ayew. Now my boy, if I say, this guy. Bechem United former player. No. Prince Edu Kwabena.
0: Prince Edu
1: Kwabena. Yes. My person, obe stretchy Panama for no, with that physical presence.
0: Oh, you're young and energetic.
1: Yes, energetic. Anymore. My person, the physical appearance and presence, you know, ebe hustle anymore. And to be above 4-2-3-1. For this formation, 4-2-3-1.
0: 4-2-3-1.
1: Benjamin Asare imposed. Marvin Sinaya at the right back. Gideon Mensah left back. Jerome Opoku, Jonas Ajeti, 4-5. Kwesi Sibo, Elisha Owusu, 6-8. Jordan Ayew. Antoine Semenyo. Caleb Jirenchi. Then, number ball, Abrington, he did the Prince Edu Kwabena. Players, when I may ball as my first 11 na me dey start game no reason tia me bo two pivot ne say your defense no nye and defense no nye no or so we nye defense or make me protect your defense no and the panama for no to say na me bo panama for enyo maneso no panama for na chew say o ma djuma ma yo wo team ne hun nyina no the most important thing e yo mo attack no. So we need to pay critical attention to the attacking machinery of the Panama team. A very important, very vital. Nti ala media me team no no. Again, me say World Cup we say beba fie ntamu a agree the decisions of Carlos Queiroz. I'm telling you.
6: Ultimate sports show.
1: So who say Ghana? Your home battery your World Cup yes a decisions of Carlos Queiroz.
0: Yeah.
1: Yes. And I want to respect his decisions. But then again, the trend of the World Cup, the performances of the African countries in our World Cup and Arsenal should be an eye-opener to your technical team. You say, World Cup, 3 points is not given. It is earned. 3 points at the World Cup is not given. Obinwa, the 3 points national in Sassoon Fan Kwanke, it is paying for the amount. It is earned. Your performance should end with 3 points. It means Fan Kwanke, depending on Faba. 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
0: Ken Kaninja, I don't know, Kaninja that we and in a possible lineup, no de Ebre, you know. Uguso 8 year, Uguso Ebre. Asempa 94.7 FM live on YouTube. 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Sanso and our church room no and baby ya monitor e bia no bet me a monitor ever that same frequency so ama bibia et me akoso. 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
7: senior presenter Boko
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0: mom
7: what's a canen Black Star bobola nigga then obi great to make say be she Ghana 5-0 how but say say me hu say Ghana fire the upon this time you're tightening it. Now say you know you can't even boom we say ya. And no, and them Black Stars no. Ekunini, I'm telling you this particular team I'm becoming. Now me say King Kanija no kase. Say you becoming ni maijina Carlos Queiroz. Yes, because Carlos Queiroz ni decision making ni changes ni huko koniaba beje very very important. But we believe say Carlos Queiroz. The passing test, you know. And with the GFM penny form, with the technical handlers, you know, your supporters, your baby, I'm sure, say, Charlie, ubi be a ubi a jina ye.
0: But I say, Unim, you're no more show, no, you have a warming up, we are, over some bands and your show, no, and Tianco.

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0: 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And Ghana supporters, I don't know. Apregu, baby, I do no move a quadrum. Or mind you, Yamoa, Dom FM. 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
2: Mr. Darwin, our Stanbic height.
0: Okay.
2: Money, ni penny pa. Aye, Mr. Kwame na Asumeni.
0: Okay.
2: One. This I'm penny for. I'm a drink Ghana supporters.
0: Mm-hmm.
2: Iti no se se no po no. Ye nyan entiye. Ma yo mu meetings bi se. 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Ibia. Ghana supporters. No. Ombe soya sinka.
0: Okay. Ombe so mu.
2: Oh yes. Iti. Wanze. Omuhu e juma pa.
0: Se di o food ya pa ne e wono.
2: Iti no stand big for anapei e tu ye che de mom. 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
0: Ya minshi omu.
2: Ya minshi omu pa.
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2: Cha unya bank biti se stand big. Ye oha. Yesu ye bemo mwen hu se yesu. Uta ye chi yesu ye ta wichi.
0: Sure. Eti coach, ya beda masi, ya besa eshiya. Asempa 94.7 FM Electroland Ghana. And yedi asida emomo anopayi with him se World Cup no e koso. But ube tibi ahwe e wufie. 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And wani se unya o smart television kesiye pa from Samsung TCL Nasco. Ranging from price eye 699 Ghana City. 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Terms and conditions applied. Regular related by the Gaming Commission of Ghana, 18 years and above. 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
3: Yeah,
0: that's it. We are live. We are 94.7 FM. So, I know by the Black Stars. I can see you. I'm Duma. And 11 p.m. in Panama. Eddie FM. So, no, and I'm at Yaba Wabubuano. First of all, the game itself, you know, Ufi said, and the tactical approach, you bang, and a Karras Grace, Eddie Kuma, a bit me, Abuay, Wahre, African countries, you know, matches, or my boy, or more than one, or my boy. And the answer, you know, approach, you bang, a tactical, Ufi said, the Roma, a bit me, Abuay, Amagana, yet me, Jinan Konkon Sunday.
3: Yeah, that's been, I mean, I believe that Might be as an inshallah. Yabena couldn't be our match.
0: Yabena and couldn't be a yako attack, and I be defended, and I am me and your Munina and Fanguso.
3: I believe that we need to focus about scoring. Because this is the first match. There will be one more first match. And then the second match, they're going to be a walk out of a strategy. We say, I want to say, before defending, and I say, because then we, the only thing we need to play an open game. And I said, Panama, and I want to make that ball. Then there will be Korea, will be there. Football Nation, there will be every year, will be there, every hard year. That be Panama, and I want to make ball. I was saying, we will be even more goals for the game.
0: Oh, right, and set up by the ball, Wills. Apart from seven, one moment, Ufi said, sir, Mranti and Statia against Wills, you know, almost Statia. Now, seven, you'll become one.
3: I believe, very good, solid.
0: Sir, oh yeah, Umranti Afisa, or possible 11 number facing Panama and now. At least he said you keep against Wales, you know, you keep no.
3: I believe that when we start with Benjamin, very good.
0: Habib Mohamed, and now left back and our right back in the center pair, and you're here for?
3: Marvin Ball right, Marvin Senaya. Thank you very much. Marvin Ball right, the ball Gideon. Our left. Wow. We have problems because we need Jaku.
4: It's better with me at 30 game than Baba Rahman.
0: Gideon, better. A chance, best at Baba Rahman.
4: Yeah, I think so. I think so. I'm in the plan to be a better. If only see another banner, you see, Habib, I'll be okay.
0: Center pen.
4: Yes.
0: Yes, center pen.
4: What's
0: yes, center pen. So you're more phone.
4: Center pen. We have no choice. Center pen. We have problem. Yes, we need. You could say that is more economy. Okay. We have no choice. Than the head of call. Yeah.
0: Jonas Ajeteni Jerome Opoku.
4: That's right.
0: The absence of Thomas Terpati and Fifi Wayam Pay him for.
4: I'm not sure I am the book for us. I don't know problem. I don't know. And I believe the idea, any possible idea, someone particular to your body. And that's a terrible Thomas Layabo, Layabo, this boy. Philip Urechi Wahoo. And if you have a bank, let us have to my statistics and mayor possible because you mean Indian airport or so of the war. And if you have another means, whatever channel,
0: okay, and yes, that's it, Urechi and.
4: You
0: were saying that you were cheating. No, no,
4: no, no, no, no, no, no, no,
0: no, no, no, no, no, no, no, no, no, no, Oria Mosquada, na Akita Mosabre, na Ode to M. Nadia Hua, and for an kibit me a penetrated true more Mosquada. Starting 11.
4: Yeah, very serious. You okay? I believe,
0: I believe
4: yeah, because we are currently also who to me and more personally I mean not in situation because I'm a young can also say the player who player sabi who in the Swadi Hulua Minya that is the best because your time you know your players are more in the Swadi Hulu and then your players are more agile at the hall and then your players are sabi.
0: I'm going to do something different.
4: Discipline, and the camp Nagasano, discipline, Sweden, commitment, no honorable. I believe you say with Sir, the normal meaning, you're saying, I believe there could be educated idea.
0: And the expectation, it is saying,
4: expectation is very high. I believe, say, Quambiasano, we are also going to get our 3 points today. Maximum 3 points we need to get it today.
0: Habib Mohamed, Asempane Netie for Yedasiano Paine Wadaji.
4: Yedase Michael Obibia.
0: Yedase former Black Stars defender Habib Mohamed and so take on the Black Stars game. And Ode Abren. Coach, good morning.
5: Morning, Allah.
0: Na apomboko de coach.
5: Oh boko na also.
0: Nyankopon Adam Bibia boko. Mayere tactical approach Ben F said ne. Carasgres Edico game numa. Ebeti mi ama Ghana for asiri na ye nna no enko ye bibia ho da na wani ate o da na wani ate
5: unse ye hwe Blasters friendlies during preparation baby nansen ke ya share e beti on ba ni e share last one e was here approach or the beko game no one self confidence on the players. If they start panicking, we'll concede a lot of goals. First thing I say, curious, BBAO, your foundation is very important. Na say, ye chino, ye ntimi an correcte, errors are in ya o, who's game na? Ye beti me concede more than 4 goals.
6: Coach.
5: Say, ye insisi ni ye against Wolves.
0: You bet me a concede more than.
5: Say ye insiesi errors a yinya wo Wales game no.
0: Errors been a bad Wales game no. You bet me a che.
5: Attempt at goal for Wales no. A ye more of a bigger error considering a national team, the men's national team highest level. National team highest level no. Or errors are now mistakes no. Should not be seen by a supporter. It should be seen by a coach.
0: Okay.
5: Say supporters who can see a bad idea. Nice error, no so. Your defensive lapses. And your goalkeepers. Send your cross by Womjina goal line also. I don't know what they want to see. But Ubiya Ujina goal line so upo no so. Upiye muye ketwa. Odon san na echi obi ni ni ti na ehe. Ujina ona chon sakra bro ni ti so. Uhuri onu su uhuri ba odon sa. O sign of voice obi tuma tiem. Obe doji because him say wan doji obi tuma crash no. E na yo zone e be ji fa ma. One. We should play compact in defense. Very quick in releasing the ball. Ye hori abu obi close e wan ho. Ghana, you're pressing high, IBI, you're panic, you're panicking to come out. That is where I always say, when you see a team ballooning balls under pressure, now I say there's no commander in defense. Near all the attack, you know. I'm a PA to center. Now say, Utimi pressing him say, or pressing or begging or Koshawa, Unsro. It's so slow, and Osro, and so clever born man of. Because me no team me born out collect the ball. I'm a mafa. Me shall be brave. Oh, me shall be brave. Some teams beat is a wafa. Me in shen of three. I'm in shen. Olympics I'm the born three. Now, say your right back and your left back. One more allow. Panama mania crosses against us. You be shame be brave.
0: They said they who against we, you know.
5: You need centre back. Our national team now. Timi head the ball. Man be to centre.
0: Is that John Mensah?
5: Yes, and I said Daniel Koma Mukra. A center back should be more rugged and hard like this.
0: The voice I don't know.
5: Yes, offer bona offer. A striker can turn it to turn him.
7: Pamakano.
5: What I say? Offer bona utia. A second. Dabi, and yes, I'll crash striker. No, all the far cross now. Sound of a two on him. And if you feel a bit too a bona, area will be about bedroji. No watches to no abo.
7: Pamakano is good.
5: And near one. Two, ye commander, our defense wa. 1-2 combination play baby team baby. And the commander should be understood by the back four in a say, okay, say ball no call out. Yeah, call 5 steps and 7 steps out. Inti I don't need to tell you say 7 steps. Yen yina wo hadada. Inti Serbia Master Bans yenya ball, ye defend the corner na bibi. Now a clear ball no as a four line echo any mono. Ye Johnny seven. I imagine say a high ball cleared by a four liner. Ye cross 7 steps. Since you know, cross 7 steps, I be on the same line.
7: For offside.
5: But ye kwa graph type of defense, 1-2 combination passes be raimu. Now your fullback so should not allow any cross. The two central pair, there should be a commander. The two central pair again should decide and divide the pole. Sir, first defender on the left, that is the number 4. Efa, the first pole from the left. The number 5, Efa, second pole on the left. They are responsible for the passes or crosses that come closer to the pole. They will deal with it. One responsibility. In front of them, the pivot. The offensive and attacking midfielders should be quick to release and communicate more.
0: Okay.
5: Now, Yema. When we cross this line, you have a concede. You create a foul around the penalty arc. enye box mu akna no free kick
8: asempa fm
5: because ya ni players a wo mu wa bebere a wo betina block free kicks.
0: Okay,
5: so no foul around the penalty arc, no crosses allowed, no shots around the penalty arc, our worst performance will be draw.
8: The ultimate
5: because yeah, wider areas you have control power. Because you want to fight the ball, be gunning. You want to fight the ball, be caught. But midfield, you are in your commander, so you have a problem.
0: Yes, to sort, yes, to sort. So I know my work in our tour.
5: Your best
0: your worst performance, your draw.
5: Your worst performance, be a draw.
0: O possible lineup.
5: Remember, Senai on the right, Gideon Mensah on the left. Where a ball will see an emehu. In the name other ones. Remember Zibo and then Yirechi.
0: Oh, Infinity.
5: Infinity. Now me the new man begin on a pump him.
8: Ten.
5: That's number 10. Now my bot three top. Ishaaku, Jordan, and Semenyo.
0: Okay. Coach Mboma, I don't know. Master. Good morning.
9: Coach here, why you goalkeeper? One is a
5: goalkeeper. Oh, goalkeeping department.
9: Coach, you keeper?
5: Goalkeeping department. Most of the other. Clean sheets. And you're doing. And then Benjamin Sarin.
8: A simple.
5: You're correct, sir. Obi or reflexes. And a Daniel reflexes in your day, though. You're the lack. You're the hard work. You're the lack. And you're the number of times and you consider at that level. Mm-hmm. National team. What I consider ball epel into ball crap at the ever national.
0: Okay.
5: My ball in time, my way team. What could be a ball in time, man? So, oh, boy, worst performance mostly a draw.
0: Coach Mohammed, I say, Master, my main team, Kakra, now young comrade, because you have a Saba, Abbe, your normal discussion.
10: I think the from my name, Moses here from Ghanaians, a positive, and I wish that the same from Abbeco. The blasters come because I think Ghana for a GDO team in Mopa and an opponent since they are an airborne because on your household name and go for the minute, it gives Ghanaians that kind of optimism. Will be a fee, as it
8: is
10: in reality. I think it's a sanity, especially when your last games are they buy into this game in the last four or five games. Minimum the arena, so being a coach and affected team, you know. Ne psyche, ne momentum. Because when you win, then I think about the team, you know, momentum on how to win games. Coach Kasembi, and I think I've said this several times.
8: Asempa,
10: okay, a game against Austria, okay, a game against Germany, okay, a game against Russia. This is in the first 2 minutes. Let's say, young consider, let's say, consider a goal or two goals.
0: Yeah.
10: So, it be a Carlos Correa's a young wage man. Other than that, it's a pattern. An opponent will definitely capitalize on it. Say players in the answer to you. Say coaches in the answer show you. Say you catch up no to me you. Panama will definitely know that Ghana for the first 15 minutes put pressure on them, they can concede. Because your game against Austria, Germany and Wales.
8: You
10: have to concede under 15, 20 minutes there, but there were clear cut chances and compete with their share. The German coach said it. So I'm going to take the first 20 minutes, I'm going to make a share 3 or 2 maybe. They see it may avoid this.
0: Okay.
10: I see any players who are ready to play as a team. And I mean, I mean, who a team, you know, say, I like a build up, you slow. From transition from defense to attack. I don't know why we should also go into this game to defend. See, I'm picking 3 points now. We'll be exposed against England because England gave me a certain chance to come to win. And only team will crash sharp wingers, Bobo. Now, from the blast of the whistle, I say, Ukoma, it will be difficult for us to be compact at the back. My tear I had a monitor characteristics. My monitor, no, the games are clear. My manager as a coach, he looks like a defensive coach. And I feel that being a coach would be more than me. But I think we're preparing the team more to play behind the ball than to attack. And this game, he must attack. And if we attack, are you going to be better? Team, I mean, when you say, or prepare in a way that the world's game naturally, your games are about and the Utuadu naturally, or no, as a coach, you can't be a chess or a defense minded coach. Per my checks, one of the reasons why he was appointed is the FA wanted a coach, Yen Shena. But this game is a different approach because
8: if you are
10: a favorite, you can't defend. for the entire for the most part of the game. As a favorite, you are set back. We must put pressure. Now you're building a team, you are rehearsing in a way to put pressure. That is the question. So I know your style of player, coach, now rehearsing here. That means you're going to try something new. And if you try something new in a game that 3 points is the ultimate goal, and then me fear, but a team I watched US last year in Gold Cup, USA by a goal to no. We're going to finance. I'm a Mexico sharing by 2-1. We're about to Deba and Johannesburg. About two friendly games against South Africa. I bring an Australian, Germany, Asia. South Africa first game was 1-1. Second game was 2-1. Every South African player, all Bobby World Cup, played that game. You underrate them at your own risk.
11: Risk.
10: Panama is ranked 34. You are ranked 73. It's for a reason.
5: That was a met me abem.
10: Oh yeah, look, Yanko.
5: A year. Okay, about curious say upper defender. No, the materials available depends the system you play.
10: Exactly.
5: As a coach.
10: Sure.
5: Now, obey defending with a country B because they are only options, Papa or Mayfield.
10: Sure.
5: And you know, be a mere
11: number pressure management.
5: And you believe you say, oh, defender, obey me in your and we are coaching area, nice and in department, on per se, obey judge and obey good animals. Coaches say, shall I go for your team now?
8: The ultimate source
5: about the job. Now, say, yeah, team now, yeah, Kitano. Me who a lot of positives in world's game. No, and you know, I can't about.
10: Especially in the second half.
5: Your ball a contem a speed in passing with ball speed. Coach, your ball fast game. Your defense near well organized when they shift to the left and right. The only thing here, side now you're marking. You're marking at the world stage. Mbappe are no beaten the problem. In 2 years, the teacher only mic it, you know. But in so on, the chair ball be a man on Odbamala. Back on Franco. Above one, you say the number 1-2 combination players and who make me advance. But I'm going to change and I'm not too. Now, a man no being in a number on the team. No technique panel, or man, it is no real good panel.
0: Coach, one master, no man fancy a Bessamba.
5: Yeah,
0: Bessamba, not Yabetua and Common or so. As about 94.7 FM, then I call me Benz for say. Greet a coach for me, coach Nana Kwame Benz for say Ochiao Anopei, Kwesi L2 Enzosi Uti Ewoni Tipo Emanopei, Kwesi, good morning, Namin Shao, Sewonso Uti Shuno, Jerry Stargo say the studio is likely this morning, Black Stars are going to charge, go Ghana, Black Stars, and no, yeah, the Stargo, and so the Eba, Chairman Moro, and so S.A. Uti Shuno live, NCC Deputy Chairman, special good morning, Uncle M. Farmer Shelter, Senior Dovisi Alatula. Greetings to you all. More fire. I know a shelter, Senior Dovisi Odeba. You call a YouTuber, say Tantobam, say I'm at Malam, aka Breastfeeding. Good morning, Alatula. I'm watching you, today. Panama 4, Ghana, nil.
12: Asempa FE.
0: Greetings goes to my mom, Abena Kumiwa. No, hey, and tomorrow, send the Ghana, Beje, hey, goes 9. Anansi, as he prepare for the sweet victory in today's game, go Ghana, go Black Stars. I'm Saint Kweku Anansi, watching you live from Enum, no, hey, Kweku Anansi, the Asheta, say, more fire. Zachariah, I say, the Black Stars must be focused on the pitch. 3 points for Black Stars, Sheta, Senior Dovinso, the other, Ebay, I don't know. Wait, so if we Clitos, let us say good morning, guys. Thank you for your good word. God bless you. Yes, we had to say our players intelligent level and IQ are low, so they struggle to take decisions. Prayers for all able message. I would say, why are they discussing underrating at the studio? I say it should not come into the accusation for discussion because Black Stars team is not that strong, so they are not qualified to underrate any team. Kobian Castle and on the IT Panama. 0302216545 0302216546 and yen game no the tactical approach ben FC coach no and Fanko Uba na kwenya no so wo ho so betimi e the possible lineup no erema obetimi aye the tell e the amaye 0302216545 0302216546 yen hwe na yen fa afrefo no so kakra asempa 94.7 FM. Hello, good morning. Hello, good morning. Hello, good morning.
11: Ala Tumbula.
0: Ya kwa ya nimu, udini baby ya kazefi?
11: Bacha midini ya Fabros.
0: Ya, unu waba?
11: Oh, mababu du. 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
0: Ya, uyentiwe.
11: Mida ya fi. Well, minister, okokura na sela ano, yuguswa ya cheno, because you too much is ebo. What did I say? And I say, well, best of four matches, Krabo. The minister, you're trying to say, yes or no, you're better than can. Now, you're so support to blast us in the B. Emilia, my mentor, Tifunina, you know, Kim Poka Puccino, or Sutiopa. Sir, media, you're not saying, Mamma, now, in Yanano. Oh, Mr. I say, it's a drop for me, a football pandas. I bet a better to my brain, or so, or so, you say, or say, and then you're going to fool. And like, Ushabola, Messi, more, and Bapu, Jemma, no one wants to go, so no. I never say, catch a place, he said. It doesn't matter if I say, Patrick will be a coach in the Cumbiano. There, that's seven, what I've told him. Now, what Pim, and also what Bonaire, I got what I said. I just said, no, Ushabola and Bapu, boy, yeah. But just say, who couldn't hold their money mine. What just say? What just say? What the France in here? Buffet, you queen who from your mind. Now you knew your mind is you. Now, if the supporters, you must say, not supporters in here. And look at Mbappé, if I'm a mess with it, I didn't have the trouble mind. So, if I'm a Morocco, a boy, I'm a first one, a boy. What just say? Say, if I'm a Cote d'Ivoire. Oh, wait, just a boy now, you don't call, I'm a dumb boy, you know. I'm a serious. Yeah, when you have say, I'm just going to be doing it. I don't want mine. And until I catch a Ghana players, and then they say, and I do, I'm on for that. I'm the one who can cry. I also come with the young crowd, the master crown, I do crown. I'm not, I'm a Jamaica day. Because of the small Ghana form, I'm not going to be said, I'm going to mine and then I'm going to be now, it's been fine. I'm not going to be fine. I'm not going to be fine. The area, the area, I feel it's a coach, you know, and the players every day, every time we match, you know, because Panama, and you can just work and try.
12: FIFA
0: ranking omo wey
12: aha o woni mo sire me boa
0: sa
12: na oni South Africa ball friendly match said e nu ya be matisti go no o South Africa na me boa
0: eh
12: o mo South Africa players ya omo gen work up mo bo no omo ni omo boy mo mo share South Africa actually mo sa no mo boy mo bo draw team we oni team we kwesi ana uba nyetim Ghana yen fan shi ya dwum se
0: Hello, good morning.
13: Morning.
0: What's your name, baby? I'm a teacher.
13: I'm a teacher. I'm a
0: teacher.
13: I'm a
0: teacher.
13: I'm a teacher. I'm a teacher. I'm a teacher. I'm a teacher. I'm a teacher. I'm a teacher. I'm a teacher. I'm a teacher. I'm a teacher. I'm a teacher. I'm a teacher. I'm a teacher. I'm a teacher. I'm a teacher. I'm a teacher. I'm a teacher. I'm a teacher. I'm a teacher. I'm a teacher. I'm a teacher. I'm a teacher. I'm a teacher. I'm a teacher. I'm a teacher. I'm a teacher. I'm a teacher. I'm a teacher. I'm a teacher. I'm a teacher. I'm a teacher. I'm a teacher. I'm a teacher. I'm a teacher. I'm a teacher. I'm a teacher. I'm a teacher. I'm a teacher. I'm a teacher. I'm a teacher. I'm a teacher. I'm a teacher. I'm a teacher. I'm a teacher. I'm a teacher. I'm a teacher. I'm a teacher. I'm a teacher. I'm a teacher. I'm a no moves through. I'm going all out because I destiny game. 3 points me here. Coach, you saw your celestial papa. Artistically, at that home, send a young boy to. Did your men some water? Jerome, what any genetic table 4 and 5? Oma, Elijah, you see any calibrity, a holy miss code, no? Any moon, Oma, Jordan, any seminar, class, no? Oma, Fatal, it's a many and a cinema.
0: Okay. Yamfa, your last caller. 0302216545. 0302216545. Hello, good morning.
14: Yeah,
0: Chadia. Maxwell Agege 205.
14: Maxwell Agege 205. Maxwell.
0: Yeah, Queen.
14: Yeah, Chadia.
0: Mobi or Bebano.
14: Better Samia. Yeah, Chadia.
0: Charge
14: your charge 11 o'clock. You're upon a quack of one. You're ready. Players not charge it. Supporters are charging. Ghana for PR charging. Yeah, their support and the my team. No, I like to my media multimedia for Namichia St. Felix Enterprise was a Konamichia Nelly's phone. So I'll be salam, maybe I'm going to call me Chio Mina. I like to your best say it. Timuno Ghana say, I'm 17, I'm 22, 23. Senior one and Marina, yes, a Ghana, yes, so status. You ain't so ending on the environment now. And then yes, I see any. Yes, a tournament nothing. And then a Ghana, yeah, boy, idea. Slow no, and no more me who slow nibi. Almost starting ye. No more mummy. Who's a man, no? The four car of videos who say, tournament, yes, I see. A cuckoo down for no. Ah, on club side, you woman. What cup you? I'm not ready for me, but you still have to be far.
0: Yeah.
14: I'm going to talk on channel. I'm not here, then I'm not here.
0: Oh, Bonnie Hatrick.
14: Thank you. Still, I'm not going to talk to you. And you're class, I mean, as I said, you're going to be here. As I said, you're going to be here. You know, you're my city. I did real league, you know. FA Cup. You're FA Cup. You're going to be here. You're my city, you know. As I said, you're going to be here because those attackers, you know, you're going to be here. Oh, this tournament, you know. Attacker, there. So I can't do what he said. What the boy about to watch him? You empe ampa who be a lock be a football movie and MMA Ghana side. Let's show that it's almost 30 years. Me and Conquer any so slow be a because what's any group no Aquacoyen? 1-1-1-1 group ni mo. 1.1.4 yard also. A pretty loose one might say team. That 10th place chance no. Now the no. Not a bathroom. It's a nano. Yeah, they are supporting and five or ADD and SL team making. You know, say. And to say about 1 o'clock with you, no, my Ghana, Panama, Ocean is friendly matches of boy, yeah. Oh, boy, you pa, match be out of Shibu. It's a different ethno. I'm sure you watch you.
0: Okay.
14: My friend says himself, Panama and your country, Woody, football, dear, tournament, dear, what people who here, no share here, almost as a team, not be a quack for any who say, yeah, quack about individual will be any other high end, almost as a team.
0: Maxwell Agege, yemfa frefo no sia. Yemfa last one. Hello, good morning.
15: Good morning. Dennis Asamoah, aka Alatula.
0: Yako yanim, yentio.
15: Arafat Sobiani. Mubojima. Asam first sports today. Alaja Bulami. Anapabia first sports in India group. Nebagausu. And so US average man. Every time you have 3 points, you know. Panama, dear, at least a normal game. What I say? If you say Ghana, Ghana, you say IBV, football, and above them. Can you say the answer? Any Panama, body, I would say, can you match the answer? The way Ghana, football, and above them, you see. You know, you saw me say, I'm going to mention what I say. I'm going to say the baby, and 3 points in there. The next match, and you say, it's a draw cry, I qualify. No, I'm going to
16: 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Three-time Big 3 MVP ISO Joe Johnson and the reloaded Detroit Amps battle two-time Big 3 championship coach Steven Jackson's DMV trilogy, followed by Big 3's most intense rivalry. Defending champions Miami 305 and Michael Beasley chasing his third straight MVP take on Dwight Howard, coach Nick Young, and the LA Riot. 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
0: The foreign minister Eddie Eko Nkofo Aman so abono wotwe apawo simano edu eye nana kwasi amanko na oy immigration officer no pay o monitor from afar. 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
2: 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So, you remember that I say, you know, Mamanone, your Musia Cacra, your Musu, Yensia Tia, in your transia, Yakabum. 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

0: 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Three-time Big Three MVP ISO Joe Johnson and the reloaded Detroit Amps battle two-time Big Three championship coach Steven Jackson's DMV trilogy, followed by Big Three's most intense rivalry. Defending champions Miami 305 and Michael Beasley chasing his third straight MVP take on Dwight Howard, coach Nick Young, and the LA Riot. 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
0: Echinje say na Lawson Herbal Mixture so edusun kunim no. 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

0: Asempa 94.7 FM Yanko Yanko na Yanko fa amana nsem no emfamra the foreign minister aye krado and he said you win him no abo no wetwe apon simano aduno mienu yakọ na yakodi amana ne enkomo bi e wo hoye ba ebojafo atena sidada enti nkomo no ebesan atoa so foreign minister good morning
1: ya obi ade
0: na apombo ko de
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0: okay
1: komo ni mi amana ne chen world cup nkomo but they have told me say eh have you renown no em so no the africa ha ya ni adade Tunisia for them say kwana na bit ma bo mo ntob ne na wi and we are seeing how this will go and now you know stories and them ba say he obet me ewure mu na akofa Tunisia for them atwa de ne so nti yeah show how this will go nti say about first game ni anom 5 for there e bia ke Ghana ke be ka say yeah train yeah, train me every tournament. Na ni apamono. I'm saying no. Yeah, train new tournament. Biya me pamu biya na na. Sisi e friwoko ni enku e ni mani adi. I'm saying mo biya kwaba. Yeah, live on Facebook. Yeah, Asempa 94.7 FM. Sanu ano YouTube. Asempa 94. 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
0: David, just watch them.
1: Pacho, this we are wrong at work, Pacho. It's the American. Myself, I beg you in the name of God. No,
0: Jano. 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
0: kejua
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2: Ice Cube's Big 3 is back. 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Three-time Big 3 MVP ISO Joe Johnson and the reloaded Detroit Amps battle two-time Big 3 championship coach Steven Jackson's DMV trilogy, followed by Big 3's most intense rivalry. Defending champions Miami 305 and Michael Beasley chasing his third straight MVP take on Dwight Howard, coach Nick Young, and the LA Riot. 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
3: Welcome back to Yeah, That's a Pepper Thing. First up, we've got Harrison wrapping his Dr. Pepper in a tiny quilt so it feels at home. Oh, how tender. That's a Pepper Thing! And over to Becca, who's whispering affirmations to her can.
4: You're sweet. You're unique. You're the best thing I ever poured over ice.
3: She swears it makes it taste better. It's not a science thing, but it's a Pepper Thing! Why do they all do it? All for that sweet, delicious, truly one-of-a-kind taste of Dr. Pepper. It's a Pepper Thing!
1: Ote, yes, sir. You'll be fine. And I told you,
0: I know, sir, I know,
1: Evo, Evo, Ote. I could be trip and what
5: the
1: okay.
5: Now the okay your mom went to say.
1: Oh, say she. Oh, session.
5: I come say.
1: Ever ball on you. Oh, shame you. Sana. Last session could you hone a cra. I'm saying, I let you World Cup no. Actually, I did say, Nana, you need a good goalkeeper. You need a good defense. Na when him horse on your shop. What do you name horn in your shop? It is, I hope said the Black Stars are also watching. Because you can very for you who saw more year, you who said other countries say, yeah, then you who say Morocco 4 year. Even Senegal in the first half. And then you're bad. Maybe the coach should now learn, say, Nana, Guarani bit to Bricano. Why I all rely on a telephone, but do when it matters most. Bricano moon to. Oh, Mrika, Mbappe di Urem. Nakulibali who miss a trip, Nana. Ja, don't go there, Krobia says, don't go there. See, Kylian Mbappe, one penny, eh? And they say, Uko France, all time top scorer. Eh, on one. Like Olivier Giroud. Now, only 2 goals, Robinia, 58 goals. For France, I just say yes, I'm to Accra. Now, or been back close at the end. They say, Messi, at me, I call close at the end. Now, I just say yes, I'm to Accra. And already, Econo, as they say, no, World Cup goes in number 14. 14, they say, Messi, Nicolas, at the 16 number. So, this tournament, which may equal, it's only Messi, now, they pray. Messi, because 16, woman, they are active. What makes me IBB at all? Messi, in the end, they are worship your account. Why are Messi back, Croco 20? No, they are winning Bobo. I shall World Cup goes, but in my opinion, so better have the opportunity to be able to come to the World Cup. Looking at his age, but my Samba World Cup, maybe they don't know after 30. It's I don't know, money or something which is there, but this is Mbappe and he watched a 14 goals at the World Cup. And I see the metrics and then I'm way out I just buy it to me better back around one goes. That is when coach yes was a summer of Mabamuno. They could see, I don't know. And nay, 3-1 the anointing. Tony Kase, oh, we dear Senegal, you be a draw be dear.
5: Come, bitch me, I'm fine.
1: I'm fine. Group, I'm fine. Yeah. Now, here come Messi, Sabano. I like to Messi, so I do. Now, I 200th appearance for the national team. Then I say, oh, you be, I'm pa, or the hat trick and a crowning moment, you know. You know, the big stage, you know, it is made for the big boys. It's the big boys that started to come home. And that is why Messi is so kind of hold on, yeah. Oh, but hat trick. And the first hat trick. Ever the World Cup, but the 11th international hat trick. That is Lionel Messi for you. But just see ye. Ah, Golden Boot to run. What just see? Training that I know they go.
5: Okay.
1: Then Mbappe just go too. Don't see. Tournament here. One more person with Chombo. Benedict Chombo. Bre Panya. Some get to agree. Messi. Do I run right? They want some. And so, the most World Cup appearances. We're on the 6th tournament. And I'm going to be also World Boy. The chairman had the one person. They say no. The previous one on 5. You know. I'm going for Bob. Now 6. Now Ronaldo. Muni na. Chombo. Bre Umwa. I'm saying. So Ronaldo be born in there. No no. So I'll be here. Bini and there. And yeah. Easy cry. Now Ochoa. This tournament is so baby. Oshua really ran one them, but Oshua Timench. Akwedin, Oshua. Yeah, Oshua. So I didn't spell it near that. It's an early bar, so I will end run near him. I change games, sir. You need to draw the mound. But only who said, Alatu?
5: Good job.
1: And I do games in the Hadrian.
5: Hadrian.
1: But Argentina game on the channel.
5: Hadrian.
1: And so Austria, so actually Jordan, Jordan, and Kamian, sir. Jordan, take any more airbacko. Iraq to so Norway born a cat and nine echo me in your enemy four and no boy Norway. Norway just and home call. Ele Haaland and bought 2 goals.
5: I catch us at Obia Enemy.
1: Enemy, Edre. Haaland about 2 goals, Mbappe about 2 goals, Semenyo 2 goals, Ronaldo 2 goals, Messi 3 goals. So be boss. If for the market chain now and shed the other. My mama could come in, my egg be a shed at the coming in my baba.
5: It's in an answer.
1: And an answer, say, ma, I am so what I will lead it to Monia. Add the best at it. And then Semenyo, you are Semenya, you want a cost at it.
5: Bless ye, ba, on a jiff fancy beer won't be as an energy. Do the fancy Yago Pramas, where you ma.
1: 5 p.m. Portugal, DR Congo. 5 p.m. Portugal, DR Congo. Wow. My little, and yes, more match. DR Congo, African brothers, Mongot, see him kakra. Why am I going
5: to
1: go to because no Senegal ni need so I'm fat. So far Morocco for Ashram Bobre Paye. Morocco, Gone Brazil born out to me draw sana. Yeah, near the idea. So Egypt so at anyone. South Africa they see from see Tunisia they see from and Senegal they see from it in patrol and ne eh? Dia Congo, me a kaka. Dia Congo.
5: But you can't you ever kick on who? Never have Portugal for one better team.
1: Well, England and Croatia, so basso at 8 p.m. Then at 11 p.m. will be Ghana versus Panama. That is the big game of the year. Start exercise me about World Cup issues. And then the coach, my coach, my Saban says, so, no, so, my sir, you're the number two, just say, cheer songs on our band. They say the top two, no, Kofi Kinata, and a great session. And ya bobo bia bobo bia bobo bia still ya I'm saying nya de wait me 2 feet up to now keche de naba keche enwum na ode ama black stars naba munyi na mo mo am ni ntike keche ni se keche bit me 2 top 2 no ti keche

0: Okay. 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Black Stars, Kevin. Kevin. Black Star or the hunting gun. Kevin. Kesos won't it.
1: Aye.
0: Have a two pre.
1: Have a two pre.
0: Kevin. All right. It's the one summer. I Mazin.
2: Yo.
0: Where you catch it, you?
2: Still in Lukovikinata.
0: Still
2: in the bad.
0: Hey, coach. Kevin Mo.
1: Kofi Kinata
0: still.
1: Still.
0: I do
1: want to but still, I don't even do Kofi Kinata.
0: No, cannot. See, what is fine. Catch us a Kevin. Okay. Now, my uncle Stoneboy. So, Stoneboy, I'm not the Nedia number. Bakuna eti, you know, me name say, no, I say, what's the same one? So, the Mia Stoneboy, so my men, I say, yes, I want to say, okay.

0: Hi.
1: Hey, hi. 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
2: But
3: that, Stone Boy.
2: Yeah, Stone Boy.
3: I think Obetiye better than this.
2: He can do more when there's no pressure.
3: He can do more. He's a talented musician. The lyrics now the man when you know is below the standard of Stone Boy.
2: Stone Boy.
3: He can do better.
1: Well, Matthew did it here for Australia, but Austria, Matthew.

0: Okay, Matthew, and if you're Australia.
1: Peter Veer.
0: Peter Veer. Peter Veer. Peter Veer. Peter Veer. Peter Veer. Peter Veer. Peter Veer. Peter Veer. Peter Veer. Peter Veer. Peter Veer. Peter Veer. Peter Veer. Peter Veer. Peter Veer. Peter Veer. Peter Veer. Peter Veer. Peter Veer. Peter Veer. Peter Veer. Peter Veer. Peter Veer. Peter Veer. Peter Veer. Peter Veer. Peter Veer. Peter Veer. Peter Veer. Peter Veer. Peter Veer. Peter Veer. Peter Veer. Peter Veer. Peter Veer. Peter Veer. Peter Veer. Peter Veer. Peter Veer. Peter Veer. Peter Veer. Peter Veer. Peter Veer. Peter Veer. Peter Veer. Peter Veer. Peter Veer. Peter Veer. Peter Veer. Peter Veer. Peter Veer. Peter Veer. Pe

0: go score, we go
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0: 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Ghana Blasters, we don't care. Ghana Blasters, we go win.
1: Why you know why I'm money time here? What capture will be our money beam?
2: We need competition.
3: We don't know the family.
0: Coach is what to try and feel. No, be a young man.
1: It's a question that coach is there. No, I'm the family.
2: But I'll come up with anti blaster song. You,
1: yeah. I see your first canyon punch.
0: Oh, Master, any abbey.
1: I see your first canyon punch.
0: Now, Quaku shelter. 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

0: Kwaku Shelter.
1: Ready, Ivorian style, you know, woman who crowned
0: him. Ah, well, sir. Where so, where now, or the Obercoy, YouTube magazine, I see.
2: Now, when it. I'm not back when
0: I'm going to make us say instruments be
2: so there are two songs in either. I know I didn't make us say it was a top international standard. So if musician and I would be busy, say so much I'm a fair from confounding you can credit you can credit, but it's not bad.
3: Yeah, but Allah and that game a game I ever born is in apart from you, me BBR, me messer say be at depending for no anywhere bank team apart from thank God members, no boys need more concentration. Not what reflecting on what the coach has told them.
0: And remember, and I know the mammy clearly and mammy clearly. Make a lane you want to fear. Now I say, see, that is the name of coach and that true no dear. And they show you all dear. Gabby, Gabby, Gabby, Gabby,
2: Gabby, the original.

0: Okay. Yeah. Adwumana edu. Can I tell you what research baby omo di adwumana edu no? I'm saying now I think keche ever be twa donzi. Jenna donzi your third. Keche ba be toso miensa.
1: Debbie, Peter.
0: No, those are not said American. The AI they no meet me you.
2: Ah, okay.
0: But I know on shed and tron, you know, the tomb way and the air and I share, you know, the money. But the Ghana fever, no name, say Ghana for the best, and even the black stars can relate, you know. And I make a ma catch it, you know, Yabitra, a unisan, it makes it, those who sang in English should not be considered. Honestly, they are the buyer, you know. Well, it's a baby, I mean. Okay, it's really a Pacachana, you help him, Kachano, no matter, and Eddie, Bubu, you know. I'm saying keche. I was a tole bi ana more musicians na mo after that not which carry fika crabby over all more underground for no. Ti fa keche yo ya PM na keche na. Kwabu ya media si one show na ni. And Black Stars.
2: Sako
0: the new one my one new Black Stars song.
3: Dada na wele. 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
0: That's a make crane. Yego.

World Cup yi bibia unya ewo kompu Ghana no ne yoma edida na kwamu ewo ho good communication with God on us television set gwey that's us uni park ne so e board dem at said your park ne so

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Now, on your more ABTV, Eddie Dra. From Kompo Ghana, I was 030-275-2020. 030-275-2020. WhatsApp them on 0243-143143. Your Kompo Ghana. 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

0: Oh, Master Banson, Samson, and Coach Mboma. 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
1: Morning, Minya.
0: Na, BBI, I find it.
1: Oh, Nyamia, Dum, sir, Emra, Yena, yes, you shall say, Edru.
0: Emrenani,
1: eh, Kao, say, Blaster, be bonded, no beer, chain, da bempana, grossing, bebo. And son, Edru, so, finally, the day has come.
0: Ebrenaba.
1: Ebreno. Aba, Bibia, ye Black Stars. 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
1: Papa. And I'm happy, se, ene, look, Alatula, fiti, mi fi, ibi duka. The way I Ghana for a trail drama Black Stars, no.
2: Yeah, the spirit is.
1: I'm telling you, oh, sure. Ofakromwa, enye easy.
2: Even from Tebeba, no.
1: Yes.
2: The beer Ghana.
1: So, enye yellow, enye white.
2: Mm. The whole a man member is painted in a
1: Ghana. Chale.
3: Kebe nina.
2: Ebisi.
1: Seriously.
2: Jamu drive from a dodgy traffic kofa airport hills.
1: Okay.
2: A real cop kofa is Legon Hills.
1: Good, yeah.
2: The expectation is high.
1: Too much.
2: And I believe they will deliver if they don't have a lot of
1: coach, they have to.
3: Time and see a perfect for Bonte Boy.
1: Yeah. Yes, 11 p.m.
0: Yeah.
3: Born at the corner.
4: Alatula.
0: Ghana's maestro, your supremo.
4: Alatula. Alatula.
0: Papa.
4: That is Michel Tier 4, Michel, a Master Benson, and Coach A. Mboma Matininka, Michelina, now, Menfan Chasson, consumer multimedia, and penny for Abdullah Audu, Samuel Kadadi Vinci, Sports Director, Papa. Omo any quick cry, Munkakankakankaka, and a knee. Yes, so Yasibi, Yabi Pimo, United States of America, yede the coverage of the FIFA World Cup 2026. No? The standard version, no? Yede a brain, a tier for a major platform, Nina, so maybe we are so etiny acquis. Abon online, oh ha, and so still, ye stay awake, said the bear. I am any story, be a M4 Nietzsche, Nigeria reported. Said your father, maybe be out to a senior acquaintance. The senior most presenter, who is Amia, and be jumping in din.
0: Papa, Ghana for Ayakrado, Epe Black Stars, a Hong Kong, Etsy, and she should be a tough form, a tough form, who could do, you know, said ye, baby, our fire, what could Piemun, or Canada, any dear way, Chibiano, young fans from Ghana for Anope.
4: Very well, Allah, Mamentia, a year of Empire 94.7. One cherished platform at Ghana have BP Mahano. Like I was saying, Jumano, ye, Jumani, papa. And I'm saying, the dear Befebiano, Udo Hunsi crying in ye, Ubia from Maestro, ye Timo Yamotamo, ye ne a jigua moody, you know, a tre, a shame crying pair, I say, Juma, you know, a idea, a forgotten country, or say a twasso. Not ye, ye. But a quick one. But see, I did tell me, and Penfo. Jack Quine as a yes or so, you may a part of this year's the year World Cup coverage, you know, and Jimmy Free, the Accra International Airport, they are Majube Nundu at 10 p.m. and Mefa, a KLM, Travim Shemo, half hour to free, a Ghana, ABPM or the Schiphol Airport, a Amsterdam, and you could PMO. If I then a transit in tea, I cannot say there 4 or 5 hours. And stand I'm joining Delta Airline from Schiphol Airport straight to Boston Airport. Boston. The next day, and you may 5 p.m. and ABPM from Schiphol to Boston. Yeah, 7.5 hours. I was so I just say enjoy your flight. When it's a plane, the hotel man, aya me bi samwa la tula brofo kwa wane tu me biyane ye wane tula brofo biyane ye biyane basa basa nye nye nye biya chase nansu bende yoso uji se nchini ni mni ade 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A green sim, I just say, yes, and now you feel for so at me. I enjoy the FIFA World Cup 2026.
0: Papa, who call you know and command a Ghana for a whims and name match day, yeah, but the issue with Thomas Partino, who call you know, and said, yeah, now share that to far home.
4: Well, a party issue, no, a very delicate issue, pa. The tree and I, you know, you man, you can be a mirror, Black Stars, you know, a bunny kitten, a dear free, a year in the hotel, a year at the Hilton Hotel, no, and a clear Thomas Tay party, a Canadian, a year council, you know, a denying a visa to enter a year Ukraine, a friend, a year Canada, and in the story, you got it. But after that story, no, who's a social media man for a car, the party, your man visa, because yeah, apply and I say appeal for the decision, no, and the idea in a court asset up, OT, a year after no one has said quite big them. I made a year this and the Amatomas, but no, I could PMO or a year Canada, no, I could join him 19. And to me, I monitor that story, kill it. In fact, I know I put here, oh, your social media, oh, yeah, the Amano, Patico, yeah, the Amano, Patico. But yeah, me, I had the game in the church and in Central Fua. Yeah, yeah, ready see a big the credible story behind the story at the abandoned there. If our stories are not social media, you know, because it will be a massacre because I know and understand the sovereignty of a country. And I say, oh, Canada, I'm running the friend immigration laws. No, I had a woman to turn a say, Bakukra, and he said, the head of immigration at denying ABA party. A year visa. Now you appeal, na quarter, who tear seven or a quarter, or who crumble from there. Alatula, obviously, na a bayer day as a quarter, no, if they put the head of immigration, any the laws of the country, no, at the animal which you form. Now I can say, oh, immigration head, no, and we decide to say, yeah, man, visa, yeah. So you're in court, who crumble from there. Yeah, you have to overturn that decision, I'm over a year visa, a man. And he, yeah, in the GDP is highly impossible as a brand here to myself. But then, sir, I become a visa. But yes, share woke up. You see, yeah, a similar issue. Somalia referee, FIFA, a man, a year, the BRS may officiate game. Now, the US, a year, consulate, a man, a visa. But do immigration, you know, immigration laws, you know, I say, now, the brand, you know, on the man, requirement and rooms. And TV, I have a TN in Somalia, so I feel it. Maybe when you're the backing of FIFA. Yes, though, because of the sovereignty of America, no? And the laws are only your immigration, man. And they are doing the court be other America because, oh, my overturn in the Somalia referee, Emil Rekomo. And the idea you know the understanding from that particular incident, no? And you're too far from the party's issue. You're in Ghana for any foreign affairs, then need the situation there. I was here, yeah, I don't know. I was here, show solidarity. I was here, you be say, you perceive, you can't, can you boom my brand, you know, 18 a year. But the end, you need DHD, and then you plug within the federation. But at a point, you could make my concern, maybe I'm out there. Personally, I sent a message to Thomas Epati, now may find it out. But boy, I don't know, you're very, I mean, you're high spirited. At a point, he responded by saying, we need any confirmation, we are already, or a year hotel, or Boston, Hanma. All supporting all territory, and the Amma, a year, and Black Stars. And the idea from the world good idea, then he said, they highly impossible until the last part of it. And now, in the theater, BBS, anyhow, the year, court, the decision, immigration laws, no, and the head of immigration, Agina Swa, Omokaso, Adante, Thomas Pepati, Anthony Ingram. And the story, social media, I'm for the Hong Kong Mobi. Yeah, the amount or Kobi, a diamano or Kobi, but the any idea we have within our plots and in command, you know, not that it is a highly, highly, highly impossible from Thomas Tepati to enter Toronto and after Canada. And the, I mean, that is just by the by. In fact, then, major coverage need to do webinar. I'm on full visa. Now, my show, Ghana for cry, a dear Namupe. More dear Namupe, because your couple wills the game, you know. Thomas Tepati, STT game, you know. I'm on for any performance. The conclusion, Alatula, me, Master Banson, Uchimboa, any a lot of the sports pundit in United Kingdom. So, the allegation, they are bottom of Thomas Tepati, you know, are dawning on the player. And the player needs a park, and it's a cry now. I say, Nihumwa, and Ninoso. I say, Unyang, Kikapa, baby. Emma, Minu, meaning that, and I read you so, I can do a better craft to my party because of the charges in feet. And this is a match, say, a money booby, or you're ready for the tournament. Or here a psychologist, or you need good form of mind to play. You mean, you did this, Uncle, we are. Until this unfortunate news, Bass, you're denying the visa. Suddenly, Ghana, for sorry, oh, what then? I was a particular Kobe. I was here to me appeal. I was here overturning. Now, party echo ball. And the now branching with the Ghana for a pedian. Yes, there are branching already. In German and trenching. Now, then, BBSC, unfortunately, you know, I am wishing that to happen next year. Yes, I'm for the other who party call. Why ready? And then, are they? And some of us there within our plugs and in command here, you know, you say highly, highly impossible for Thomas Tepati. In fact, a branch in Ankasano, any on one Casani friends are a band or any penny for a band very close on and Carigini that is unforgettable. And he also understood, he said, and Yadia that a year at you know, a Becker could do baby into a no deal with himself, Kian King, or better the Hilton Hotel, our Rhode Island, no share as supported team, you know, in spirit. Or a TV, so I may be there at Yako Inchala for Thomas Patelier within the FA. Woman said that M. Madrid be insist because no one said, if you pain, not over 10 and crab back, and yet Ghana issue and then and your master, and Maya Ukraine sovereignty, which is Canada, or Maya Ukraine sovereignty, which is America. And he denied they are a very highly, highly, highly impossible by any court within the jurisdiction to overturn that a year. Deny the immigration laws, no, as stipulated in their laws. And to some of us there, from the word go, then you say, Nadia Thomas Tepati, or be form a part of the squad that Eko Piemo will turn to. And see, say, Enra, March Day minus one, Carlos Cruz, the head coach of the Black Stars, in a press conference, or catch in control for, and say, Mantia Akao Campano, and Mereka Kaya Wabidi with Team Nomu, and Nioma Watchlet Yomu. And come out when you made the practice a while year, and they said it was the assistant Mrantiano. What kind of people say, and Mrantiano are ready, with or without Thomas Partey, the players will give their maximum best, especially here, but a first game against Panama in Canada. No, and the coach in the crowd, I don't know, answer so when he said, and Nadia, the formation, the game plan, what they Thomas Partey ever come on. No, no, he said, highly, highly impossible for my Thomas Partey. To get to Canada. And the team is ready, highly spirited. In fact, there are high-powered delegation and a chair team. They will support a command. When you say 2-4, say to Abibu, as Antimura, Enra, no, Toronto, or here in the breakfast lunch, Kakaka, and my Ghana form, 24 who do be Brinano, Eko PMO. After that lunch, you know, and I'm saying, and the busy schedule I'm acquainted with two Nanaga Benhine, or Noane, Echiame, or two Omo, or two the chief of staff, and so ABHV. In fact, the chief justice, rather, ABHV. And after Yenian Kasema, Professor Yenna Najeno Pukwajima, the vice president of Ghana, and so Yadia, or also Ekan, and my woman, the woman support at the Echo Blasters camp, and then Rantian Edidin Komo. Now, woman coming in, I teach a woman says, so much Ghana just is known, a Jinago Pramanaswa, woman found two mutum, a binko metico, as a new woman, and a Jina Yago Pramanaso. Now, so Ghana, you I him for soon, buying a support and in penny for a teacher. In fact, a Ghana's ambassador to Canada, Yamamia Mofibia, no, so a can be, and then in crunches them support. I would go, I just a woman, a what be some black stars in Yano or more etching a deliver. And the signs are on the wall. Alatula Ubi Samia. Time a ball wheels in the PMO or US of A. I mean, look at the reception. Look at the reception. And training and him at the 1 year ball and 24 year dinner the Amomo, the players were in high spirit. The PO my piano that is a dead the team no for the first time ever. No, I said the shape and the blend of the team going to a major tournament, they said the World Cup. No, that is a different kaka, they need a different flavor of the Black Stars going into the World Cup. Yeah, expect it to be very, very huge at the 3 months. And the head coach Akasa and Penfors Akasa said the beer was there only humanly possible. Oh, my year at the Amma AM 19. I hear she any muse, baby, you know. Omano Edin Saba and Penfor Domo Saba are him for Domo support Abba, are him for Domo AM Pibo Ediaba, the Akano and Rantiano, and also almost so a share Nadio Ghana Yedia Chiromono, almost so called Domo pay him back in equal measure, in equal measure. Said you sukuwa or my gun at the Mahomo by way of reception. I am for the Mahomo by way of motivation. Government official at the Mahomo by way of motivation. High power delegation at the Mahomo by way of motivation. And then come more psychology. It's just a bibiano or Monsaka. And the Omani Bayano, Yahini Yavi. Yakinina and say, and ne, or some rantian, a tray and say, the Omino. The Omano Aye Edia Momo, Omaniso, the Omaya ready said, Omo bed die, and as soon be cool Mokaka, Edia Momano, Ama, Sabe, the Namoka, you know, and then you 11 p.m. Ghana time, 6 p.m. U.S. time, no. You've been here in Nigeria, maybe the afternoon, Akoy. But then you have already videos, may they apply a platform as well. Me too free Rhode Island, Echo Boston, Echo Share. The Gillette Stadium, Ghana against England, in second game, and also the fun park, venue, creative, the hospitality package, and cross culture relationship, Germany for Argentina, Brazil, South Africa, the environment, the ambience, you know. Me sure say play via the person, obey an agent, or Bakako Bola, Selassie, no free, this beautiful scene. FIFA creative at the Amayano. And you're just awesome. And you're great. I mean, Untimin for the years, in fact, it's beyond words, description of words. Untimin for words to crown and describe it. And to be there, yeah, there, if you say a double beer, and let me see who are, maybe Rhode Island, so about the province more. And also another fun, a pack, I'm setting up. I just say, Nipa, and I'm sure Argentina. Any Algeria game, you know, how long time over there, 10 p.m. No, just come and look at the atmosphere. I mean, the beer, you come out, just a thread there, the people say, the Mantian, the Tresse, and the Umbukum, the Amagana, and the Ghana, and the Gilbeba, over US of A, but Boston, over Massachusetts, over Maryland, over Washington, Ubia, I into this game. Be a this first game and you might be cool. Yeah, I need to require 3 maximum points. Yes, I bet you can now. So, yes, yet me, I will kick us out in this tournament. Yeah, organize it as far as the FIFA World Cup 2026 on a year concern. And see, I know Bissamia. I'm not telling you, Omi, high spirited and painful. You also me, I lost curious. And so, why, yeah, the Bible study you need BBR at your man channel. I yes, and me, I'm ranty and Ankasa. Ebe ye na sebi sebi kofi kinata kaya no. Wa mama Panama ati omosamia ene ewo ye Toronto.
0: Papa, yanwe, wende wa soto to form no. Possible line, mrantia possibly ombe timi ya started ya ma Black Stars, you know. Yanwe.
4: Well, Carlos Cruz, wa maya huse, woye unpredictable. 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correctly. And Carlos Cruz, Ama nipa concert from me assure say a lot of us na your best your betrain na you who said this major competition the first highly major competitive game in a major tournament like the World Cup you better how or no color school test was set it up the team the shortest period of time how we see a home run here obi ane na hoke kan ne ade no obi ti asise team no ama Ghana nya a fair idea of what starting lineup Ghana wo as far as this World Cup no eye concern and di alatula me person me jai eno kaka me we are Ghana for we ma share some starting lineup with you know me share those eye artwork no any amount na wo no we team for so abu bo ho na fi yetimi ahwe say the city because menya lineup be me say bi o ha e bi dia ya very very important ah me sure say wunya na wo no we team for di hun koma e bi timi abua e bi so tre the reason why I my starting lineup no na be dia okay but me left to me alone the few say Ernest Nyama will be the man to watch for Ghana Ernest Nyama na me bomb pa say obi nya fever within the bosom of the head coach Carlos Queiroz because the games are more than the brain. Even though the experience and the household names, you know, you can come home, Vinicius, you can home, and Messi, you can home, Mbappe, able two goals, Haaland, able two goals. These household names, you know, they make impact. But don't forget, the young ones are also making tremendous impact. Here, a Morocco midfielder, just a small boy, 18 years, impact that will make it. So I think that it is time for the young boys in our team to prove beyond all reasonable doubt that your mom owe the opportunity, owe me to deliver, no me deliver ye. Maybe the magistrate again, you know, say, Carlos Queiroz should look at the young ones in our team, especially Ernest Nyama, Ishaku Fatao, Caleb Yenji, and all those young ones that, Omachile clearly said, giving them the opportunity, you know, they can deliver and deliver massively for the national team. And I want to hold that one for now for the possible lineup. Now, Mejama only a team with me. Okay. And come on. But Kianike, the setup of the Blasters team, you know, and next, and Yebihunu, what is under the sleeves of head coach Carlos Queiroz?
0: Coach, you say, obey me, I surprise you anytime. But, approach Bempa now, see how they echo this game.
4: Well, match day minus one, the press conference, you know, approaching in a winning mentality. And what can SCBA, AB, I'm a point, and to imagine so. Was the team, you know, categorically clear, said, ever since what coaching team be out, we are, you know, game be out could be, and the mentality is to go and win. And was it a winning mentality? Now, on 9 minutes that. It's a sad game, Bia. They say you game against Panama and Oko at the defensive setup, Biako, and now say Oko City back, and I say Wakoshe, Amanko for the ball, may I be defending. Or so on the Kwa Wokorin, and you're winning mentality. And to yeah, how over set it up in the team at this time winning Ebeba. Wakano and Pen Bibri, including Enra, or yeah, in the match day minus one press conference, and I say, the three maximum points. Are they ready to pick that three maximum points over a year Panama? And the winning any echo. And the only Panama maybe a friend city asemeki. And the umbeti omosamia Carlos Queiroz the three encounter asemi enche omo.
0: Okay, Papa Ghana for that say, but after game no, nyamia aduma Ghana for besante unka ochina ni da kosi ochiao.
4: Me chia ni da kumama mchia aye president of aye. Project Abu, Mr. Emmanuel, any Ghana food in WBRC?
0: Okay.
4: I'm fine, but BBI costs to come on. I'm a thriller. On the flip side,
0: me
4: sure say
0: you be ready. Matika sir, yeah, that's it. Mr. Andy Obenkwaku, and no Ghana's maestro, your super simo, and our team in Canada live from Canada, the Black Stars of Ghana, and ne ye jina kuno 11 PM. Mame and starti FM free coach. Well coach
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0: Papa yeah. Maestro Akabebri say coach, you know, say the mentality near win. But the area ne you know if he say crime what the can't chili be dada. They win our best and assort to Ama Ghana for.
2: Meeting me, I can say players no any maximum concentration. Now, more on load one with a lot of pressure because looking at a team like Ghana, any expectation say a court tournament be na. Your expectation no, sometimes they put too pressure on the coach, they put too pressure on the playing body. But one year more expectation now, your winning mentality. I think say the coach is in the right direction because having said that, you know, near Ghana for me, yeah. Say you be pong game, you know, not acquire say Ghana. a winnie, na meaning Sana Yegan and Ibianzo, Akumaswadia, say at the worst stage, no. Your first game, you be winning. Don't forget, say, anytime I win your first game, Biano, you call your name, bah. But you win your first game, pet, na Abemuwa Bau crooning in a Ghana blast my pet, and I gave my uncle here, a timima or mine bottle. But looking at a coach to have a winning mentality, say, Yamima Papa non qua more. We need the coach more.
5: Correct, correct.
2: Yes, for a coach to have a winning mentality. Coach, we are all winning mentality, no pair excuses, but only to win the team let me coach today. And as such coaches know, will take decisions, sir. You don't criticize the decision. Because on no boys no or no ni mobia output any input or the ma team no or no ni near the system of the bottom and it touches up as a body win the game no new bit can deliver mano. On time be non nobi a juman or abeginoy ovikruma ya casano crammy yes resorte apart from being chia we are chreno. But se or player be na or could drop a player be a my and for player no dry a woman no and could criticize the coaches other no drop a player away. Because on one course, we go good any matter. Pay any record or one. Until I na beard be bano. Me stress again for be dia tum. Na figana for edia kumapa. Na one fa obi hunsi unko jari obi. Because who a blaster team no nea. And so unse ni pa 32 to 35 million no. A kwenya ye dia maono. E ye wunu ebusiya any o mino. 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Min pe se bia. Ye be we na ye di obi a position a ko jaji player bi. Because coach no wak when ye be as obit like I say player women penal ne level no swing. But se we timi and yatum na mo wa send the list and dia koma FIFA. Dia Bibia be ya eonwa. And ko yen swa ye nyi criticisms more of the team and fi because so team che. Secondly, and I'm sure bibi. I was Senegal for home. There was no instance defenders here error ball call keeper no so. I will save here or rush it with a posture. I bet the whole world say defender win a error. One casa for your calm. Ball no cover him. It is all casa. No player no identity. Man who be Senegal is saving more dangerous be from an attacker. A defender Nigeria. We will see goalkeeper rush.

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3: Yeah, Master Banson can you know and yen game near 11 PM, but ye na ye here no abonting.
4: Yes.
3: Simpa Adam ye call a blueprint launch ewo Kotobabi. Ye call blueprint launch ewo Kotobabi and you be out ye be an channel so say 11 PM and shenu fi ye chiris abos or beda.
4: Yeah.
3: But oba a blueprint launcher. Ni na ye kabum na comment ni kosua. Odi ya hoke kakrabe ha no say what feel ya for
4: who pien swa no akra.
3: Who pien swa no akra say oh kwa
4: Ghana ball.
3: Ghana ball. Until my Obiyan himself will Kotobabi over here ball. Oh, blueprint.
4: Said ya, Michelle say no. You see?
5: The ultimate sports show.
4: And that game no it is so important and dear to our hearts. Coach I can tactics. And then yama bibria or expect say coach no ebe deploy on the day. Mess Mrantieno. And the bone question. Coach, ye nkonko share individuals.
6: Yeah.
4: You coach team Ghana.
5: The ultimate sports
4: blasters. I will play with the players. Say, may expect to say they will not play under any pressure. They should play yes a relaxed game. Obo poor relaxed gamer. I bet you say World Cup. No, this is not the first time I call World Cup. I about a first game. Say who your player. Now want to make crowder. I think said this World Cup no best
7: possible.
4: Because
6: crowd no ba.
4: Attendance so far me who game mama sha.
6: Enyama.
4: It I am very happy sir. We have experienced players that want to test World Cup da.
6: Yeah.
4: I want to me extended pressure. So any game no they should play a relaxed game and seize the moment. So opportunity no but they should seize it. And make good use of it.
8: Devoid of any pressure.
4: Football is about movement. Football is about movement. Udienu do so a bape. Just make good use of it and go away. Because now me kawa this particular game no. And we yanyan because yanyan 3 points are a kushin yan. And carry
8: 4 points now for Pepe Bijina.
4: For Pepe Bijina. Because you immediate.
6: But game after game.
4: Game after game. And your immediate target in this. You better qualify to the next stage of the competition. And if you want to do so, you don't compromise your first
5: game. Ultimate sports show.
6: The best cut.
4: That is it. And then, me no say, definitely, General Mopokuni, I get it here.
8: Mami, possible lineup?
4: For some reasons, you know, Madrid Trains took a cry.
8: Ah.
4: But I expect, sir. Lawrence, I think he best starting in the post for experience sake. Also,
5: the
4: World
5: Cup will be down.
8: For experience sake,
4: yes. Wako World Cup will be down. And what share games are you share so far now? Goalkeeping and Matapa are show in all the games are.
8: Yeah, yeah.
4: Goalkeeping. And the way you bet to me, I'm Mashaw back. It's a back three, it's a back four. When you go keep a first, so I'm actually controlling the back. Ebwa in this game, so I expect sir Atiziki a best start the game. No,
6: but also conceding rate. So
4: I'm aware, but sir, you be useful and no power so dear. And then your last friendly game, so I boy, you know, Atiziki stand.
6: The neighbor will be a conceding and you're near. Oh no, too much more. Any answer? Go to be considered one year.
4: Oh my,
8: oh my,
4: for

0: did make I say
1: club and national team conceding rate. Na yeshen wo ha enye ne yanti yet I shall. E hanso ba yeshen
0: enye. Why you used to?
1: So I used to shen also. Then as for so near ready for the
2: shen. For the shen. Nti ya ma de o ma yeshen no la.
1: Ni o me yeshen no so bi wo a goalkeeper bi wo a ofrefre ball.
0: Oh yes.
1: So be show.
0: Na we dey pam. Asare die no. Asare dey dey because onu ne die no e lack. E na
1: onimchi.
0: Onimchi. Lack the beard. Obey who bobo, unim bobo sin day na lack in new one.
2: Lack a cambrabo,
1: yeah.
0: In everything.
1: In the account, the other now.
0: Maybe Bobby and your own chi. Lack is so Canadian.
1: Only see any cambo.
0: Was it, baby? I was it for now, dear.
2: Oh, your emergency.
0: On a dear Uncas squad, emergency, honestly. Official squad, I demand if I won't come.
2: Niana, yeah, you and I uncle.
0: It's Ghana for you now. Etam rante nechi. Ade pa kwa na eya ha me kakra ya the kind of the number of people are now omo truthful to the stars camp. E suno do. But then I think say omo nyina no go adwen pa say omo dey motivate rante no. Omo fa sa de nyina nto omo tim say mpemfo nyina ata omo chi. Ghana fo nyina ata omo chi. Omo nti aka 11 p.m. there. Sanka bansin wada o. And I 11 p.m. there. Say, well, I'm going there. I'm
1: not them.
0: But, one month in there. Obi, I want done 10 power Ghana. Every after 1 a.m.
2: Okay.
0: Ne, theater, how much you wish them all the best?
2: May I say, Master Fagakra, come on here, sorry.
3: Yeah, Allah. I think more GDO coaching in terms of decision making. The problem, power, decision making, determination, commitment, those kind of key you know, factors. Mm-hmm. Because, Obi anywa ye mana konya so nko a World Cup game because omo ba okoba no wura game ni ma e so go by the instruction of the coach as a coach near the right selection man devoid of favoritism devoid of say we senior player o tie maestro assembly kind it's not about senior players near to be say any players on be ko mo no be fit to the coach in the plan. If I'm Carlos Queiroz, I'm a difficult decision, especially when Jordan Ayew na she goes Kasimma assist Kasim the qualifier. But the build up, how is slow sometimes, how will is the ball until I'm sitting him on the bench? Maybe any coach now, we didn't better bench.
1: All right, no about second half.
3: Yeah.
1: Or steady game.
3: No first period. Yeah, and no, about that. Opponent in defense, then your tied legs.
1: No, I'll be you.
2: No, I'll be 3 or 4 months.
3: To wait to be in America and experience in the position, I don't be 2. Coach Kasem won the first submission. A team remember who had chairman who grabbed almost a year ago. The team lacked leaders on the field of play. Yeah. And team Bioko tournament, you must have leaders. Take that team in the body or bench. Okay, there be a captain. Patim can say, I still don't see him as a leader. Take that team in the body or bench. But the players in the department, goalkeeper, and how about first of all, to control the back four.
1: Yeah.
3: Back four, and one lead you to mashar them to do things right. Medford, and one lead you as a leader, or control them for everybody to do the right thing, then attack it. Because one of my favorite players, Menhunu, in the GPA for the last 6-7 years, and I think he's the best player about the league maybe in the last 6-7 years, Fatah Ushaku is very, very indisciplined. On the field, tactically, he's indisciplined.
2: Yeah.
3: Talk to your guy. Yes, I'm coming at him. There must be leaders on the field so that you don't mess up. So that you know that Obama team no more. See, I'm from Panama because I know that they can offer something dangerous.
2: Mate.
3: But yeah, to me, I'm picking a point or 3 points. A behind on next 2 games. Coach must make bold decisions. Nobody should get closer to the coach in terms of when I saw but when I saw Trabench. Nobody.
2: Yeah, man, Juma.
3: Even before, during the first half, nobody should enter players. Baby, so Mura. Accept Obi or Wakwanya so well.
2: Mate, Master.
3: Mamanya, Mamanya, Alimo, the one so nipa.
0: Saki Alimo,
3: Alimo, Maestro Nipa Limo.
0: Saki Alimo.
3: Yeah, also, Okolu Krumu, the enemy can say, Bon, Sharabanti, no one in unit me support.
2: Yeah, Mamanya, Uncle.
3: Alimo, sir, and Okolu Krumu. ni kuro me fe achim otumi
0: otumi
3: 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years and a second one here Parisio ni Adote Dabington also 14 years there be 19 and 14 years but omo nyina birthday ne
0: okay
3: on papa FN Dr. Dabington
2: and yeah, yeah, sure,
3: and sure. So oni ni nuanu nyina from Abeni Yolanda ni Wesley omo we show nuanu mi ni e ba oba ni didi Manuela na Adole Adote Dabington and I only 19 years in there. Then Bayman here, Parisio ni Adote Dabington. Omo Papa Kumansi Masalatia, one of the top mechanics.
2: Okay, but I say Papa Maestro at the lineup of Yama Mewaha at Tizigi Impulse. Upon Kwapon Pepra, Ebejinem, Jonas Ajete, and Opoku.
0: Jerome
2: Opoku. And Oko and Finihua, Obebo.
1: Kalasbak.
2: Yeah. Or center back no mm-hmm. No but pompe pra
1: that's about three back
2: about three back or about three back about three back then what about Sibu no about Elisha Owusu no about Yenchi no about Gideon Mensah
1: okay
2: no about Niyama and Semenyo
0: okay well Franks
2: yeah and okay. Jordan the papa the mams is young Jordan out Yanfa somno NCR no to say ne wokoto babi no adia a blueprint launch a live commentary asempa Adom FM bo Adamu e wohonti bebia wo bia no 11 pm enko bebia for ni echeho asempa FM papa eiko and so on the 21st weekend ya and a eto from our aviation social center enti oba Joy FM front desk ya wonsa ebeka we take it as dani bi eh Master Banson coach eh Mboma eni ni da coach
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1: Doctor Simenya hepatitis B.
2: And you know what? Oh, in the year, Doctor Cosia Biaya. What power specialist ever hospital? Hey, yeah, dear, what's a yabini? What's your hepatitis? I hear someone word on Quang Krong. Nasa be drew for Quakensi. What on a de hepatitis award? What's your to be America? The UK, Bruchimem. Nakas or Jenoka.
1: Sir?
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0: 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Bidia woe and ma will see a fita. A bow will single by every mwa more. 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
0: Energy, Tiabuchenko, Akwa Mankwa, Akuntejo, Eddie Bro was Sempa, 94.7 FM. So,
2: it remained that I see young woman on it. You almost see a cra, you almost will hunu, yes, yatia, in your transia, near Kabum.
3: Memory Debia, a bonusia, a permusia, a question of what you change your home, our abruce, said the Akum, any diabe drifi, the yehu, near her, the ye, near the abba, the yeno, and you can say,
2: ye, abrochin kum on edim tintim pa
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0: Energy, Tiabuchenko, Akwa Mankwa, Akuntejo, Eddie Bro was Sempa, 94.7 FM. So,
2: it remained that I see young woman on it. You almost see a cra, you almost will hunu, yes, yatia, in that transia, near Kabum.
3: Memory Debia, a bonusia, a permusia, a question of what you change your home, our abruce, said the Akum, any diabe drifi, the yehu, near her, the ye, near the abba, the yeno, and you can say, ye,
2: say, abrochin kum on edim tintim pa
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4: Robert David me ka so free Germany
5: Kobe okay, yeah Amsterdam
4: cost of no work for abo che fu e umu e wa man na ne mum o mu a tra man na dia na o mu tipie no mu kura na so program no mu a so project mu e nwanwa
0: shenin so se ye meme ne da bia 6 p Boganie Abuchin Kumuni.

Father's Day celebration, no yes, it's a more. As a perfect papa, you go to a dear. Yeah, yeah, the boy, gentleman, personal. I feel ya, yeah, grand buffet. No, papa, me, shin, shin, shin, shin, shin, shin, shin, shin, shin, shin, shin, shin, shin, shin, shin, shin, shin, shin, shin, shin, shin, shin, shin, shin, shin, shin, shin, shin, shin, shin, shin, 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
1: Yamia e free bra wodi me call thanks to you computer clinic ba ye no. 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
1: 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Just say, how you wait here? And see, bro.
2: And to my say, just who drew why I said you was sad one. Bra, but you can go ointment. Now, because of she, say, so my enemy, I see a mature team. They hear any sort of a tear too in some keke. Now they are strong when I'm. And why no no?
3: Honey, she say Congo ointment. Yeah, yeah, me at here. Yeah, dear good you must say, come on. Now, no, no, dear. Said, yeah, yeah, no, no, no, no, no, no, no, no, no, no, no, no, no, no, no, no, no, no, no, no, no, no, no, no, no, no, no, no, no, no, no, no,
1: The skin is skinny.
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2: 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Ye can you name Nawan Kubia, na yo satisem, and Oma Bibri, Nagana, this year, Nemu won't perform months, the old year when you bet you, and it your rubber who.
3: 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Feeders, yet, where you grow.
2: Any T, Tiabuchenko, Akwa Manqua, Akuntejo, Eddie Bro was Sempa, 94.7 FM. So,
4: you remember that I say, you know, woman on name. You almost see a cracker. You almost will hunu. Yes, you are here. In that Nasia, Yakabum.
5: Memory Debia, a bonusia, a permusia, a question of what you change your home, our abruce, said the Akum, any diabetrufi, the year who near her, the year, near the Abba, the Yeno, and you can say,
4: yes, abrochinkum on edim tintimpa
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0: 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So he was asking us to repeat
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All talk all day. My name is Prophet Nanaya Osafo. Thank you, Alatula, Papa Maestro, Isra Munina, and the Black Stars of Ghana, Ejina Kono. Anubaya Dempa. Adesre Radinya Nkupon Sobe Jine Chijina Pa. Anyway, Father's Day is also around the corner. It's coming Saturday. I believe strongly, sir, Odo Hoshim. And in Yama Biagugua Kwemwa, Asempa FM, yes, celebrating and Father's Night.

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0: Risha, Betty, wherever you may find yourself, the song rolling in the background is coming from Aishra Betty, Prophetess Bakupe. Onno share Dr. Kojobuatinkom, Emma Kwaniye Kolem, Niema Niema Bia Oye Nina Ujaye, Prophetess Aishra Betty. 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
1: 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We saw chia pa.
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0: 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You know what to say.
1: Otiye, I mean, miso otiye.
0: Great.
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0: Oh, Radisha.
1: Ektema ho.
0: Radisha.
1: We saw chia pa pa pa pa.
0: Robert, meten in kacho.
1: 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Oko ne.
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1: Hey, ano pe ya me frame rana yewo base up. Ano so. Wa people of person con any time na so.
0: Oh.
1: Let me so any omomod na no so no crobe back ran san wa.
0: Okay.
1: Into me sure say on Robert on about. In no crab yeah this one about.
0: Radisha your brother Robert Radisha ne. Papa papa me mwachi.
2: Yeah, je papa.
0: Na important to say.
2: Radisha demo.
0: Na also official pa Father's Day ba Saturday ya.
2: Amen.
0: Na mi jina konya imu nyina ma ejanu nyina official pa.
2: Amen.
0: Umo ne yo. 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And Papa Bakunsu, your friend, Eja Papa Pa. Rock of Bethel, Prayer Ministry. 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
1: Bibibi.
0: Happy Father's Day to you in advance.
1: Miss me, Mom, become Papa, Papa, Papa. Happy Father's Day in advance.
0: I don't know, Miss Onzobe Wajana. So, on a Janu.
1: And so, no,
0: John Babe Mount.
1: Oh, that be me dika na so na me ma obi ma obi.
0: Ye nyina da bi uman bi.
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1: 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O so dia duro ha.
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0: Enkokrafu na ewu mu na o se mranti e celebrate o.
1: Sa.
0: Ah.
1: Nti o celebrate me ne.
0: Now, what you mean?
1: Okay. And the jazz so say, means so, yes, me to celebrate to me.
0: Debbie, you know, so celebrate you.
1: And to me, Chairman, I'm not
0: saying anything.
1: Debbie, so few. They say, oh, sorry. Interest, I mean, so, Mara, Marina, I have a boss, okay. Yes, I mean, so, me coming be Chirano.
0: Debbie,
1: oh, you know, papa,
0: or becoming be mum. So, what owner,
1: and to become be man, and
0: you mean to
1: Adam,
0: where Nana?
1: Oba ba be tro. Oba ba be.
0: Da papa ya sise dwuma die bia ye de eba asempa FM papa iko no 2026. 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
0: akwa. Ode otimi ozo ado be ware, obe wo pa o. Or Yano, Papa, Yan Tunifua,
1: Watompa,
0: or so a woman,
1: and it's all
0: you are to be better money. You would have been what I would in these are now Aviation Social Center, Cosiada Ebe, and Juidiano Ebasso. Now there will be live music performances, Empress Gift. Thomas, Pa Thomas, and Prisons Band. 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
0: take my nyabutse. Debut one will be genuine, debut one will be genuine, and only Mediani. Drew Fathers, then why you had Yama, some are Sormano, a drew the Bev, then why you had Yama, Zoramano, Papa, my Yemu.
1: We are Yemuni free.
0: Oh, my
1: bad, Mimi and Yan, too. Meanwhile, Bobby and Papa, and Quine.
0: Oh, good,
1: none of Yamunu and a call will bring on.
0: Oko who's all kitchen for your dear?
1: Why your kitchen or chair?
0: Quiet,
1: Jaffa,
0: so you're
1: trying to turn it to my
0: question one by one.
1: Eh?
0: Me say, who do any cook who say?
1: Manfumani uncle,
0: and then I make sure I say, a coin or dear Namsunier.
1: I just encrophone and noir.
0: Go for a noir,
1: not at all.
0: A jar,
1: men on your drink.
0: When you send your hook a cow bedinti.
1: Oh, I'm ready, uncle, for a crumb. And I'm a young one, oh, yeah.
0: Quite on the bubble of a few.
1: Now, no. TTT
0: be kind of
1: quote ode ode
0: o pa o mame o pa o mame
1: o be challenge you
0: me
1: ah papa o be timi no
0: me see
1: e ja dia fatu nche you
0: o je gidigidi
1: ya wan kwan di obo papa
0: o tia no man ma free nipa no radio so
1: we are sure the one who yes angry money free no
0: we nya bo tre
1: eh
0: minka minka ni say e do baba be challenge me no
1: we are sure
0: say last 2 weeks o be ya me puto
1: say wan
0: nene baba urade adumti
1: ayo wo de me agya mumu de untime no wo de wo de edru ho aye bebe
0: papa na first na me kra me jimi hu disa me ntime no
1: ta me say office obetime
0: so no meduane ne ye until say emfonini bi ba ya say o jina ho keke
1: eno ho hwe
0: eno ma instructions
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1: dabi dabi me say emfonini no kunu firi hin ba
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0: 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Ma che no.
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0: Any man, we are sure because the holiday man come for my home. 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
0: idea, see a jet to me, yeah, you should share.
1: Oh, the other one, no, it's
0: so sure the good jarry. And you're Timinua.
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1: 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No, Mr. Kill from Kuan Lun. Be a real man. Let just say one any a jumakui and oma so as a perfect papa are you cool to be alpha no ancient be na talk tickets and a kama na be biaso and kuye and fa and mao. Now you say onga for ye to akradie na akradia onga for e twono a chassier April 15th. Everybody, we are 15th July. 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
2: Park.
1: Park. Solutions.
2: Solution.
1: Yeah. Na oye yajumeku a base or US of A. And na Eradinyan Kupa da Roma.
2: Yeah.
1: Eradinyan Kupa da Roma. Womo abe bibi o Ghana.
2: Oh, good, good.
1: Na,
2: good.
1: And then answer. And now, Umubo Modern Coop Spray me fear.
2: Oh, fine.
1: Onze, Ayana media be
2: beyond
1: me. Medi many be
2: who be.
1: Na, Papa, who say,

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1: And then, no crap.
0: But where do you move spray crowd as what you are?
1: Ah, oh, sir.
0: On timpo,
1: on tiffy.
0: But you be one who sent Kofona ya juma and say a more be woof you. 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
1: Any of you,
0: Papa? 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Em say, obeys over here, ni size, no obeys, or wo wo fa.
1: Me just say, why I didn't tem.
0: Aye, oh no, nini, oh no, oh no, Utim se win wo mu wo snake mu wo fa.
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1: I don't think I'm here. That
0: form.
1: Say, young Kwan, the uncle. Maybe I'm a chick. That
0: form, pa.
1: Oh, God, God, God. The
0: number about who put your from Abomidi.
1: Okay, okay.
0: Was a prophet and I'll suffer the number, Mamma Tearful, Yamadam from was a prophet and I'll suffer the number, Yamame.
1: Okay.
0: Some of you may spring if you may spring a dream, may spring my office.
1: Good.
0: Now, Uncle Salbet, we won't be. 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
1: okay
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0: Connes, Connes. 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
1: Yeah.
0: D. Womo check your way down so, omo if you won't receive your much checks, be a name so beti miato. And I did cheer in insubeto. Because I said, omo spray, I took me take it 24 hours, and sana insuato.
1: Insuato.
0: To make checking in answer no maba. 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
1: 0545 255 255 255 288 0 880 0 880 0 0205 0205 0205 961 961 109 109 0205 0205 0205 0205 0205 0205 0205 0205 0205 0205 0205 0205 0205 0205 0205 0205 0205 0205 0205 0205 0205 0205 0205 0205 0205 0205 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
1: omo mpa na nka mani ba jio ba wa ka no kure o se e wo fo mka
0: Also,
1: I'm going to
0: go to the school.
2: Oh, men kasi men pipe of.
1: Boy, Sam kasi.
0: I don't know. The city and the crown, and you said you always say a trip. What a trip she did, panel. It was in the Bible, so for you, just where?
1: Oh,
0: why now, Bob? Would
1: that be Mammon and Bisa? That is all. I don't know. 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
0: Your friend Nyamiakwa. 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
2: Wow.
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3: Yeah.
0: I Ruben. 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
0: Okay. Oh yeah, yeah, crow.
2: My wife and yes.
0: Okay.
2: Me tnasi man crowfo be bribi by. Name of Mussis says or more Holland Nedia Amsterdam will be an ho by a ka usis tabakubi, if any sewa. On the by and tea. Swaba dia in a day. Yonko Amsterdam on yem quede, yonko danasi. Fact Man Fananwango for okay I'm walking in it. Yem prepare the yonko. And she could do Amsterdam. You could do Amsterdam, no. Mrs. says me and my uncle be a fee or no sagger back. I accuse one
0: so by you
2: do by you only fee near coin. Near coin, I know maybe could see you are fact. I saw it just a few months and crimes on one uncle one recognize it, but me there. Me who I don't know, I will meet him. A coin I'm catching him so, madam pet, do you
0: Zafi?
2: Do Zafi. Holland so there's no man or the best I know Adrian Bibri or to a call. In a cry and a call street market got a tone in our buy and obey Adrian. Oh, yeah, Adrian, you know, me when I did be. Yeah, just say, hey, I'm one.
0: Do you know me?
2: What's self, Adrian? I know what did Adrian and Nam Gugusunia, they do. I know what did Panier. Panier best me, you know. As my making or no acro when me say, be a man, cause man can't, you know, and a man friend or so, maybe. Me, and my name, wife, and me, you know, I don't know. Besides, I'm near dear, then no question, I cry. But me, my dream, I may say, be uncle Kuvra, you mean me more. Cause a panier, MC, you know, I'm saying, and what dear home, too. I just sit at home, and a dim.
0: Onye so se bia ne pane ode pam ade na
2: oh na na
0: said
2: to
0: aduane ni
2: at all
0: deliberate
2: act yes I'm saying. You know, yeah, be to say, my uncle Mrs. Champagne in front of her. But to one, I'm off for a sit back with friend Quabra. She said, Waka baby, or Amsterdam. To one or no chase my bar, and what by a few. No, sir, I have an idol about now, my fee. And I'm so sad, has we a fee? You know, I was young for. We were for a band, and he said, Wano, and he saw about a year in a buffet. My wife, and Tina Mamma Baham, rather than I seen the city. Tidi din komo ye bibi ewi ye no ni e san ba jama back ntino enna bibri be echi sa tab na se min krata no ma se no aye no ma ma che se e jada me chi mu din din din e ma mi fri german san ba gana na m ba gana no gana me to asasi bi wo a show man ti one boy bi na m de shen so se ya won hwe so ma me
0: Ashoma, yes.
2: And because of that boy, you know, me ba me ko high hotel awo. This place, Adenta last stop on him.
0: Okay.
2: Boy, nti Adenta last stop. It na guest house bi ho. Nam ko da ho. And nam boy ne so mami hunu papa bi. Ife na Japia. Na Japia no so no. Fans what to say? Ife pay.
0: Nani efi.
2: The all bano. Na ade an bible bag an bible shishim ni ade ade no fat many an je ho mo se e mo sack ya ya de to ibi
0: okay
2: oh e mo ba ko
0: en the bible number
2: mo en I was saw one hanging ti me hunu ya no fat e ha me kakra no so waja ti wan me kai se mo bag bi wo ho bag na fe pa very expensive pure leather ya na mostly you are a parrot for the time you should have bad maybe. And so what the nomination man who account to me say now the numbers now too.
0: Yeah.
2: To one of you smart. And I'm a friend Kunya said, yeah. You no man for goose are bag we say. And I'm the sound man channel. But it's a bag no
0: channel.
2: It's any gene pa it's later. No, no come by me in chain. Oh, hotel. No back catch him say. Winning BB. What could you be a Diane? A Diana Bonipa, and the Pony Nipa Bonifo, Papa. I'm saying it. As my making so my Bonipa Cronidin, a Cosha Sewan, or Amsterdam Cecilia, as we are Chapao, but would you see BP? What could you be a Diane? What the Ajreo, what you say? Just say, well, I'm wrong, why you be Pia? Misha Kumpa. Misha Kumpa. So much. I'm going to say,
0: na ada na eho na ohun sane ma no wa nyi na so tse se no aye.
2: That was a mistake, but me nyi obi a me pe trouble and me pem fifi mu no ma no ma bi sa me no ba no nko asema me kan ne teza mi nu teza ya se se me ne mi nu over problem kakra me ne mi nu ni nu sa de no yeah na me che sa tell you nto no ni nu asema me kan no kure na edem. Na ko sha se wanna there man kan chire no.
0: Okay. Yeah to aso.
2: Nti ba ya na wo kamika kro. No ma unse jam tire na be.
0: Wa ba be drew baby or the bag dey ma papa.
2: Me dey bag ni ma papa. Yes.
0: O sa ba bi ma o chire o se.
2: O ba ka chire so what do be aduane? Aduane boni pa. What dey ahwere o. What dey ahwere o nti. Me ba be mo akwan chire bi. Bo modern na ye mami. 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Nwa suinim. Ene ebo anajo 12 o'clock. 12 o'clock. 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Anajo 12 o'clock, sorry. Nwa biye. Bible, baby, mommy. But make me refi quotation, okay? Was if read we? Who read we are? Sorry, could you not bathroom on him? But I didn't make a mean person, make you mama, if you know, beer could you be?
4: Okay.
2: Was it yes, I do, mammy? Oh, yes, I do, mammy. Who be best so good? Sink him. A so good moi, cocoda. A rather bem was shiano. Not to say it was a joke. Me time no sooner, me yes, I do. Me cocoda, you know, and me home. Me da one pa, the moon say. Because I said, what is Germany so? Original, dying moon. Now, bottle being a tinted BC. Nice liquid, I don't know what is that. Not liquid, were you so liquid now? I'm not becoming liquid, net as a toa, be at what it is, the enemy.
4: You can come and
2: I'm black and the con.
4: Okay.
2: And you be and no use, but no fellowship. Who not did you cry? No. Now, the Miss Abunkum with Shima didn't feel the same. If Shimmy and I'm not someone can make power in some of you, or bow for any medina temper
4: or dynamics.
2: We have nine and couple of swank come to me say, but to me, yeah, Miss I say, no. Now, hammer be. Sass hammer, no, and a hammer, a sigh at the same time, sigh a chisel. Okay. I said, Okuma, I want to know. Yana, you phone tell you soon. Muslim for Debbie and then missing for one or two blocks. No, okay. Or yeah, do maybe an idea or the Akati.
4: Joe has obeyed us a type of harmony be a Maya.
2: So, sir, harmony be.
4: Okay.
2: To me, yeah, means I say, no, means no more you do. Monsieur and S, our harmony beer. No, monsieur, would you know any more? Would you not say nipper? But me, the bonnet, but it chime.
1: Mm. So, you said that here.
2: May come here.
1: Hey.
2: If you ask where you are, if you ask here, who are we going to know my bias? Who will be there? You can't wait. Why you think? They will bump by say, Radio, Emma, who will be beside.
4: On June through a money in him.
2: Thank you.
4: Obaso, I know I share video. Obaso, I know I share. No invite others to also join us live on Facebook. 94.7 FM Asempa FM. 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And a Facebook webium so search for Nanaya Safwa and a Subenyae. Yeah, live on so YouTube. Yen to also.
2: Look, media didn't born night to bang. I'm so what? Any point, Jimmy? When Joe said Nana said, you know, say Nipayao. But the moment to bang. So what?
4: 2 years.
2: I'm sorry, Midi. It was. I feel I'm being hated enough in that, and you're buying me now. You just said, I don't obey, said dear. I got to cement out one way news. Not cement, not cake,
1: you kick, yeah.
2: Who's all, oh, you got all prefer
4: adding. Said the sound, the bear.
2: Thank you. But the shit on me, the bomb wasn't what you see. The bone, what you see. The bone, what you see. The boa, my honour, a cracky cracking, and who's, I don't know, I should continue. To cracky crack him beside you, boho, ba, honour, two. No, beside your boob you. Beside your boob you. Me do boob you, yeah.
4: Where be you now?
2: There be no way be you. You know, it's no baby hammer and baby sweet chisel.
4: Okay.
2: Oh, yeah, now are you for the tie you soon?
4: Okay.
2: Missing for.
4: Okay. Yeah, the missing for. Yeah, the back of Tosso now, white
1: baby
2: chisel. But you made the chisel and then a
4: brick, you know.
1: Hey!
2: The chisel and a brick, you know. Oh, hey, who pow? Tim did born after the demi and send it, you know, a cracky cracky. A cracky cracky. Beside the she should be on your boom. Was she from? Was she from? None you couldn't want in it at that time. You couldn't appear. Was he, yeah, ready, welcome. Brass, welcome. Bra, welcome in. I'm with you. I'm with you.
4: But maybe.
2: Me in France, I can't say we prepare, but then no more than say we see.
4: Okay.
2: Then you have to pay the enemy.
4: Okay.
2: Also, it's amazing for no more. I'm with you. Chat blocks. No, would be a shame. Baby, near. Some be a union being a mess. As well, we can see Rospao. Tells a crime in New Hong Kong. I tell you, tells a mean, said a nini in New Hong Kong. And you have a cool feeling that me made me kai said that I should tell them. No one who said the way in Radio. We did pim now or tree from no cleany pure. What team say, hey, welcome me. No, what's your money? When to me, for many more years, or how many more can walk? I didn't that for more. The tina boo boo. A boo boo for the soul. I know what that for more. Into one, I be a pure. Oh, now be for me, you crooks. Girl, my friend, in the pain. Last some crack me, Bonnie, do I?
4: Get to us.
2: Girl, you pure. What's ye, Brandon? So what comes this day? That's why we are what kuno. And I was a share. Me, my kuno. What crowd would you know? Wouldn't dear or dear Jawa? Wouldn't dear say any power or daff from one? Do a dear Jawa? And come with John McKitten's answer.
4: Say that I know back with you.
2: Say that I know back with you.
4: The other side is
2: a hammer.
4: Hammer, okay.
2: Yes, sir. Hammer, sir. And it's
4: over say. Facebook. I'll search for Nana Yalsafo on Facebook. I won't get the name of two and a half. We won't near Kane. And I'll search for Asempa 94.7 FM. So no, I join the live stream. No, and it's over who near Kane. Yen to us.
2: Tina, yes, I'm keto. That's it. Girl, you know, and walk yet. I'm catching a session. Who flew away in Nipa? What crowd you know as you say? Oh, dear, dear Jawa. Call me Jim Cassans and Winch. After him here, and I say, all of a sudden, not Diana as a son at once. Now, Raddy said, my cojina baby. Roddy Mucojina baby, no. Not a dime. As he has seen down a tin. But a blocks near the ashes. Oh, as a blocks.
4: We be on a dear down.
2: Aha, we be. But and continue, say. They are controlling a street, sir.
4: Okay.
2: So, what me the harbor, what me the house, a baby, sir, Libya.
4: Okay, young Tosso.
2: T. Oh, I dine a shift here, you know. Let my cojina, baby. Baby, I didn't cojina, you know. Now I say, we'll be seen it dying. Oh, we'll be seen a mansion. I don't know what. But, that's what we need. But what build them and I cross through. Now, we have some blocks, no. To which we say blocks, I'll be found on there. Thousands of thousands. Na me jina ho. Me hwe blocks no me no adikudi enti awrade ma be jina so me hwe side no. To me jina ho na east wind be about. But you shiu. A boy shiu. Waka se a dan kura nsi ho.
4: O tu bibi ase.
2: A flow dan kura ma. So you catch yourself dan si ho kura wo. Hmm. After me se penyi bi a pim. My now quite a bruni. Oh, baby, sir, but no walk at tea. Wash a cream coat. No appear free, baby. And you know, happy, you know. No, what team ye and come you, ye and come you, ye and come you. I'm sorry, dear,
4: dear Cassie.
2: Eh? Dear, I didn't mean to say. To me, Joe, I didn't know, yeah, I need it. Many children, so. But my dream, I'm quite sure, baby. To you, I catch myself, me fear me, name me, I suffer for an AM and now for more. And she and I'm obese, my me, one young boy be. If any Elisha, a radio and so on, so far. I done what by me fee. Or by a mini did in common once or bar. I say, it did be behavior or bomb pie. Any idea, I say, or sorry, any idea, I say, we are calling baby. To buy me fear on me, Dean Common was daddy with him. No matter, cry, I saw on Cratano. I'm so well, maybe I mean, minimum saying, and crop in a church trunk. But so I didn't far by Fidia.
4: The free?
2: No, bog anything.
4: Don't go to deal or
2: no? Yes, Eminiano. Was one on the yes, I don't know. That's what I say. Yes, was one day yes, I don't know. And ti emre be brechi well sa ti masan ba jama na masan ba fie bi na mi sa ba fie no na mi sa me da hotel sa hotel ho abi mu nti boy no no o shoma yin ma me no oni boy bi besra mi sa boy na mi bundi onde mi bundi anya hwe ye fe no from pom
4: oda so tiase
2: I hope so oh I don't last up for him. Tomo ba no so mo kwan ma me mo wish kan ma mo wish karibi. 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program best starting to make our first week second week third week me kai so for be sa program ni James Bishop sa
5: okay
2: I don't want to be
5: okay
2: I love that man
5: Bishop
2: too much well no you start your year open prayers no and was starting to say, ah, a riding and couple in my pow. A DB Nippebby war a demo. Mom would now and fancies a dining or no general otanso. So, Duncan Williams, I saw diner also otanua. On no general, and tea main gate in you, baby, and your father moon. When he say, and son of the children, no Google, sir, to me and me pain, he say. To me, Tiss Walker say, ah, on your couple in my. Obi ed obi akobabi se ye munu tunkunu bet sa sunsum no ya ye bonu pa no ye ontum fum ontum manem fum da bet sa nyankopon ba we die what two times on so ye man assignment ye man three golden bullets bet win what two times en kano wo hu se se ni pakro ni free Germany aba o free Germany ba ye no wo ye boga o free Germany ba ye no we need bushmen. Or them have been. So, we'll be teaming away in where they are, but they are. Right, well, but when you know where this were, right, this one. James Bishop Sao, and I can say, oh. Now, mommy and cancer, me and mom pay my Indiana. Because it's you, it's you, eh, they.
5: It's
2: see, so. Yeah, I'm open the right target. And mommy and mom pay my cancer, I'm going to say, it's you, dear, see, sir. Nipa no so no won konkon chim se atuo no enko hwe sai nipa kro no ankasa so won chim hwe won wan so no won to no to na bonwa se eda ye son pai bom ye bom pai papa na ho me me bom pai se de mani ye fra kos na nim se asam na e ye mi ya
5: na na wa won on out wan kasa ye wa
2: nini pa no dosun
5: now ferry
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5: awanibia
2: 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I'm using my beef, baby. No minor, a big German, and Pibo be a honoa. A big German, no, I was a chiammy. Oh, I don't share anybody. I'm saying, after all, why do you know me that you want to shake my hand? After all, why do you know me? It's anime me catch them and say, why do you know me that you want me to shake your hand? To shake your hand for what? The friend man is just me. You share my name with him. Say, me imagine him with the bomb. When I say, that was the demon. Were manifested. and take coming new already Hong Kong crown, Mam Sanyan San, Namachia, and Uncle San, a day or Sandy Wooney a day, and Mammy, cause, sir, will be more be a Samantha, a spirit now. And to spirit is the womb. Patrick, my say, spirit in womb. And to say, well, Connor, could you wound you automatically when I was here or did you wound the bell? To my Anciano, while I'm free, when I'm called other side. Tidi no wa na isi ya ye programs no wa kupu nse ya poni ye. 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
5: on the way going where dey
2: on the way go and we free mu
5: e o fa na yire no
2: me na me catch ro
5: na o fa na yire no. Oh, how does she relate to their prayer now? Course on,
2: I don't know. And I don't know.
5: Okay,
2: but I did. Oh, Nana, or so you see what who said the young couple on Assembly City. But what must say, serve a paper to me, brother, and catch them in a fight. When me cast you or the toast on a major them with you, yes, sanity. It could be, sir.
5: Okay,
2: me move, but mommy no, and I sponsor the whole thing. And they say, well, in your media, yes, of course.
5: So you be with your.
2: Let me say, yes, when you be with your. So one want to an idea.
5: To say, born one.
2: Born one, Cassa. But what must I say? To one of me, you know, I'm going to be. And you know, if foreign bears a week, me walk massino. I say, Miss Sula, I said, me fra bontine ba, I be worried, I be rum if ye. Let me who say me fear any more, I said, dear cronphobia, a boo a room. Cronphobia be fio. Now, the cronphobia, and I'm a team one term home, the area guys, no. Nipa me tell who no power, but we were if you're coming home. Hey, Yabema, your friend Yabema, or him area guy that time, oh, genius. Me wife, you know, me I am a share garage. Me say, me wa fast, no. Aye, I could say wa neba. If any come raki, yes, come raki, you know. While I'm sitting, I'm catching. I say, oh, munja. Aye, me wa fast. I'm say, neki. Nah, how do you wa? Whatever we had, no one can change me. Or so, so I do. I be my man. Me. Me prince say what's saying bibia dying mu sana o ka chere me I'm so oh, how my saying bibia say was not doing him the way this is what he's telling me to han boy so me ne ka same so watching no ko jina me garage on no wo ye ne say say oh what you say to han my friend musa say na I didn't know you know was I mean come here say we nyaka bia antram bib Well, me need to move here. Now, put me as a son, but never ready person who be. Yes, of course. And then,
5: let me see. Do you want to call the car? Send the number. Ultimately, call baby open. No,
2: thank you. Me now inform. Thank you. Until now, where now? Yeah, Adivia or my dream America. Say, BB, all the mention. A radio or how are you? Or yeah, my money, ma. We be to my town just like that. When you're in a tree. And so, why I'm sure who you are. We be our trust in the crown. That person can do such. On say,
5: yeah.
2: Penny phone or more Amsterdam, or my genie be. Or my genie be. One room, mum, a genie, what they say.
5: Or
2: dummy,
5: absolutely. On so,
2: Nesso, or boy.
5: Didn't you have the chibia and the chip of pile?
2: I tell you, not the chibia. Oh, make me a phone pile.
5: For mini,
2: make a phone pile, and I
5: My member. I want to say, Sadie, we ain't in our dear boss, we be a day.
2: Be a sick assem. And I mean, so, dear, de dia bam so pa ma mania brepa kesi pa se krata na kodi obi ho so ko de krata ne breme dia
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5: kwa kwa kuse wa kwa se obenya document
2: me nya me
5: stay was our stay in Germany.
2: Thank you.
5: Aha.
2: Sa kono makwa
5: wa fa ho lawyer atua ne ka e mo no so aye na adwuma
2: perfect we we
5: e ma state na send the documents in the come out yere se on fa ma ho
2: bibi dawe onya se fiti ya no mode ma no wo ba Ghana anso be yare seriously
5: o jere no
2: e me come chiro serious. I don't know nana. And I mean, did you in some minima dear a canoe? Say, I'd no quay be say, Obano or Wamamino, your work, Massino, or no new bid in a car, billions of cities. Now, of course, some mammy or so called Jinisica, no mammy or so, no commas away so mammy near friend Adam, Mamma Adam, to Obano Coso called Jinisica. Sika bears a 1. Something billion. No, my mini triano. 100 million. Kwa mani bida. What tria man why 40 million.
5: 4,000. 30.
2: Nessa or says in scan. And Oba no be catch them. Say me couldn't ni feel my hammer no one can snatch me. Now we are saying, now me all catch me made. So why now you wait, Juma? To me, they open some men who call was ah. Into a DD Hong Kong mona no cut transchill and a down for me. You find Asha. Also, I took my seat don't pass up, Rabo. The Asha didn't call my Sama Menaho. What did me, you know? Do I want my men? Of course, I'm my menaho. And she a queer so caught on my men anymore. I'm a softening anymore. A ho? No, say my men. A bomb pay ye be bearing or say, Mira. A radish man can't show say. As some of the abandi, a honor more deal. Fatun chain, a branch and now a woman. Nim pump to say. No, who ye? And the one who knows so would they be wonder what in the fina. Me meeting baby in Tinedim and Radimimun was in wrong who know what to say. Was so to me, Bibi Angel, who ye was share. Nanny Reno saw in the chair of Bruchino. 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So, who can only send any jig? Nancopon soon, no, I suffer for any problem there. Catching the same say,
5: Omra,
2: now some beer tunnel. You couldn't be a cry. Also, when do you want to suffer for no? Or may your wife and who you must suffer for into one dear, almost any internal radiant man who could catch a nature and over to two in the rear. Fat, again, if you didn't know I'm so one, call baby or cottage genius, caga crack crown. No ringing when I'm a coon if you. 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
2: 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But so much my JD say, oh, Ghana. I say, what? Oh, Ghana, I say, Debbie. No, naturally, no, so no, Gabe, you have friend me from Darmstadt.
5: Germany.
2: Gabe, I'm saying, I down for my wife, no. No, I friend me. When I'm doing Komoka crime, no, so brave and for sister tells her mommy. I'm saying,
5: what's that?
2: Me and my wife, Mano, your friend Teresa.
5: Funny Mano?
2: Funny telephone, so.
5: Okay.
2: What's it? Brava na son fa oni mi din komo bi bia wie no brava na son fa sister Teresa mami na mso Teresa o mai o ni ha os oh ah o ma say david o kokora mi ni mi hu o ko de daada na se de mami ne kan ye no asa adwene no so wo ha de de wo ye no wa kun wa wie o kra na wo lucky. Say me catch there, me phone and time it you. I'm saying, ma, me when you phone, me kasa. I mean, who offer? Say me two one cry. What me? I 18 why day?
5: Waba.
2: But any day my ride in yankopon. Dear, I say cry in yankopon. What me boy boy no? Man, he numpy. Who a cook cry? It me man, I'm tired. Who man buy dia? Ride by Joe. So waba enti. Ma, me so me say bomb pay ma. O bompa e mame pa na mame na mi yasisi no ne nomba na wo mo mi ringe na kusi obi so mi chiche mu chini pa kro no wa was oh where the any better MTN for the number for front na higher mama no to me try asem in sabe kasa mame no e se obi
5: o se friend se boni din
2: me mi nim ni din the
5: friend se adum something so
2: na ha wan di wo kura sa mame na no wo di wo ba ne kan on di wo kura but mame ya no or shed don't pass up bravo will be few uncompleted
5: or not your soft bar
2: who caught two baby or da any baby or chair wouldn't you say baby chidimu she was the one who rescues me a ready final so Jimmy you say no so this would be a befano at number I'm a samite you see the crazy day a man but I'm no a good Nana we're very good.
5: So what happened?
2: Oh, 0244 Nadia Framing. As my make so tia, she know what I'm talking about. When you mean from A to Z. I'm saying if I had no shower, oh, mommy. 0244, oh, Ghana Hana, no, or say. I'm saying, Cassa, ye, oh, Ghana. Hey, Charlie, show you know my you. She know my yepa, I'm a fast someone to me so. So, num, baby, quail, see, I feel for Cassa Mena, me, eh, on Baba J. Framing, who cost me no name. I don't know about you, Ghana, now to me. And show up.
5: Satana Munjay.
2: Oh, David. True, this a yay. And a cough out. Made me cry, made me to me, and no idea one who intend him. Minjino, or no one guilty conscience. And I any sign. But soon I am Huno, and then Nanti, all the time will die soon. But so Bebano, Usru.
5: Yel Trasso.
2: Until now, many do in common or telephones. Ah, now what bedroom gun had a sinny. They say, who join him for pan or fremino? Well, so, we were high school junction.
5: Genius.
2: High school junction at Tunsu.
5: Okay.
2: If you were now, could genius.
5: Genius. Kumasi.
2: Between high school junction. I'm so, that's all like, oh, high school junction there. I send me what refuse you. And you're brief here. Was in person who said, oh, no, can I mean, maybe I win you. They said, oh, BB. BB Fisher's school working. BB, eh, yeah, Juma. I'm saying, I mean, say, after all, cry, how's boy know? Could you? I don't mean you. After all, cry, BB, beside everything, so if you suffer, because I'm the person who said, the banana fee. But man, you know, I'm quite the dear, and tear away, I don't know. But sad time, no. and then I make kind of crash trail. Now a weekend, Saturday, no banner day, be man of my woman, so I turn in Nana and my own affairs, and about Cosician Echi. No, do my bummy fear, no more shaking the program, oh, me TV, so
5: okay.

0: Cube's Big Three is back. The most physical, fierce, and competitive basketball league on earth returns to CBS this Saturday. Three-time Big Three MVP ISO Joe Johnson and the reloaded Detroit Amps battle two-time Big Three championship coach Steven Jackson's DMV trilogy, followed by Big Three's most intense rivalry. Defending champions Miami 305 and Michael Beasley chasing his third straight MVP take on Dwight Howard, coach Nick Young, and the LA Riot. Watch Big Three Saturday, 4 p.m. Eastern, 1 p.m. Pacific on CBS. 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
1: Yeah, the normal, a good taxi ni much I say. Nana, I wish that you were there. The near so pass a problem. We to say near some kitwa. We to say she was in the high spirit. Call him, call him, text him. I'm say, hey, my new bro. Now number one, now if you see one, now no more good car to. Was I 70 minutes out of member now in the only way. People prepare naja. The time I didn't mean to be tie ba fie na ene na moye ya odi base week no comprehend sanity serious pa nti anadwono ma me free taxi driver boy ba kon e fane yao on so ti high school junction aso me ke bia yao on otash otati program saying to bit ma base wuti so wuti on confirm to ono na me man ba fie e be fa me ene me wife no. No, so that minim minim nice chemist be night chemist be a wa hojo young coho tea in your alcohol. You call night chemist or a more I tell you or share my wife and son or press cabo a drunk. I drink an abonny tipaya drubby made in Belgium, Michel. 10 cities.
2: What time this cut
1: TV and I'm sounding the track having your pay fee. Ti e ba fie no e ho e se di be se wiki kan ho no ti mu an se chao ba wo ya hwe fom bim no wo da ho me se di do si ho mo ti mu se she was close to death. She was just standing on the edge
2: na o ka ba bi a o koy o kos o koso e wa mo so
1: na mo so kra
2: na o twi nyu ni nyina.
1: One muscle, she knew the reason why she went there. One one in mind could didn't hear man a call. But we are no matter who you hear me. To me, telling channel, the wheel was oh, that's what me say. She was standing on the edge. A while I met me far, Cunha, me far, a man, I be almost transferred the old man in makeup. You say, and I could never be home. Me far, and I'm a tenacity. And we damn pants on what tears so. I'm saying, look, tell her, me ain't harm you. You ain't harm me. I don't know, up by my side, I said, well, yeah, no, maybe basa. Wow, free, brutal. Most of the time, we're by, I'm Bishop Airport, so I'm Ghana, idea. We're Mantis, Waba. Who buys what could never be? What's Naba? Who buy a video, the other? A dear dinner. Hey, yo, kind of crutch me. If an alcohol, a horn no one can be said. I will call baby, and I don't know. I saw why I didn't know what cocker and who I didn't know. No, some more catch you into me for and some into me from convincing me. Tether, you're careful. But you so made a minimum of you. I'm trying, you see, in United, and you practice a love, but you what must say, and you know. To me, any deed in common, I let the will see you and I didn't know your machine. And I'm a fat telephone, I'm afraid of Mammy. 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Was boga me man name Machina. 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
1: na don won fana anko ma me no rather than say obema ma me na ba
0: I don't know because we sit yourself. 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We say, Ned the park is all open by a bar. Who Rahobo will be a new
1: genius bombed by.
0: Mo, normally one guy be bombed on, see if any cakey. Why, I'm a fat telephone, I'm a free cakey. My friend was a nipper bonini on it down on. I was like, no, I didn't know who was, oh, say, Raddy, Raddy, no, I ain't a juma. Boga, mommy, what the way? 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The word dangerous. Ko babi kun. Ko be sell. Kujo.
1: No, what did they?
0: I don't know. I don't know.
1: The other now won't you have who sell or be sell?
0: Me nim, nana, nana, yasafu. 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
1: sure.
0: Maybe a very, very emotional guy. Asem bi basa mean me hold ne tears ne basa. I'm say what? Why I'm say ki? Be the casa walk. I say oh, my titty oh, you know. But I say pe baby cry, tina cry. I can't knock it too hard, you know. I can't knock it, kiti. I'm say ki. What? Enya papa mami oh. Tike bomad na was bogey. On Yankopon, one beside you with him. Obeka Salmon, Mirena, dear member. Tono said the toss, no, Chancy Dean, then I'll use my own conscience. No, me fry, no, me pick pardon. She said, and Taddy, ye be beer.
1: She has on to be crying, Yarry.
0: Oh, that's why I make a very serious.
1: Oh,
0: me pick pardon, yen, dear, may ye be a Vienna. We were in a fat telephone, and I'm afraid. So I yell, now make cannons and so a bank high school joins you. I'm saying, yell. Oh, my, I'm in a city scene afternoon, Tim Pacho, Brassicia, before you call VIP. Oh, I suffer.
1: Now the new way.
0: I'm passing me in a bank, a cry. Now my man, flight knows or call back, cause so we be yari, see, can you be with Ghana, not so yari, serious. Automatically, it's not quite, no, only to me, Tono. To waste or permit. I don't mean you suicide the same way. No. I mean, for uncle, sign me, imagine you hear me. To me, kind of, yeah, I don't say. Well, I would be a family crazy, same and baby, I make a yard their movie. And it's a idea of fracquacy. Only two guys, only in a city, high school joints, you know. And I'm a fracquacy, not crazy, you say, would be a fan to them. Only a very good guys, a painting crop for form. I'm saying, I could see connect me, eh? To connect me, ma. Taxi driver be
1: another taxi driver. That is the third taxi driver.
0: On the minimum, but to a chairman or chair no man whom if you or buy them, be big gate man of room. na mi se sa won mi ri no ma ye bi bi ya na mi tin kwetna ka na to ntino
1: ti motam no
0: o mi so no mu se mi so no mi hold no pa
1: bo ne bo
0: na mi ne ko shem ti mi ne ko shem no ade a hia ne hia mi pa ne passport any ticket but this time I said you entra ticket the coupon to send your first new travel no a sheet of paper to see heavy on to me February and but my airline or the buy no my airline so cause Muslim in any buy for KLM and I say Lufthansa
1: okay
0: so end the back Ghana consistently can be in a tank I more you could do a safo new prime station one as my make engine I say after an idea achi early in the morning no yeah when in a could draw a cra you be draw a cra and yes I'm for a taxi at the Kusi airport. He drew airport, no. It's an airport, one money chair and sana airline kiosks, no. Umuba, Eba, Betting, Eba, BB. Don't be, you know, only whom so my attending. I'm yes, I may find a bag now, some shim. We share a bag in him. You need a passport, 20, and I'm a share him ye, Sapi panel. We share a Portugal airline. Portugal airline. Me share Dex so ye be no so. Portugal airline so
1: omonyama.
0: Obiama. Thank you. Tewana me call one of the airlines omo be bini bi. Na me simple acho. Portugal airline omo Dex way. Oh so omo Dex ni. But enne omo ma. E china so omo ma. Any in fact. Se na yare no yare en kame ko bon na bodu ase twede.
1: Ayo yire no.
0: Ah, ne hame, cause I don't know what Germany. Oh, Germany, now we took quite no proper uncle for Portugal airline. Mm-hmm. Difference a woman, a kid too heavy. It be cry in roof 100 euros. I don't know for a woman. To be quiet, I know what you want. I'm catching, say, hey, all right.
2: Ice Cube's Big 3 is back. The most physical, fierce, and competitive basketball league on earth returns to CBS this Saturday. Three-time Big 3 MVP ISO Joe Johnson and the reloaded Detroit Amps battle two-time Big 3 championship coach Steven Jackson's DMV trilogy. Followed by Big 3's most intense rivalry, defending champions Miami 305 and Michael Beasley chasing his third straight MVP take on Dwight Howard, coach Nick Young, and the LA Riot. Watch Big 3 Saturday, 4 p.m. Eastern, 1 p.m. Pacific on CBS. 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
0: Airline on the buy, no. 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A Juana rather knock me boost. She let me say, no. 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Let's be bi yenwa
1: 2 days
0: 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And I was meaning our warranty. 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Yes, sir. She's my fiance. 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
1: Your wife?
0: Yes. 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No. You want to see the actor and say, it didn't mean a buyer, but Namibua. And the Brunina and Timmy Musame. But me said, I catch and say, meaning the free Europe buy. no be yare ntina pese wudi kan we se mpokura no a na mse wudi mani wuwu a ho na mbe hu se yes e be camera timini ne broni ne force me force 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
1: So eventually ko drew Germany.
0: Ko drew Germany.
1: Okay. 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
5: mo ma won na damu
4: she mo amu tie me When you go to church on through from home, you may just ask you so home. Mumma on Adamo,
5: and come upon this, Obra.
4: Mumma on Adamo, now come upon you where they are
5: by a
4: say, Obra Papa. We may come up here to for Bonnie, and pa, did you denom?
5: What's
4: on you?
5: Mumma on Adamo,
4: Mumma on Adamo,
5: come upon this, Obra.
4: Come upon this, open your beer to a two for Bonnie, South for Betuono,
5: because say you,
4: and Robert say him.
5: Just a monte when he
4: is. Say, you know, be another monte when we are.
5: Na mo anya bone
4: na mo anya bone
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4: amen
6: amen
4: amen
6: amen
4: famiko
6: 1 Corinthians chapter 15 verse number 16 to 22
4: okay kan chire
6: what's in as ewufo enyane a
4: se ewufo enyane a
6: na wanyane kristo nso
4: Hey, honey, I'm saying, oh, we be there. We tell me none of pay. Can you say my can be out there? Set here, be there. Say one nam. That's what we are trying to do. Yeah, Pebito, oh, free. Yeah, there, baby. Freebie. If it's a dirty beer, oh, baby, down. We need to hear. This is what we're trying to do, Toby. Yeah, and says, I just want to
5: check. Yeah, sir.
4: And you didn't want to say, oh, crop of robo, baby. Oh, we're trying to do, Toby. Oh, free, freebie. We are there, oh, baby, down. No mo da odi ani bedru. Se Kristo nyane anka anya dia bayin.
6: was in a say, Ewufu enyani.
4: Se Ewufu enyani ya.
6: Ene ne Kristo nso enyani.
4: Ene ne ka Kristo nso wanyani. Se Ewufu enyani ya.
6: Kristo a.
4: Tie. Se wanyani Kristo.
6: Ene na mujidi ene yehunu.
4: Na nka ye jidi a yewu musa yewu Kristo no. Se wanyani Kristo a.
6: Na mujidi
4: tu musa wanyani Kristo. Na se ye wanyani Kristo no a. 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
6: Osi na muda so mu boni mu.
4: Ni da so ye boni mu.
6: Eno de nso ena won a. What did that Christo Muno Ayra?
4: I know the Ananka, only I did that Christo Muno. Just a 1 year old, oh, Christo, yes, why did I? Why did I? So when Yanni Christo KGDNO,
7: Cassancro Funny, any that so,
4: any that so, and then Kawania, I did out Christo Muno. When you are Iaqua,
6: verse 19, was the same Queen Munko Arani, oh, Christo, when you that soa. Any nay any penny name, Mobrofo.
4: Same Quamanga, your Christo money that soa. Nanka any penny name, Mobrofo.
6: Correct. Verse 20. No.
4: Mm-hmm.
6: Was the Christo who sorry, Ebema winning our sorribi.
4: Who are you telling another Christo who sorry, so a jedi, so a Christoni, and O Quarimu Bobra, Papa Trans and O Quarimua. O Bibiada, what were you Christo, Dino? Babo, sir, Christo, who sorry, no. Ebema's own United Bay, as sorribi, so your Christoni and Paranopedia, Tia de Mitchell way.
6: Was in answer of Fadia.
4: Now Fadia,
6: when you're the Christian,
4: when you're the Christian from Montier,
6: I wanted any
4: more. I wanted any more. I buy Eddie Kain, dear Betty Kain.
6: Now said, yeah, and I'm only person.
4: Said, yeah, and I'm only person.
6: Who will buy, you know? Sensu.
4: Sensu.
6: Sorry, and I'm only person.
4: Sorry, and I'm only person by.
7: Amen.
6: Now said, yeah, when you know who had the moon. Sensu, when you know, Ebenyanka, oh, Christum, and no.
4: Amen.
7: Amen.
4: Unyanko Ponchidow.
7: Amen.
4: Unyanko Ponchidow.
7: Amen.
4: Giasamidi. For whom a Christo, Yan transition covia yet, set ye be a robot of a fizzle. Now who watch your robbers are him beyond a minstometer and him beyond a magina? Or so fre, ye be chum of Francis, or so freno, who can be an hour? She shall radiate you crying, Nagy Christo, yes, to dee and none of payara. When yas, Trambia papa, I'm all cry. When you go point shrill, aluminity, amen.
7: Amen.
4: Bambo Sakwan or the Yiko Trim and under Napa Maka Conquajim, the animal catcher, we a dino and a comfort show. One by years in chain. So what pam why jedi nano pam pass on your radi bacodia? In some of me can't imagine this here. Never home radi. Cause me Jimmy say,
7: me Jimmy de say,
4: Yesu Christo,
7: Yesu Christo,
4: we yanko pomba,
7: yanko pomba,
4: me boninti,
7: me boninti,
4: obewi,
7: obewi,
4: me bimbunti,
7: bimbunti,
4: and unyane,
7: unyane,
4: and
7: a day,
4: me fa Christo, Yesu
7: Christo, Yesu,
4: me radi,
7: me radi,
4: crajan, qua
7: crajan,
4: men in a benanti,
7: in a benanti,
4: mink on the yina,
7: con yina,
4: to radi boam,
7: to radi boam,
4: neka amen,
7: amen,
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7: Yet I was here, and so. 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
1: 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102 0246 102 0246 102 0246 102 0246 102 0246 102 0246 102 0246 102 0246 102 0246 102 0246 102 0246 102 0246 102 0246 102 0246 102 0246 102 0246 102 0246 102 0246 102 0246 102 0246 102 0246 102 0246 102 0246 102 0246 102 0246 102 0246 102 0246 102 0246 102 0246 102 0246 102 0246 102 0246 102 0246 102 0246 102 0246 102 0246 102 0246 102 0246 102 0246 102 0246 102 0246 102 0246 102 0246 102 0246 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
1: 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and I'm saying, you are. You're quite dubious if I catch what Tresans and Chanceno. I want a papa Gunos Aqua Ku Alcasawanas Bruno and Tade. I'm Penny and Pine in the Empire. What Posso are? What Posso Kama? One of the owns and Chancen, you didn't be the Aqua Coca Crano. Hey, and you've been what your boss was. I afraid there be no wine. The Isaac Coca grass wine. There be in your wine. A coffee color. One of the coffee color. And what do you Chris or the guy? Now, quite you the catcher go to twist. Hey, a posse papa. Who did you choose? One more two wing and another free or nothing. I'm out there. Pice of fita overcomes from some Congo one to man to radio and throw radio. Mom, qua a two nipper. You and you bed you by Mumper the crudo. So about which we shall come into a womb. The above while you Congo one to man to Padiana Betosimo. The sacrifice for Afro, Sunny gold brown sugar, none of a bog one would dig them. You won't come with you won't get in catch a fashion button, fashion bagum, fuck up your wook be assassin, your wook, what you're from, moody and what you're from. Pa, brass off one, sunny gold brown sugar, and one woman do a camp for, and why, Warner, and woman decided you'll be a margin between a down to a jib born, I wouldn't be a calculation at the affair. What's also for us with the speed of taba, speed of one person, and yeah, and then yeah, brass off over. 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
0: 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So when I'm not what it is, I did pay say, also, Ghana, this year became cancer, some penny by ye. And I'll be Pim when I catch your mouth one way a juma, I kept Jan walk a cab home, Pimenim no diamma bomo, it were my mother, the as a bit ye, bin tea, cranum nade. And was where? Well, Baba trace him one time who quite did just you one mass, and I have what they get to. 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And one of so many people because oh, Diana Chance, you must cast a bunny and I don't say, Ebia Bandadano Crane, yeah, and that's my opinion in a ninja. Two meaning another one is some of an ancient form. No one can say a crab was my canas, Maria, Wakana, Broco Cotia, and to Moon and Yadia or Moja as a Ghana and Casanisica, some said Uncle Yenaso, Wapania, Wabi, Wombrum, Truma, and some Nomoka Canada, Gugu, and Yadia Bayajuma, Wombrum Yenti, Penina, Waton, Crad, Mamma Penny, Fellas Quacho for Sunis, some more.
2: When ministers and others in 71 office holders are appointed and they take office, they are paid on account. Being paid on account means that your exact salary hasn't been determined, but you are paid what you came to meet pending the determination. So Peter Akufo-Addo's appointees who served between 2021 to 2024 and MPs, that is ministers, deputy ministers, staff in this office who are political appointees and members of parliament, what they earned from 2021 to 2024 was what was determined for those who worked between 2017 and 2021. Once the Dr. Janet Ampedufo Field Committee finished its report and new conditions and salaries were determined, they became automatically entitled to a top-up, which is the difference between what you took and what the committee has determined. I can confirm to you that since they left office, ministers, deputy ministers, and MPs who served in the 8th Parliament have received S. Garcia payments and top-up salaries, which is the same as those serving in those capacities today have received.
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3: that will be yet in kind of bad when you go there. Sir, upon that down from the alarm, Bama, which I found for you. The man for the mechanic, sir, I bind that down a chumun. Some from them, Bama, a Kagana for one quarter about or framework, a bind for free air yesterday. You see, I did the alarm by for free warrior or the working woman there. Chimatubi, another, there was something wrong with the regime, another, I bind a chumukon. Never be a warrior, no gun of who any engine. Only damsel, you know what to about that moment. It is a way she should be, nothing she should need a papa, Dama, you got your mamma, what's the born, what's the day? And did you allow a bear a bear to me now? Why, you know, Sir Oba, Oba, what's your dog? Is it young would be new ma, or good or triado? Montreado, no, say, Bacan, more triado. 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current situation strategy be or situation na yesho nto wa ya je che na to na she ganna na ya bi si chale so no mean there order applier pressing so what so she na so ya je che na to na so all in one 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
5: Political space, you know, will be into me and regulate Obi when it comes to issues of Obi research worker. Oh, yeah, no work can derail a serious political party. Yeah, Obi, yeah, and it will be any, you know, and no, and it's a BBA because any debia na ubenya and yama ebekoso the way you want it. Any debia na ubenya nesa na the Obi so aye and a researcher. It is based on a debia or she, yeah, and suma Obi se onye. Research MIN. As we speak, we don't need it. What we need is a research that shows the performance of Bino. Researcher Ebema Ganufo Ehunu say Ampeni Ampa Abina Yato Abamano no and Yema Kata or Yeno or Ye. Ain't it Ubi Ayene Juma the response would they be man or no pixel? The idea and Kayenya commission or say only be Mayenya and then maybe a Yabe full result to send a corner and answer. Yeah, Denya elections Ebebaso for presidential candidate. Emma Adi we end the really announce Emma Yen Kase be being could jai the oil announce
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5: Look, imagine say Omukai near T. What does that do to our credibility as independent journalists? We have done this on 2020. We're not going to change the way we do it because it is NDC. There are other entities who want to know what is going on or who want to know what might go on. We don't wait. MPP start here, not Omunye nominations start here. Did they complain? If you can't focus on your job as a minister, then you should go home. As simple as that. The poll should not tell you how to do your job. Global Info is not a local company. We do things to local standards. And international affairs, the bottom line. That is why people like the Fitch Solution and IU use our data. So we're not playing to their gallery. No, I mean, we are a democracy. We have polling organizations who work independently from political parties. They sample public opinion. Why should they be happy with some element of public opinion or unhappy about the others? You can't cherry pick what you like and what you don't like. The two parties, we've done that since 2020. We're not going to change it to suit anybody. We're a general voter. That they can't stop us. Even delegates, when we call them, they still talk. We are views of general public who are the ultimate decision makers in any election. We did this when MP people lost power, we're showing who would they prefer to lead them. Nobody complained.
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6: Omoa, GDC research, you know, if you try and partner, no, no, no, no, no, no, no, no, no, no, no, no, no, no, no, no, no, no, no, no, no, no, no, no, no, no, no, no, no, no, no, no, no, no, no, no, no, no, no, no, no, no, no, no, no, no, no, no, no, no, no, no, no, no, no, no, no, no, no, no, no, no, no, no, no, no, no, no, no, no, no, no, no, no, no, no, no, no, no, no, no, no, no, no, no, no, no, no, no, no, no, no, no, no, no, no, no, no, no, a poster. Last summary, your party no program no on session was almost 8 1 a month to contest for that office. No, we are now mum and a oh in the way. Okay, and near my I said, would the pressure be a two almost so there will be I behave in a particular way, and that particular action or inaction that working on Musa Danka Ayan, Abrama Womayan, that is to engage the electric. It will be unhealthy at this time. I agree with them.
1: Abusiani awuti ye Dr. Amache Boateng Ken UST and watchere na de
0: 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Womata, woman churches, I will be as a gunner, Jesse. Will be as a gunner, Jesse, as I want one, I should be. And so I'll be your tenant, or motor to your money to traffic, or no crowd, which be. I just say, baby, I'll be fair, be a gunner, Jesse, Blackstar, Jesse. And one, I said, one more see a tour in your children for an extra, and I want one attack on any case here. Woman, Cocon could drink three gun and nim, no money tower machine.
7: As you know that Mami Odende is always interested in all her children. So Mami Odende needs to know where her children are, what they are doing, how they are doing, and that's part of the reason why we are here today. We know you are doing well. We know you've already excelled, but we want you to go even higher. Every mother wants their child to be the best they can be and to excel even when they think that they have reached their goal. So we are here to encourage you to do even more. Ghana is rooting for you. Regardless where Ghanaians are, whether they're in the diaspora, they're in the markets at home, they're on the farms, Ghana is behind you. And Ghana has high expectations of you. We know you'll do the best you can. And that is our wish. It is our prayer. There are also times when you may lose yourself in the interest of the group. That is very important. And as I said in the end, it's about the group success. It's about the success of Ghana.
0: And here you quote here, Professor. 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Weni bre wasi Blackstars memama yeta umechi.
8: Football has always been part of us as a nation. It has always united us, and it brings the world together. As the Black Stars start their journey at the 2026 World Cup, I want to wish them the very best. Black Stars, you have done it before, and you can do it again. The nation is behind you, and I am behind you.

0: watching way your boys in one castle. Supporters in Ukraine room, says supporters, see your metra fengu. Supporters, you quay your metra fengu. Now blast us a camp of one castano. Who's as a major muja bibuho? 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Yes, yes, yes. 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
1: Player to replace party there. I think players like Sibone, Ada, Mifed is number one. Nini and is a coach, you know, on the right system. I will boy, I will back it in between Mifed and the defense. Goalkeeper there, me, any of them be at here, it's okay.
2: Goalkeepers need here, maybe a Mepe say, better put my mind here because the star when I am born, the Mbobo on your feature, the Mbobo possession football. You know, I don't expect Benjamin Asai better pull because last time friend is a boy a crowd. We say now or try to be possible on your feature. One in you and I confirm mistake by it.
3: We feel some pattern about me for the incident fact, but 7 year and find some home. Ever boy, but now for you check keep person also. But if I first keep an arm and start a match, you know, I just see the hair and follow start it.
0: Jim FM! Abusia! Why is a Ghana dear ya ka coaches na ya yi ya buru opepie duasa Ghana ni bia ye coach e say ye no kra ye nim boru bono e toda na obi to ne na team say we say ne nine no anya boru nine anya boru nine nine ye de bobo na anya bi nie obi su gina ho no mo ahwese ne tintin se ne wo nchada mpre no hu se da bi we anya footballer ni nyina ye nim e so ye anya coaches na ade no coach asante boate say Say, borrow boss, so and Tessa canoe. Ye will play as be, I guess you are players ready, first 11 or more. And was here do a musi was it, Debbie? Say, Wusha, mine, yeah, dear, na de not see, man. No, ye and Cassa, where your first 11 no being tea, chia, chia was a one on your dinner simu.
4: In modern football, there's nothing like first 11. When you are ready to start, that makes you the starting player for the team. It doesn't assume me automatically the position is there for you. Game master, sir. Never be assistant. You know, the fan is a party at the yellow card, and I three yellow card, and I would do red card, I will qualify. When you need a more fair game. That's how we should all take it. And we should rally behind him in times like this. Man, you need our support as Ghanaians. Moreover, your defense setup, and you're okay compared to last year, we boy, you know. Rose boy, no. So you could repeat the same mistakes against Rose, no. When they gave my own punishment because at the worst stage, excuses are not expected, only results. And I was proud of the coach when he said, "Say he has a winning mentality." It will be my coach be a Taiwan winning mentality, no. Decision taking, a very firm and strict, but over deliver. And to a thumbs up for the coach for making the players understand that nothing Ghanaians expect than to win. When the players start thinking about that positively, their mental attitude, and then their psychological attitude, and then their technical and tactical attitude, you know, it will be a way for them to win at all times. Because when they understand say, everything they have to win, then it has to be win.
0: Abusiani awuti ye coach Charles Asante Boateng enu ate nene si wade atwidwa se adwen no e wo se wutimi ma adwen mu da ho focus ehuhia papa
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0: 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Now, Baba, kwa dia kunyana, send your wassy chip, Germany for ball or more boy, you know, has any Germany for Sibon, or Macquenny moo, then I had the end of Montreal. Just say, me, my minister, and I'm see, eh, mammy, just a cuckoo drum
5: for my background.
0: What a ball, I said, and man walk, I saw a muscle on berry, and I wouldn't say, borrow, I ever bono. 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
5: alles redu mu die
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7: 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But it's said, yeah, say quality so, say sicker, say more, say then you, Yami Penny, and in here, have because all my shells, yes, a fair, fair at the end, you know. No more good, any man. When did the Albert woo? Timmy, me, pa, dear, me, share more match. Or more winning, and me, dear, you see, bet, or more loose to the hour, me, family, vim, ship,
0: person as I want to move up, and yes, I, you call funny, almost the same. I just saw more bubble in my end, and see, watch, you know, and I believe for no more, no more, maybe, family, no more. Players, I'm not born anymore. And yes, a protocol, and I'm not just gonna need the panaco, but I'm sure moments my age, man. They have new players.
8: Oh, when you say Black Stars here, players of mobile bomber Ghana. In TSS, and bomb, boy, a senior member is a moon tea and you, no moon bunny and shaman shaman. Now, couldn't you get your idea?
0: Abusia, where ye, yeah, mammy, more jetty for Codium one acquitty. Players, no, woman, more frittate. And yet, one bet him up, Bocofin Timunina, Beboy, Madria Munina, Mawa Bebo, Chilese, a Mantia, and one Tim Crosso Capet, or a Boru Bomo, a Cocotok, or no Abahas, Imuninada, or bet him up Bomunina, Eddie Amount. Yet, you're called Driver Forsumu. Now, Driver Forsu, dear, whoa, and yet, GPRT for Protoa for Concerned Drivers, what do you need?
9: But happy players, you know, me who are move over and see, but me of him say, and there, Panama, you better show me.
0: Hey, yo, Timua, Facebook, YouTube, Uganda, and yeah, what you mean, I say, Panama, Besha, you're five. 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
10: 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Ye movie on ya kwe ni mina fibi ya tini. 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Na jase ote one day free ma na match day no. E ya dia ason. Press conference no eko so. E ma the head coach din sembi brina no. E tini etu jache se. Mentality ya ode kono. E ye winning mentality. Na wa ye ni plan going ahead. Without a Thomas Tay party, would be any say any possible for a Thomas to play in the game against a Panama, a Bebo. Now, the FFA and wait me a two general, would himself open so you are a Santa Maria, a breakfast lunch, a share, a Toronto, ha. Now, oh yes, you may be here, no, and Tia yet, and it's an uncle, per se, or no one casa, a bit too, ni chow chow, no cupimo, a one brand, and a catching now, what show moon crying. Now, because of busy scheduling tea, a idea with Jaima, a Yanni Chami, and the Chief Justice of the Republic, and so Ekupiemo, the Vice President of the Republic, Nana General Pokwajman, Ekupiemo, Ghana's ambassador to Canada, Mame, and so to Tunina, Ekupiemo, and Penfahudo Bibinano, and the Koye.
5: Maestro, Embra, Musia, and Komono, Yadika, Awa, Honka, Kaka, Krada, Dao, Yakuku, Nayaro, and India, Oman Fobis, and why never go? 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
10: well se si am no ka say dey say obi the lineup bia ba na yo no a say dey wash training na o I say say dem na ntana o ke ka o kam no dey ba na dey ba ku a mesua and say head coach no o your unpredictable what you say I say why no ho abosu ma ko che o dad die and ka o be che ni setup no dey your lineup na and me aunt ntam be sure say so Obia pe Ghana starting lineup e huwa and nepa ni be 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
5: yeah, ahumano, ahumano, ati, ati, ati. 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
11: Yes, sir, boss.
5: Na kwa jo bako odie?
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11: Panyi, ni kwenye mreni. And Sunday, if anybody was born, none and nine, it's Bibiso. It sounds that me, that's a forward cup, being a video that, being a trader. But me name is Shira, Eba Ghana, the Sam, I remember my Eba Ghana and tea. Nine uncle Paul said, be a such a mean tea. Anna, me name has a simple phone of Macassa. Ah, magic car, me and Sam, make us a meet you the whole Ghana. We fit a chimney, but come with my nantis, ah, and I make us a medicophobia. I'm going to go to Kumasi for Nedi. When I miss Ghana, bet you work up with 2026. Ghana Blasters. Ever win a work up with Ghana, any Argentina, never go final, first or second. Now, so any other team, I could tell them fourth. I'm telling you now. It's a moment that we're in a Ghana for you and you do with that. Nyankufo, I am a Ghana. Because so many years, I'm a Swalet. You're not going to say, you're going to say, you're going to say, everything the one. Sabi, you got an chain. How many years to now? I'm feeling the Yana Sabon. I'm a Musibi.
5: Kwajo, mami misa, na wene yo say no, nyamene frau no wase kwajo ina ase miwra kasa na wakwaritie, enu wase kwa katre gana fwase wakap wei, kruwa ne befie, yade befie, ya. 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
11: 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Yeah, I'm fine, man. I'm not even for. Then you had a 3 months. So I'm going to send you the person of the year. And the Ghana for a future place, now you know, only a new one for, then we have a new future. Then we have a 3 months, we never know. That one say, Bobo, ask me, first, that's us, you know. And that day, I'm telling you, I swear to God, this is a Ghana, I'm qualified work up for it. First group, you know, I'm qualified, I'm for next group, I mean.
5: Why am I not in the way?
11: Messi Gana Pobuchle, Mosa, the way video about me, let's let me draw by better meeting one of them.
5: Aha. I don't know, I'm confessing who said, as I said, no, it's Yamrat, is that here? Are you a Yamap for Jebuafunia, the Wook and Gana for Wubu?
11: Messi Gana, let me chop back, no more, no more, no more, no more, no more, no more, no more, no more, no more, no more, no more, no more, I'm telling you, and then the dinner. And then, themselves, you're going to say, Brassard, there's Minella, a finna, and Boba Tremachino, and move Jeff and Uncle Ba, and move Linky Soba, Jeff Romans, including a technical team, a technical company for and this person is an emperor for you to acquire and put up board at you. A finna. I put 3 months there, you know, and we'll be on Uncle Ba. Yes, if we start with that, I can't wait here. Hey, then I really work up with you. I'm telling you.
5: Tobo, Kwajo, what are you? You're from Hong Kong. Hey, now, you're more group matches, Ninja, and you. Now, you're here, best of my chain. Say, I win it. You're free group stages, Nimua. You're a barber, Kawa, some of kinds. So that's what I'm gonna have.
11: Mr. Chairman. Three match, you know, two win, one draw. Make it my way.
5: And now, you also go out to Abuja. You know, my baby, man, go out to America.
11: Oh, and yeah, message baby, maybe we touch on more. No, once I name you, chop on, they catch on that. I'm the best player, and not the any Babarama.
5: Oh, best player, why?
11: And then the best player, our best man of the match, and not the Babarama. I got a phone, you have a hair, boy, no. And then ever such a grown.
5: And to quadro, what are you fancy? You fancy, and near fancy, who are my corner over so quota win and edges. You have to kick the auto wire, young quenim.
12: Oh, yes, I have patience, and I am far close in him.
0: Neche se ni waka cross or dia shim ne se yansha no bi ni obebi akwa.
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0: 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Me say, fireman, Oja Nishua, Obeba.
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0: Fireman, Oja Nishua, baby, I want what? 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Nice to see you, To Janima. That's what to our mom. More fire.
2: Love is to my fire, my injustice. And the money business, we are some World Cup war. Your man visa today. And our visa won't go America today. Canada today. 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Me visa mo party anya entry to Canada in today. 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
2: Muntimi mabona mose samo no mama mura Ghana. 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Muku discuss any kwa. Sana Ghana for the donor ihuno. Yeah, Ghana for ye nimani se resorts. Se blasters ashe. Ye nimbi bia for blasters and say blasters ashe. Yeah, your performance. After we nan sani ababe her performance. Ni a Ghana ni nimni se blasters ashe. Carlos Perez. Blasters coach. Ni agana ni Ghana ni unimini say blasters ashe results. Carlos Perez, blasters coach. Ni agana ni unimini say blasters ashe results naba. More fire. Promises be free. Oh, blasters in your bedjikap. Ni a tram Ghana sitting in our task PS money. You perceive performing. Performing is also about results. Anything you don't buy Carlos Perez. Experience how we are today, I'm learning the Edu World Cup in here. It will also a my results. Me and in a Ghana for years. Oh, by a Ghana already near qualified. Who see your pump coach, your pick coach, who per World Cup, and that's how could be a moon. Who's who bet me? It's a million in here, any of the amount.
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5: champion,
6: SM for life,
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0: I'm the boy with Thomas from Ade. Someone to me, it's a blaster. Panama. Omun sent for Tesso Mobile to us or World Cup. No money business be our World Cup. It's a blaster, and so soon to meet Panama, dear. No only business be our World Cup. My fire, no cost one fire, sir. Because why they are fire, sir? A dream is on the time in a commentary position. I mean business. We need time for any imbecility be here. You say, cap of my, me whom cap, intimate means that. So blasters for Moses, ball of one, Oma Bob, Uri, Renier Cosu. Champagne Fuma could do president. A one for Nina Vice President. Champagne Fuma could do blasters or Sika and what blasters. Umuyano Bonotroca Bassa. Open so to from Mumina Oho.
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0: He is a judge for paying you. Say, why, Mumina? What's the one, Chief Justice? Mumina. It will be any Ghana. I've been, blasters have been. Okay, Mba Munkai Brazil. Munkai Brazil. Now, modern fatu hona mo ye professional senian ayi mumma Brazil World Cup ye koya eno ma ye basa gugan ani mas no when ye ma ko gugan ani mas e wo Canada ho ani America ho u pia ni Ghana blasters inti si ses kenin na ko blasters Muviana, Yasuso ball, phone, ball, can't cancel. Who told you that? Maso Munsay, O Munsay, also Mushansa. Me, any man is so blasters, I say. Blasters are winning resorts. Me, no resorts. Blasters coaching in him so, Kase, win, blasters. We have to win. Win na. Na me me fireman. Na go gun anyway. Na I think yet one year can. Mobwa, you need blasters. We are going to keep people on your toes. Until say when no resource never back.
2: Fireman! We
0: have no business with Mr. Panama. A World Cup, then you have no business to be there. And we are waiting. You have to. Or someone said, near minimum, say blasters win. Be a new almost so effort, be as soon as why idea be my idea, effort. No, win. Blasters, I say. Coach, you empty cheap talk, you empty new job, you empty so between a cool keke. Win him, Rani, we say yes, blasters are shit. Blasters are winning. And against Panama, also blasters shit. Where their football assistant, BSUM football, the ball, BSUM football, the ball, who do you want to wear it? Football assistant, football around, no more can. Now, do we him say football, no, and now, World Cup, Saudi Arabia, Argentina, and Argentina, Korea, Kodika.
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0: And I keep it, and I want to spin, and they are about to know. We are Ghana. Yeah, you're Ghana. Media, they said, blasters win. Now, blasters, ball, phone, ball, cancano, a door, so the door. Blasters, Lucis, just say, why are the NSA draw? And that mentality has to stop. Or see if you are. You may just see some mentality. Blasters,
2: hey, loose. 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Blasters, be loose. You say, no, why are they asking about the law?
0: What nonsense? 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
0: O ni enim ni se Blasters ashe. Ni e pese ye tini se Blasters ashe. Ni e pese ye wo ni se Blasters ashe. Enye se ya be fire mo. Ya be fire mo bruta. I in a professional way. Near I said for Tasso, I see a catcher will be a catcher fire in a professional way. And no water can quench up the fire. The Bama Jasper one Casa, almost see you, Medi, you, Medi. This time around, no joking. Oh, Gun and he also to me, it's now Nasu. Now, Tiasi. It's a blast that's leaf. So, mom, woman, ya woman, nonsense, nene, trimudene, trimudene kwa. Ye se, kura, ibe jiska. Ugana fudu mbekanisa, no me janisa. No way, this time around. No way. Be on them. Ye wo omusu no mu, ye mdimani for 3 points in the results. Also omutimishe. You have to win against Panama, else you have no business for World Cup. You have no business. He did coach about experience and pedigree coach.
1: A simple
0: and this is the moment. So we now free players. We free players based on merit. So we now have selection. We tactical play. We system of play. And then we are seeing in a gun and in a Ubiabihu. Gun and Ubiabihu. We blast us coach. And then we coach in new. O tactics, o system o play na Ghana ni bia be hu. Ghana ni bia be hu. O bo friendly matter. Now, we do hu siesie na we gane. I told you, you can run, but you can't hide. And this is the moment. Listen. Where? Ghana phone and person move fire. Person will be able to change our journey. And then you just come on board. Come on board, bruh. But catch the team, they say win. Nothing but win or come into position. I mean, no. We say also Ghana Blasters team nation Panama. Say Blasters you, say Blasters in you. You see, care cohort of the taxpayers money. Yeah, so so mutin model phone us be him. They should find all ways. Blasters coach in any place.
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0: And then we move, team walking. And you have found who you are. You have so much in Panama, that is all. See, I'm saying, proud man as well. You have come into position. You have been saying, you have Panama, Ghana, you have Panama. Don't come and tell me, say, and a football assistant. And there are no minnows. You need a club here with football. Don't come and tell me that. Anything about come into position, save it. Save your credit. Foul credit score. You can't choke me for so, Zebra. Put that pressure on Blasters players now. That lazy players now. The piano, they are not serious. No more Ghana. This time, they have to rise up to the occasion. Baby, you have to go to the win. You have to go to the coach. Also, you have to go against Panama. And yes, sir. Masa, you have to go to the
1: FM.
2: It's win, nothing win. Your name should say win. Blasters are shit. And you have to win against Panama. I don't care whether Panama and Ubia Hubobo, Ubia Fiambolobo, Ubia, the representative football around. Say football, a circle, say a square. Say, dear, I don't care. I care. Say, Niami Pesem, Tiasi and Ghana for your Tiasi and say, Blasters are shop Panama. That is all. 0302211701. That is the number. 0302211702. Show me and it's me. Now, so can say, Blasters, boys, no brand new from pressure, no professional. Pressure, no professional fancy coach, you know, so Blasters team, you know. In the Ghana, you be until we are. You have your way. Who will send you house in Nanti? Who will send you how you enjoy, you celebrate, you eat, you do anything? Will be out on the way. You're in Ghana for. My way is that I'm going to keep you people on your toes in a professional way. And no water can quench it. Meshe Shemosa. Until some of it me a day. I'm in Ghana for ya kuma so a pay. Blasters and Amadiju Mususa, no much is scared, no much is scared, this is a
1: DSR.
2: We don't mean a copy of Mosik and DM, but just scared this, Sikasa. We need win. You perceive who win, no, win, no. It's not about Niamudin Kua. It's not about Niamudin, or see who win. The taxpayers' money, no, and what Blasters, Echo Blasters, no, say Blasters, say, or say Blasters, and they win, but you want to see results. It's not say Blasters, taxpayers' money, go waste Sikamudi Kua, Mukudi, or Niko waste, Niko waste resources. It's a CSL, Blasters are no results, no way. That should cease. Against Panama, it should be win. Blasters put one win here, but fire out. Oh, me, who say, oh, confident, no, GD, they say, yes, it's win. Mimi Bobo win. Let it come to light. You see, say, Blasters, I say, nothing but win. It is win. And suddenly, about performance in the supply. We are not looking at the performance now. We are looking at say Blasters have to win. Blasters got to win some games. Proud to be here. World Cup we friendly match be here lose. The last one is here board no one won against Wales. Friendly match be here lose. Who are they? Blasters here the other. Here the intimacy be. Here the intimacy
1: be.
2: Here the same fantasy be here na. Blasters Bobo be here lose. Blasters Bobo be here lose. Blasters, Bobo, be a loose. I'm already being a 1-1 against Will. So why? Then the taxpayers' money in the name of Blasters, sponsorship, EPA, FIFA, Sika, or Diama, and Ghana for World Cup. Waste, Neko, Mache, Disan, Modini, Sake, waste. Mama, Mache, no, Mache, the taxpayers' money, Mache, and Sika. Because Blasters of Ghana and T Abano machine is a waste but three matches are to a papa so some nonsense new question seven he has to seize today we have to win against Panama yes sir fire will pendants more fire umpa numbers in here 0302211701 0302211702 I have my way of thinking Mr. Me Wami dear. You lie bad. No water can quench off the fire. Me catch it all. Me so simply Canada. Over the bar. Reality, you have to face it. Won't mean face reality. You don't want to face reality. Won't be so bad. You become semi assembly city. Assembly, no. Blasters, ni a pampa, umache, a susu, umus wache. Umadu, kasasamache, yache. Say Ghana taxpayers money sa competition bi umbe kubia no mawe this time around no way also mushe the language is win she not draw as him not lose as him we need time for him personally we need time for you today we can't crash it out so if you say your thinking is not my thinking I don't come leave me alone go your way I've not called you men frail. Your thinking is not my thinking. Ja alone a Christian. Unyame nkwano ye Christian. Unyame nkwano ye tini. So I'm saying it. A fact. Blaster city mino. Ya pampa uma susu umuswama. Uma bobolo fuam ye lusu agana. Masa. Ya kofa hun coach a ba. $100,000 a month. And who can cry my and you have a judge I won't say draw be an answer lose an hour. No way, and you win. Players no, you expect it say Ghana you need your talent and your players you have three players based on merit. These people are telling us that this is the players who meet my human. So this is the moment. You have to deliver. You have to win. Against Panama, it's win. It's not about Panama, it's also about World Cup. So what? Ghana, Blasters, or CSA. Salus, draw on the doors on the door. Numbers, I'm a catch. It's about Blasters win. I will come into position fire for fire, I'm telling you. More fire. 0302211702. Fire na me deliver, my guy. Fire na me deliver, I need deliver. More fire. Deliver. More fire. Straightforward. No time for any imbecility. You need business be our World Cup. Say Blasters, I say. You need be. No clear back up. Most of some phones who glue him. No, I will Blasters on a professional. You can't see some nonsense. Be also Blasters. They need to win. They have nothing but win. If you can't beat Panama, a World Cup, you have no business with World Cup. Blasters may catch them. So, you to meet Panama or World Cup one in the air. And the money business, be as a World Cup. I'm a person. Modi share party. Yaman visa. Yaman visa today. And all this I want to America wanted Canada wanted
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2: You want to play? Maybe some party and ya entry to Canada in today. Maybe some in today I need to be ni casa bibribe casa bibribe ni muntimi mabona mose samo no mama mura Ghana. 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Catch them, sir. Menu meaning to sound some food, the asso. Make a crutch on to listen yet. No crab, Cooper.
0: Sumati Safi Mati, near my catch the monano. Muntimi Mabona, Monsi Samuel, Mamra, and then your party as in beer. No excuse, you. Blasters coach, ye football people, players, and sports ministry name paying for. No excuse. Excuse be any. Opa, Mama Blasters in the Google, and no bon do we see a good boy agony professional ya fire mo ebe komu de demo chese o see a fire mo kan ya do ya be mana chese mo no excuse as mbia and then am catch on no excuse as mbia me kwa o man so be 5 seconds Ghana formula Ghana for do do na obia be so chere na fire because fireman is on fire. Professional, Adum TV, Asempe FM, Asire FM, Otakra, the GL Radio, China, Go TV, the DSTV, in our fire for fire, the most popular television sports show, more fire. I am the fireman, one fireman, no size. And we'll be soon, we'll be time. Oh, say fire, 5 seconds, Yanko, more fire. Sukutu bam, Blasters win.
3: That's
0: right. You win. Blasters win. 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
3: Ah, we need Panama. 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
0: Bonfire. The Sammy Sokoto Bam Blasters win. Sammy more fire.
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0: 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Imbecility. More fire. Hey, you win. Yet you.
4: I don't know. 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Yet you win and nothing else.
0: Bonfire. Hey, you win. Nothing else. 0302211701 0302211702. Only business war. A your commentary position. If say who is a Blasters and your winner, it should be win.
2: Kwame, more fire, so good to bam. More fire.
4: And
2: you win, Blasters.
4: I
2: will make me a winning the other shit, ever fire woman.
4: More fire.
2: 6-9. Fire. Sokoto bam. Woman, we need a fire woman. Yes, so nonsense, Biaso. Also, blast us to Michel Panama. Mohammed, more fire. Sokoto bam. Sokoto bam. Sokoto bam. Fetichi pay in the court. More fire. Sokoto bam. Of our tie it you. More fire.
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2: I'm not going to be able to do this. And so Panama no de nano and I keka a domura cheap talk and now we have to win. Sisu dia say I'm winning at all costs here say omo. We have to win. No Ghana for your PC and win and yes our coach you be fire Kwame more fire so could to bam and you win Kwame. What for Kwame our man so. Of a crime, what's it? Mammy Alfred, who are human? So, hey, Gina, more fire, yet you, Alfred, more fire. Gina, hello, you need free our man, so Nana, human, call ye, Miss Law, Obia, Gina, mammy. A woman is so jammy too much. A woman is bo a jammy, yes, but Mr. Kuta woman me mami. A simple so kutu ba Mohammed, yet you and your wind also much up an amanya sadi and we Mohammed more fire.
4: Yet the wind. Yet the wind again by a day the wind. Can you mean your best? Yes, young. You have no time for any infertility. I want to buy an investment here for born and out of book or patapatia, come for years that pay money. Get time for any infertility. Farmer, fire on my.
2: More fire. It's about win. Ah, hey, you tell fireman, more fire. Say, woman to me, I said, Panama, they have no business. Oh, World Cup. More fire. Blasters. They need to win. They are nothing but win. If you can't beat Panama, a World Cup, you have no business with World Cup. Blasters may catch them. So, you to make Panama or World Cup one in the air. And the money business, we have some World Cup. I'm a person. Party. Yaman visa today. And all of our uncle, America wanted a Canada wanted today. One of one player. Maybe some party and I am key to a Canada in today. Maybe some in today. I need to be in the Casa Bibli, Muntimi Mabona, Moses Samono Mamma Ghana. Because Ghana for the donor, Pesamos Samono Mabba, Muku discuss any qua, Sana Ghana for the donor, you know. Catch them, sir. Meaning, so on some from the ass to what TMIA fire no fire B 0302211701 0302211702. Could be more fire. So could to bam. Nay, you mano. Abisco, yet you. So could to bam. Abisco. Mentio fire. Aha.
4: We are sorry.
2: Yeah, Tio pa, more fire. Go ahead, fire. Oh, see, yes,
4: hello.
2: Yeah, Tio pa, Minia.
4: My
2: name is Kurao. Kasa gina yeti, yeti o kasa.
4: Okay. Why are the fire ya mishika?
2: Ushira
4: ufufu. Ukraina na ukano.
2: No fire.
4: Ukraina na ukano. 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
2: Fantastic. Eriko, yetio wa Eric.
5: Yetio. That's right.
2: Mon fire so kuto ba madaro mawati. So much.
5: Bonfire.
2: Thank you.
5: Bonfire.
2: More fire, what? Ghana for fire, also your Ghana, and each other, no man said the other one. More fire. And woman say about the two mukra. Young pet draw, you bet the two mu tell young pet draw. Draw loose be about the two
5: more.
2: Now when cry you go so the two mu now draw. What must you cross to a munyari? More fire. Fantastic. Alaji.
6: So good.
2: More fire.
6: So good. Where the
2: Ujani Showa.
6: Obeba.
2: Fantastic.
6: Today, NNADD. Now, why here?
2: What's the name?
6: DD, and they say, and then, you know, Panama, Kwakusha, your first match or World Cup. 4 years in me, you free cut a buy.
2: More fire.
6: You have more than 80 mile qualifier. Mostly players, be more, and you can't say no, Boko.
2: More
6: than to fear. Most of them could go on deserve. Women and women players are more yet. What do you want by my flow?
2: More
6: my back. It's in the excuse to the end of you.
2: No
6: excuse. Muslim coach, no one yet, my pamono. They are never qualified when your mouth is with coach Abba. And I'm a boy. Money coach, I went in when you did. Abba,
2: do you know excuse?
6: Excuse me. You need excuse to be a
2: coach. I went in.
6: What's the one in the day? Muslim coach, I went in the whole experience.
2: Now we are sure to talk to you.
6: What's the way you talk to me? Son of kind.
2: But me see, we are sure to own him day.
6: Hey, media some just away or bomb on the way be minimum. What to me when
2: it
6: was me tiny Casatongo and Ramitier was it one of the new philosophy I went.
2: Now why not philosophy?
6: And you want to say when you lose
2: and I leave with
6: yes.
2: Who are large people with the book?
6: Yeah,
2: Rasta Punk, dear Comaches.
6: Yeah,
2: who philosophy?
6: There I win.
2: Need to go to Ban on the philosophy.
6: What's the one of the one who be a bread?
2: Oh, boy,
6: San Oka, Chief. Ain't you know none of it?
2: Alaji,
6: so go
2: and your chief talk about.
6: So go.
2: Say, we go, Alaji. Morocco coach, na I say, Argentina coach, need to be able to draw the philosophy.
6: Even Tunisia coach, so we lose 2-5 in the philosophy. If we lose 2-5,
2: we will lose. We will lose philosophy.
6: That's how they do it to my account. But I'm growing there. Any form,
2: you're
6: too much of my angel.
2: That's how they do it to my
6: account.
2: But I'm growing
6: any form. You're my angel. Songo, ni omo kani ni and then you better say blaster no gidie bi wom ana gidie bi anim
2: bo fa
6: na gana minimum no bo fa na minimum say nim bo no nke ko sha your friend say Panama dia ni minimum say yasha 5 then your friend enter 3 dia na yasha
2: what
6: you say you know team like Panama dia ba yen excuse me e che tu ni kwa yan yeti 2-0 kwa yan yeti songo iti omo momo din no hu se ni ya ja mo mu ni nyira no and then the DD said, I'm a catcher. Oh no, Yakasa, Omakasa, Ukamo, my Kantaki, Yoshi. Yeah, obviously, and yet constructive criticism. Yakitisasomo, yet, yeah, yes, I'll be here.
2: Mebo, send ya omo pese ye kan de
6: mo. Omo se ye criticize omo abra ye nim ne ye ka. Sa na omo ka. Ne ye nge positively. Yes,
2: mebo, meba. Yes, meba ye ye address ya.
6: Meti so go.
2: Ne ya na di ni si e wo bo ni.
6: Lusun kwa.
2: Eti omo
6: no. Ani wa se ne si.
2: O de me so go de ya wo he ti ye.
6: Yes.
2: Omo se fire for fire. Makosta fire ma de. Yeah, they criticize you, Musa.
6: Constructive. Yes.
2: Criticism.
6: Yes. Yeah, they know how to say yeah, can you help?
2: Okay. Yes. Yeah, can you help?
6: Yes.
2: Okay, fine. Yeah, the most popular television sports show, the whole Ghana, the ABC, no be into me, any influence them. And any any my who awards.
6: Yeah.
2: Awards no man at my. Yeah, Jia Chen, the whole Ghana will be a presenter. A banner sports player.
6: Yeah.
2: Behind me. Yeah. That aside.
6: Yeah.
2: Now, woman is sports now, football now, 7 years. Who the infant says 6 years?
6: Yes.
2: Results were one.
6: BBNO.
2: Any woman, you name Papa no. Results in SA.
6: So, Nioka, all my guests will be so. And one is now, Obia Gina, baby, I can say Ronaldo, and I may see you in Bobo. No, Ronaldo, I chance. And imagine ni balango imagine ni
2: imagine Messi ni
6: best player imagine ni Messi ni mo no so say one cup imagine na die biom nti wo die lo ba
2: na na nya me na me de ma me
6: da bi wa wo modern mo
2: kuro no
6: yes
2: and the man
6: yes
2: apart from that na me see yan hwe wo mo na juma na wo mo ye wo football no say
6: wo mo ni bi bi wo mo ni be kire
2: yes wo mo bi bi ya na say ye ye ni ni
6: aka nti tire ne wo wa de
2: usemo ni bi bi ni kire
6: ya bi e wasa
2: and the master ye ye ni ni
6: aka ne ye kan twa na kwa wo di ye juma so e bo amu
2: wo mo di ye da
6: wo mo di ye juma nke be bo amu
2: sa
6: yes wo mo fa ye juma nke ne ba bi e woni
2: aha
6: chongo uka na me ka na ko mo tie ya
2: ne wo mo hawo ni
6: wo mo po mo o me ka bi amu o mo abra en fo mo nko ba bi a
2: me me nka se mo nim hwe o but ahoma so ne
6: ku wo mo
2: mi nim ne
6: yesu
2: anything na ye bi sa mo football for under 17 way
6: dogu
2: 9 years
6: Uganda
2: 1 2 3 4 5 6 7 8 9 Yes, consecutive times. Under 17, I want to work up until me qualified. Who catch them in minimum course? I said,
6: yes.
2: You name me a heck. Why would name me a hook and what to me the under 17 as I go
6: on? So, Ghana Nino, who coach under 17. Who catch them? Who to me catch them? Who will win more? What about you for team?
2: Yes.
6: Woko Uganda kofa Uganda sabi any football nation.
2: And what says she?
6: Oh, she on show.
2: Says she a Ghana.
6: Yes. O se o ka
2: o di na woni mo football.
6: Baby,
2: e bi a privilege bi na o di enya na mo ye dey woni ye football. E ka le crunch now.
6: E no bi a cross on go di na see coach ni kura wa she no ka PhD. Coach. Doctor. O she na lo bo no papa.
2: O se ni alert coach.
6: Yes, alert coach no. Doctor. O she o mo ko fa doctor.
2: Now,
6: PhD.
2: Now, sir bu se o mo se under 20 aya sanje World Cup da no.
6: O mo
2: se say o mo.
6: Yanko mabia aku
2: enti yanim ni eka na
6: yanim ni eka tongo
2: wo dia for results bra mo de results
6: na yesu fa dia mna
2: ni ya tia tia
6: ni mo ya de
2: ni yanim ni eka football amu ye mu ni results bia ye ba blasters dia e time kura
6: tongo si wasa alaji si wasa na dia na chese masa okay maji African Cup of Nations eni
2: e
6: wo dia say maji na 20 eni
2: e
6: maji na 17
2: eni e
6: World Cup maji quarter finals kura wo dia ba nje quarterfinals kwa
2: eniye.
6: You do me nyamabi ya udungu se jane ya
2: eya seo.
6: No wa seo mafie. Ye bibi na eche.
2: Si. Ye nim ni aka but ye nim se Cameroon.
6: Yes.
2: Kumbo otele matis maa se ba
6: kula. Yes.
2: African Cup na mufi.
6: Yes.
2: Ye nim se musa de ba World Cup
6: yes.
2: Kata.
6: Yes.
2: Musa re tele matis.
6: Mwe ye ya.
2: Eno musa e film.
6: Film ya.
2: Ye nim
6: kula. Ye qualify Cup of Nations. Morocco man qualify.
2: Man. Eni ye nim kula. Mo local league amoye.
6: Yes.
2: It turned for it to start in the matches. Echo, woman, you feel.
6: Yeah.
2: Yenim Grand, the 17 ma, yes, a museum. Age,
6: yes,
2: museum.
6: I'm a young bandit. Yes.
2: Oh, I tell you, Yenim,
6: Diana Moore.
2: And yeah, as a man, and no sooner that the Ayaka, and I can be because
6: you need to be anymore.
2: Me say, and no sooner that
6: the Ayaka,
2: and I can be before me. It is
6: as a man, you will be at them.
2: And Diana Chessy, and Nim,
6: yeah.
2: Ano me bua
6: so mo mutie anke me bua mo mutie na mo amu
2: u local league
6: aye
2: u local league players kula wuti me fa for stars but she other african countries no She omu teams in local players, omu local leagues players.
6: Songo, Songo, uni madia bako. Songo, Songo, uni madia bako. Brazil, ye kase bom la, uni mungo kipa wache.
2: Yes, we sumin three days.
6: Yes, uni mungo kipa wache.
2: Yes, sumin him.
6: Anabe wa,
2: minim pa.
6: Uni va uni mne heche.
2: Minim pa.
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6: 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Obia ni,
2: three goalkeepers,
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2: wo ka kire se ni mhe tiri goalkeeper sa bi akom last time
6: first level
2: se se mo to ho chacha
6: ya ye mo we
2: mo to ye ma
6: ye mo we
2: ye ma we na
6: so fu si sei we si sei ah ye mo we ya your lack
2: mo de mo ni wo ni wa wo ni mbibi no wo resource no ya ma just 6 years 5 years for resource bra
6: bibi anyo
2: bibi anyo
6: what you tell me that to be anyo
2: football nothing to show
6: baby
2: nothing to show on Ghana football 5 years in the mofa bibi mra
6: oko embezi oko embezi na embezi show statement mu zero skabi anna
2: mu chatia apoko
6: no refuse
2: mo mra mo wase ye mo amo
6: bibi anyo yeah
2: mo sha panama ne ye ye ko ho ye san ko ho
6: so mo panama
2: panama
6: be dem ma catch omo o man sha tele
2: panama ba
6: o man sha tele o man nya pe
2: panama wa ba web card ba ko me bo
6: yes
2: ba ko o ba en o di abesu ya di en o asa ati mi ababi
6: ababi o ni second one
2: ni second one
6: yes
2: o di e wo
6: ki wa ni
2: eti obi o kuta 5
6: yes experience no
2: experience
6: eti so
2: na wa os correct o second experience na me se sena o se bola se sa
6: bola be na
2: ah o se bola se sa
6: bola se sa
2: o se bola ya ha
6: so
2: you don't know football is around
6: Argentina, which is a defending champion.
2: Who lies?
6: Which is a defending champion.
2: Muscala Muna. What's he? What's he? Football is around. Oh, Shalolo. What's he? You don't know football is around. Anything is possible. You'll be a sure football.
6: Mind your training now. Mind your training. Mind your own. To the one I can say around.
2: What's up, Alamano? What you say? What's a gun at
6: Yahoo?
2: Maybe, maybe. What's a gun at Misha Panama? Alaji was you be a
6: football. Football around, black and white. You get to go white, you
2: go to Alaji. Oh, Ghana. Who did guy? A G 4 times African best. No, Panama.
6: Yes.
2: The continent. What in Yaji? Did
6: you want your head up?
2: Baby, you
6: fell me. On your feeder.
2: Oh, continent Africa, you have to be a 4 times champion.
6: That's so good.
2: Now, what's a football assistant? I don't know what can be a battle.
6: Baby, that's all caught.
2: It's your crown. What problem?
6: So good.
2: The only woman come up on a mark, that's how FIFA rank it.
6: So good, my yes, sir. So good, my dear Bacon.
2: Ah,
6: don't go.
2: How my yes, sir?
6: So
2: many, sir.
6: So go only my only. Oh, it's almost 33 or 74. I won't pray to be me. Anna, I won't pray to 33 or 74. I won't pray to.
2: It's here, but
6: so go only this.
2: It's you foul baby a Panama. So much of Panama. And it's a mudo koi Eskimo.
6: So go quite it. Only quite it.
2: Yeah.
6: No, no, but to two goals. No, who's a trano?
2: Why?
6: No, I quite it a mess.
2: Messi.
6: Who's a hand? Ha! Me, Messi!

0: no se wa hala.
1: Ah,
0: what is
1: that?
0: What
1: is that? What is that?
2: I have salad, green. What in America to honor? Chinese. Me a cool. I feel I'll pay to my good blast. You go pay to be near. The blasters will be there. The blasters will be there. The blasters will be there. I am just young Gua. Flo, I am just young Gua. Say, I don't be doing on the wine. I don't be doing on the wine. Blasters are the moon, y'all. Support, oh, boy, I'm on. I must say, and then Ghana for what changes it to Sona, Mamiko be beating them. Oh, Yam Chisianguan. A day, Namoy Hessa. A day, Nayam Chisianguan day. Blast us a pa. Yet I'm with you. Menomansha. Oh, some was says also. May train, oh, Pian train, oh, Pian train. More fire, fireman. So could to bam ya, but today. Sokoto Bamano, muscular pains, what is rheumatism, what in a mechanical, Sasa Brothers Basana.

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1: Political program of the year, radio. Ekosi saying, how did it end? And the host of the show, OB, steps up to pick the award.
0: Congratulations, Ekosi saying.
2: So this show, I've been listening to for quite a while. They get all the big interviews. They ask all the right questions. All the politicians want to go on that show. And the timing for the show is perfect. And what's more amazing, the host of the show is also here with us this afternoon. Ladies and gentlemen, let's put our hands together for Ekosi saying on Asempa for winning the best radio TV program, Ghanaian language, of the year.
3: Congratulations, Ekosi saying on Asempa, which is part of the multimedia stable, for winning the best radio TV program, Ghanaian language, of the year. Shall we do a big round of applause for the team as they make their way here onto the stage?
2: Congratulations, Obi and the team. Congratulations one more time, Ekosi saying on Asempa.
3: Congratulations to you, team.

0: Celestine boy, who you brutal? No, no, no, you brutal. Send me out. Me out. That's a man's combo. Talent. You do all.
1: Thank you very much.
0: You do all. You do.
2: We'll talk again. I wish you all the best.
3: Thank you so much.
2: Yeah, that's it.
3: Thank you so much.
2: Yeah,
3: thank you so much.
2: I mean, sure.
3: Obi,
2: yes.
3: I'm going to wait you my power here. I mean, your platform is a cherished platform. MPP, NDC,
2: yes.
3: They come here.
2: Yes.
3: You ask the relevant questions. Yes. Issues are discussed. Mm. And I think that is the image you also have as a host. And
2: yeah, that's
3: keep it,
2: it
3: up. Yeah, keep it up.
4: Obi, that's it. So I'm not paying. Me banam ni sa Uber. That is our ban. Matthew programs na ache na o ma mi send.
2: Oh.
4: Just say Obi banam say. And that dia na pia boba. Because I Uber titi ni ma scatter dia mo. That was force me am to cancel him. But that is why mama kwansa. Me da Ghana force was.
2: Lawyer Samije

0: mfi ewa ha mema na kwa ba so same akwa ba te sen
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0: bibi ekoye
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0: aso ba ha che
1: aso wo frem ya che oto sa frem ya che but they be a major break.
0: Yeah.
1: Remember Munkwa, Miti Kusis, and Mamma Wabaso.
0: Yeah, that's
1: it. One production team, Woody Jumasum, oh my God. And congratulations once again for winning the radio program for the year.
0: Yeah, that's it. We appreciate everything you also do for us. Monsoma Kahone, Jumanity Mikweni, Miti, Edamonswa Sepa for the support and everything. Mema Anthony Nupe nu akwa ba na fei. Anthony akwa ba tsen.
2: Yenu obi na oso.
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0: Anthony Nupe no. 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
0: Adum.
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2: Ye bi hu ya retire to your fault.
0: Organization. Is your work of form?
2: Jai communication, my communication form. 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
0: Oh man, what film back? Chief Bine, Aquabana, Apom to then.
3: Oh, sir, I was.
0: Fantastic. 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
0: Fantastic.
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4: Samuel Ewuku
0: madazi obi.
5: You know, who say each name I mean say it be say it's say and your crack I say ye. But you see how can it's our and away you'll be amboa. You see any nay amboa, senior system nine and quit and quit and lawyer quit. And what I mean be so petrol to say eh saying it's saying
0: we'll let you say and quit based on the
5: economy no.
0: Ah,
5: economy minimum quit ye cra.
0: Economy is realistically the trump card of this government.
5: Paper, so. Opa si abonte so wo koko memre ha
0: yes
5: for tip to learn e ko bi so mo na hwese what they will tell you economy na nene dey paper so this is the only government or sexy macroeconomic indicators and so bibi enko ye na unu say akwasi abesi bibi e wo
0: adentia
5: ah economy o kai ta ban we ba first me betna aka kire wo say me akra me acknowledge ye say the way almost you are near my name, never yes. See corner yes. Because never you name say on my way a boy affects the full on boy exchange rate
0: yeah.
5: You saw it, yes.
0: inflation
5: or effect no
0: in your, the effect
5: no. Inflation there no is not an end
0: number case.
5: It's just a means so I just and we're all excited you know I didn't know just say after all of a sudden I bet just a minute as you say a name no can say may let you see number 2024 across road times to across road by 24% than senior na a tier in the past. May issue ako 15% more than senior na a tier in the past. So I just say school fees and then collect 1,600 and here and it's 2,735. These are real figures. We mu na yen numbers kiko. Eye krofo abrabo mu nsem. And no, you cannot run away from it. So you can't run away from it. Inti eye na men de bia me ka so de bia me ka so say aban ni de ye be tuno. But enye omo feel one be me ye tuno. See do 2028 na. There's going to be a conversation between the NDC candidates and the MPP candidates. Mpempen so na on mine ne wono. Mo mie no why no wo adwen a any nimdia e betum de abode e won ho ban na de aka no tum de bi account. That is how the elections will be won it has nothing to do with the failure of the NDC. In TB, I'm not expecting the NDC to fail. It is something when me can see here, me can say NDC no, on be CC near my tenant in Yama. Me can't say because Chef Obi, because I'm cook with four in front of.
0: Yes,
5: I just want to go in front of. Cocoa, me village, and Cassandra in front of. Baby be a cocoa food and Cassandra, we found a job.
0: Okay,
5: and we're numa pepper. Echi. The economy is dead. Because cocoa farmers, they have not been paid since 2025 October. Cocoa farmers in this country are owed in excess of... But you see, they are owed in excess of 6.5 billion. Remember, say it was about 11 billion.
0: Yes.
5: And see, you have 50% people. And as a 50% in the cry, you have 100% of the sick. You will be crying. Since October 2025, unprecedented. How are they supposed to survive? So these people, you don't gaslight them and come and give them numbers on paper. And then you come and tell them, say, no, that first net is saying. First, they don't care about that. They go for the retirement. Why are you too about my buying for fraud to bring prosperity to the people? We must get them to work.
0: I will say, I'm also remind them of my record.
5: It doesn't matter. We haven't even, at the moment, I'm going to talk about
0: mommy. Okay.
5: I'm going to talk about mommy.
0: Debbie.
5: Yandru woye, e komu di nipa wose abatu wo. E komu di nipa wose, o remind you of MPP. Na o remind me, enti, o obi, o faseno wo, sekendi no. O remind me, se na MPP abrio so neti se, ono efa nombe. E ne, school fees are no 3,600, so 2,600. Enti, o remind me, MPP efa nombe. O bandye na wakache no. O kache ne se, MPP di no mo ye nana me ye, nkome tu wama wu. She kuku eku ya, for o kache wama wu 6,500 Ghana cedis. At the time, I'm not MPP, I'm 3,200. At the time, I'm not finance minister, I'm a ranking member of finance. Mm-hmm. Agric minister, I'm a ranking member of Agric. They had more knowledge about the cocoa sector and the economy than every other person. In spite of their knowledge of the situation at cocoa board, they still said it's almost 6,500. To the extent that...
0: Based on the circumstances then.
5: Yeah, but they...
0: At the time.
5: But they insisted. So, okay, say... Your friend is saying, obey finance minister, can invest in Krumbis and Osankai.
0: Yes.
5: And sometimes you come say, what was the difference? Go and check the figures. Tell me the difference in circumstance between January 2025 and June 2025. So what do you say? Cocoa board debt, no? Between January and June, it will be come. I'm going to because you are blaming the debt. So the Democrats say. So people are suffering. And we'll be up for a Juma 5 o'clock. We'll be up for 1 a.m. because of transport crisis. Now, last week Wednesday,
0: government responded with new buses for Metro Man.
5: Last week Wednesday, which is new, latest.
0: Yes.
5: Join news. I'm going to post a video 10 p.m. Circle, Anchor Fugusu Airline. Tell me what you do. Obi, there are serious. You see, these things, it's very annoying. Very, very annoying when people in government always come and tell you, MPP. MPP, I'm going to find MPP. Obi, I'm going to find MPP. But honestly, you do 2020, I don't care about MPP. I want you to fix the problems. Fix it. Into be that wa copium tawa about 12 for best ones wakaying. When we actually suffering, like we're hungry, you obi a common dink over here who promise teacher for automatic posting. On your mom, omu bizarre was MPP for JB. What do they care about that? They knew MPP was in office, and they knew say MPP and to me and you automatic posting a moment on Mutua Bawao. Mention one promise a byway, sir, fracadam a byway. My promise about come by on my for Philly.
0: Oh,
5: where? I make
0: the
5: it.
0: President promised that he would tackle the economic malaise and a woman turn around the fortunes of the economy. He's done that. At least the figures show say he's done
5: that. See, that is where the problem is. And you bear me witness. Mm-hmm. From day one, I told you as early as June 2025, said this is the only government running a contradictory economic system. Okay, let me catch you. Inflation, the coffin. And so cost of living rising. You remember I told you?
0: Yes.
5: Now saying your research desk, Joy, research be, and they realize say what is actually driving the inflation down. Impacted directly on a lot of the ordinary people. In fact, the cost of food has risen more than every other thing. And you know say inflation in a basket.
0: Yes.
5: And they weight it. And see, the question you should be asking yourself, say what we should be doing now is what the Joy News team did. Disaggregating the things in the basket. To check whether indeed Niamana drive inflation down, Niamana affected Ghanaian people. Now, that is not the case. Obi here, what the finance minister is doing, every economic management person can do it if they want to achieve sexy numbers like this. Mop up liquidity, sweep money from people's pockets. Senabe omun to me spend it. when you are not spending, inflation would go down. Mm-hmm. Because inflation is demand and supply, competitiveness, and the my inflation here, the cost rule. It is a finance minister need to just kind of think of, like his Lord, go and check their budget, 2025 budget. They barely spend 30% of their budget, budgetary allocation for infrastructure. You're not spending. Obi, if you don't spend, inflation will go down. That is the truth. But so one spend it.
6: But they are spending this year.
5: Wait. Won't they say first quarter we're finally saying planned budget in that so you won't say go and won't say they won't kind of.
6: No. I've heard Oman can say budget ni na.
5: No, me say me go and look at the figures, eh. Go, so if you want to understand this is and say we won't debate in vagueness.
6: No, I've seen the figures.
5: Yes, and what does it tell you? What does it tell you?
6: Ninka say they've not spent
5: money. No, but majority of it is sitting down. Go and look at the figures. You go and look at it.
6: 2.4 billion. Mm-hmm. And it's because of revenue shortfall.
5: Now then, what does that mean?
6: So 2.4 cannot be.
5: No, I'm just saying, so what does that mean to you? Okay, was a big push. Okay, was a big push. Okay, Obi, what is the impact of big push in the last 8-9 months? Big push is a long-term investment. Road infrastructure, mm-hmm. A long-term economic investment. Road infrastructure, a long-term economic investment. Inti, oh yes, mm-hmm. What is the short-term plan? Which government didn't construct road? Abayben now constructing road. Abayben now basu a 1 year kwan e my way mu. As we speak, Obi, niyama kwan e kosu niyama affecting kofo kwan e kosu.
0: Coach, let me penal a year very special place.
6: Yes, on the team bonding.
0: Why are they abroso?
6: Team bonding.
0: Now me catch Ghana for you. I said this team will surprise Ghana. This team. Se upe
6: apostle Selassie ade na aka ho asem
0: uhwe upe upe tima
6: yes
0: e be ma Ghana ho adwiri no in terms of advancing to stages sir this is the team upe tima omo free group stage omo kwa akodu almost a year final this team the onze what dwiri yan say bibi pan team dey en free nazareth mba o da be bom but me catch no this black star team your first match you see the difference in the team. Oh.
6: Okay. Say yes, Panama.
0: Maybe just no, I didn't make no. Just at your age, no, wunti, both for number can you know? Who was so sick, right?
6: Yes, Panama.
0: It's not about Panama. We can lose Panama and win the two matches.
6: Ah. Now, two matches, win him country square.
0: It doesn't matter. No, no, we don't call a sports guy. That
6: one. Win him country square and you're more.
0: What are you? Mini me say o dem say o kwade o sports guy dey weno e dey kwase say yon wa ba ko kra o team basa
6: yes
0: I see a team bit me fa no e wo suna man talk from say team it mun tie say e mo say
6: lusu panama
0: it doesn't change it me care for mu so
6: na ya say e
0: cross it me care for mu so
6: na England only players from there ba
0: oh na say abodin dey wadaruma name am unya say e show mu abodin dey obi na we dey wadaruma abodin dey it wey dem say
6: ba unim hurricane.
0: Ah, oh no, England and Namibia.
6: Yeah.
0: Obobo power.
6: Only Bobo too much.
0: Eti, I don't know. Eguru na Namibia.
6: I say you go. At least you didn't have to keep it.
0: Oh, Obi. Eti, Obi.
7: I'm going to Nasdaq. He's going to be a last bill. I want Nasdaq.
0: Eka, NDC for.
7: I'm going to have a
0: move. No.
7: Nasdaq enough.
0: Eka,
7: Nasdaq before now. Eka, Nasdaq
0: before now.
7: You have no idea.
0: And cancer sakwa. Now we didn't come about a year COVID-19 man pay. Because you say, maybe munkaka mohokakra. The NDC raised two critical issues. They did kind. And say, ono ejitu mse ampa. Na COVID aba. But now we are trying to pay se bibia ACBA. Now we say COVID.
7: This is free SHS.
0: They toss to be. Now we say, COVID aba ma ho chile aba ma ma ju. Ye in Ghana de. Ye nya hon faso. Name the danger is that how the monies were applied.
8: You can't rationalize comments made by the then candidate Mahama.
0: The press conference
8: NDC
0: the press
7: conference
0: and then they want papa. The press conference.
7: An African president, I wait to me a year.
8: Is it the only African president?
7: I you cry a year. Why did you? Why did you? What over 10 economy? I will be saying,
8: Heaven, who? The way I'm offering so far away, Rebecca.
7: Mumu Crump was in the quiet, must have far away,
8: media, Miss
7: Yakan. Remember, I can't evidence of invoice, a brand Nasdaq for you, two of Musa's Kafan invoice in the
8: black. Me Pacho. What see? All my money free. Sasem na waka.
7: Me se fa invoice bra.
8: If it is established.
7: Me se
8: fa we paid money to that advert.
7: Me se fa invoice bra.
8: Nana ya asem na waka
7: pa ho. So
8: invoice
7: so what did I make so so
0: invoice. Oro Collins
8: o so. Mento aso.
0: Pacho obeto aso. But this is my this is my job.
8: Who justify my penny statement?
0: Oh Pacho, you need comedy. Oh, get now we.
8: I said the mummy no person we yes me
7: ah. But your fame voice, bra.
0: On the 1st of February,
7: 17.5 million. It's an hour.
0: So, on the 1st of February, Madam Pacho, I'm making time. On the 1st of February, 2023,
8: we at the end now, okay.
0: NDC press conference and the NDC state, that's the position of the party, moment of truth on this COVID matter. So
1: are you serious? And now the problem you have as a party is a money leader in your party. Kakrana muhuamu as leaders in a so muni na indirectly omu blackmailers.
9: Oh, how?
6: Leaders
9: suffering. Blackmailers.
1: Then no mu kasama alaji. And no muni na alaji a problem. So in politics, whereby a consistency in Nimumuno, this is the disease I'm suffer. I think in squad, even a better now, I'm defended by my track records. Remember, and then, Obi, and these are videos in social media. You remember my primary, some future leaders. NDC is the most attractive political party in the country today. Because
8: NDC.
1: Oh yes. The brand NDC. Maybe I will be around till a minister. Me penasa me ponabaso. Wama ye brand the numpono. If you say almost say said that yeah. Because she NDC in Ukraine will not use ah ni paid your NDC.
6: That a B level not be
1: one. Neither that B, ye bunipa, ye jumaden, ye like what the me. I'm going to give you money on account. What is it?
6: I'm going to give you connection mouse.
1: Oh, Debbie. Yeah, I'm pesa. Send a motor and see a man who can cry a connection for my buying one. I'm going to give you. Because when you were in power, the people was not going to cry. I'm going to give you money. And I was a little bit of a canada where Jamu problem, papa, be a gun and mumpany, no more sumness or henny or empoa, a bushany didn't see you. And we told you, Ghana, Kunyana, and your traditional council of one at any papa. Papa, no more smoke, Kunyana, or the Namia come say, hey, no more tia, Kunya bodyguard to come front. We're in a tie, I can't move here. Alaji koka son support to Mumuta, Hadiachi and Edi Mumu, Banamu defend, they say yes, economy in India was here. You see how you're suffering today? It's your toda. A bamboo pona one on call for no be ya dear and send fata. Yanya could look a crack and me, Mr. Diamitia, my mamma's son, remember catch up. It doesn't matter the type of condemnation I'm comfortable, mamma, within a you can't say
6: without.
1: I don't care.
8: because the name is a moon is a canon on a wrong no, and they are wronger. I was a maker. And because you are not dead at that time, Mr. and Timokovi are meeting at once.
10: And see, well, agenda go home. It's not because I settings and your formatting who computer so I feel no format. Mrs. Sire resetting, no, I am reversing. You're reversing, Bibia, and you're then and now what you pay. Madame Fudafiama po one
0: Mahamayaga
10: it me put two bill together. Bill Bakunim number which are 9 months they take it. To know my head da and then lawyer say no cress or no na ni dear dear me cano said the minimum na one deputy attorney general officer. A yet then no ne call Texas idea. Into here, one my gender ning yina yen ye mammy talk on free ho. Your fair young ye see. Boss, and in Nema in OSP, as crapping in a your grand agenda to fit into one more, you be on person. Not a dragon, a young home. Ever Cassan and I, a gentle better hack, I said, Molusu election by 1.20 million. Mamon Cassa Nagan the fool will be to tea or more, send me and Cassa. Messi a bayo send in tree, ne, what I say. Now guys, I'm here to you. They listen to you and they laugh from the air concert.
7: Man, yeah.
10: Unim Obi, office of the special prosecutor. Ebia the person there, and the conduct be a year as someone a different matter. But the entity, office of the special prosecutor, no, a lot of thinking went into it. Now who they wouldn't know? The marking kind. And then me follow up on then your officer, a your officer phone. Now your officer, a dim fasudie, a bit more minor, especially in our fight against corruption. Me, I'm not comfortable with it, say, every year, year on, if you come in Kruma Mreso, every time be a nanjan to a papa, your minister. Every time Biana Auditor General reports Bebano, Nankrofu and Bazuska, Nankrofu Diska, and yet Enura and Ebeshas you. If in 1965 and 57, Akwasi Bruni, a German money,
7: 1960.
10: The Bay Republic, yes. That time Romudi almost a free year, Sika, 70 BBL. If you go, every time Bia, your bell DT or minor council. No. Na nkofo afa kwan bi so awia sika
6: na your constituency chairman straight
5: direct
6: oh wanye organizer wanye secretary wanye youth organizer straight to constituency chairman
5: from secretary no
6: yes
5: let me provide this secretary
6: for the party
5: enti ododo bae na ape no and the 2 terms, you better told me so about
6: as a conference chairman. I was on
5: train. And now, Sabra me walk Boson training in Arno. Now, a bar, me finance it, me constituency, me finance it, a year region, me finance it, the national. And so, you were a Jake, and I said, John, one more time. Until me, yeah, every month to be at your position. Until me, the bar, until. Akuma ne kura me ne odo a me woma MPP no e woma MPP ene obu a me wo de ma MPP ana ne eden a me wo e de ma MPP how I defend MPP no ana me nya anumoyam wo nyankopon anim ene nipa nyina anim ana constituency chairman fo a no mo ho se no say wo opposition dia ana ye here will be to say I will work with Kodro.
6: Now be a regional
5: chairman. Obi, Sabra me better than an abroad for an inyo.
6: Now, won't you mean canny papa?
5: I yes, I mean to mean Kamatra landing for so many times, for so many years. But the point in a say, me kakasa grassroots 40 years. What do you say? I have brought from the Omon for mommy opponent for Omami no more cooperate. They should give English to them. But me dear, won't me dear, me masadin say, get the work done. I'm coming to work. And ti kasa yede ko jomu a yede kasa omo omo wo jomu ton bodie to manto simoko momone ko bi. What you say? Omo de be mo matter se no. What you say? Mm-hmm. Kika sano. Eno na me catch na wo mu a, eno na we ni aba. What you say? Enti no me dey, eno na me pe. Ye we ni aba wi a.
6: As a chairman, e no crane so say from timelines out the manager say you were in the UK for about 10 years.
5: Yes.
6: Now, for about 10 years.
5: Yes.
6: Who rise be your supervisor?
5: Yes.
6: Now we adwuma mu ni ade a, say ho ye nketwi wo. And for 10 years no, went me any fluent in English.
5: The tear be a yede say. My baby chrome.
6: Okay.
5: My baby chrome, no. I don't think say position I may pen as a national chairman. Now say.
6: If I brought from.
5: Me kwakwa ye English competition. Mm-hmm. English competition, ni dear. Young farmer, me no anuma me no mo kwakwa premier. Me me dear.
6: She no. Kasa obe kama.
5: Kasa omo beti asie. Beti me ame ya wene aba eni adie no. And also soon says omo a. Omo wo certificate is sumi mu omo. All the time, it has been a norm, and say MPP, yeah, shorty one more, omunima de to say doctors, to say lawyers, professors. What you are saying, sa academia, no, yeah, lose your mother. Actually, they are all the time, they are the backbone
6: of the party,
5: and the government. And to say, yeah, grassroots, grassroots for Casano,
6: yes.
5: Yet, what energy we can mobilize, we can organize, we can energize. Say, a cocoa, yes, I do my way in your near the gentleman if we are. Oh, Mamma Tebrofono.
6: Oh, Mamma Kubuman.
5: Oh, Mamma, no, Mamma, conquer your positions. No, yep, one man another dunk or Kufado, Bema Ba. What I say, the father of free education. Oh, we need 2016. Me, man, I bought the Me, my minister, da. And in your position, no, and I may pay you. What you say? A dear mission ye de say MPP. What you say? Omo mm-hmm. Omaba mabu grassroots for omaba mabu ono. 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Na communicator sa. 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Ya hwehwe support to dia ma communicators. 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Both from constituency level to region to national, even diaspora. Yen we are no more brutre any idea nyinano communicators no. Ya omun yinano ya pem wa ye de bebua womo. Ni titru any the testcom. 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Na womo say ano osra hima mu ye omu diano.
6: And from where you sit, no, the Feed Ghana program, no, is live and kicking.
0: In fact, your life can see a pa because this year, so course school will be mukra. I'm not sure where we are near DBSC. Yenya ye biawi. If you ask us, this is your great idea. And your man who do we be in a day, a coso. And a corporate a Feed Ghana, no,
6: yes,
0: campaign the Ubona your boy, you know. And also the infasuo bibiri aede
6: abba.
0: Because your individual bibiri kwa ne be a journalist. Now when you're fooda.
6: Okay.
0: But the boy in the omno one question queer jumanum. Mini will be your bam officer, honorable, miname koye poetry da bobo de rosano, miso de mako ye muhe, kusial med maya, abba bibi. Inti ye kase Feed Ghana and moya. Na ye boa.
6: And kokon ketinke is it linked to Feed Ghana?
0: Yes, Feed Ghana no, sir. And yet, you are not going to be a real lamon soaker. And you know, if I say, oh, yeah, Ghana, and go quiet, you know, the drawing in a crafty man on a neighbor. Oh, I say, who can kind 2024 budget now? A banner down a year now, or three must say, echo 2022, no, no, go quiet, you know, Ghana, you know, and you throw around 24,000 tons. Now, so a more 15,000 tons of pet. And a gun that you produce here. There's a gun that you produce just 4.6% of your total poultry consumption. Mexico is running around $350 million. If you be an ecocrap poultry, and then about a man. OBCS can I decono, ecocrating you know. I'm a man on your poultry, you know, or my man tell my buying your money. Now you're going to call on why they at Romo. If you ain't me and her, not 350 million litre her. Invariably, the Benya in Manaide.
6: Aye.
0: Now, I may call US, may call Nebraska, and now you call your livestock, you hear an entry, and a horns and some. Now, many
11: Tulaku Market president ekoye
6: Tulaku Market e wagan
11: e wagan hano president ekan hobi ne ekoye in fact US for no say omo mine $32.5 million omo be boam yesisi Tulaku Market no
6: eno e wa he
11: eye ashamai
6: oh
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Emrena Subio, Yadie Kusi Saint Jumedieno Ebremo live from our studios here in Kokomlemle, Accra. Thank you for joining us. It's a Wednesday afternoon. A rainy Wednesday afternoon. In Suono top papa papa papa. And your best stress, baby, I'm not going to be able to do this. Especially more driving. I'm not going to be able to do this. I'm not going to be able to do this. I'm not going to be able to do this. I'm not going to be able to do this. I'm not going to be able to na bibi awo kono se enye emergency pana se enye necessity se wo se wo kwa na washe fie kakra na se washe office ama insio no ate very very important in the mention and so am I will be here to keep you company on radio Asempa 94.7 FM and Raso see a day our nation's biggest and the most authoritative political, social and current affairs talk show Ebrem. It's the World Cup season. I don't even say for this period now we'll be bringing you abridged versions of our show for some days no you be a full show and days we to say and then we'll do an abridged version and at 4:30 p.m. na edijumedia no aba area 4:30 pepepe yebe sorry ama your sports team no take you when you say Portugal any DR Congo ewo match enti yere sa live commentary de bebe mewia Ghana so any Panama game near 11 p.m. and also the moon summer to share in the Black Stars replica jerseys. I the air supported the senior national team, the Black Stars. It's a must-win game. Very, very, very interesting stuff, you know, in the run-up to this big game. Enra, the World Cup 2026 came alive in Kansas City. And as you may be aware, the greatest football player of all time, Lionel Andres Messi Kutichini, Enra Obobo, na ni team Argentina, Eshe Algeria 3-0, Messi Eshe hat-trick. What a game that was. I mean, inti Sena Ufise World Cup, na aye Dala, Enra, the tournament came alive. We are hoping say other big players and so will step up na yashe diomunso ede ebeba. Messi played a historic game yesterday. Amazing stuff. Wow, share match ni bibiano. And yeah, say in the Ghana subi din kunim na omino eniaje. Na yetimi atwakoso aye nioma e wasi yetumi. Enti 4:30 p.m. yede jumedi ene beba awye. Please join us on YouTube. Oba YouTuber Asempa 94.7 FM on YouTube. 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Na share your live stream. No post your comments there. Your wishes for the Black Stars. Feguho. Na yebe kaini nina edi. Ene, it's a show really dedicated to the Black Stars of Ghana. Kwaye be fast wedding ko niyo mebi wose uhu yebe mu uhu. We'll touch base with our reporters on the ground in Toronto na yafadi e kosu ohono abremo. Iwia na yedidi match na hong komo kakra na fe yashatwa. So let's know where you are watching us from. Uo Toronto. And as anywhere in Canada, and I will share you, what's the atmosphere in Toronto? Feeling no at say ewo ho. Do you feel say Ghana is in town? Ewo Toronto. Mua mutien from Toronto, mama yungu. Udi udi ba, and then would share your message with the rest of the world. Our show is live on the World Wide Web, myjoyonline.com and adumonline.com. Let me appreciate our proud sponsors. Nafe yen twaso. 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And then Sonomenya, the MD of Prudential Bank, Ewo Studio,
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Okwa ede ya obeto ade e wo se wunya card ah okwa e be mo wade to na obi bia aye seamless. Prudential Bank acting MD ebeba na wabe cheche ye mu why it's necessary so won sabeka Prudential Bank cards no ebi. You don't want to miss that interview for anything. One other common so ye be de ne Ghana Prisons Service. Unum se Ghana Prisons Service e wo the Prison Ladies Association na omudi juma stronko ene yene won ebedi enkomo ewo studio ha annual general meeting kesie bi eda wonanim na yebedi ho enkomo the Prisons Ladies Association yeka prisons no unim se asempa fm papa ayiko. 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De asempa FM e katcha wone se on that special day no. 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Aviation Social Center. 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E mano live music performances from Empress Gifty, Pat Thomas, and the Prisons Band. Ope band ba kwe bonyum pa Ghana Prison Service omu band. Omu ye brutal, me in Canada. 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Omu ye too much. In the Prisons Band, best ya be biyo, to come and celebrate our fathers. Ye be bonyo mama, ye papa nom asa. Ye be ye dad too can cook contest. When you na ye 100 cities na wetu ya no. Into it's the ultimate cooking showdown where the men step into the kitchen to prove that they can stir fry and serve like champions. Into that too can cook competition in Zubaba. So, oh, papa, ni meduane noa, manemra na omra me chene krachi powers. Urinia, yebe chene niyoma bibri. Na yewea, the big one, eye, still in the 100 Ghana cities, no? Yebe ma, oh, papa, a delicious grand buffet, a 3-course meal, starter, main meal and a dessert papa bi esan kan o papa be didi peche ni nyina 100 cedis pe. Imagine say 100 cedis for a 3-course meal, unya live band music, unya opportunity to listen to Empress Gifty and Pat Thomas, the evergreen Pat Thomas. It's an amazing celebration this year. Papa Ayiko, the Asempa FM Father's Day celebration, 100 Ghana cedis pe. In Tubaza Otova short coda, *714*003#. *714*003#. No, I select option 2 and then you follow the rest of the prompt. But hard copy ticket nibin suwa Joy FM front desk, Oba Multimedia, Kokomlem Leha, and Usubenye B Ato. 100 cities bra, ne bra betobi. For Ekosi saying listeners, dear, me pa chao. 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The Aviation Social Center. 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E wase ye timi tombe 100 ticket. 100 ticket. 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
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should do and do well. Mama executive nimra emeji omani a Father's Day, let's celebrate them. 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Na ufria sorry at 2 p.m. pepepe ni asase ye. Ufria sorry at Omra Aviation Social Center. 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Registered name no. 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build up to that big game between Ghana and Panama what a game that promises to be it will be a massive game we say Obi my regards to you and to your crew my regards to Bashiru Adio the incoming communications officer for Yawaso Central he's doing a great job for the constituency and Mother Ghana. Dom Preba Kwame from Accra, New Town. And Odiwe Abre, Dom Preba Kwame. Yadase, papa. Hey. Okay. And we say, my Manson brother in council, please. It is pronounced Toru. Toronto and a Toronto rather without a T but honorable Kwame Poku CID but Kwame Poku CID betobi betotiki nibi nafa Poppy Ebra the Papa Ayiko event and Greater Accra region MPs are more Greater Accra region at least because the event ne koso ewo Greater Accra region no I was say mutimi etobi ema mu polling station executives no constituency executives inti okay listed them any mu ha no Muhammad Adamu Ramadan or NDC MP for Adenta yo Ernest Henry Nogbe Asaiman Emmanuel Tobin Anyaso Utum Faustina Elikplim Akurugu Domekwa Abenya Samuel Nate George, Communications Minister, Ningo Pram Pram, Honorable Sam George, Yechiao Ewe, Francis Xavier Kojo Sosu Ewo Madina, Jerry Ahmed Saib Ewo Weja Gbawe, Anthony Nukpenu, Greater Accra Regional Organizer, Anthony Nukpenu,
Anthony Nupeno. Osa e presidential staffer. Usika ye bro. Inti. E wose u constituency organizers ninyi na. To take it more muna omumra. Salam Mustafa. Salam Mustafa. We are national youth organizer. Edema NPP. It's something you can easily do. Na mumfan share party for neni mwenyam. We say, Obi, I know you were referring to CR7. With regards to the comment, other big players should step up. Messi has scored 3 goals, so Ronaldo 2 should score against Pani. Still, CR7 is the best. Anyway, Ghana will win by a goal to nail. Master Planner Jr. Working Tampo and Odiwe Abrey. We say, Obi, please, wishing a belated happy glorious birthday to Nana Daku Jehu III. The King of Mansun Abrense and Krontihini of Mansun Kwanta. The Mansun Kwanta Mainhene. Yesterday was his birthday. From Mad Lion, Uwahafuhidiem, and your dear sister, Awo Jeu Dapa, in Germany, and the entire family. We wish all of you very, very well. Nana Kriya Mwabwatin says, Obi, Black Stars of Ghana will win by 2 goals to nail against Panama. Ose Ghana. Greetings to Adrian Kessia John Bwedu, National Chairman, hopeful of the NPP. Nana Ekriamwa Boating and Odiwe Abrey. Okay. Ain't let's see the other messages are Ewaha.

0: Cube's Big Three is back. The most physical, fierce, and competitive basketball league on earth returns to CBS this Saturday. Three-time Big Three MVP ISO Joe Johnson and the reloaded Detroit Amps battle two-time Big Three championship coach Steven Jackson's DMV trilogy, followed by Big Three's most intense rivalry. Defending champions Miami 305 and Michael Beasley chasing his third straight MVP take on Dwight Howard, coach Nick Young, and the LA Riot. Watch Big Three Saturday, 4 p.m. Eastern, 1 p.m. Pacific on CBS. 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
4: Faustina Elikplim Akurugu, Dome Kwa Benya. Samuel Nate George, Communications Minister, Ningo Pram Pram. Honorable Sam George, Yet Chiao Ewe. Francis Xavier Kojo Sosu, Ewa Madina. Jerry Ahmed Saib, Ewa Weja Gbawe. Anthony Nukpenuye, Greater Accra Regional Organizer. Anthony Nukpenu. Anthony Nukpenu. Osa a presidential staffer. Usika ye bro. Inti. I was say, u constituency organizers ni na to take it more muna omumra. Salam Mustafa, Salam Mustafa. We are national youth organizer, Edema NPP. It's something you can easily do. Na mumfanshe party for neni munyam. We say, Obi, I know you were referring to CR7. With regards to the comment, other big players should step up. Messi has scored 3 goals, so Ronaldo 2 should score against Pani. Still, CR7 is the best. Anyway, Ghana will win by a goal to nail. Master Planner Jr. Working Tampo and Odiwei Abrey. We say, Obi, please wishing a belated happy glorious birthday to Nana Daku Jehu III, the King of Mansun Abrense and Krontihini of Mansun Kwanta. The Mansun Kwanta Mahihini. Yesterday was his birthday. From Mad Lion, Uwahafuhidiem, and your dear sister, Awo Jehu Dapa, in Germany, and the entire family. We wish all of you very, very well. Nana Kriya Mwabwatin says, Obi, Black Stars of Ghana will win by 2 goals to nail against Panama. Ose Ghana. Greetings to Adjinkesia John Bwedu, National Chairman, hopeful of the NPP. Nana Ekriya Mwabwatin and Odiwe Abrey. Okay. let's see the other messages are Ewaha 0548443523 WhatsApp number message biana pese kan ma wa o de be 0548443523. Obi, good day. Please send my greetings to my hardworking NP lawyer, Jerry Ahmed Shaib. I am Albert Asante, a.k.a. Wade Agbawe, a.b.a. Fuseini. Obi, good afternoon. This is Abdul Mateen. I'm doing the monitoring from Tema Community 5. The flat here is not easy. Oh, Charlie. Monkafra. We say... Okay. Obi, yesterday Mbappe played excellently well. Don't be biased. Mbappe is always super. He is becoming the highest goal scorer of all times in the World Cup history. From Dr. Francis Ejayi Osei Esquire, Owatepa. Badok, you would agree with me, sir. Mbappe no has 14 goals. Cumulatively at the World Cup, Messi has 16 goals. You know, and Messi is now at par with Miroslav Klose. And obviously, Messi has more goals. I can't. Now, we'll be more. Mbappe, a bit more, but say, on she go grab you, you know. And let's see how it goes. We say, Obi, you be brutal. Good afternoon. In fact, I need one brutal Ghana jersey. For us, your loyal listeners from

0: I am Baba inside media. Baba, and the Ghana justice, no, a great, great, ne wum, ubotum, the ubotum tibia ubinya, Jesse, nibi ato. And a yanam usu re, Oxford Street, honor, domi ehumbi, emana or kankra, se, e binum waha, oshe, grade na, and tiana de minstro, ubinya bi, etumi ato. Obi, who said there is no fever? See jerseys people are wearing in town. We they love the Black Stars rough. Nana B, Ewo East Legon. Nana B, Yedase, Papa, Papa. I mean, when the Black Stars should win today, the love, no, would go a notch higher. Obi, good afternoon. I wish the Black Stars all the best and hope for a resounding win today. Good afternoon to Doris Ajay, incoming women organizer for Bibiani Anyaso Bekwai constituency. I am Gambo, watching you live from Bibiani Kwame Krum. Okay, Yadase. We say Obi, please, how far will Kofi Juma's issue? Kofi Juma. Okay. Obi, I'm listening to you live from Okwapeman School campus. I am Benze Nawa. Benze Nawa, Yadase. Hi, Obi. I'm your regular listener in Accra, but I've traveled far. Please, can I get a link to listen online? Thank you. Just do that on YouTube. Uko YouTuber, Ubehun. And medical catch us. We are building up to the Black Stars game against Panama and Haiti. We'll do a light show until 4:30. Yeah, sorry, Ama. Your sports team, no, it take you over. Now, you have prepare the Portugal game, no, Abremo. Yeah, shady Ronaldo, so by any Messi, Agini Dean, Porto. Ronaldo be born a trocan, dear. We say, Obi, good afternoon. Messi should have been given the marching orders for his reckless tackle on one of the opponent. Look for the video and watch. Messi is always favored by referees. Omar in Accra. Now, we are on our referee and Gabama Messi red card. Obi on Ufrima World Cup, Neguro command red card. We say, Obi, please, how do I send my dad to aviation? So, you just have to buy the ticket. Now, oh, the number. Ticket near 100 Ghana cities. Oba Multimedia, ha, Joy FM, Asempa FM, Adom FM, Australia, Wokoko Mlemlea, Ubina Hard Copy Nibi Ato. And Brabeto ticket, Uriya, na Odeno Abba, Ihia Papa, Papa, Intimoma Yen Shenenso. Hi, Obi. I'm watching you all the way from Canada and wishing the Black Stars the best of luck today. This is Zach. Zach, thank you. We say, Obi, Ghana would win pair this cast of lot Evans at Knee Boy Town. Wese Obi, good afternoon. I am Samuel, texting from Pokwasi. Greetings to you and your team for the good work. My concern is about the recent traffic jam on the Ofanko Achimota Road, which is caused by a 10-meter long pothole around the Achimota Old Station before the overpass. The main road sometimes gets choked as far as Taifa, which is very disturbing for us, the road users. Kindly use your medium to appeal to the authorities to do something about it. Thank you. And Robinson Sendeme, the state of the road that they will call Ga East Hospital. It's terrible, terrible cry, understatement. We say, Obi, I am Kwabena Freedom, also known as Billy, from Anyako in the Volta region. How are you, Obi? When our politicians go to church, do they listen to the preaching? They can fabricate and lie, Papa. They should not forget that Judgment Day is real. I salute my wife, Maulawe Sejiafa. Okay. Yedase, Papa, Papa, for your message as well. Ereenche, member acting MD, Prudential Bank, Akwaba. But we say, Obi, this is found at Kaswania Total Filling Station, close to Crispo City Junction, just on the main Kaswa Winneba Road. This has been there for almost 2 weeks. I can't tell whoever did this, but nothing has been done about it. The pictures are come white. It says, a quining thing, baby, na a tutun amount for so a tumura. Ede egum kaswa erade nyankopo enti de ewoho enono weisa Obi, good afternoon. My greetings to the incoming regional organizer Benjamin Nage. Black Star would win. My name is Sokolala Mataheko, electoral area communications officer for Ablekuma Central constituency. Finally, Obi. Messi played 27 matches but scored 16 goals. Mbappe played only 15 matches and scored 14 goals. Mbappe has the best average score. Case closed. Please, no more explanations, Obi. Now, by the same, by that parity of reasoning, no, Unim say, Saoche Ronaldo, Ronaldo has seen more goals as in Messi. But number of games, what they say, only goals in a dozen. But some Ronaldo, for most sorry, I'm waiting the dinner, Ronaldo, best a thousand, best a thousand. On the average, Messi, a better record than Ronaldo in terms of goal scoring. He in fact assist over 400 in the crown count. Into Munya is asem the kana yenya itie. Eko si isen suni. E haya asempa FM. Ma memra studio na yemra emedi enkomo. Into ura ebo kweisen. E acting MD Prudential Bank. Boss akwa ba netsen.
1: E da si obi.
0: Bibi ya yoboko.
1: Nyame adumbo.
0: Fantastic, fantastic. Frederick Adomako Ansan. A head commercial bank in Prudential Bank. Frederick Akwaba, it is saying. Bibia Kui. Papa. And you name World Cup season, Muna, Ewe. You do World Cup, there, Bibia, football. And Ebane Sana, Ghana for the brain, I'll be free her. Ako US of A. Ako share World Cup, maybe. And once you are out there, the big question is, who are your payment? How are you doing your payment? And whether you are traveling to watch the matches, whether you're going to enjoy a vacation, or to idea with Ghana, or to idea with Brutre, or to idea online, are you using Prudential Bank cards to make your payment? If no, know that that is indeed the right thing to do. You may want to know the benefit these cards hold as we enter the World Cup period, or more air train summer holidays any day aqua a bridge, you know. This is a conversation you have to listen to. And here they can catch them or say head of commercial banking and acting in the Prudential Bank Omunina Ewa to tell us more about good news in a Prudential Bank Ewa a day MIA. Rebo Quason, Messiah, every or Prudential Bank. A bank with a beautiful name, beautiful logo, beautiful brand colors, and beautiful people. Would that or more ano? I mean, in Ghana's landscape to make payments, no, Prudential Bank role a woman a day, MD.
1: Obi, that's it, you. Say within a space of 1 month, one my Aquinana, Bana Bidia Groka.
0: Sure.
1: Ye bechia omomohwe no momuti na eba payments ecosystem na dey go ni beka say ecosystem na Prudential Bank ye di mu tintima pa.
0: Okay.
1: And say cards ho asem ye beko ba woman in time and ke beka nyama bebre. If I wo share payments and collections to say a bank to omoji GRE I come sir. Me visa we first 10 banks are there's nowhere Prudential Bank in count. GRE, ICOM, SNIT, yeah, the power room. And I see as we are say, yeah, collections, but how about payments? They said, yeah, okay, no. World Cup, Aba, Nyami Aduma, July, so come out games, yes. Baba. Omamu took in summer, so oho. We just thought, yeah, brandy, and be control what is available. Na the FL or Prudential Bank ni say we eat banks or Ghana hania. Yen kwana you have 5 different cards.
0: Oh.
1: 5 different cards.
0: The
1: only bank.
0: Wow.
1: GH Link, yeah, Ghana card. Yeah. For local payments. Yeah. Na sign what e-switcher, editor, national service, allowances, okay. Etc. And here for Ghana payments only. Mm-hmm. Then Visa card wo. Any war MasterCard.
0: MasterCard.
1: Now sign war Union Pay International, which is a Chinese card.
0: Oh.
1: Any issue. Yeah, well, cards you want later the better.
0: Okay.
1: Now they are trade it from the cards no war. Uber Prudential Bank. Me, we are calling Uber Kaiser near book near friend Famous Five.
0: Mm-hmm.
1: We share 5 cards here where they just say Famous Five, Famous Cards Five. I send me a king. Nti me crack crack ni tete mo ne eno eno ano ho asem ye kan wa.
0: Okay, that's nice. Nti for omo a e person mu hu okay. Banks e wo Ghana e dorso. Ba se ba Prudential Bank pay apart for them wo 5 different cards no. E den e ma Prudential Bank card no extended out in the payment ecosystem said the time. What is special about Momo cards no?
1: Inti special, like I'm saying, first of all, you're paying all 5 cards. Mm-hmm. Normally Uber is a Visa, MasterCard, Visa, yeah. Now Visa and GH Link. But we are my options. Inti anywhere you are traveling in this world, Uber you are covered. Visa is very predominant, of course, MasterCard as well. But we call China, Asian region, so a Union Pay card no a very strong one.
0: Easy.
1: And at the FF crans within 5-10 minutes, you need a card number. And this is a bit of the night. It's a corner. You're posting, bro. Where did you go?
0: And you bet now, honey, I am. Any of the cards?
1: Any of the cards.
0: Oh.
1: You bet me I try and pay. Oh,
0: okay. Okay.
1: Easy, cry.
0: And every branch be I'll be with.
1: Every branch be.
0: Oh, that's interesting. Yeah. My main far Ura Frederick M. Remo. Na yanchenti MD Amaye who the different cards na muono. And I want to believe, sir, there is a reason why I'm more 5 different cards. Card be our dear AM Ewa. And it church yemu. How does it work?
2: Okay. So don't be me that's the bill. So Uba about convenience that we want to give to your customers, you know.
0: Yes.
2: And all these 5 cards, you know. And I said, let me do an answer. I mean, dually on the major 3 international ones.
0: Okay.
2: So we call different places. I know more emphasis on different cards. And to say, offer to say, Union Pay cards. Mm-hmm. Can it emanates from China.
0: Okay.
2: Almost stronghold over China and the Asian continent. So they are growing in Africa, growing in Europe, but more very strong foothold over China and then its environs. And then, you know, if you are going to that place, you are better off using the Union Pay card because over there, there is greater use of it. Most of the shops, almost every single shop, you're able to use
0: which
2: that.
0: Which may
2: you see either card or which may you see a payment online. Which
0: and only way, no.
2: Only the Union Pay card, no.
0: Okay.
2: And when you come to Visa, Master, widely used in the Americas and in Europe.
0: Okay.
2: It's also in Africa. If you look at the extensive, and I said the wider use of it now, and because they have that market, they're able to provide some sort of a lot of services that supports it. Mm-hmm. It's a unam China, you have several shops. They are doing promotion here and there, giving discounts here and there. If you use your Union Pay card to do the payment, and at the same way, as Europe, and I say even in Africa, in Tokyo, most of these partners are the card schemes are partnering on more websites now. Almost let's see a whole lot of companies are more partnership with them, or more provided services, or providing some level of I would say discounts, any freebies, just because who use see these cartels that those locations.
0: Okay.
2: And Tina, we are taking it upon ourselves to make it available, all these options available for our customers. So depending on your lifestyle, depending on your location and as your travel plans, you are able to pick the cart that suits
0: card
2: you. And as you to me you see a while.
0: But Michelle benefits. Visa, no? Me hum, we are gold card.
2: Exactly.
0: Gold card no and we day.
2: So within the scheme Nankasano, a sign war what they call types of cards are AUC.
0: Mm-hmm.
2: And it's, you know, for we have the standard, your gold. And see, between the standard and gold, you know, you're able to an a classic, as something we put it.
0: Yes.
2: And no, MAO, the option to assess some level of service.
0: Oh,
2: okay. And it's a Ukra, a Diohua, Ukra, you find it's a classic. There are some shops, on the catch-all, Ukra classic. Well, discounts up to 5%.
0: Mm-hmm.
2: So you can go there. Well, discounts up to 10%. And I say there were some places because you can go, you're able to enjoy some discount over there. Mm-hmm. And yeah, loyalty platforms are provided to encourage different types of customers.
0: Okay.
2: And I say all customers of categories will be based on their level of usage, you know, will be near those services.
0: Okay.
2: That's why those categorization were.
0: Yeah, well,
2: but whichever card it is, you know, the basic services are provide the convenience for you with the worldwide access or worldwide platforms or you see all the cards, you know, across.
0: Okay.
2: And at the same way now, the various ATMs are over the all over the world. Mm-hmm. Now, I accept, you know, all these cards they accept it. And
0: accept.
2: As I mentioned, you know, it's our mission say be may convenience and make customers. Mm-hmm. So they provide all the varieties. So that be a benya the Oshoshe.
0: In which end, Obia and Adrian say, Oko US, Akosha World Cup. Mm-hmm. Na OBBA account with Prudential Banker. Card, no, we na mo de be ma no
2: and so the options are there obetime
0: you see obetime
2: you see
0: no
2: be
0: any na no US obetime
2: you see obetime you see but like you are saying say
0: yes.
2: Because those some of the locations you know omo emphasize on some of the because of the source or the origin of those cards you know aha into uko US because visa and master comes from there you know obetime
0: obetime
2: eh ha because we need more services and then discounts from there so it helps to look at those locations and then pick about
0: it. And then I
1: me fa being the friend can too fat to say Canada say we there me and Kazama experience that Uko Canada now call there's a popular supermarket or retail shop on friend Costco.
0: Okay. Uko, Costco.
1: Uko Costco they don't accept Visa card. Mm. It's only MasterCard. In the end, say Uko now crave Visa and Kwan, they just say you can't make any payment. Yeah. In Tena Freddy K, you have the options.
0: Yeah.
1: Into Ukra Visa and Ukra MasterCard.
0: Where
1: are you, Juma? No, wait a minute.
0: Okay. That's nice. Anyway, you say,
1: again,
0: maybe I will be through this weekend. Now, Obama will branch and there.
1: Yeah.
0: Obenya card no, that day. Nah.
1: Within minutes. Okay. And yeah, that day, the NHS is 24 hours. Within minutes.
0: Nice. Wow. Ain't it? I feel I do a feeding at her. Mene Prudential Bank Ghana. In penny for me, no, and I aiding commodity acting managing director, Ebo Quason, and a head of commercial banking, Frederick Adomako Ansa, and you know, AD and Komoye. The good news are in the Prudential Bank for a war at the MIA, and I in a boy, and who say, yeah, call a US Akosha World Cup. Ebinom ay prepare for one summer vacation and the nioma bibrinana eke obi o pese ono kwa de okwa brutsa kwa fa nioma e di abaga na opso okwa China opso okwa Singapore bibi opso okwa bia no omo o card 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no, a crime and a more fast tap into these two major sporting events.
1: Is more of education and sensitization.
0: Yes.
1: Into a bone crew, yeah, bone to us, yeah, better and crop says, saying as okay. Yes, I would dream papa and pay for a wood dream papa now dream bonus. While we share Somali referee or koya on pen who has him. Or Baba any Juma would do her, see Debbie, yeah, man, and call. In tea, Wokwa call share World Cup, Ukwa will be a Ukra cash $12,000. Himself said, would the cash in the
0: year? Cash in the year, yeah.
1: And so Baba Hebo will be trying to kakra, and Unqua could put you into trouble.
0: Yeah.
1: In tea, Ukra card, yeah, nature said, Wusson, maybe I'll cry 1,000 and 2,000 be cash. Do do one now, they are two card, no, so only will be any problem. Yeah. In the case I declare cash more than $10,000, I won't say who ni asem. Like I said, so that you don't fall foul of the law.
0: I think it's very, very important. But minim as an a follow up no, say meje mo card no, na ebia me di akwa brochure na me di apart from convenience, Frederick eka ho asem no. Are there any special benefits, specific benefits? Me use my card, yeah, me in Sabeka. Benefits, or Frederick.
2: Okay, so certainly. So, Sabeka, you know, your partner, these card schemes, so for Visa, Visa, you know, my partner, MasterCard, and then so, every now and then, you be who say all these card schemes may provide some discounts, freebies,
0: promotions,
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0: Oh.
2: And see, based on these partners, any of you know, allow a customers need to assess this. Benefits and I said promotions all year round. At the moment, say workers are all caught World Cup EB and I would to coin for some around this time. Kenya Airways, as an example I can give, say they are giving, once you are using your Visa card to pay, they are giving a discount up to 7% on local travels and then almost 15% on international travels. So booking.com, now you see your MasterCard, now they pay
0: a discount
2: because you are using a MasterCard to pay over there. So these are discounts on Sabeka because you are using the card to pay. Ordinary Ukra Kasha, you don't get this discount.
0: Discounts.
2: No. Oh. And since we are making these options available, instead of making, you
1: know, you should cry turning. Now, after now, we have car, now portals, man, sana, we are going to get tickets.
0: Yeah.
1: As a cry, when you,
0: swag. It's true. Yes. Now,
2: yes. I'm saying, instead of making, because these cards, there are several options on the account, and you provide all the options for our customers. And see if card scheme A and as a Visa I am a discounter, you are able to assess it. Say Master, you are able to assess it. Union PN is able to assess it. Mm-hmm. So at any point in time, as a customer, you're able to make maximum value of any expenditure by you're using any of the cards to pay. And so that's the convenience and the value you are giving our customers.
0: That's nice. But I'm in terms of security, say me the mistake in a good card is how secure are more cards? No?
1: Yeah, it will be security in India is quite important to us. And before I had the card, no crab more, you better check out there. But importantly, one kasa edit card number man, I say we'll make sure say you don't share your PIN or OTP with another person. That's
0: very
1: number
0: necessary.
1: One.
0: Yeah.
1: Number two, so adi ayaye adi bakuso ayasan ye ni say to say for example cards in your refi yanka your debit and your prepaid.
0: Okay.
1: Yeah, credit.
0: I'm on your credit.
1: There, yeah,
0: prepaid
1: and debit.
0: No, prepaid no.
1: Okay, into debit nature say card is linked to your bank account.
0: Direct.
1: Okay. Prepaid is not linked. Until you pay, say, with this card to swap, either say, we be bank. Now, we be credit. And now, say, we be call your website. We call your website, I'll be home prepaid portal. We debit your mobile money account, no accredited card. The good thing about it, they say, nyamin pengu na obiwia, ukra prepaid, no obiwia card, no kra. It be a 3,000 or so, diwia, son. But say, debit na, 500,000 or so, dininia.
0: It's true.
1: And a prepaid no so uko ye important no so biwa unya problema utimi ko ho now ankaza utimi ko block card no
0: there's a question about me who we na me who is a prepaid card prepaid card or union paid you say prepaid
1: yeah one debit so
0: okay that's nice in the security is on point yes
2: kakana can pass on the KMD me comments and one say for cards, we are using the EMV chip technology. Chip and pin technology. Anybody. So previously, now we have what they call Mark Stripe. And it's easy for people to copy your information to compromise. But then CCI is running in a chip and pin, and that makes it very difficult to obifa or card because only pin, until you see way or here both at the same time as with me are compromising. So it makes it difficult for somebody to compromise. There's also fraud system, fraud protection system. I say even could be for card or so year transaction be afraid be V by V. Send the code to you and send your code from your phone.
0: Okay.
2: And so with me, I apply on a transaction in order to be able to get a transaction complete. All this for anti-fraud mechanism in a woman makes a card very secured. People are easily compromise your card. Unless you are not unaware, no, and I say you made a mistake of giving both your PIN and your card away.
0: Mm.
2: That's when but beyond that, you expect say there won't be any form of breach just because you have
0: the security. Okay. I mean, what is in this for Gen Z's no more drinking. And I hear say UPI gain traction globally. As far as Prudential Bank is concerned, more cards, more factor in Gen Z's, and so in this modern way of digital payment, what is in it for Gen Z's, number Pacho?
2: So Gen Z's, I'm open and I'm fast, I'm open and I'm convenient, and I'm open and in a tech way, very, very easy. And until I'm you to me in our process now, and you to me. Your partner Union Pay, you know, almost we make it available the platforms obetumi link your system no and I say or card no too I obetumi a payment without necessarily even having the card present into remotely you know they have applications like Alipay omo WeChat omo NiHow these are all applications that you're able to use to pay so Alipay you know wherever you pay so now as I mentioned so China are widely used over there and about 80-90% of merchants in China no you see Alipay no media payment. Until no no, once you're able to link your card to it on your phone, you don't even need a card ever at the time. I went win the card and crowd problem. And I say we are scanning, we'll be on phone, no scanning, now they are your payments now. And all these cards that I mentioned, which to me a online payment. And most of the Gen Z's, that's where they do all their shopping.
3: Oh, okay.
2: That's where they do all their subscriptions. So into students on their subscriptions, students on their online purchases, on their online orders, they're able to use their card over there safely, conveniently, and very fast and get the response that they need. And so that is the convenience that we give to the Gen Z's to be able to help them move around their various transactions. Maybe on OBR.
3: That's nice.
1: Payments. Payments need be work right. UPI, DSA. To say WeChat app. WeChat app. No, call China. To say WhatsApp. China for WhatsApp. Okay. There's a possibility of even linking your UPI card to the WhatsApp, the WeChat app, and then use a QR code to make payments. It is a card name in Hokra with a QR. You can be making payments, when you are in a shop or a supermarket.
3: And we at Gen Z, I know that you are not left out. I mean, there is something to meet more kind of lifestyle. No? Prudential Bank, Forward Thinking Bank, NT, very, very important. I mean, MD, you see, now we can say, in Koma AD, now we can say, it's in real time. Ubura Prudential Bank branch be a benwa. Ubit me enya card. Kama. For first time, say me first time. I maybe be account na magic card. Muo baby onboarding we be the mami ana.
1: Okay.
3: Benefits be wo.
2: Okay, sure. So the decan very easy. So benya card say the can in few minutes. Say Ubi account we are you be issue more instantly. If for any reason when you're ready to be account, I will just your Ghana card. You bet me I'm a prepaid card. As we mentioned, no.
3: Okay.
2: It's not linked to any account. Okay. It is just your Ghana card. You walk in, you bet issue card ni be amount. Instantly, you know, ube nya card, no, wherever you may be, or anase be a uko be a once you go to any of our branches, ebe yama, ube nya details, no wako. At the time of onboarding, yes, we are offering a pouch, a very I would say stylish pouch. And no, it's not just for the card. It has about 6 compartments. Which means they all other cards. So the Ghana card would be shame, debit card would be shame.
1: Driver's
2: license. Very convenient for you. I'll be you see. If you're able to go ahead to onboard on an account, we're able to give you, depending on the time account, we're able to give you the suggest visit the branch and then request for any of our cards. No? Now you'll be able to receive that. We are only saying, any of our locations, and when you are not sure where you are, depending on where you are, we'll call your website. All our locations, any address, in fact, they are all pinned on the Google map. It's a very easy amount for you to locate any of it and then go down the way.
3: Fantastic. MD, remember the final say a call to action to a more ATO, say Prudential Bank, one your papa, Eddie, Emma, into a mom run or money, Mamidi, Ejuma. MD, final.
1: We'll be here, CBO, for this short time. Not time missions. What do mean? If you say a car be brave, you beat me. In fact, again, yeah, in Colonel, there was a sitcom. Be a normal, you see different strokes for different folks. It is a open Visa, or open UPI, open MasterCard, open GH Link, open eSwitch. You see, the problem is choice.
3: Sure.
1: They're here now, Ope. We have it. Brana Befa, the SUT lifestyle. No more to kind of Adan Mika, oha, ofa o bag, ofa o passport.
3: Yes.
1: The next thing is your Prudential Bank card.
3: Prudential Bank
1: card. Uja watadi enyeshi. But uja card na asemato
0: enti once when you have our bag for passport na wafa o prudential bank card so our card 5 ni nyina fa 5 ni na share won na fa ko atare no dru ha o the card na beto atare ni bi ho etumi ashe na bibia akoye e de amamo enti ye better acting md ase ora e bo question and ahead of commercial banking Frederick Adoma Kwansa but I'm the only him say me name say okay Frederick when him say Sunday your Father's Day we are where MD we are where
2: yeah they train for how you play
0: yeah I mean if you watch we are doing as Empire from the ANZ yeah BBF friend Papa Ayiko in the Father's Day event yeah at my father's Adum TV here for mothers okay. Yeah yeah for fathers okay. In the 21st yeah yeah a nice dinner correct one pa for fathers Ewo Aviation Social Center here in Accra buffet papa
1: okay
0: we did the 3-course meal correct one you bet che papa noma dear Pat Thomas will be there playing the prisons band okay. It's beautiful I mean okay. For all of those goodies there 100 Ghana they spent for one great. Ticket in MD me name the obey prudential member Mudoso MD so you see Kasem MD meet me after ticket I'm a member and you ask where MD
2: yeah that's better Kasem
0: MD
2: was
0: on that
1: you say better five at least five people fantastic. Will represent the
0: fantastic.
1: Bank
0: fantastic fantastic
1: now while so you have brought prepaid card back
0: oh no MD we brutal MD we brutal we brutal yeah that's it inti MD money I'm in court yeah best science wedding come up you why wish you very patroji MD card you know
2: program is at time
0: 2 p.m. Sunday after church now my bad aviation me just say MD5 now best selector account very very important Eda Mwase Paja fantastic you could see saying so a higher Sempa FM ma yana munyina ase mua mutimi etie interview please don't just be listeners of the word be doers of the word mumura a Prudential Bank branch a bell neko peo card especially ya yeko US na ya kwa kwashe matches nibi no it's something you need to do Weise Obi please give a special shout out to my former boss and manager Ebo who is in your studio the acting MD he is a fantastic father mentor motivator and manager he'll push you to your limit and make you work hard a very hard working and intelligent man Andy Manomi Andy Manomi and Eddie Wey Abba Matisse it was a year Edomi Redwan wa homane so.
4: Eh.
0: Eh was Redwan jina so ma me why ma me just 2 minutes me ne MD enye presentation bi na afi yemra emra me fao. 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Do mama Redwan enyina so ye ba sisia. 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Enti MD Ewa and the presentation the mu do. Come on. In the month here, whilst we do the presentation.

0: Sempai FM Sony Ekosi Saint Jumedian Wasugusu Awutieno. We are still building up to that big game. Ghana versus Panama Ewo Toronto. Toronto. Matisse, it's the most intimate stadium in the whole of this World Cup. And on this stadium, our supporters near very close to the pitch. Oshe stadium idea bo matches ni na supporters ni we tree kakra. But Toronto di na yekwa kobono. Uye player. Na ubone troka supporter bibe keme gusuma. Uhumwe nyi na bejwane. Because omobeni pitch na papa apa. Dominic, Redwan da suwa homane so. Okay, let's speak to Redwan Ibrahim. As Redwan na ete sayin.
1: We
0: can do the two at the same time.
1: Oh,
0: In this year, you name Black Stars team na be do Toronto. Na the atmosphere there, no, at a saying, do you get a feeling say indeed the Black Stars are in town?
1: Oh, I mean, let me just say Ghana for those who start Toronto, but I think that from 2 weeks to the start of the World Cup, we'll be looking for. A lot of the parking lots are close to residential facilities. No, we call your friends malls. So I was very curious. It me born the green screen and Peter say, ah, who are Ghana? You say, yeah, I'm from Ghana. I'm saying, let me just say, go a Jamaican. And they go, oh, I Ghana. And I say, oh, Ghana, you know, I'm in the every second day in Shama.
0: Oh, wow.
1: But don't go to Ghana. That tells you the love of patriotism. And I say, the level of loyalty to the Black Stars now, even though say, it's not like 2010. It used to be Toronto used to be Ghanaian dominated, especially Jane and Finch. Now let me give you a yikata of the demography of Ghana. Canada is mostly immigrants, right?
0: Yes.
1: In the upper maybe to say Markama is Chinese dominated. Upper Brampton is Indian dominated. Upper Vaughan is mostly Italian dominated. You know, in about London, Ontario, so mostly Syrian because a man Tokaneba Iraq, anyway, you know, Canada opened their doors for that in confronting the Umbegu war, and they gave them facilities to live in London, Ontario. But really, Ghanaians and Africans, we don't have a thing. Most of them used to mix with the Jamaicans, they were Saint and Jane and Finch. And I remember after 7 years ago, I'm off for catching the 2010 World Cup, and 2014, and that area used to be populated with Ghanaians, and I almost celebrated. But within the period, the last 7 years, we don't see any major tournament. We have to say, I think the 2018 World Cup, we didn't have a representation. 2002, people were not really interested. But this time, what I've seen is more than 2002 because number one, 2022 World Cup, Qatar again. I didn't see it. Maybe because not a winter, in a way, a summer, people are coming out to support. But I'm telling you, a FIFA pitch. People are really interested. I'm
0: a professor of Black Stars. Wow. And Matisse over Toronto, I wore Sankofa Square. I wore Toronto. I want to say Ghanaians dominate in that area. Messages are Canada for Nibi Day Bremen. They say, Obi, the action is starting from Sankofa Square to the stadium. Paint your whole picture, the train. Sankofa Square, and it's saying.
1: Sankopa Square, Dundas, and Young and Dundas, I think any intersection. PSFM Junction, any Abeka because Junction also.
0: Yes.
1: So free circle about you that junction as well. And that's Abeno Junction. Everybody said, Joy FM, any Abeno Junction. That's how the Dundas Square is. It's an intersection. It wasn't really a case of saying I'm gonna afford those war, but it was just renamed by, you know, the city council, you know, because of the UNESCO, okay. United Nations Education Science and Human Organization,
0: yes.
1: International Day for the Remembrance of Slave, any abolition of slave trade. Mm-hmm. So they use the Sankofa, you know, they just had to rename the Dundas Square. It used to be the Dundas Square, and all normal rename, you know. But it's become so significant for Ghanaian Tama Amoko and Intina over Canada,
0: yes,
1: they have to do a lot of things from that place, you know. So I mean, it's just in connection with slave trade, and Ghana played a very key role in the transatlantic trade, you know. They thought it wise to rename it after, you know, or give it a Ghanaian name, Sankofa.
0: Mm-hmm.
1: You know, like they're going back to give a significant meaning, you know, to that etiquette. That's how come out. They attracting Kofobi Bree.
0: Sure.
1: And the naming, you know, they brought a lot of people, the Ghanaian community, they were there to the renaming, you know. I think it was last year now. So, I mean, that's just a bit of it.
0: We've even gotten information, sir. I think I could see their festival nibi ewo Sankofa Square CCI inti yanya videos nibi a yesho mwa mutye yon radio sono oba YouTube ya live stream na ube hun video nibi utimuse kenta amamfwe frewa 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
1: Oh, Bema Stadium, the Bema Osha venues, Nigeria, no. I'm up for patronizing tickets in the car. In this Panama, function and doors war. You understand? Ekroma say we had this over to Panama, but game me at home is super high. Equal of war, only Ibicus.
0: Mm-hmm.
1: Match no more boy.
0: Mm-hmm.
1: You know, equal of one. Stadium only a yellow and Japan say Ecuadorian colors,
0: yes.
1: yellow and blue. You know, it's not me beside me, but I think that my wife is right out of the back room. I see, you know, I see what Panama will be breathe. Oh, South Light inside. I mean, you're all back. All of them at the same time. Oh, be almost from Panama. So I'm thinking, say, you know, I'm going to take it to be breathe. And also, because most of the South American countries, so I'm back room, I see, they only need to apply for electronic visa. You know, they don't need the fence, you know. Almost the only relatively easy amount also beating our back room, I think. And back to Bimo Field, no. Remember the Toronto Stadium. Bimo Field, no. It was named after one of the biggest banks in North America, Bimo. And all like Toronto FC, almost MLS, no. A traditional edifice. Remember the NA, the home of the Canadian national team to some extent. Even though I'm with me, what matches maybe or Vancouver, you know, I'm with me, what matches maybe so Vancouver, and I said, yeah, Vancouver, and I said, Montreal. These are the three provinces that were Canada or more representative, MLS, it comprises of teams from America and Canada. And Bimo, it's a small stadium. I think that in your introduction, no, because so now, can say, a very, very intimate stadium, no.
0: Yes.
1: I say, young fan say Ghana is a big Susuwa and the second D stadium, no? And I say, more often than Tamale.
0: Tamale
1: stadium,
0: yeah.
1: You know, Tamale is second D, you know, a very, very small.
0: Okay.
1: You know, a very, very small. You know, I think it was because of the work up in Ghana, almost 10 days, it's cruising it up a little bit, or more easy capacity, you know, to a higher level. But you know, it's a good field. The team will love it. The guy that puts Nico Bibri Bia, and they will have a feel of the Ghanaian, you know, atmosphere. Yes. There are so many regulations. But I could say we'll still be African, we'll be at African base. I beat that one, you mentioned Germany, any of my cata. The players, and yes, our intimate feeling, no, with me, above all, any.
0: Now, so far, no, what's me, I share team in the training, no more bedroom, Toronto, no, what's me, I share be?
1: Debbie, between any share or more training, but. Communication near the other day. It's a typical last start approach, even from the previous World Cup.
0: Okay.
1: I mean, some of you see, our Bonteno, Intimia affected team to a larger extent. Still, they know what they're about. I mean, they can see, yeah, traditional World Cup, if there's a qualifier, you know, or participant. I mean, there's no way after 5 World Cups, you know, and the same old people are there. Even if and yet people who were there previously when we went for our first World Cup runner in Kofoa, and some of them were witnesses to the last 2 or 3 editions of the World Cup. They will now call 2022 Qatar. And even more of this year. Even more, 2010, 2014. And I think so we missed out in 2018. You know, the approach has been okay. We'll be earning the tax ahead. And I mean, you don't even need to give anybody a special reminder. You know, you don't need to give anybody a special reminder. The World Cup is so huge that for the last week, you know, every talk has come to a cessation. Even though Trump is trying to, you know, broker a deal with Iran on a peace talk, and then people are focusing so much on the football. Say at a post-match conference, Iran, there was so much talk about questions about the politics, and one of the players, Rezi, who was named man of the match, you know, Isisuka said he's not here to talk about the politics, the geopolitics of the game, but he's just talking about the politics of football is what he wants to talk about, not the, you know, geopolitics. Ah, of course, we'll be asking that. America attacking Iran. So it's huge, Obi, and the players know what is at stake. It can parachute your career to a larger extent. And already now, players, Morocco, 18-year-old boy, yes, over university, Ocean Defense and Geoscience. You know, he's everywhere. He'll be our kind of home thing. So who doesn't want to be on the talk board? Find MFSA, kind of one thing. I mean, they know what is at stake. Maybe if somebody at my track star level now, I want to know what is happening. You know, I feel say, you know, they know what they have to do, and they will do the execution well. If everything goes to plan, they will not miss that opportunity to give us something to cheer about.
0: Very well, very well. Redwan, my young nurse, Bibiania will come back to you. Na you know what I'm saying about BD. I'm seeing videos of the stadium in Toronto. Said you work on a relatively smaller stadium, but it was a huge parking lot. It was stadium, not enchain. What must I say, sir?
1: Hey, Ruby, now let's see the car across stadium. $75.
0: $75.
1: I mean,
0: you know, stadium where they have a friendly pay 20,000 pay.
1: Oh, no,
0: I think it's about 40,000.
1: Outdoor games, within that period, you know, June, July, August, and maybe September. And Toronto FC Super MLS. MLS started somewhere in November.
0: Okay.
1: In November, to get a good weather in Canada to play football, November, December, January, February, March, you know. Will be anything, so many amount for some bit of
0: yeah.
1: You know, anything. Yeah. You know, people were really not numbers. Some of your big stadium, they will not get the numbers because nobody wants to be in minus 22, minus your fans and 19 with the wind chill like, watch... that we call as low as minus 30.
0: Yeah.
1: You know, and, you know, we kind of, you know, the city, you know, had to agree to the terms, said they were going to increase the capacity and a quick fix. So even when we are, I think they can still, you know, demolish that.
0: Yeah, which that is aspect, a prefab. To us, you know. It's a prefab. New many be done, the year.
1: Yeah, exactly. Yeah, exactly. Yeah. Exactly. Because well. 3 months ago, we go through more, not still a normal year.
0: Okay.
1: You know. Okay. Yeah, acute. I mean, that is hilarious.
0: Yeah.
1: Very acute. At least they get a big, you know, open. So close to the Empano Lake Shore, no, or with Nako Lake, no. I mean, just be there. It's a nice tourist scenery.
0: Sure. Sure. Very well. Redwan, you don't say. Bibi, any ever said in Komobio? Why? Ojeoso Redwan, Ojeoso pa, Ojeoso Redwan Ibrahim Asante, and I'm attending. I'm reporting to us live from Toronto in Canada, and I'm attending on the ADN Komo. Medikai Edia took my name, sir, and yewo and Komo mienu. The first one, yene Prudential Bank. Second one, no, yene Ghana Prison Service, Prisons Ladies Association. Prelas Omabe Kansa Ewo Studio ha. Na ansa na mema wonwa kwa bano. Let's enjoy briefly for a minute this beautiful Black Star song from the man Kofi Kenata.

0: So the man Kofi Kenata with the song Black Stars. It's a special song for the Ghana Black Stars. And then Nyame Adumni Winnie and you may be hit bruta. 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Madam Udi ye. Udi de sayin.
1: Superintendent Magdalene Owusu Adenchi.
0: Okay, Superintendent Magdalene Owusu Adenchi. We are executive association in Mwana.
1: Planning committee.

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1: Na the reason tia ma yeti prison ladies association meka say say uko prison service eh say mema ejuma nti ma na omube mu no nim say ma so dey we have some peculiar issues near there nti if you find yourself in a predominantly a male way setting you are not able to express yourself nti empenyu fo anomo ho ne your mind say say na be ya omube she a man crying no mo so omanyi eku ejuma na omanya no nti omo ye omadwen say na ye nti prison ladies association nti eku no in the year 2006 some what say no the purpose was say ye be she a man crying na ye tu omo fo na afi ya ma omo akenyo omo say bibia emema betumi aye no mo so omo betumi aye
2: okay in every lady or ye officer ewo prison service ne member.
1: Eye member automatically. The moment I will join prison service awe ye oba bi an automatically you become a member of the prison ladies association.
2: Okay. In the ema amwo prison service mo dɔso.
1: Ye dɔso pa. Se si awon say ema no so yetimi adwuma bia bi nti no ema no I say 50-50. We are almost
2: Is it almost the same?
1: We are almost the same. Yeah. Ye ni member ne e pe mu so pa.
2: That's nice. Pa some a ema na mo prison service mo no mo hwɛ female prisons ne nko aho.
1: Debi.
2: A mo hwɛ member.
1: Ye hwɛ member. Ye hwɛ member no so kan. Ye hwɛ member. Nti adwuma na member ne ye ye call guard post. Ye search. Ye like any other security adwuma bia.
2: Mo so mo ye. Ma say e member no yo mo hwɛ ma prisoners.
1: Debi. Member hwɛ ma prisoners.
2: And the man no hwɛ member. Ma member hwɛ ma inmate.
1: Sa. So won say man there because ye maame fo na ye wa badaye kakra ni weni ntino e na bebi a efie ye hye nsoso na se maame wo hono ma na e ho adu ha ntina ya emba no ye timi
2: ko I think it was a member officers ne nso e protesti na ye ma omo kwan no omo so hye ma inmates ne so esa
1: ye me send me ya
2: juba that's just by the way inti from AGM this year and me power from AGM this year no female officers be participate eh munyi na like a ma wo prison service munyi na be participate ya na ma selecting call for bi
3: okay me da say but you bit me chia wo etie for na ye chia director general of prisons Mrs. Patience Bafuboni e wo sa akwenyanya de amaya in my abet na hi aha na AGM no is for all the ladies but then ye regional representation
2: okay.
3: Because ye dɔɔso ha ye kasa ye nyinaa ye ba entime nyɛ possible nti ye selected representative for all the regions
2: and
3: okay. Omo
2: Abakra for the AGM
3: yes
2: omo ye no Accra
3: Achuan ye wo prison officers training school VIP hall prison officers training school Roman Ridge Roman Ridge.
2: Yeah, Ben Jack and Jill.
3: Patcho okay. Ain, Pepe. Pe. Okay. And okay. From Echina, 18th June, Ekosi 20th, no. And I had the program, no. Na tima ye di jumani ye, when she leads, the system heals.
2: Wow.
3: So women driving prison excellence, which means that, so oba edi kanya, enyema etu toakwemu. Exactly. And emma omudi, ejitini ewo prison service kain komu so we oba you can also do it exactly if we have such women paving the way and making the mark if you're a woman in Ghana prison service I think you can also do it exactly and ye won chishaye nso omudi egu akwemu for this particular program echina na ye the main AGM no
2: echina
3: yes
2: and
3: ye the main
2: Thursday.
3: Yes please okay. 9 o'clock exactly okay. Anopa and if you are done so anopa no ye be pie kakra because bebre e ni akra nti say ya ba be sha after 4 years e die you see etimi nso eji ni kakra
2: excursion
3: kakra bi na nenwumre no so ye de dinner
2: the same

0: Ayin Pacho Ayin, okay. The same venue. Na Saturday, ene be departure. Mm. Pacho Ayin.
1: Oh, that's
0: Inti
1: nice.
0: Prison ladies, no. Ye moto ni ye prelas.
2: We love.
1: We love.
0: Prelas. We care. Prelas. We support. Prelas.
3: We love. We care. We support.
1: And as I'm a member, na ye prison service in our boss.
0: Pacho Ayin. Honestly, no, ye national president of Prelas.
1: Oh, sir.
0: Pacho Ayin.
1: Is it by now or a president that has some of our prison service
0: here? That be say Oba or ye penny ewo rank mu
1: yes.
0: Ewo prison service no yes. Or no automatically okay. Eye the national president okay. Of Prelas.
1: Okay, that's nice. Ain't he, and maybe I'll come to you in terms of female officers are more Ghana prison service no. Yeshe Mojuma Mudias prison officers are evolution na saying na akko ain't you kinda say sergeant, right?
2: Superintendent
1: kan say Sisia almost all the activities are memory and munsumu yebi. And it's about you kinda saying escort duties are my yebi.
3: Me pacho ai we yeah escort duties but mm-hmm. The difference na difference a woman say a man no escorting ma and a embema so escorting mema and when it comes to searches the same thing mba search it mba na embema so a search it embema yeah
1: sana it's a marco male prisons
3: crampona no. Okay. No, you don't have that. I mean, rights to do that.
1: Okay.
3: That's right.
1: Okay. Oh, that's right. It's not just is there evolution, no? Is there a man and man the same way?
3: Same way. Yeah. Yeah. You're escorting. Yeah, searches.
1: Yeah, I mean, first time I say, prisoners be breaking jail, no more, Johnny, a man, so make
3: it. Yeah, you can
1: home.
3: Yeah,
1: in terms of numbers, the man and women are almost at par.
3: Yeah.
1: You've done well. My idea, pa. But there is this thing, the Corrections Reforms Platform, COREP. Okay. And no, idea. What is it, Superintendent?
2: Correction Reform Platform, no. It's more like a platform. Yeshena, yadij, emwa. Emma prisoners.
1: Oh, okay.
2: In terms of omu training, when say obiba prisoner, yensha say onbeda hwa na say bi undi dia na ne time onso no onko. Into the correction reform platform no, a platform bi ewo homa say yedebeji emwa near the ashe inmates omu training, obi pensa nwejuma, obi pese oko school, obi pese oye bibinti anything that prisoners. Epese omusue bia was in prison bia no through that correction reform platform no ehonum na yehwe na ye de eye ninyi na recently ubesha Kumasi Central Prison
1: yes.
2: Na omusua etibo makeup yes. Modeling yes. Ninyi na is as a result of the platform so mm-hmm. When the people there come together then they decide okay my more inmates no in this direction and they see our prison has moved from the time of say yeah confined them. Okay. Now we did in our service sentence okay. Now I call, but okay. Now you learn until by the time I'll be free prison be piano now will be beer obey me so that uko fear when you be beer on sign which enquire be beer or quire yeah mouse a sign will buy a prison
1: okay.
2: Into purposely that is the
1: correct no prelas for more boa or more
2: yeah boa pa currently I think say the executive no cry well. A lot of prelas members also because any prison service any Ghana prison service and other we correction we yes. Services and yes. Our back together and that's why it is a platform in see currently Ghana prison ladies cramp will be a platform no so we executive
1: oh okay
2: yes
1: okay oh nice and that's also another very good initiative
3: yeah.
1: Into me can't prelas are no magic so
3: we love.
1: Okay. Prelas.
3: We care.
1: Prelas.
3: We support.
1: No, we too much. Wow. Into for to mark because earlier, because apart from AGM, no, the 20th anniversary since I'm not a prelas, me boy. And there are no more activities before this year.
2: Activities were honum, but after AGM, we say AGM no. Yeah, the co-elected executive, because every 4 years, Biano, I was saying, a new executive.
1: Okay.
2: Into this year's AGM, no, you be your executives. Now, if you are dreaming, then we look at the progress we've made over the years. Into your year, then new executives, no, move Bano. They are going to plan for the 20th anniversary. Into 20th anniversary, they are there. And I'm quite so, by planning committee for France or so. Ebe sheshe noa, mubeti yenka, ewo hono.
1: There no more my information.
2: Definitely.
1: Activities
2: I have planned. Yeah, no kade, big. It's going to be very big.
3: The climate one.
1: Yeah, yeah. And minimse, yeah, kase, you know, female officers in Bibrena, ATMO, across the country. Minim, maybe I'm about more one after the other. More messages, I'm over some of them. More colleague female officers are ATMO as far as AGME a consent and I'm association. No, and Kasan so a consent. And my main shots here. Yes, and then I will catch your colleague female officers are ATMO.
0: Okay, we you may dear be a. And as I call ye kubia yenina ya kaye hua boom. Ah, ye pese ejina.
1: Yes.
0: And I feel over the years no. Yenina ya boy homodin ye.
1: Okay.
0: Enna ye bedroom pempens wa ye dri. So I would want to use this opportunity to encourage female officers, say. Send ye tibiano in line with of our yenejuma ye yeno. Yen momodin na nya ye biano yen fa ye hun shemu ye. Na yen yen ye. Send ye baya ye de. Cool way betting me up on a new and posting baby, ya baby Juno. Whatever the child, this group actually, ya de boy, like the theme depicts, ya de boy, into no, and man and Casasu, your challenges, Ed also. As far as ye juma way,
1: your
0: consent, no, yes, much is expected of us. And ye jidin su say, and Barbie, we animate me, ya, why not? We also can do it, into no, ye motivate ye, now we should keep doing what we are doing, and baby, I will say you do bia any insane bia yens we are my and now me so I bet me the prison service mon. You tell me Eddie Abba.
1: I'm Israel. Oh, I dream, Papa. And Obe Kasana superintendent every
3: patrio medasi. Patrio me so dear me catch me fellow officers. They say, oh, mama, you who say, we are strong. We are professionals and essential.
1: Yes.
3: Cause say yeah, I'm fast and share ye to you. Bibi kitwe bibi buya bum. And to me per se de kakra me so me wokane so mumma ye who say we are strong.
1: Okay.
3: And whatever your friend is say, ye de beshe ye and say biano, we can do it and do it well. Sir, dear Mr. Meeting, I can't
1: say. Superintendent, finally.
2: Finally, before I make a sign, my yeah, prelas member, sir. Omwefi, according to Munina,
1: Abigua,
2: Crahana, Yamunina, Aquaba.
1: Okay.
2: And we are promising them that the program is going to be great as they are expecting. Finally, make a say. As our team depicts,
1: yes.
2: When she leaves, the system heals. So as my colleague DSP Eddie Kankan, much is expected of us. Enti me my aunt now on a young fire and sir and share them from say may officer enti and one no. But we should strive to make a difference. Young kunko yinim and whatever is being given to us, no, we should do it. Wholeheartedly, yeah, for come up any juma now. Yeah, upgrade your home so, especially in Bano. We should upgrade ourselves because remember, need beat many opportunities or co-school or ban so. Don't sit there and say, I'm working, member, I'm married. This into no, I'm not moving forward. Move forward, say, Eddie, can funny be to me. I am so, you beat me. So going forward, I'm encouraging all female prelas members. We should strive for the best and then forge ahead.
1: Wow!
2: Now, a bit wow,
1: that's nice. Thank and you. Ufri, superintendent, our next rank here, hein?
2: Chief superintendent.
1: We put chief supo. Not from Honowako.
2: Honowako, ADP, assistant director of prisons.
1: Now, Ufri, who are we?
2: Deputy director of prisons.
1: and then
2: director of prisons.
1: And then they oga at the top. No?
2: There be oga pan
0: ho. And he a director.
1: Ah. Na Chief Justice here, no, no, your name.
2: Director General.
1: Director General of Prisons. In Ufri, Obey Director of Prisons, sir.
0: Now, what about Deputy Director General of Prisons?
1: Oh, okay.
0: And so now, what about Director General of Prisons?
1: Oh, that's nice. Isn't it? In the rank of COP in the police service, no, unse COP be a potential IGP. The rank of COP in there,
2: DOP.
1: A DOP, Director of Prisons. And the more Directors of Prisons.
0: Director General.
1: Amen. It's possible.
2: Police hospital in Terry, different stations.
0: Yes. Maybe senior correctional center. Maybe a juveniles near.
1: Ah, the what Roman region. Okay.
2: And I miss more James Camp prison.
1: James Camp.
2: And also no, so a Roman region.
0: So now we call senior correctional
1: Center. Ah, Jack Angel area. Oh, okay. And I wore here.
3: Maybe we training school.
1: Prison school, no way.
3: Prison's training school.
0: It's a complex.
1: And I said, how do you say any problems? Five-star accommodation.
0: It's a dream that will come true soon.
1: Amen. Maybe I'll be fine. We wish you very well.
2: Thank you.
1: Yes.
2: Finally, Mijina Ghana Prison Ladies Association and name. Now, your support at our Black Stars.
1: We are wishing them the very best.
2: And then we are giving them our full support from Prison Ladies Association.
1: Two nil for Ghana, Panama one.
3: 2-0
1: for Ghana.
3: For Ghana.
1: Ah, why Ghana players better never say 2-0. Ghana players, we shock you. Ghana players, we shock you. Ghana players, we shock you. Ghana players, we shock you. Ghana players, we shock you. Ghana players, we shock you. Ghana players, we shock you. Ghana players, we shock you. Ghana players, we shock you. Ghana players, we shock you. Ghana players, we shock you. Ghana players, we shock you. Ghana players, we shock you. Ghana players, we shock you. Ghana players, we shock you. 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Ghana players, we shock you. Ghana players, we shock you. Ghana players, we shock you. 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Ghana players

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4: 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Transport for Papa. 500 Cs for Saturday's Suno. 2,000 Naira for the cousin sitting jump in Abuja. Because we don't just move money, we take care of people. Money moves in every direction. Uncle to nephew, nephew to uncle, sister to brother on Monday, brother back to sister on Friday. And it moves together. The funeral contribution, the susu, the wedding levy, the hospital bill in the family WhatsApp group. In Africa, money is rarely one person's transaction. It's many people moving small amounts toward one purpose. That's how money moves here. And there's one bank built for it all.
5: Africa, 34 nations, one heartbeat, one stream.
4: Ecobank, the only bank built for the way Africans move money. 34 countries, one screen. Ecobank, the Pan-African Bank.
5: 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Africa, yeah.
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7: 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So,
9: you remember that I've seen Yamu Waman on it. You almost see a cracker. You almost will hunu. Yes, Yatia. In that Nasia. Yakabum.
10: Memory Debia, a bonusia, a Pemusia. A question of what you change your home. Our approach said the Yakum, any diabe drufi, the Yahu, near her, the Ye, near the Abba, the Enyano, and you can say,
9: yea, Abrochin come on a dim tintim pa.
7: Yabere no ma hudwa. 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O many buntu. Na habot sign. 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

0: 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Still! Phone, papa. Is he?
1: She said, "Yeah, yeah, do be hard, yeah." And so she knew shop.
2: Mary Potts no here.
1: Minya, so many numbers on ye. And so she knew but um.
3: Where
1: are you? Where are you? Where are you? Where are you? Where are you? Where are you? Where are you? 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Bills.

0: Yeah. Father's Day celebration, we have some more.
1: Asempa,
0: you go to my dear.
1: Yeah, yeah, the boy, Janama Bassano.
0: I feel a young grand buffet.
1: No, Papa, me ancient tree, and that's in tree. No,
0: yes, and Papa, you go grand buffet 2026.
1: Yes, celebrate, Janama.
0: Almost some.

0: You know how money moves in Ghana and across Africa. How it really moves? It doesn't move once a month. It moves 100 times a day on Ecobank's digital platform. Airtime for that's your sister. Transport for Papa. 500 Cs for Saturday's Suno. 2,000 Naira for the cousin sitting jump in Abuja. Because we don't just move money, we take care of people. Money moves in every direction. Uncle to nephew, nephew to uncle, sister to brother on Monday, brother back to sister on Friday. And it moves together. The funeral contribution, the susu, the wedding levy, the hospital bill in the family WhatsApp group. In Africa, money is rarely one person's transaction. It's many people moving small amounts toward one purpose. That's how money moves here. And there's one bank built for it all.
1: Africa, 34 nations, one heartbeat, one scream.
0: Ecobank, the only bank built for the way Africans move money. 34 countries, one

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0: of the world's best entertainment? 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
1: Masomo asempa 94.7 FM ekosi sen dwumedie no asugusu a utie no ma yena munyina ase as we prepare to wrap up on the show and enyumre na sports team be take over yana live commentary Abraham Portugal and the Democratic Republic of Congo DR Congo yana live commentary Abraham on that game yewia would build up to the big game the Black Stars of Ghana anyone Fefwa Ifri Panama and 11 p.m. Before that, now at 7 p.m. and so there would be Benghazi 7 p.m. game or any idea 8 p.m. England, the number one's an airbo England bebo draw to mobile draw na any as Panama na a topic group and I just say a Jumano SC in the 8 p.m. England and Sony Croatia. And so we had a live commentary by Bremo. And sana 11 p.m. The Black Stars of Ghana and Panama. Kejuan Ankasa and the rest of the team will sit and bring you live commentary. In the moment, yenina yen shenan so. But before I say goodbye, yes, starting with the information be a Bremo. Yeah, Pono. Messiah so etimubio. This year. Ye ye ma ye ma menom ye sia ye ediama ye papa nom me pa cheo papa ayiko papa ayiko this year asempa fm papa ayiko ita Father's Day event specially curated to celebrate fathers and father figures into this year de no ye ye no Aviation Social Center e kwasi ade de ye ni 21st June 2 p.m. Pepepe ni asasye ewa Aviation Social Center. It's the Papa Iko Grand Buffet 2026. Ebeye de Papa Papa. Live musical performances from Empress Gifty Pat Thomas and the Prisons Service Band. And na ebeye competition na ebe chadye that too can cook. Here we are a delicious Grand Buffet into 3-course meal. Yen Papa numbe didi. 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Ewo. Aviation Social Center in the 200 cities DNO NA. But more than that, no, no, PB Eto. So we could see saying listener. Na opesa wo se wo papa ni monyama. Momo number make an wasim the Google screen is wo YouTube live stream. 0544334714. 0544334714. Registered name near Dominic Kisiye Boa. Ubitma sendi umumu. No wa sendi message se. Upe se ye reserve ye to tickets no 3, 4, 5, 10, 20 amount. 100 cities diye ni yento 20 amount. Dominic beto eguwa amount. Na unine din koma no wa shwe ababa beje. Anye sa ticket no weno. A special we ya ye ye diyama. Iko si say listeners nkwa. E inti sendi umumu. Eba sa number mi bosu say Dominic isi ye boa number 0544 33 4714. Oye MP na utieme, ubetime atobi diama o constituency executives o branch executives o electoral area coordinators ubetime atobi ediama won na omumra make sure emema e wo mno na omumra na omomaji o mani on this special Father's Day event. It will be amazing. In the Shannon so MPs are more greater Accra ha mo dorso obia to 10 crowd the money executives are my idea on bedamase omani be son so kama na bibia nti honorable abur adamu ramadan honorable henry nogbe emmanuel tobin eli Ble Makurugu, Sam George, Xavier Sosu, Jerry Ahmed Saib, Greater Accra MPs ninyina. In fact, me and Madam for regional organizer, Anthony Nukpenu, Osaye presidential staffer, Tony Nukpenu, Anthony Nukpenu, Betobi, ne chairman of constituency organizers, MMA, woman no mumra, Honorable Kion, Okaikwe South, Kion, Usika peche, brabe tobi ne chema o constituency executive. 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The Asempa FM Papa Equal 2026 is proudly sponsored by Syntex Tank, a tough, strong, Franco Trading, Steel Phone Papa Pafie, Pairs Cares Knowledge, Quality Care, Las Palmas Food Center, Adriane Papa Fie, Lavon's Enriched Tomato Mix, Love Day Inside, Agromonte, we know a Greek, Ready Vitamin C, it boosts your immune system, and a Mr. Kio from Cologne, B, a real man. Yeah, did you meet you AC? Na sports team, no? I take it over. At the live commentary, Portugal, and DR Congo. Yeah, the yeah, we are at a live commentary, England and Croatia at 8 p.m. Na 11 p.m. and so no Ghana and Panama. Yeah, they are. So I leave you in the hands of Kofi Kenata with this banger, Black Stars.

Better than Samia. Yeah, Asempa 94.7 FM. Yeri Asida Emma Esquire. Philip Osebunsu.

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0: Cube's Big Three is back. The most physical, fierce, and competitive basketball league on earth returns to CBS this Saturday. Three-time Big Three MVP ISO Joe Johnson and the reloaded Detroit Amps battle two-time Big Three championship coach Steven Jackson's DMV trilogy, followed by Big Three's most intense rivalry. Defending champions Miami 305 and Michael Beasley chasing his third straight MVP take on Dwight Howard, coach Nick Young, and the LA Riot. Watch Big Three Saturday, 4 p.m. Eastern, 1 p.m. Pacific on CBS. 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
1: 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But Congo for na clear lines, you know. Vitinha, Wabono Kama, Erebono, Contenten, was sending in a cross. What a oh! Goal! What a goal! Dia Congo for no, they were kept ball watching. Omo jira wa reboni bi. Omo reboni bi keke. Joao Neves. What a goal, Joao Neves. Odiniti boy pa na that na. Yes, and in a very nice cross. Wanfa bibia ni agro o pemia na boni that na goalkeeper mpasi. Orabono sa Arabono Edatina. And it's Portugal 1 DR Congo 0. Focus Technology. 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Bigo Energy. Pepsodent. Brush in the morning, brush in the night. Vena Sports Water. 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Eben, Portugal are taking the lead.
2: Yes.
1: Joao Neves, yeah. Fantastic goal by our standard.
2: Yeah, Portugal are taking the lead. Going in there, what started a DRC mobile BI? What means Portugal a holding ball from the beginning, right from the blowing of the whistle on Portugal and Equator ball? I'm so much surprised with organization at DRC, the bad game.

0: because knowing very well it's a Portugal, one of the favorites for this tournament. Now who decide this will be defending on a very low block with five defenders, not three midfielders. You have no chance. They just have to be careful, otherwise they will concede more goals because they had no chance of doing anything. So Ukra, five defenders with three midfielders, then you have no chance. Because right now I'm a Portugal for Noenya. That sort of confidence playing the ball, all the ball in our ball is zone 18 of the DRC channel. If I say zone 18, at 18 yard in front of the 18 yard of the DRC post, you know, a Portugal for Nina will possess the ball, no, trying to create chances and penetrative passes in our debate. Senia, ball call the left side, that good cross by Joao Neves. Somebody like Joao Neves, the height, you know, is not so much impressive. I said, ultimately, to me, jump it to that extent, pin ball, we say. But the defenders were caught watching. Watch your bonus to the stand. Said Joao Neves to me, jumping pinball on the two pony. So DRC should be careful. Otherwise, it be a worst day.
1: DRC should be careful. I don't happen. I don't know. Asempa 94.7 FM. 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Way are Group K. FIFA 2026 World Cup of Canada, Mexico, and United States of America. Medino, Aya Dennis, Asamoa, Alatula, Aya Wotedin, Bono, Ekita, Portugal. Vitinia. Wajamu, Kamakama, Ede Bono, Akakoma, Bruno Fernandes. Bruno Fernandes, so Ede Akakoma, Ritano Vega. Renato, Ebono, Tentem, so Ebono, Ekoma, Abranti, Adidi, and Nuno Mendes. Nuno Mendes, Ebono, Eko, Tro. Yeah, 210 times of Portugal, too. FIFA President. Any Empire 4, Atocho, Rodina, Etiago Pramaneso. Referee Abdul Rahman. Ibrahim. Watching infringement, Ebono, 10 times so. Bono Ekitame and the DR Congo Masuku Wamabono Edebono Abacho Tuanzebe Goalkeeper Mpasi Wabono Tintin Edebono Aba Portugal for Mobono Antimianko Bastel Congo DR Congo Edu Kayembe Wabono Tintin Portugal Clear Lines in Bastel. Dia Congo Emma to pressure our shot by Bono and I'm putting an impair. Wapo shot Abranti and any visa. A poor shot by Bono and I'm putting an impair. Goalkeeper Diego Costa. Otono home by the Nadia. The home Eka Bono. Yet one can see it so live our Sempa 94.7 FM. We've done 10 minutes inside the game. It's Portugal 1, DR Congo 0. Portugal and Ekita Bono Kamakama. Portugal, Omo Home Bono so. Omo Home so, Epiana Sundium. Pressure via Eddie Portugal for so. Bono Aba Thomas Araujo so area kwa koma Renato Vega back to Aye. Abrantia ni di ene Renato Vega area bra Araujo so jemu tenteme de Pedro Neto wa bono tenteten ere bono kwa koma Joao Cancelo Odandano Wasan Edebono Equachi. Area kwa koma Renato Vega. And it's Portugal. Omu Piana Swinvio Kwanzo. Pressure via any the Portuguese national team no eso. Omadia and Nabone. Thomas Arau. The binum kana Thomas Araujo, but Arau said a Portugal for the canon. And it's still Portugal. Waje Epiaso by referee Abdul Rahman Ibrahim. Watch your father, say Cristiano Ronaldo. I don't know, I argue. Cristiano Ronaldo, I don't know, I argue. Edu Kayambe. Jeffa Hariama Dia Congo. Takra Brantia Didi and Bernardo Silva Kwanano Edding. And Tiwa Jeffa Hariama Endo Kayambe for Dia Congo. 12 minutes played. Portugal 1, DR Congo 0. I can't see the Ecoso LNLG Stadium hosting Texas. 71,796 capacity stadium. It tells you, sir, stadium no SUE, DR Congo, and a beautiful display by DR Congo. What a shot. Brantiano Ehingham about short bar. Bakambu short no boy no. Portugal for another more edge and a welcome corner kick. A welcome corner kick at Sempa 94.7 FM at Dome 106.3 FM. Nasei Ampo for Jay. Editor Gwei, also special greetings to Dr. Nick Danswa J, the executive chairman of Ghana Link Network Service Limited. And Dr. Nick Danswa J, the executive chairman of Ghana Link Network Service Limited. Nasa Ampa for JC Ochiawa Kwanson Kokra. Yanko Poncha Onyoka, say, coming to air live. Bobovich, 8-year-old, United States of America. Zeliwa, Ewa America, Ewa. And Bobovich, Utier, show no live, Eddie Free. O content, I can see, show no air live, or comment to no air live. O commentator, Dennis Asamoa. O bet me, Afremi Alatula, my summarizer, Mark Ebenezer. My producer, the humble commentator, Odifo. Bono Ekita Portugal. Amu Pepia Bono Ewacho. Portugal. Amu Pepia Bono Kakansu Jack Cancelo. The Bona Coma Thomas Arau. Arau Swap on the 10th time to area Coma Nunu Mendes. The Bona Becho. Jemu Tete area Coma Vitinga Eddie Ama Abrantian Thomas Araujo. Akwako the goalkeeper Diego Costa was sending a very nice pass. Portugal Nikita Bono Pedro Neto Odia Koma Renato Vega Gansu Ejemu Akwakoma João Neves Portugal Omu Pie Piano Ewachio. On the Bonaba center circle, Watano. Between Adano and Jemu. Was sending a very nice pass at the Renato Vega. Renato Vega, the paper, Cristiano Ronaldo, a sound lay pass. Come on. Portugal, they call Cristiano Ronaldo. Oh. Cristiano Ronaldo, ever pass at my Pedro Neto. Pedro Neto, Epre Humbia. Bore True. Nuno Mendes. Watering 10 times, and it's still Portugal. Portugal, APPA Bono, Kamakama, Ababe, Dia, Brantia, Nidiane, Joa Cantalo, sent across. Oh, Yaka Ronaldo, and not to over still Portugal. Was sending a very nice cross. Dia Congo, Akle, but Asa Ababe, Dia, Joa Cantalo. Oh, Joa Cantalo, and Timan for Congo for Nakla on the lines. It's Dia Congo, Masuku, it's Dia Congo, Omone, APPA Bono, Kamakama. 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Amen.
2: Yeah.
0: DRC, Senior American kind, they have to be careful. Baby, what they want more boss in the final. I mean, yeah, Nuno Mendes, for instance, a woman or some of these chances there, or the ball be back straight to the pool, babe, making sure say we'll be creating more chances. Because so far, no, I said DRC, if you don't want to make a mark, it's me who said, woman decided to call my name Kakra Kakra. A baby said they will decide to open up a little bit and go forward. But say, what's the word, Gina Fakun, lay low blocker and defend so much, they are very effective. So I think they should be open a bit.
1: Bright Opoku Azemai. Utie ewa brochie yami United States of America goalkeeper and passi wabo shot tetetin but bono aye goalkeeper aye throwing rather aye throwing rather in favor of Portugal LED by Longo to Leo Asempa 94.7 at Doom 106.3 FM Joao Cancelo Watone tetetin at the bottom of Equache. Portugal for Nepepia. Watone tetetin at the Abra. Nuno Mendes. And now Nuno Mendes. Ronaldo Asadiama Mendes. Wabobono at the bottom of Abachio. Kama. Vetinia back to Thomas Araujo. Araujo on Suajemu at the Aquacoma. 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Wapem, Renato Vega, Pim Eliama goalkeeper, Diego Costa. It's still Portugal on your offensive. Amu Piepiano, Kama. Nuno Mendes. Diakakoma, Renato Vega, back to Bruno Fernandes, back to Fernandes, BM, Bruno, Watano, Bruno Rewine. Also, his instructions, Odama Nuno Mendes. Nuno Mendes, Asan January Abra, Bernardo Silva, Bruno Fernandes, rather Bruno. Portugal, Vitinha, Adiama Ronaldo back to Vitinha. Vitinha back to Thomas Araujo. Araujo, Nsue Jemu, Adia Kwa Koma. Abra Tenidin, Thomas Araujo, the Bono Kwechi. Or the Bono Equity Portugal for the Pipia Bono or Mancasomo go Yadio or the Bonaba center circle Mendes and that Ampere Beja Ewa Mendes back to Joao Neves on a switch him with Aquacoma Bruno Fernandes. Ten times so one chain with them Renato Vega and Sue Jemu. Come on. Thomas Araujo back to Renato Vega. Bono El Flanks. It's Portugal. Vitinha and Sue Jemu. Yasan Yama Vitinha BM. Vitinha ready or the Bono Ebermano or the Bono Aquacoma. Thomas Araujo. Araujo is up on the 10th time so. Eriama Pedro Neto, Bono Abachio, Nuno Mendes, or Hawaii, Nuno. But the Bono Quetro by Asan Diamano, on Pepe Shebia, Renato Vega, with Jermu Eriabra, Thomas Araujo, Arao Erwan, Arao Edia Bernardo Silva. Bernardo Silva, a gem will come a comma, Edibono, Aqua Coma, Brantianidi. And Thomas Arao, Arao so a Chilewabi, Mamu Pepia. Comfortable lead. Pedro Neto. Pedro Neto back to Thomas Arao. Arao a gem with ten ten ten. Eri Aqua Coma, Abrantianidi. And Renato Vega. It's still Portugal. Oh, born in Timia Cop, penetration on Yejuma. Dia Congo, Arene Aye. Hydration break. A hydration break. Asempa 94.7 FM. 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A hydration break. Yeah, Kwako baby, a guia minim. And yeah, Adebonio. The Abema body no, and yeah, one day, and I'm not so. Nabibia, etimi, akoye. Utie, aye, Asempa, 94.7 FM, Adum 106.3 FM, way, aye, FIFA, World Cup, Ekosu, Ewa, Canada, Mexico, and United States of America. O commentator, aye, Dennis Asamoah. Ahotedinu Eye Alatula Mark Ebenezer Eye Mesamerizer Eben Eben Eben Focus Technology for Ekita Yasene Sanso Ena Betano.com.gh Azar Paint Bigo Energy Pepsodent Wet Cap No Omukitem Eye Kute Brush in the morning and in the night. Vena Sports Water, A-Life Soap, Fortune Spread, Lost in Ever Center, Sigma Appliances, Rush Energy Drink, Vim Energy, UMB, UMB Bank, Sanso and Vena Nibitano, Tabia Heba Sent, Tabia, Taba, Tabia, Tabia, Tabia, Tabia, Heba Mister. I'm also Eka Ho, the producer, AOD4, the humble commentator, Baby Bia Utie Efino, Obetimi Edo message, you know, Afa 0246 0246 340679. What's up? And our normal message, Portugal against DR Congo. Eben.
0: Hello.
1: 25 minutes played, Portugal 1, DR Congo 0.
0: Yes, Portugal 1, DRC 0. I mean, a good game so far. So far, I a very good game. But me who say DRC for no extreme baby, tactically, they've learned from the first minute now. Portugal decided said they will possess the ball. Now what the ball national muscle. DRC decided say okay, therefore, even though they've considered one goal, no, Uma decided say they will still keep up their five defenders, three midfielders and two up front. But this time round, they will push forward a little bit. So baby a Portugal from no, wow shabon ni bibia obe who say baby a Portugal from now jina ya possess ball. DRC defenders in Moma best set was 18-yard box in him sending a Portugal ring team member because initially na Portugal jina 18-yard in him na Uma possess ball. Decided play how they want to play and how they want to give penetrative passes. But as I say, DRC phone decided say, yeah, mum, yeah, baby, jina 18-yard box in him sending a warm mahant a pushy Portugal for na kwechi. So, we sure born a Portugal for no pass it, boss in it more, but this time round, and yet DRC 18-yard in him beam. But rather, in front of the way, in front of center circle, no, a whole in a Portugal for no kita ball no more, which to me, at the Pama DRC because so kura ball no 18 pen center circle na SIA shame. Center circle honor says I still shame my there is more time to recover between from center circle to goalkeeper and a lot of time to recover. Into a better so we'll be pushing Portugal now. Portugal, it's me a penny one more a center for now and for more chances amount because we allow Portugal more about one some more. That is where they have the chances to create and give more passes. The likes of Nuno Mendes from the left side and now. Bernardo Silva from down here in a Medford, you know, nervous, and Vettinia, the way they hold the ball, and so, and then see another thing altogether. So it's better, say DRC for no, Beba and Nimkakra, now I'm not giving it to me, I cool for them.
1: We are Eben and Artene Kano, and Big Life Kobe inside in Sawam Odikrom. It's a drone game, doing the listening with high volume. 0246340679. I'm John Zuta, listening to you all the way from Ojobi, Portugal, all the way. 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Group K game, Koso, our NLG Stadium, our hosting Texas. Nuno Mendes. Pian Bono, Kama, Eddie Abre, Thomas Arayo, and it's still Portugal, and Kobebia, Ababedi, Mendes, Betimia, Bitini Maka, Jemu Kama, Portugal, Arayo, Wapo Bono, Tintin, Eddie Abra, Branti, Eddie, and Joe Gonzalo. Gonzalo back to Arayo, in 10 times so. Bono Edaso Ekita Portugal Mendes Rewan Mendes Bono Baitre Apa Pedi Thomas Araujo Asempa next shot. It was a shot, but Bono way off target. Cristiano Ronaldo CL7 the rocket. Or else I could be also a better register in the dean. I was score sheet in the so because Mbappe at Watana Sanso and a Chris Abranton in Leo Messi. Or also a ball hat trick. Shannon to set Portugal any DR Congo Asia or any competition. And for Chile competition, Chrome in Shiada. But in the name of the Apim so I was a FIFA 2026 World Cup. Edo Kayambe Portugal Samuel Musu Sami Wapone Tete. Oh, Portugal clear lines in beautifully. Bono Cock Portugal for one for more. They are pressure via any Portugal for so Wapone Tete. Eddie Bono Echo Aye. The left lines but Aye throw in. Hey, true. Bono boy, Pedro Neto. White me and Fao Kasaba Port, Dia Congo. Mpasi. Ore, Nemrantiano, Tuanzebe, back to Wan-Bissaka, Upipia Bono, or the Boni Kakomawai. Wapo Bono, Edia Bre, Masuaku. Wapo Tente, one bit me and Fabono. Portugal, Nuno Mendes, Thomas Araujo, back to goalkeeper, Diago Costa, SND, air pass. Mr. Number, no, and your fre, we say, oh, message, Anadia, but message, you know, welcome. My name is Wilhelmina. I'm sure that Ghana will make it. I believe Cristiano Ronaldo will score. I wish DR Congo will win this game, but looking at how the game they go, no, Portugal will score three against DR Congo from Sir Prince. Against Yano, no defeat ever. I am Kobe inside. Klo Agogo, Portugal 2, DR Congo 0. Messages no egusua eba. Good, I am Evangelist Richard Amoa from Adanse Kweku Muso. Live to you, ECGO. Please do something before the game go on. And also ECG Kratua de Amamo. Portugal 3, DR Congo 1, and Ghana Black Stars 2, Panama 1, Jonathan Tobo, aka Casino from Banana Inn. 0246340679. o message is no eh welcome but enya frere Nuno Mendes ejina free kick na chi Nuno Mendes ejina free kick na chi obe boy area map Portugal wa bodo tete Tuanzebe o ma clear ball no back to Mbamba Mbamba Erebono Abre Masuku for DR Congo Odimirikase Baba Baba and still DR Congo. What a shot! 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Dennis Asamoah Tula, I'm your commentator. Ably supported by Eben Ebeneza. Sanso and Abranti and the humble commentator Odi for the award winner. I am a producer. You are loud and clear inside. Asiakwa. And Bulgaria. Blind historian. Ebeneza Ereni. Ebeneza Ereni, the Equiapim this year. Ebeneza Ereni, I say, I'm Bodini, Bozini. You could show at a comment, you know, at Dao. And it's Portugal. Portugal and Ekita Bono, Kama Kama. Ewechewa, Thomas Areu, Ediama goalkeeper, Diego Costa. Diego Costa, everyone. Diego. Nadia and Nabone, Diego Costa, Edasue Kitabono, Diego, hey, Diego, Diego, Diego. But in 10 times, so, Dia Congo, Omachibono, Kama Kama, Mukau, Mukau back to Musuku, Musuku, Edibona, Kwakoma, Samuel, Mwatusami. And it's the
2: 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The most physical, fierce, and competitive basketball league on earth returns to CBS this Saturday. Three-time Big Three MVP ISO Joe Johnson and the reloaded Detroit Amps battle two-time Big Three championship coach Steven Jackson's DMV trilogy. Followed by Big Three's most intense rivalry, defending champions Miami 305 and Michael Beasley chasing his third straight MVP take on Dwight Howard, coach Nick Young, and the LA Riot. 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
1: Congo, with your bono so, Jemu Kama Kama, and the bono Kwecho, Akwa Kama, Brantia, the DNA, Masuku, Masuku, back to Brantia, the DNA, Masuku, Babono Tete, one of it, Yafa Bono, is it going to be Dia Congo, Portugal, Portugal, Joao Neves, Warene, Ayetro, Edu Kayambe, Edu Kayambe, no Herborn if you keke. 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It's Portugal on your offensive. Portugal, upon the 10-10-10, one bit we have a ball. Oh, Portugal, goalkeeper Mpasi. Mpasi, goalkeeper Mpasi. One chair will cry, what turn 10-10 to Ediama Van Beek Saka. Lionel Mpasi, or your goalkeeper Ediama Dia Congo. It's Dia Congo, but I want to be a ball. Ababedi, Renato Vega. Renato Vega, Jemu, Eria Kwakoma, Joao Gonzalo to a Jemu, Tetem to Eria Kwakoma, Thomas Arau back to Abrantia Didiere, Joao Neves. Efa, Yaka Joao Neves, Renato from Efa. Yeah, Bofano, Eria Tia, Dia Congo. Dia Congo, Vitinha, Portugal, Bonnie Tentem, Vitinha, Bonaqua, Dia Congo, Dia Congo, Branted, Dian Muko, or not to a German Tentem, Bonaqua, Dia Congo, I can see no mention that in Dia Congo for ye. I'm Bismarck. I'm listening to you live in my shop. For Aya Bentley, US Boys, Fat Food, Ghana will make it today. Kwasintia Mwa aka Yellow from Asante Mampon. 0246340679. 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Mendes back to Bruno Fernandes. It's Portugal. Popa Popano Juma Edema Portugal. Portugal with Jemu Ede Akwakuma Vitinga. Portugal over to Medibona Ede Wadano. Uchina Bono so Bakumi Yenu Intentemso. 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Shot! Oh! Bruno Mendes. A call for tackle about Nsan Entimianka. Dia Congo. I'm gonna pay you about it, Dia Congo. Pay you about it. Come on, come on. Edu Kayambe, our center circle. Or Renwine. We just move the ball now. Come on. Muku Makusu. We are clear lines now. Come on, come on. Bono, our Portugal. Bruno Fernandes. Bruno. Why na Bruno Ereno, Nadia and Nabone, pressure via Eninuso, Ribono Aqua Coma, Neves, Onoso Maria Thomas Arau, Arau in 10 times, so Onoso Eddie Aqua Coma, Joa Gonzalo, Gonzalo back to Thomas Arau, Arau Juan Oreno, Arau upon 10 times, so Ribono Aqua Coma. Brantia Didi any nervous. Nervous with Jemu back to Echirewo. Arahu Enzo and Tren Wukra. Ode Akwakoma Renato Vega. Renato Vega. And it's still Portugal. Echirewo and Portugal for Epipia. Renato Vega. Thomas Arahu. Arahu. Jemu Ede Akwakoma Pedro Neto. Pedro Neto. Back to Thomas Arahu. Arahu everyone. Ode Akwakoma Nuno Mendes. Nuno Mendes. Wabone ten ten ten. Why they beat me afa Portugal and Dia Congo. A one-on-one marking Dia Congo defender. To Anzibe. Waclear the lines, you know. Come on, come on. To Anzibe. Waclear the lines, you know. Come on, come on. On pet problem be. My name is Raphael, aka Wally. From Giri Dokum, greetings to all Ghanaians. Ghana for Ina Ejo Show. My name is Prince Akode, listening to you live from Achimota, Neoplan. Neoplan, oh, Neoplan, Portugal 3, Dia Congo 0, Ghana 0, Panama 3. Greetings to all the facilitators of a Silicon Valley International School, GHS Department. Aya Oja. I know a message that Prince Eddie Ebaye. Good evening, Asem Passport. Shout out to the Ophoris Fifi, Nana Edu, and Kofi Mensah, all of Amanfrum, wishing them a fruitful evening before the match. Yao. Edifi Achimota Edebaye. My name is Prince Akodie. Prince Madika can message, you know. I will show no SO. We've done almost 41 minutes inside the first half. It's Portugal 1, DR Congo 0. Ebenezer Ureni.
0: Yeah. Alan, so far no, I said DRC are settled into woman to me and making sure so woman team me Portugal or medal senior. Portugal ring creating match chances. The only problem I can is me who born at DRC, me who am a plan is to papa. But so far, trying to prevent Portugal from coming to them. They've succeeded in that. Now, Akahawa will be to me a kuta ball, na Uma Bobi, and as we'll be swinging 2-3 passes together, na a creative chances. I'm out. Bona DRC Bono. You say Uma Ba and they also have to be careful because Portugal, Uba and you say now we have chances. Now, the only advantage for them is to give a long pass. And as I say, Uba Bono, Efri, Echike, and now Uba swinging Bon on both left or right side. Until they have to be careful. Aside that, they also have to be careful with one offside now, offsider. They have to be careful with it because right now, no, since Portugal intimate in Quitabon or middle so much, now warm up penetrative passes in a day. Me, I will be said they will swing the ball from afar. Now, a creative chances are my wingers, you know, sending a wingers, and especially Nuno Mendes, for instance, on any more speed. Until Onena, I suspect, say Portugal beat me, and you see more with this game. Because they will swing the ball to a winger, always speed like Nuno Mendes. Now wait to me because Senia DRC asset one more back line there. My Portugal chance, but one map won't me my penetrative chances. But yes, idea, then they have to be careful because Goa will be near be able either say we swing the ball any long. Now it's me a creative chance at my Portugal. They have to be careful. And DRC also have to try and hold the ball. And Sadia, they have no chance. It's either say they will also try and get free kicks in front of Portugal 18-yard box. Now either say ABC now when you be a bash and any answer. Because we're more DRC to me more.
1: Ebenezer Reni and Otin and Kano. Portugal 1-0. Portugal for no any break papa. Vitinha Ericoma Diago Costa back to Renato Vega Eriama Joao Cancelo back to Renato Vega Wejemu Eriakoma Thomas Arau Erwan Arau Asan Eriakoma Renato Vega Adano Renato Epipia Nakama Renato Erebora Pacoma Neves. It's Portugal, Renato, Wajine Kama, Renato Vega, Odea Kwakoma, Thomas Arau. Arau is in 10 times, Odebona Kwakoma, Joao Cancelo. Cancelo are sending a very nice pass. Portugal, Pedro Neto. Odebono Eko Diagro, Diakungo, clear lines, but still Portugal, mountain pressure. Portugal, still mountain pressure in this particular game. Portugal, Ababeri, Bernardo Silva, Omabobo, Nediache, goalkeeper, Lionel Mpasi, Atubono, Edia Kokoma, Mukau, Suntentem, Sodama Samuel, Mutusami, Oni Pipia Boni Samuel, Mutusami, Jemu, Edibono, Abba Santa Seco, Abra Brantia, Yefreno, Bakambu, Dia Congo, what a shot. Oh, the ball on Kazan in the pub, but referee SAFR. Referee SAFR. You can't draw on the verse out of form. Joao Cancelo, AFR in favor of the Portuguese national team. You're appointed to a referee. It's still Portugal leading this particular game. A Group K game. Our hosting Chesdas NRG Stadium. 71,000 and over capacity stadium. Referee Abdul Rahman Ibrahim. Onoana Efedikano or Heso Kamakama. DR Congo, they are not in the game. I must tell you, DR Congo, they are not in the game. Asempa 94.7 FM, Adom 106.3 FM. I'm Gabi from Abrofai, Ghana will win. 0-2-4-6-3-4-0-6-7-9. Thomas Arau. Thomas Ejemu Eriama Pedro Neto. back to Aye. Renato Vega, Eddie Aquacoma, Cancelo back to Nuno Mendes, Odiama, Cancelo, Wapoasia, Tintin, Eddie Ababe, Thomas Arau, Eddie Bono, Eco Center Circle, Cristiano, Wasendia Pass, Eddie Bono, Samba, Thomas Arau, Bim, Arau, Suejemu, Eddie Aquacoma, Cancelo, Upipia Bono, Wapoasia, Kama, Eddie Bono, about right flanks, you all. Beautiful play, Pedro Neto, it's Mia Franco. Masuku, Wache, Eriama, Eya Dia Congo, is still Dia Congo. We try nice pass, beautiful play, but born in Mbabikura. Samuel Mutusami, Wapopono, Amapono, and Ampon and Impe. Dia Congo, baby girls. Baby guess la suite. Baby guess la fine. 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Baby guess la fine. Dia Congo, baby guess. And neighborhood Ghana, baby girls. Your corner kick. 45 minutes in now. Aso. Yadisima mi and Santoso. 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Neferi kanina abanabie. Yabo aye Edo. Kayambe, Wabokona kick in the tete, Ababedi, Abrantianidi, and Bakumbu, a corner kick, Bakumbu, Ababa Yapimno, a corner kick. I love that Ronaldo will score by the end of this Ghana match will score 5 goals. I have faith in it. I'm Rafael Nati, aka Ohima Loki from Dodowa, Ose Ghana Ebese. I'm listening to you live from Aboglochi, Big Joe Fast Food, ATL Aboglochi, Asempa 94.7 FM, Adom 106.3 FM, Alatula, Aya Hotedin, Dennis Asamoa, Aya Dia. I was Subokratano, so I am Amo Abwatin, listening to you live at Asantia Kim. Akedie, Portugal 1, DR Congo 1, Ghana will beat Panama 3-0. And a welcome corner kicker, Ebebo. Chairman Moro, Ose Alatula, why you don't rest? Chairman Moro, ANCC Deputy Chairman, Edema Accra Hatufu. Risa, Joan Risa, what a head, what a goal for DR Congo. It was a cross, but Joan Risa, Wapimbano Amanasa. French of one is Zoe. Goal. DR Congo, Joan Risa. Wapimbara Amaboro Eratina. Fantastic crossbar standard. Joy from all heights, from all angles. Wapimia Nabono Eratina. Ebenezer Reni.
0: Oh yeah, a war rehearsed goal. Ultimately, a way. Sending a midi can set pieces say an ebebwa on. Because I work as a washer that bobo on it. I won't be in more nya chance more. But in your chance in share. But set pieces say and free kicks be corner be near the na with the energy na shame. This is where you get your goal. A war rehearsed goal from DRC. Each say they mean to do something, but born I won't be in Portugal for no a more normal ball on the floor. But when it comes to set pieces, need this. these kind of things now. They can create chances from there. And may encourage you on say one pair more set pieces and more free kicks and our corners. Now Emma will advantage senior at least no will be to me a year review game we are boy. Because without that, you know, the say on a normal player, yeah, you know, yeah, the ball on the two on the about him say Portugal above ball, you know, Portugal creating everything they have to create. And the DRC should try. Now near Ebeboa any set pieces say free kicks, corners, they should try and get in there. And in Ebeboa.
1: Freddy Kanina Abanavia NRG Stadium hosting tells us Bari Yere na Yentiwe Yaba. Yadi Diakabia Ebetuaso Ediama Portugal 1 Dia Congo 1. Eno Ayeka Kra Edaho. John Neves the Tuatana Edema Aya Portugal. And our branch and Joan Wisa. Joan Wisa. And so I take on a diamond bit of the game. Nadi Ama Omaya Nidi any Dia Congo. Asempa Adom 106.3 FM. Near the comment you know Emma where your group K game. And now yadi Emma. Shanuzusa and ne. Your group L no England any Croatia 8 o'clock. 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You be bought them blue plains launch war Koto Barbie and T Shannon. 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

in the morning and night. Because every meal is a snack attack, especially with the World Cup games at dawn and midnight. On said, no, go ahead, Black Stars game, no, upon 1 a.m. Chuchu, see, oh, chuchu, see. I'm on par, who you treat any kisses near the end, one chuchu, see, as our kisses, no peg, you know. Yanji tomorrow. Yanji tomorrow.

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Obaye wholesale wa ye onyo ma.

Yeah, what speed up on the L? 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

0: friend to me, you know, April. 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
1: Yeah.
0: Yeah, call for the second half.
1: Yeah, for the second half. For the meantime, Minchi and Maxo, who say UTM, Maxo Adenta. Second half, we, me who changes, say, Consecao Bemos. That means, say, Allah. It means Portugal, they are coming to use their wings so well. Misan who said, woman, Neves. Most of the players are talking to Neves. That means they are coming to use Neves, NSR, Consecao, or Bemon from both wings. So, right now, no, say, DRC Beba Womanima, they have to be very careful because one set offside be our best set, and Portugal will try to break through from the middle. Even though we'll be cross the ball, no, but they will make sure say Bruno Fernandes will be used as a decoy into say offside Beba. Not that means Fernandes necessarily, no, not winger, no, any kind of a ball. No. So it's up to DRC, say they will set their eyes open because Portugal is. They will come at them. They will come at them from the wings. Everywhere, Portugal will come at them. They need go by all standard. Until as at now, they

0: 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No, DRC should maintain their defensive line up. But one brown when him kakra, they only have to be very careful when it comes to their wins.
1: They only have to be very careful. Asempa 94.7 FM. We a second half on the ML. Nuno Mendes for Portugal. Riaquacoma, Renato Vega. Renato Vega and Sweden Kokoma Vitinga. Jamu Kama Kama. Riaquacoma John Consilo. And it's Portugal. Ababedi. Abrachel in Vitinga. Vitina Basia, Eddie Abra, Nuno Mendes. Nuno Mendes, Ojemu. And it's still Portugal. Nuno Mendes back to Renato Vega. Renato Vega, Eddie Eko Koma, Abrachel in Eddie Vitinga. Vitina Jemu, Aqua Koma. It's still Portugal. Vitinha, Orewine. Portugal, Vitinha, Obasia, Tintin, Diakonga Pim. Don't forget, first half no Eko, Neviero. Now Portugal, Asebako, Diakongo, so Asebako, Afi. 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Pedro Neto was sending a crossback. Abrantiani D. Any Concessão. Wait to me, Alpha, no one come on. Wait to me, Alpha, no one come on. Rafi Abdul Rahman Ibrahim, Ojigoki, Dia Congo, Abonnent Temso, and a few. Asempa 94.7 FM, Adom 106.3 FM, Edino Aya Dennis, Asamoa, and Hotelino Aya Latula, Dia Congo 1, Portugal 1, Group K game. The African nations are full of surprises. Yeah, where are Ghana? Against Panama and now Panama. And you're far, Dia Congo, my body tell so. Ababa, the Abrantiani, and it's Tuanzebe, Tuanzebe, Wajemu, Akwakoma. Abrantiani, and it's Muku. And also, my body tell them so. It's still Dia Congo. Maku, Masuku, back to Mutusami. Mutusami, Mutusami, Wajamu Kama Kama, Eri Akwakoma, Mukau, Waboshot, save from Diego Costa, goalkeeper for Portugal, Dia Congo, second half of our starting year, Dia Congo, has started second half of the year, Medica Kachose, El Costo El Houston, Texas, Stadium no FA 71,769. A NLG Stadium. 2026 FIFA World Cup over Canada, Mexico, and United States of America. Borekita Portugal. Ababedi, Renato Vega. Renato Vega, Eddie Aquacoma, Bernardo Silva, no. Portugal, oh, or Dreiser, Pedro Dreiser, Obese Bubono. Pedro Neto, Otimrikase, ba, but. Waitimi Anse Bubono, Anfama, Portugal. Mbamba Esano. That's the idea, Sabio Cafrache, Kraman Sakusino. Biaso, Portugal, Fuano, upper points, Dia Congo, so upper point. Twanzebe, Wapobono, but referee Abdul Rahman Ibrahim. Abdul Rahman Ibrahim, Jassim from Qatar. Any Talib Amari, any Said Magali, way any referee, I'm going to see the show, and there a corner kick in favor of Portugal, a corner kick in favor of Portugal. Back home, you know, you're ready for Portugal for a better corner kick way, Echi. Portugal, Baku, Miedu, or Bonotete, anybody about that? Dia Congo for the one year club on the Tete, and the Portugal for go area, goalkeeper Diego Costa, Wapo Ediama, Nuno Mendes, Nuno Mendes, Edia Quacoma, Abrantia Didi, and Pedro, and still Portugal. Portugal, Baku, Mienu, Antimian for Bonaco, a ball shot. Cristiano Ronaldo, Antimian Pim. Cristiano Ronaldo, Antimian Pim. Nana Kwesi Akpo, the second. First, I already present Ani Enfredo, FIFA. I say, Chairman, I'm enjoying the commentary live at Cape Coast. Nana Gagai, Nana Tumianti. Sempa 94.7 FM and it's Portugal. Portugal APP Abono, Bruno Fernandes, Wapasi and Nuno Mendes, Betmia Fana, goalkeeper Lionel Mpasi, Lionel Mpasi, Wakadi Bono, Amabono, Ayo goal kick. 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Portugal, Brantia Nidia, Vitinga, Vitinga, Jem, come on, come on. Papa, Bedi, Bruno Fernandes, Bruno, Wabasia, come on, come on, Vitinga, Portugal, chance! What a goal! Abdul Rahman, Al Jassim, referee at the outside. Abdul Rahman Al Jassim from Qatar. I see outside. I see outside. Yeah. Baby, I'm not João Cancelo. Cancelo, rather. João Cancelo, Ginano. Rani, it was an offside position. Yeah.
2: Offside position. It's a right call from the right.
1: Second half, how do you see the DR Congo
2: team? Second half, DRC, about game, you know. Women see some formation in Capra, just watch this. I think they've gained more confidence, thinking said they can score Portugal. Now, when you say DRC, they have three men up front. One more day, Nipa play, you know, Abe, they're trying to attack
0: the back line of the Portuguese, which a good thing, but a good to be brave. But at a point in time, when you are too brave, you know, so you have to watch your back. And it may be a problem I'm facing right now. But I like the way they are approaching the game now. So say, Umayi, Umayi, Umayi. From first half, now they can see, say, about Umayi, they can do something. But they are coming forward with 3 men, which is not bad. It's not bad at all. And my Portuguese feeling to me, grab a ball, we send your first half now, all advantage, they grab a ball so much. Because there's no space between Womone, the goalkeeper, and their last man, which is the defender. Now, my woman team will dictate it. So I like what DRC is doing. They should just keep up and be careful with the back.
1: Way Ebenezer already, I don't know, 0246-340679. 0246-340679. 0246-340679. Portugal against DR Congo for a prediction on Ebra. And then Asempa 94.7 FM. Yewo Kotobabi. Blueprint launch. Yo, Dende. Ewo Kotobabi. Yadi Ghana against Panama. Live comment, you know, Ebert Down. Eti baby, I will be here. But what is on Yabeshia? Ewo Blueprint launch. Ewo Kotobabi. 11 p.m. Odia fire kwanyana krefie. Kra baby girl no say oh kwa kwa rebo di e pon na o ma e kra still a rebo ye pon na o ma e kra o rebo asempa 94.7 fm focus technology betano.com.gh azar paint bigo energy betano pep student brush in the morning and in the night vena sports water a life soap fortune spread Lost in Abba Center, Sigma Appliances, Rush Energy, Vim Energy, UMB Bank. Fausika no kwesi o, bibia de na kwamu o, Vena Mineral Water. Tabia heba mesha, enso ebe bua o. I'm Zaki. Will an African team have a first match after Ghana versus Panama? African team in Ebo Nigemi. African team in Ebo from the group IAK. DR Congo from Africa. I'm going to play off in a qualified AUMF World Cup. No? Mahunse Nunu Mendes. Or that from Ube Disi Kanso Ube Daji. Oberi Cash and so Obeda G. I say, as CL7 in every situation, he who score one funny D Ama in every situation, CL7 will score. Mame Enchia Kachie Ewa Domi Auntie Mary and I'm a fantastic burger. Me go for a job when you will be a kumu to Yame Asempa 94.7 FM Asempa 94.7 FM Atom 106.3 FM Satisfactory evening. I'm Rascona from Ojobi. How are you doing? I hope you are doing praiseworthy. Please, Portugal, go win by 3-1. More delighted. Thank you. And now I am messenger and also Edebeka and say, good evening, my guy. I like the way you are doing it. I'm Ni Tete from Ningo Pram Pram. Ningo Pram Pram for Ina Yachiamo. Lamte King Rashid listening to you live in a shaman of a Asha town. Asempa 94.7 FM Benjamin. Fantastic, good evening. Your messages are welcome. I was 0246340679 and it's Portugal. Can it be a chance for Portugal? But when Timmy and Fabon, the referee says it's offside. Rafi say, I am outside. Good evening, I'm K2 from Sari. Suhenso, I'm listening to you live at Adom FM, DR Congo 2, Portugal 1. DR Congo 2, Portugal 1. I say, all the way Africa. And no idea, K2 Eddie Ebaye. Adom 106.3 FM, Asempa 94.7 FM. We are Portugal against DR Congo, and it's Portugal 1, DR Congo 1. Ghana will score Panama by 3-1. Benjamin Asandi Anunso Ebaye. Bono Ekita, Portugal. Mabone Kama Kama. It is still Portugal. Nuno Mendes, Wadano, beautiful play. Mendes, Eria Kwakoma, Pedro Neto. Pedro Neto, so Eria Kwakoma, Eye, Vetinga, Vetina Bona Kwakoche, Ababiri, Dia Congo, Mukau, Ujemu, Akwakoma, Edu, Kayambe, Antimian Fabono, and Penetrati, Eye, throw in. We've done 61 minutes inside the second half, plus the first half, 45 minutes. And it's Portugal 0, DR Congo. Portugal 1, DR Congo 1, rather. Portugal 1, DR Congo 1. Utie Asempa 94.7 at Dome 106.3. The producer AOD4. The summarizer Ebenezer Oreni. Dennis Asamoah Alatula, I'm your commentator. Your messages are welcome on 0246-340679. 0246-340679. Hey, what's up, Yebekai? Hey, Apam Dada, Yebekai. Dia Kongo Atoba, Jebainu Mendes. Wapase Kama Kama, Eddie Akwa Koma. Vitinha, Nzue Jemu, Kama Kama, Eddie Akwa Koma. Abranti Anidi. Vitinha, 10 times so. Portugal. Omunya Bona this time, Omunche Obono. Omunya Bona, Omunche Obono. Renato Viega. Renato, about a 10-10, but Bernardo Silva and Timianfa. Goalkeeper, Lionel Mpasi. Waturi 10 times so. Ama Air, Dia Congo, Arenefa. DR Congo Arenafa. I support my American team and I like Cristiano Ronaldo, so I don't know how to predict. Until you support your African and your American. I am Nana Temple from Ashoman Estate. Until Nana African team now supported by an American team. I will be 2-1 again. It will be 2-1 against DR Congo. I support Cristiano Ronaldo. Bulgaria, the blind historian from Asiakwa. It's in the message of the Ebay, I don't know. Portugal, Bruno Fernandes. Back to Pedro Neto. Back to Bruno Fernandes. Bruno Fernandes, Asan, Eddie Akwakoma. Bruno, Portugal for the Pepia, Pedro Neto was sending a very nice cross by the Bainti Bianco. Capuadi for DR Congo, clear lines, nobody at 10 times, so another throw in favor of Portugal, no time wasting. Please, I'm Kofi Boateng from Pokoasi, Portugal, all the way. Good evening, Kofi. Portugal will win this game. Ghana 3, Portugal 0. I say Ghana 3, Panama 0. I am Mike from Tema. Number way, Yemfre, Mr. Ofao, message, bra, Yemfre. Your message, you know, near here, our number way. So, Ghana Black Stars will score Panama. I say, I'm from Obodan, say Portugal will win by 2-1. Asempa 94.7 Nuno Mendes. Onya onche ho or come out in her. Was sending across goalkeeper Lionel Mpasi. Watching it come. Wapon in 10 times the body come goalkeeper Diego Costa. Wapon the free arm of Portugal. Portugal will win by 3-1. Please keep on hitting hard. Dear Congo players, name, their names are great to hear. Wait for CL7 goal. Brightino Ronaldo Jr. in Ashaman, Washington. Good evening, my name is Boss. I say good evening, my boss. My name is Simnostic, hearing you live at Ashaman Official Town. Texting rang. Shout out to all Pentecost Men Ministry. I know I had a message on also Eddie Ebekayenza. And it's still Portugal. Wadano Kamakama, Pedro Neto. Yaka Pedro Neto Edenato. Aba Pedi Eye. Masuku. Masuku and Timian Fanko. Yaji Masuku Atuo. Referee says it's far. It's very tough by Adofoli Joshua. It's here very tough. I'm Ishmael. Portugal will win by 2-1. And Mamuefua, Ghana will win by 3 against Panama. Nuno Mendes. Waka Brantia Nidi any Edu Kayambe, Wakana to form. Mahusa referee intervene. Renato Viaganzo Egusua Okasa. Good evening, Latula. It's me, General Transformer inside Casua. Cristiano Ronaldo have a Brazilian descent. He could have won the World Cup, but in very first year of his football career, if he naturalized for Brazil, the disrespect he had for Brazil would keep him far away from the World Cup trophy. And now, I had the honor to Eddie Breyer, and it's still Portugal. Popa no Eye Juma. Portugal, Nepepia, Portugal, Bruno Fernandes. Back to Bruno Fernandes. Wajamu Kama, Portugal, chance! Cristiano Ronaldo. I'm K2 from Seri. Surenso, Ghana 2, Panama 0, DR Congo 2, Portugal 1. Asempa FM, you are the best. See, we have sold Obodansi to stake Portugal to win this game. Ronaldo, please score. I say it's Mputu Mabe still playing football. Portugal will score in the next 5 minutes to come. Brightino, Enono, Mputu Mabe here for now. Nyadi Osiakai. Pleasant evening. I am Joyce from Ojobi. I hope you are doing marvelous and elected. Please, Portugal, go win by 3-1. More fire. Joyce, fantastic. Good evening. Baby girls in ATA commentary from afar. Good evening. Kofi watching again. Ghana Black Stars will win Panama 3-1. Ose, Ghana will surely win tonight from Nitete. From Ningo Pram, even still Portugal 1, DR Congo 1.
0: Yeah, Allah, Portugal 1, DRC 1. I think so far, no, DRC 1 by game minimum year. I'm so much happy with certain, maybe a DRC, I decided to say, well, yeah. Wouldn't say so far, game now, but second half, yeah, we're being quite DRC. I tried 3 different formations, and then I want more. Strategizing that they are using to hold on with Portugal at a point in time, and now we're 4-5-4-1. If it is a best summer 5-3-2, to see a DRC as a trying to make sure we're 5-4-1. They are doing everything they can to tame Portugal, sending a Portugal ring to me in your goal beam, which I think is a good thing to do, but I can say. It's a match in the 75 minutes. They have to be very careful because Portugal will realize that worrying a direct goal game, so they will start searching for free kicks, they will start searching for corners, they will start searching for fouls around 18-yard box, hoping say, and then, you know, might end up giving them opportunity to score. Because born our boss is here, no, umetimi ate mi Portugal with sa 4-5-1. So say one more, but 4-5-1, we be samba but three up front. Thinking say now we be a chance ashe. And a three up front in Emba. It is a wokutabona. DRC kutabona. Na aka two midfielders. I be cut three and now my five. Making sure say we be a three players well. Portugal 18-yard in him. Which a good thing, my own, but Enkoye in Ceciano near Mimi Huni said Portugal Barbe back game and making sure say from 75 minutes going in there, they are coming to set for free kicks, corners, Adia Ebemauma Ben, DRC 18 yard boxing, and then our Barbe Shisha. So it's up to DRC, say, Sabreni Duhon Sura. So say, who's a football, who do 75 minutes, Obia Ebre Abem Kakra, and Tia lazy tackles being fouls and kitting be you commit. It's up to DRC to make sure say one flance and still they will keep an eye open there. Now also they will make sure say silly fouls be over one my Portugal won't concede the name Portugal a man won't be brave. And so there Portugal will not directly go mad. They will start searching for go from either free kicks or corners or something. They will start searching for such things.
3: Okay, we are already, I don't know. Mr. Portugal, Abrantia Didi, Leo, Rafael Leo, Abrantia no Abom Ama, Pedro Neto, Econchain, Sanso, and Nelson Semedo, and also Abom Ama, Abrantia Didi, Nunu Mendes, and so Efim, Etiano, and Sachia, Coach Didi, and Roberto Martinez, Waya Edia Mome, and Portugal, Omo Evesequa, Biasono. 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Ghana Black Stars will score Panama. 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I'm Omono Asamoa from Nkaria in the Asante region, DR Congo 2, Portugal 2. I'm enjoying the commentary from Hamburg, Germany. And this time, no, I a good intact. And Asamoa, Omono Asamoa, my name, good intact. Be good. Yeah. I know, I Germany for no say the Umbekano, and you may, I don't know. I a good in time our Germany to be good. If you are added an our Germany. But see, looking at how message really knows me. To ban what's on the Amami. Dia Congo, Sadiki, Wapam Ababe, Mukau, Dia Congo, so I and such a Dia Congo, I and such a our cancer. Because the only time between you are I tell you, the only time between you, the engine cry. I say, come down for Ghana tonight. 0246340679. Abranchi Anidin, any Charles Pikel. Wapape Yi, Abranchi Anidin, any Edu Kayambe. Eti DR Congo so iron such a DR Congo so iron such a 94.7 FM at Tomorrow 6.3 FM Portugal is a chance for Portugal. Nemum Samuel Mutusami Wakle Kama. It's still DR Congo, but penetration on Yejuma. Renato Vega Wasevu Portugal. Wasevu Portugal, still Portugal pushing. Can they do something this around? This time around, or Dano, born now, not to Chino. Renato Vega to Chino, a porter come at the bottom, but whatever it's me, I clear them of Portugal, no. And Kobebia, Dia Congo, but Vitinga, Vitinga, so I'd say, or Bonu, Dia Congo, Brantianity, and Capudi. Capudi in preparation bia or see safety first. Capudi see safety first. Wapopo no area free wo. Portugal all the way. I'm Ken Apeja. 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Pepsodent brush in the morning, brush in the evening, and in the night, it's not Bianco. Vena Sports Water, A Life Soap, Fortune Spread, Los Neva Center, Sigma Appliances, Russian Energy Drink, Vim Energy, UMB Bank, Vena Mineral Water, Los Neva Center, and now, Tabia Eba Mischa. Tabia Eba Mischa. Bakambu wa pop short. But wa pop on ubo unu. Bakambu wa pop on ubo unu. Mausa. Ebeneza. Rani is his shit. Good evening, my G's. I'm Page Man. From Achim Otafo, Ohum Festival is coming from 30th June to 6th July. Ohum Ohum, I had the amount. Ube ya advert, but I had the amount. Wa me carbon if you, ube ya advert, but I had the amount. Portugal, Bruno Fernandes. Bruno Fernandes. Ode Akwa Koma, Rafael Leão, Wasandi across. It's still Portugal, our Congo area, Rafaelio. Oh, Rafaelio, and Tina Fabon and Kodia Congo, clear lines in the Kamakama. DR Congo, Yakabra and Tedder, not to form. Referee say AFR. Cristiano Ronaldo can't play for Brazil. Brazil in 2004. Brazil have all the top forward as at that time. Ghana 3 against Panama. And Mike from Tema. And Mike from Tema. We've done almost 78 minutes inside the first half. I'm Dennis Asamoah. I'm your commentator, Ebenezer Reni Ewa. Humble commentator, I am a producer. I am Mr. Money from Adoko. Ghana will score Panama 3-0. Thank you very much, Mr. Money. Samuel Mutusami. Wapo Eli Akwakoma. Bakami Bakambo. Onocho Bono TNTTNTB Anko Bebia. It's still DR Congo. DR Congo. 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It's Portugal, Yakabran Tere Nato form. 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But Dia Congo, Abran Tere, Ane, Kapudi. Wama Brandt any chance.
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3: 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Roberto Martinez, coach for Portugal. Nenia Brie, Sebastian Disabri for DR Congo. Onosu Nenia Brie, my legendary player Cristiano Ronaldo will score. We've done 80 minutes inside the game, and it's Portugal 1, DR Congo 1. DR Congo, Ewacho, Kapudi, or the Aguacoma goalkeeper, Lionel Mpasi. Lionel Mpasi, so Eriama Mbamba, Mbamba Basie. One of it's Miachibono, Ababedi Portugal, or Portugal far from us. Renato Vega back to Vitinha. Vitinha, or Jem Kamakama. Everybody want to Rafael Leo. Rafael Leo, so Eriama Bruno Fernandes. Bruno Fernandes back to Vitinha. Vitinha back to Rafael Leo. Rafael Leo, ne pepia bono. Rafael Leo, Abasia Kamakama. And it's still Portugal, was sending a cross, but Dia Congo clear lines, you know. Samuel Mutusami, Wabori Tente, Abranti, Aridi, Ari. Visa, Waturin Tentem, so. Johan Visa, back to Johan Visa. Johan Visa, Jem Kamakama, the Bona Kakoma. Mukau, oh, goalkeeper. Diago Costa. Watch it, what's on the time to add the bottom abre? Rafaelio. On the switch with 10 times where I call Pedro Neto. Pedro Neto. Portugal. Our flanks you are. Portugal. A more finding means to be as on bet me and your go. Portugal finding means to be as on bet me and your go. John Evers. But Dia Congo Brantena Manequai. Still Portugal mountain pressure referee Abdul Rahman Al Jossem Wachefa Ariama Dia Congo. Portugal will win this match at the Foley Joshua. I don't know. Portugal will win this match. Eben.
2: Portugal, the way I echoed, I mean, this game is supposed to be drawn. If we need BB free game, you know, now it means DRC now, and I lose. Because from the way DRC has set it up, and my Portugal and team is not born the way they want to play. DRC has taken something from Portugal, which me are very sure as a Portugal fan has not observed it. Because the way are now what dominated game, you know, from the middle, and now what dominated game, you know, to say, you know, Umama, DRC. Etimi take control my Portugal into me in mobile the way I ever saw one of them. So I think me the credit in the DRC say, excuse me to say when you be here, then I would me make sure say near will be free the core planner or the buying. It's not easy. DRC I had hold it on now where you want, they can get at least a draw from game. So I expect the game to be at least draw.
3: 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Good evening, it's going to be a draw game. 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This is the first time at DR Congo and Portugal Asia. I'm on Shia Baby Asset World Cup. Rafael Leo and Timian Fanko. DR Congo clear lines in the Kamakama. Yapo Bono Amabono A true. 84 minutes played. 84 minutes played. It's Portugal 1. Beautiful girls from... Beautiful girls from Congo. And you throw about the guitar, Mbamba. For DR Congo. DR Congo, and such a... Abranti, and one Besaka, Ufrim. Ama Banza. Ufrim, Ama Banza, Abba. It's DR Congo, so I am such a Bamba, Waberem, Wabei, one Bisaka. Bisaka, I am from the Abema baby, Wabeyanina. I'm Dubai Hazard Starboy from Suhum. No matter how bad your mother is, she is still your mother. Still, Hala, Ghana. I know Ayadia Brantiano, so Edibai. Adam from Kasua, Ghana, one Panama, nil. 0246340679 Atom 106.3, Asempa 94.7 FM. We are a FIFA 2026 World Cup game. A Group K. A Group K. Portugal Vespa. A DR Congo. Dennis Samuala Tula, I'm your commentator. Refer Leo. Leo Eddie Aquacoma, Bruno Fernandez. Fernandez, Wapasi Atentente, Edibon Aquacoma. Joe Cancelo. It's Portugal. Wadano, Kama Kama. Pedro Neto. Pedro Neto. Wasaja Mubia, Edibon Abra, Renato Vega. Renato Vega, back to Cancelo. It's Portugal, Mupia. And you throw in. And you throw in. Yento Neyem Fentia coach Sebastian. Disabri. Nigeria question on Congo is trying to win, but they will not. They will not. They will not. Atofoli Joshua, I don't know. Asi Congo fight Tibia, but Nadia Congo everything arena. 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Omunina Air Power, and the comment you know, Emma, and to Shannon So Emma me. Asempa 94.7 FM, Akasima, Miansa. Na Akansiano, Nina Abba Nevier, and Towada. The no mosquito and two other. Hey! Over this guy's over the G. I said, Sabi, you can flash on your brave weapon and pronounce lunacy. This is our brave superb student today. And 02 0246340679. Black Stars should follow suit today. Victory, victory, victory is coming home. Ghana to Panama, no. Ratino, Nedio de Bay, I don't know. I'm in Shiraba, Kako, listening to you live from Tema. Great commentary, and your summarizer is the best ever. Kako Erase, 0246340679, WhatsApp number message, a bye-bye kind of amount. And it's Portugal 1, still DR Congo 1. We've done 88 minutes. In the game, 88 minutes and it's still 1-0. DR Congo, DR Congo, DR Congo. Kalulu. Or the Bona Kwakwache. Yabore Tete. Oh, goalkeeper. 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Hey! Nadia Dabone. Nadia Biba Bamaso, or here you. Nadia Bida Bamaso, or here you. Portugal, Bruno Fernandes. Went to me and Fabon Anko, and it's still Portugal. Portugal, bet me I be this time around. No. Twanzebe de Maclay Lines, you know, and still Portugal shot, goalkeeper Lionel Mpasi. Or Chisa, my Ebenezer.
2: Yeah.
0: goalkeeper near excellent goalkeeper. Near reflexes here so good because Portugal, country like Portugal, now you're goalkeeper now with them. We'll be I'm proponing those kind of stuff at Eben Bowles, but it means that he seems to be so poised and relaxed for the game. Ah, and yes, or he mistakes so much, but when he supports the goalkeeper, no, he's putting up his best. And I think one of the best performers a goalkeeper from Africa will put up when it comes to this type of games.
3: One of the best performance, Portugal, Fuadi Abrisse Kwebiaso. Anya Vino, a same Grimdino Echo at the moment. Portugal. 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Abrantedi and Consaco. What's me and Fabon Anko? DR Congo, a clear line, you know. But they are heading 10 times, so I send in across DR Congo. On my clear lines to the Kamakama, Rafaelio. Rafaelio. Oh, and you throw. The air quite here, one radio, the air show you and a baby tree. I say hi, DR Congo all the way. I say, we win fantastic game. Kofi Asamoah, Pachi number two. Pachi number two. I am Ray from La Paz, Ghana to Panama, nil. I am Real from La Paz, Ghana to Panama, nil. Ghana 4, Panama, nil. Adofori, Joshua, dear, I don't know. Good evening, Alatula, dear Congo. Win or draw, CR7 fans are going to cry today. I'm Black Wings, aka Senior Example, inside Afienya. Good evening, boss. I'm Richard, aka Aristo. Ghana 2, Panama, nil. Ronaldo, Chia. Who's here? Asempa 94.7 FM, Adom 106.3 FM. We are a Group K game. Portugal and DR Congo. Portugal 1, DR Congo 1. I can't see you know, I know I Bia RSQ and Bia so. Obetimi asakra nyoma mu na nyoma akoye ede amano ba de ekika kwedie abedi papa wahra ebe kitadi ehuma na de akọ ye ehui eno ana ebi ebe kitemeri akọ ball possession Portugal 71 DR Congo 25 akọ bi na kan se go na mafefe. 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Enum na atoso. 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I like the way the African countries are doing the job for the continent. Ghana. Even almost 1 minute. 40 seconds to go.
0: Yeah, almost 1 minute, 40 seconds to go. But this is the time, as DRC team, you need focus. From here, no, so one focus here, BBI is possible. Especially with Portugal, so much experience. The likes of Cristiano Ronaldo, and the likes of João Cancelo, and other guys. And they are so much experience. And, you know, from here, you need focus. And Sana, what me maintaining the whole thing. They have few minutes to do this. They should finish with it. They should finish the job because I think the time is up for them to finish the job.
3: Eben, I don't know. Nana Yao Money or say Alatula, you are too much. Thank you very much. I say Alatula, you are too much. I say good evening, sir. And the crew, great commentary by our standard. We are all behind the African countries, especially South Africa. I know I had the branch here on Adi Abeka and Sala Tula. Good evening. Ghana must get the 3 points. That is all matters. I'm Samson from Tema Newtown. Aka and Iteteka Krebina, I can see no Eba Nevier. DR Congo 1, Portugal 1, with Cristiano Ronaldo and the likes still on board draw. Good evening, my boss. My name is Richard, aka Bobby, inside. Apollonia Lion City, DR Congo 1. I say Ghana 3, Panama 0. I can't see any now, Abada Vie. I can't see any now, Abada Vie. Yeah, faster than Emma Focus Technology, Betano.com, Azar Paint, Vigo Energy, Tanso, and a Prep Student, Vena Mineral Water, A-Life Soap, Fortune Spread, Lost in Heba, Sigma Appliances, Rush Energy, Pim Energy, UMB Bank, Vena Mineral Water, Betano, Tavia Heba Center. Eben, I can say you now, but I'll be here. Portugal 1, DR Congo 1.
0: Yeah, Alatu. One of the best games from an African country. I think, say, Africans, you know, this is the time we are showing, say, you will be here. So far, no, so we bought Portugal. Going into this game, Portugal world order number 5. Now, DRC, number 46. And to say, in any ways, you know, so we are DRC. You come into this game thinking a lot because 46 plus any number 5 there, a lot of distance. But I'm more
3: obviously before number one, I'm relaxing.
0: Okay, I'm Crano, they are playing the game, making sure say, they came in with a plan. Plan is to hold on and sustain Portugal. Now, say, time on an essay, Brennan, Uma attack Portugal, and truly it works out for them. Yes, game now will change tactics, formation, was swinging quite hard in and out. DRC used to almost 3 different tactics or formation in the board this game. So we share ball be now we near. You could see said different formations now. What you see now at the ball game, and then
3: okay,
0: we hold you on into the game. So DRC, I think they've done the best. Yeah, born pie African teams in Nina.
3: Okay, I wish I for you this year. I said that and come out the press sponsor media. Dennis as Samuala Tula. I don't know them your channel. You wish you award the Ultimate Sports Morning Show. It's a truthful Thursday edition of the Ultimate Sports Morning Show, but Thai Black Stars echi 11 p.m. Yeah, you know, yes, yeah, blueprint launch. Kotobabi, now, yeah, the live commentary, you know, Abedam Alatula, Makramo.
0: Oh man, too black.

0: is a water mackerel I would be near. 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
3: You know how money moves in Ghana and across Africa. How it really moves? It doesn't move once a month. It moves 100 times a day on Ecobank's digital platform. Airtime for that's your sister. Transport for Papa. 500 Cs for Saturday's funeral. 2,000 Naira for the cousin sitting jump in Abuja. Because we don't just move money, we take care of people. Money moves in every direction. Uncle to nephew, nephew to uncle, sister to brother on Monday, brother back to sister on Friday. And it moves together. The funeral contribution, the susu, the wedding levy, the hospital bill in the family WhatsApp group. In Africa, money is rarely one person's transaction. It's many people moving small amounts toward one purpose. That's how money moves here. And there's one bank built for it all.
4: Africa, 34 nations, one heartbeat, one stream.
3: Ecobank, the only bank built for the way Africans move money. 34 countries, one screen. Ecobank, the Pan-African Bank.
5: Africa,
3: yeah.
5: When I wake up in the morning, I brush my teeth.
6: Oh, Fabia, now what you do say? And who did you know?
7: Mom, Pa, Charles, I took piss now that the buyer no. Send me this chimney, and I'm in the shame, and I'm able to know me.
6: Wayne, excuse. Abo Friday, what's sorry, I know, Pa? And what's the what you true say? A son, where did you? Now, oh no, so Eddie and Ayane, sorry. What you true say?
7: Yes, ma'am. Medical kits toothpaste now, or the buy and run. And then you me soon.
6: Why, dear? Cal kits toothpaste, dear. Yeah, yeah, ma'am, or fat is someone, maybe in fear, you know, or pimon fiancia.
7: Let me get dead, that's a strawberry. Let me be semi dimple.
6: Debbie, in the air toothpaste, and you tough, eh, why? Eh, yes, say, the Cal kits toothpaste. Be ma'am, or fra, with the infirm, you know, copy me fiancia, dear to true, almost say. Every say, a boy, a sea, in one bottle. Anna Ashe, a Pamumwa, Mawa, a Hase, Nemana, what day, Mapa, me Boma, they say, me the Kel Kids toothpaste, be mommy, me to true, almost say, Abribia, Kel Kids toothpaste, and Mamma Francis to tree, and Nijese.
8: Kel. 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
11: She said, yeah, to be out here. It's a she knew something.
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11: Minya, so many person, yeah. 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

0: The National Pensions Regulatory Authority, NPRA, is the regulatory body of the pensions industry in Ghana, ensuring the compliance of the three-tier pension scheme, being the mandatory basic national social security scheme, first tier, managed by SNET, a mandatory fully funded and privately managed occupational pension scheme, second tier, and a voluntary fully funded and privately managed provident fund and personal pension scheme. Employer enforcement has been beefed up, and therefore, we are entreating all employers to enroll their workers onto the first and second tier mandatory schemes and pay their contributions. Failure to do so will result in prosecution. NPRA, ensuring retirement income security.
1: So I will compute gun. 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
3: Happy Father's Day. Happy Father's Day celebration. We have to say more. Asempa FM, Papa, you go to my dear. Yeah, yeah, the boy, Jano, my person. Afi, yeah, yeah, the grand buffet. One of Papa, me, in Shin, Chi, and as in Chi, and all. Yeah, Asempa FM, Papa, you go grand buffet 2026. Yeah, celebrate, yeah, Jano, my. Oh, my son, my name is Fifrata, yeah, just sit there, my person. Papa, I go. One of Papa, me, in Shin, Sunday, 21st June. Our Vision Social Center, 2 p.m. And how by a dequa? HDB. Yeah, Papa, I'm the cooking competition to go back to success. Grand buffet, no suit yet. Did you open? Did you open? Near the live music performance, this was at war. Special prisons band. Pat Thomas and Empress Gift.

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0: 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Sha Nedi!
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2: 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So,
4: you remember that I see you and Mumma on it. 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
5: Memory Debia, a bonusia, a permusia, a question of what you change your home, our approach, said the Yakum, any diabetrufi, the Yahu, near her, the Ye, near the Abba, the Anyano, and you can say,
4: yes, Abrochin come on a dim tintim pa.
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0: 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At Lawson Herbal Mixer, a better time on what or
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Ice Cube's Big Three is back. The most physical, fierce, and competitive basketball league on earth returns to CBS this Saturday. Three-time Big Three MVP ISO Joe Johnson and the reloaded Detroit Amps battle two-time Big Three championship coach Steven Jackson's DMV trilogy, followed by Big Three's most intense rivalry. Defending champions Miami 305 and Michael Beasley chasing his third straight MVP take on Dwight Howard, coach Nick Young, and the LA Riot. Watch Big Three Saturday, 4 p.m. Eastern, 1 p.m. Pacific on CBS. 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

0: Ame Emma Okwaba can see me on Famra Sempa 94.7 FM, so at Dom 106.3 FM, a live commentary and Emma Sonse Yade Ebro and Enumri. And see baby I will be a catching up with for now for four or yede Oma Wolf as for Nana Mukromo and on Pran Food Nance Prof and Yachancia. Yeah, the live commentary 18 Sabro or World Cup I can see 18 Satujano. This is the World Cup 2026 Group L A and AT&T Stadium and Yabe P L Allenton kickoff no and Yababa what's let's say live commentary, bro. No, a good evening from Texas. Nafe, good good afternoon. And so, our London, Nafe, you call Zagreb. So, afternoon, this is Allenton, where 80,000 souls and our Oma Parke as the AT&T Stadium. Our share name, self can be as no one between a share air case in thermometer. No, every day 96 degrees. Elsa can see more into heat. No, Elsa air pitch. We so no, Elsa ropa, our Jumetia, a bit chance to join him into him with ya. Nase, yeah, the for 8 years and then they one more edit our stadium we 8 years at two are you hearing himself can be a cinema a bit chance out quintal busia me samuel kwaba ediba world cup group l world cup to the revenge trilogy and yedi any 8 years out chile me or kinsi kesi a bit chance out to general within the prof yiki wala sa good year catch back up and then western and yama ac ekoswa mene ken reginald yedi jumedin bro the game is between England and then Croatia and omade pim so once side away the Lions and Afin so on my arrival with 100% qualifying record. A new boss in Thomas Tuchel and a knee on their case in the beating as happen pump. So now we are next a nation that still hears a Mario Mandzukic. Oh, my voice and I say almost soon in the 109th air minute of Air Moscow 2018. Yeah, come on, the other side and so away a the checkered red. Oh, which media omutima almost so a bring a look. Luka Modric and so to amount for a brings mu now human is nema is 40 years young which media it means 199 caps and on also abo which is his 200th Nishisha and odeba 10 times into the last was of a golden generation and broke England's heart which media it means to join then omulusu to a World Cup final then after we win a bronze and Huma they don't fear a ghost omu ensure some or Sarkins can see a bit and to them. And they make them your Western and Yama is your hurricane. LED at the line on Western Yama is your cosmos a Josco a year Abranti and D and a Vario or also Ebe and call back Ranafi Jude Bellingham and Rane at the midfield Nafi Ivan Perisic still on Hante at the wings and our Sarkins can see a bit and to them. History said Croatia are willing operators who improves at games and T. Western Yama is your cosmos slow and Nafi Omi Hota more tactical. And after history, England are catching on. Almost stumble once in a group history, say, Western Anima is a question. They say, Macarena held 173,000 for a final. And we've got 80,000 a new chapter to write. El Sarkis, Kessie, Bitchin, and Santu Jim. Menu Kasai, the referee, Ashena Ben, say, Akinsino, it's me, and Shasia Cradida, Alhum, and Esan Yama is a question. There, Ness, referee, and Clement Tapan, Wano, and Agenema Boa. Masakins Kesi Chansa to ya Uhe TV and as you see live comment to the taxi media Shannon so mame se sena niyama AC Elko Elhano Asempa FM Adum FM and yeah the live comment to no it me jao na one who sena niyama AC Elko Chahudwa and also it me sep Inti yeah Western and Yama AC Elkwa just a minute of play gone so far. Yeah Pia King Sino Eso Hum Anisana Satan AC Elkwa Uwe TV dia England for one more anna a chef no anna fia shen so the idea chumno echo anna fia so crano and ne Croatia for Mantia Womu Agin Messia 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This is a World Cup battle between England and Croatia. Bo no asabe di England fo pia so bi o e de ama e Pickford en picke bo no na mu otia so kakra ana wasa pia e de aba eye ne far left side e honum na o de ama abrante konsa konsa pia so ko mu bi na so 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there on that occasion into o ma clear bo no e de fi o mu danger zone o Omo Akleborn Edefi Omo Danger Zumo. Higher Sempa 94.7 FM Adom 106.3 FM live commentary. Ana yedi efi eye World Cup Akins Kesena se edi ejao. Baby ya ubiya kachina gusunya 4 na 4 yede oma ofasi 4. 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Midi indi prof Ike Walasa kudye kachiba kope Ghana's most exciting commentator. Me ene eye abrantye ao no abe pima asme samuraiza King Reginald ana yedi
1: Prof, solid. First 2 minutes. Once both teams will be a size and be a make sure say uncritic speed and come on and come. And I hear midfield action. In the young share, two Eddie said, you meet me who will be different. Be a sensei.
0: I can't say that's not to us. So 4 minutes of play gone so far. The scoreline still remains barren. Obi and team pursuing your partner.

0: Eddie Abanachi, Eddie Ama Pickford. Pickford picks it gently. Anna, Ode Atofem, Anna, Opie Piasunka Krankra. England for Mantino, Anna Ikita Bono. England Abo Short Tinti. Eddie Abbe Piemu, Ewo, Eye Mantis, Akandema, Eye Croatia. One more Anna for Naso. Referee Epija and Frank Canada. So Hesson and Yama is your Kosuna. As Abranti Musa, I will see a kind Eddie Emma Croatia. Where's an Yama is your Kosuna? As a clear body if you say, come on. Bono Aqua Croatia for the Abranti, I was a four Jesse and a team and a Vadio. One and a far born swan sign Chetuye. Naso, a son Akudi, a Shenechi, and a son, a another throwing. Here, baby, I'll be trying to sound this time. Bono Abidi England for Mantenho. Why and I bit me a chene bobre in the early minutes of the game. A brand tier consa wono and a fabono bono a titi amu edi elko na so oma sempia edia ma Pickford. Pickford and at ejina bono so e kachene manten se womo and tomu wasi and fanny ama and to fem. This time FIFA shed down pe e delayance e will give nimiti in shebe brina nom dia shame but to huma ese utimi edison ten ten passo sebe bitia boa emaniama etia kui and a referee and a and a clement air tapping one no air French in this year and Ode from a brand new agent and a pint of my champagne and my accusing a chassis a car air referee now Clement tapping it yeah there's a civil servant now for qualify as physical education teacher of France many air top European referees no a keep a day job outside of football into no so a idea where referee SI County or a FIFA listed referee since 2010 na League One and half in Sukarno since 2008 and on the 18th century against in a center second pempenso e pienso edia ba nanso Croatia anabeje ojemu edia ma England for Manten edia ho hare etiansa fa ball ni say come England why and echo England omo anate praga ama be pim o Croatia for na for me mu ebetian din edia ma Croatia this time nanso da bi England abo shot nanso da bi shot no it was a feeble one na emu enje da enye de sa Hurricane ana ebo shot shot no
1: yeah the skipper of the side the maestro of the side and the talisman of the side. And on said anything be a Hurricane more than so nipa me in the Gina and all your movement, you know, no more could see space at your man. That is Hurricane for you,
0: Hurricane. Anna Ono, a boy shot to an so Western as a Chinese city. Bono, no Musha Daniel in the Santa and Shadanya, and a coffer pulling chain and so a corner, Christian near Brant Bacon County, a quiet corner kick, a Kodiama, England for Mantino. England for Edibona Ebeto Kona Akinim, who said Abrancia, needing any among 4 years in Oshay Rice, a short to a boy Pierre Bonson Tem, Nanso, Niama and Tian Queen, England for Mantin San Queen and as Levy, Woman as I did your mamma, Sama for Marseille, who said a referee, as I pointed back at the call a year, Grisha for an afternoon, Western Niama is here, Quanese, infringement between SP Melhoma, Wachimu, Edia Chapless, and our son Niama is here, Corso, and which media Omo Edin.
1: Well, no, no, Meduki. Once a creative space, but then senior Luka Modric also a call for ball, no. And at that moment, you know, referee's decision, we bet me a GM will be a once advantage to Luka Modric. Oh, Oman Kazo Moon half area, no. A bayer will be to a penalty at the Ama England. And it's well deserved penalty because Orezin Nino above Kotogeno and a win so no way in charge of the ball. Referee's decision, a clean penalty for you.
0: NT Shannon, so Mammy said, referee Clement, Waji, a penalty, Eddie Ama, Rantisia, Kandema, Croatia. A penalty for Croatia.
1: Penalty for England.
0: For England, I beg your pardon, penalty for England. And it's Mamuse, a Kane, and the Jena Air Bonachi. Harry Kane, on the Jena Air Bonachi. Or the Bono Etienne Santo, say, Kama. Afe, Wahumi Frama, a war, a year, Womusha Sujina, and the Fanny Hunitian, MA. Ujinem Obunibeka say he's standing at Kimbo. You have seen the name of ABC Ako. Also the Nike Kakra, where Pia Bono announced that be Croatia former Mantino goalkeeper. And the D.N. Livakovic was so bold him say, come on, Eddie Ama, Croatia. It's Hurricane Amese Panatino. Hurricane Amese Panatino. I wonder what is going to be happening in England. So I've been saying, I am a penalty or World Cup 9 minutes. Anna, sir, I am panetting. I mean, Chad, you almost said to me, kind of so I miss a panetino.
1: Prof, before, sir, goalkeeper no anticipate and sana Hurricane Air Bobono. It could be, sir, omitting me about penalty in the beam. Because FIFA law, HSA, sir, you be two penalty now. As I said, Ujina line, so, and Osha BBA, na goalkeeper, na your movement, our line, so, deda, and sana came, a driver born. So, decision from the referee, bet me up, I say,

0: We play a penalty in the game. That is from me view. Maybe I mentioned game in the DFE.
1: And retake center Ayer Ken Reginald. May summarize exactly our very well versed in the game.
0: Exactly.
1: And the that. Rules in T and A or say, Ozuzu said referee Betty Amaya Bobiampa, a retake, and a TSA PM Ewanum. A retake, Edema Livakovic. Hurricane, that's why Bijina Bonnet was so born in say, come about Hurricane, the anticipation of Emma Ayer goalkeeper Livakovic. Baby, are they born before?
0: No, I think he's overconfident.
1: Oh, paddle, yeah.
0: Yes,
1: ah, paddle, yeah. Anytime you have a paddle, piano. What I say, Emma, goalkeeper, no, an idea about baby, are they fan? And the goalkeeper was certain of where are they be fan. And he was not paddle,
0: yeah,
1: or the choir.
0: Yeah, he paddle. He paddle. But after paddling, no, also take you 1-2 steps. So, I say, 1-2 steps, not goalkeeper, not calculate the movement.
1: Okay, another penalty. Retake no an abano. Oh, Hurricane, I say go no, yeah, with yeah, what's on home? Eddie F. England for attempt the Diano. What's on home, team? Minoka said the 11th minute of play gone, 29 seconds of the game. Anna England, Abuzo at Nabako, can't see Hurricane. It has been interesting so far. It's answer and car, Kenya Wink, Kayamian and the same car referee, Angie retake, yeah. Nelson Kebetini Amunesen. Hurricane very experienced in taking air penalties, but this time, no, first one I'll take here, no, na air goalkeeper Livakovic, agent Aonuma. What's up, what do you say, Queen? I'm a stadium, no, as well, United, Africa, England for one more another day, Aonum. England, Omania, Gia, Papa, Sanse, Hurricane, Anna, what's me up, so at Nano, Edia Mom, I was Arkin Simu, Emu, Ayadene. Emu ebeche is an safe and a game no ebeche asie the blue crusher for game e gbi omukrom tie hwe sesen and a obeti akọ e o sakins kesia and also ebeti asa tojo no AT&T stadium capacity 80,000 in 1950 udwani etu asa chim el maracana and fresh in mexico and 173,850 officially different era same air dream and a ye de ebo no eye Livakovic wa be club one fi o se kamadi aba if in final for Croatia for Mantanachi, I want to call England final for England. A pitri at the header, ETSA, Akoma, a goalkeeper, a Pickford. It's a Pickford, a Picky Bono, Kama, El Honum. With no air problem at all. Pickford, or Picky Bono with ease, or the Ama Addison. Addison, Abeja Bono, Kama. On also appears to be back to air Pickford. Pickford, AJ, Masabon, a Tintin, Tisa, Sena, Aswashaka, Ayaban, Sun, Tempas, 20 years for you, Enna, and a Omo APP and Circle. I feel Croatia for Mantan. And I'm about to this time. I branted the D and a Vadio. One on an Abeji Bono, Piaso, Edema, Nunyan, the D and a Butarina, one also Edge, one also Essa Edan Home, or the Ama Air branted the D and a Voskovich. Voskovich is our boy Edeco and far right. You hear your meeting, Croatia format, and this time, one more Anna Ekita possession. Croatia in possession this time. A 30 minute of play. I drum 106.3 FM, Asempa 94.7 FM, World Cup coverage, and I hear the Ebrono. Maybe I will be honest, and so I say, Ebetano, or say, believing it makes it real. And I feel Vena Mineral Water, I see changing people's life. Azar Pin said, number one since 1925. And I have a big old energy, it's a big refreshing moment. UMB Bank proudly serving Ghanaian with airspeed since 1972. 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One more Enyada and I'm a boy at Chidom MAD Live commentary and Sabro. Bono Ekudu, England for now for now. So, where's an assistant? It's a quadrantine D and a Vatio with me and Piabo now come a bono at Tiansa Kotrashe. Ublimu Aya Nemanantin is access a bono and I'm Mantama Famanu said you. It's a name, where's an Nema is here, qua, or no etching the mountain, say, yeah, more famantem. Bono etia contrash and answer, Kona Kiko, Kodiama, Croatia for Mantino, or the Bono etia sat to share so on you. Everyone and a bit fancy too. Pep students said, do the two with Pep students, brush every morning and evening. One more etia chili pie, nay, work up a case in a Yabona and I do the drona, Eba, so and I do the song, in 2DBB, now we be, and answer what a free be, every Sabi be, and you may ya. Yabo match new year, answer for that, you superb students, air you say, and possess. Rush energy drinks, be bold, be you, and I feel sports water. Or so don't just dominate, don't play, dominate into no sports water. Yeah, a boy, Emmanuel, 822 year at the mouth. Vim energy drinks, a Vim day inside, and a live soap, self feel fresh, and I feel Sigma appliances create possibilities for two spread. Say, yummy, delicious, always on point. Nafi Lawson, say, Omo and so and I feel focus. Technology focus on your quality life. Tabia Talcum, the key to milk vitality. Obesa boy, Juma best don't show her any actually. Nasto Gusutaso, F. Tetanyama, Papa, Niamis, and say, Ufira, Ejo Danka, Nedruno, Tabia, Talcum. Remember, Druno, a bombardina so pime. Yes, and Niama is here for 15 minutes of play. First half battle, World Cup, a fixture between England and Croatia. Bono, Abidi, a Mabranti. Any decline rise. 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England for ana ene omo eto bo no Declan Rice throwing contractor for bo na tententen e de abre ni nua wo she eye 7 jersey so no enje enfan kunko ne or Sakinsimu. Erasana Nema ABC Ako England format and once again surging forward. Omo try some build up move from midfield. Nanka Amdi Ara final third ni but Uresana Nema AC Koswa. It looks a bit impossible. El Mujumedia Womu aging him. Inti Uresana Nema AC Akwa. Nese Nya Abba El Mujumedia. Etmia Satu Jenim. Pickford and Abe Fabono. Pickford and Abe Fabono Eddie Ama England. Harry Kane has scored 80 goals for England after say or score against Croatia. And Tishan Osmame say Harry Kane, the goal Posiano, the 80th goal, or no, Etienne Saposo, Eddie Amanemai.
0: And in fact, he's the leading top scorer of the English national team, all time top scorer. About 115 matches, Eddie Ama England. And goal, we can one. That is a 80th goal, what said the amount of the three Lions of England. So for now, Harry Kane is an all-time top scorer for the three Lions of England. And you all know the stuff of striker he's been made of. Typical tormentor. It's a game we crumple on the old leading line. No, on the Noni Medweke from the left-hand side, a lady and Harry Kane are dropping as auxiliary striker. So he comes to the midfield as far back like the three midfield block. No barbage ball, no ball long passes in the amount, no spread game, no, and the amount in the say, tactics are to show at the back game, no, say, or barbage, but typical 4-3-3 with three midfield, no, but yeah, Jumon said Jude Bellingham, now he's in the hole. No. That's all no yes striker, but Harry Kane is the one leading the striking force.
1: Ain't he? Yes, 18 minutes of play, first half battle, England 1. Can see Harry Kane born on the 28th of July 1993, 32 years and something. 114 matches and our boy Edema Nema England, and this is the 80th goal. We see a kind Edema Bayern Munich, a Pia Bonso Bium Bellingham, Wano and Edema Ninia, say 1 year and Fanco Nanso, a Communion Sink Academy James, Emma N.A., goalkeeper A. Livakovic, or so born him say, come
0: on. Fantastic play from Jude Bellingham. I mean, sir, Ratchy James, when ready. Bellingham movement in the go ready ya go bet me a on the right hand side and now she on say na as a Bellingham already right James you know no she send can Nico Reale a move on the left hand side but no I stagnant kakra so the ball have to move to the right hand side and no na na can say no ni meduki can say so take his steps you no know, and say na ball na be drop it e won ni ni into or you late in terms of running
1: Croatia Brantley D and Vuskovic. 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
0: Esamu Asimwenga Wani John Terry
1: yeah.
0: Ano Munyata Omu Ankasa Omu Hukasa
1: Ose
0: Croatia Omu system no Ako Ako Yese let's pack the center of the midfield into back four, no, why on the back three instead of back four? Vardio of Manchester City playing from the left hand side, and Lukovic playing as the libero. And anytime you don't lose ball, Libiano, they become four. But if they are attacking you, I'm a three, so that I'm a numerical advantage, you know. Because with England boys, you know, only technically quick. So if you give them the numbers, they will outnumber you our own half area. In fact, no force technically is working for the Croatian. It's just unfortunate, say, I'm not considering your first goal of the game.
1: 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Goalkeeper Pickford picks that one for England. Pianso Eddie Ama Ayan Mantenese Omanje Fanko Declan Rice on an Abedibono Pianso Biosan Equabed in Fifiana for England. Eres and Yama Asia Coast England, Afe or Sheshe Afe and all build a formation ye Nafe or the Emuvu. In the Asse Omokrenso Kakra, Croatia Fondia Sonsekaka to Amsunoma Passi, where Yefubi or Sandia Banet England, Asse very often, Womo Etadi Bono, Ebo Machise, and Fifino, Omu Mukwa, into Pickford Nabedi Bono. Pickford, a piano de Conanim Kakabu, England for Mantena, Asante Praga, Naso, Croatia, beating to that game, no, oh, a piano be on Sunday about Naso. That was to nobody in particular. Boa, England for the boy, and could you be an chem, Edit the Chesama Kotrashe, in T. Aya Brighton, and Livakovic, Wano, Anna Abefa, Say Aya Obe, Aristate, Ediama Mantis, Kandema Croatia. Asempa 94.7 FM, Adum 106.3 FM, a live commentary World Cup fixture between England and Croatia. Ana yade wusu sanson 8:20 jano. Baby bia wo ewo Ghana ha bia shano sumam se baby adu no. FIFA form pain for say hydration break. Ye can hydration dia enye nsu nko a obeti anom any other thing or substance boni bia anima. Ebeti ansa boa e bia na afi wetu ansa recharge na se wanya hoden na wasan dia beto aso. FIFA from paying for the science to create a sub. I'm saying, person will break game beer into about air four quarters. Oh, you media with you now. If you press it in your coin, it's a home. Now, some hydration break beer, this no, and not rare coaches no, it's in your coin now. Any more players no, it's me, Eddie Kitanka, Crasabe, Betiaboa, Emma, Omo Essa, Elistatia Kinsina, Yama Ebekoye, Eddie Amom, Ewa Michaudra, Womo Egusu Edimu, and it's you who PPM Eladia, Nessa, a hydration break. Anna Ene, Womo, Eddie Atoso, Eddie Ama Mansi, Siakai, Eddie Emma Akinsino, into minimum hydration break.
0: Yes, Prof, and we here, Pa, on the weather, they were United States of America. No? This time around, they are not so we took me cabby beer, and now you're dehydrated. Into they said, FIFA for no, any technical department, any or more, we're in charge of technical aspect of medicine. We are football, you know. Omo no more sadie ne dia ba. And e boapa. Omo se ni enti e bo an se. Se oche unusu e wa league ni na o ball league ni sa na o sa ba World Cup no. Within 1 month. E ya e hia e ma se o ba ye ni ama bi se. Se ni e ma o bre ana se o menya rankles. O menya ankle injury matata sa e no mo ne sa injuries no. Nti e ade bi e be boa na ma a prevent it. Injuries, walk up.
1: And see, walk up, your hydration break. And Gaviva Betia can say water break. Now, so I'm kind of sad. It's a sort of an 8 years such a hydration break in a FIFA rules, no, for World Cup 2026. No, cooling break with a mandatory by force. So to me, started in time. So into wrestling, and my ACA cause a wet air globe temperature. No, and hit a 32 degrees Celsius and a 89.6 degrees Fahrenheit. Interne Udwaniche Alentinwa, a 96 degrees Fahrenheit and 35.5 degrees Celsius at kickoff. And as I said, so Kunit Metofem. Into referee Clement Etherpine with a stop air play was top play no around the 30th minute. Now, for 75th minute, and so best stop. That's not air optional. It's a player air safety and a FIFA phone paying for Eddie Abba. Duration and last air for 90 seconds. Now, for so 3 minutes air mass into your man, there's a clock no doesn't stop. It goes so air to kill, sir. Air cause a added as air stopping time. Oh, I'm seeing him. Until you what happens is a place no any water in so enum and answer isotonic drinks, cooling towels. Now, for coaches no a bit in a tactical air talking. So at that time, a perfect time for air replay packages or air start air graphics I want to share a PM O TV so and see also ever radio so they are a perfect time for commercials in this channel so mama say a betano or say believing makes it real vena air water say changing people's life Azza paint say number one since 1925 Bigo energy big refreshing moment UMB bank UMB proudly serving Ghana with speed since 1972 official banking partners for GFA and Ghana Black Stars Pepsodent say do the tool with Pepsodent brush every morning and evening rush energy drink say be bold be you now if it's sports water or say don't just play dominate Vim energy drink or say Vim day inside alive air soap or say feel fresh Sigma appliance create possibilities fortune spread or say yummy delicious always on point and I feel lost and say Oresina Nyama AC Kosoa or say kind. Now feel so quiet no focus technology. Say focus on your quality life. Tabia Takum, the key to male vitality. 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qualification and after a massive World Cup semi-final in 2018 despite say England have edged the overall head-to-head records now. It's England have won 6 of the 11 meetings across all competitions, losing on 3 occasions with 2 air draws. It's England a winning sense and an affirmable draw. Croatia also a winning 3. England versus Croatia, more past meetings now, and one back with same kaka and Eddie Jano. A case in the Tensa, Tuaso Bono, Etmi, ABP, England for Anaphobia, Emma Air Concert. Obeje born say kama ana opia so edema stone obo ono ana eje born say kama England for there wesema ese koso mobeti yedinu na afiom de cobra funom so to be intuhemu a ese stone die kana na bo pa stone die nkanunu ana se na se fon be ko bi stone ebusiafo wesema ese koso stone itinu stone die
0: fuck on ball we hurricane lose ball no. But I mean, him the referee poking or J ball the ma England. Before say King, not nani nani so. And a guy in the man is our pressure no. Or man the pressure no. Hurricane Emma ball no for throw no. I know Ojai ball the ma Croatian. But the referee decided to whistle foul in favor of England, which is a bad decision.
1: 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Midi Eddie Prof EK Wallace. Ghana's most exciting commentator and he had a live commentary World Cup air fixture between England and Croatia Ajao. Ube PM Hadia next King Reginald me summarizer. Na yekan aye loss of the gamer very well versed and he understands technicalities and ene meneno edi live commentary Tia Sabrel. Ube PM El Studio Hadia Benghazi just joined us. One also abon the Ghana JC Atimis and pass support no Emma Ghana Nenya Samketwa. And our face set Dazi Gomwa German this year. Ono suna tali mi huni ye die, but as a red ni gold ni green one, but enye gana die. 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
0: Problem.
1: 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Abednego ewa ha. Abednego. What
0: the
1: I say?
0: Dutchman.
1: The Dutchman.
0: Yeah, the Dutchman.
1: Okaso mi ne numa umbi da because ni yaman gu ne se echi.
0: The Dutchman.
1: Ah, and you see the commentary there. Team na I cradle. Unam Ghana chono ne chaso dia ubi eti. when I say Kofodia for let me say, Oma Biomutafa, Kobe Tomu, Eko, Eye, and Sukwa, Edwani, Etienne Sanchez, Ezungu, Equa, Danfo, New Home, which is Obiati, Okikoni Chema, Kojumapo, Sushen, Tafu, hey, I want a Madame for Edu Daniel, and I said Daniel Edu, and also a boss, a watch. When you're sure, that's what you're commenting. I said, so Edu Daniel, what's your live commentary? Into born your boy across the face of gold. Emma Mouse Belliam, what the Fema, 134 Cubanina, Eddie Achille, Air Cameras. Now, so wrestling in Emma ACL Choir, me name near Refi, Ebetiansa account, Asempa 94.7 FM, at Doom 106.3 FM, goalkeeper Pickford, Ono Anabon Abedin and Afono, Mouse Belliam, Aswentem Passwanum, Belliam. On us open hoofy here, papa, and 2 years in the Mexico, sir. Just add 30 minutes of play. Why didn't you have fee? Oh, bonim. Eres and Yama ABC Akobium, a Pia Bonso, the Abeche, the Amaconsa, Consa, Debbie, England. As so much interest, we don't be a stone, Abeja Bono. A Jabo, on Abeja Bono. As so much interest, so. Oh, England. Oh, yes, I'm going to go to Croatia for the Pentamo. Oh, but
0: England, you should approach me to the game. I'm going to say Croatians are quick, smart, technically solid. So I'm more much room to operate here. So let's slow the game. Let's use the byline. If you use the center of the midfielder, I'm going to park it. And you should do Bellingham pay. I know you will be a man of room, say, on dictating control of the game or the center of the midfield. But most of the time, beyond the issue, no need Moduke, a Honomono, any Nico Ryla on the left hand side, no Ababa, a force 11, no a safety Anderson at the left hand side, not the Kamara Rice, Ababa Jina, back phone, any. On say, I'm a system, no more, they are bad, I'm a game, no. And no, I'm more advantage, I'm going to take it that 1-0 lead, you know. So I'm going to meet. Hold block, Nedia. It will be extremely difficult for Croatia to come back into the game in the first 45 minutes.
1: And then throwing a call, Eddie Ama England, Aureli Anabe Fabono, Atuni Tempaso, Eddie Asabanechi, Eddie Ama goalkeeper Pickford. Pickford, every king of the night, Essibone, so. Abom Tintin, Eddie Abe PMU, El Croatia, Ama Head FE, Danger Sumo, Croatia Abe interceptable beautifully, El Center Circle, Pianso Eddie Core, Eddie Famuono, Croatia. One more idea, my brother, and a stand message. Now, so stand message. Which is the name of Ezekosa or Standia and Stanity? Menu Casalto and a FIFA 4 and Association of the Bayern referee Clement Tepan. Natalia, no, no, Sunny D. Abuichi, and Afi cameras and so Natalia,
0: she has
1: any Casabio Becabiano,
0: sure,
1: Obete, sure, a World Cup innovation.
0: The reason why I'm here, I'm with those modern technology, they are back game, and say, who's a player between Casa, many referee Casano, Odi Matem, referee say player Di Matem, and she umpessa Omunia Sania Mano, say, oh, 10 meters, 15 meters away from the referee, now can be big crampoa. You wait me, I record it. So I say, "Nia baba, we play back, no." Say the Sania man is saying, "Say player di mata referee so say, say me man record because he said this and it's a controversial decision." Yeah, you do for game him.
1: 33 minutes of play gone. England 1, Croatia 0. Shenusuma me say, "Emra makuma kuba se duba ko." And na FIFA form paying for 8 years at the bar this time. This time, no players are any officials are omukasa omukatoma no timi katawa no ube biwa no na camera capture ni huwa semkwa okano poti ewo eya kensi ni mu ya heidi bono edi ya free question for 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Wa beating the marker beautifully. 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In Croatia. 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Croatia could be dangerous on this occasion Croatia epia born so bin Sadeco England for nyin ye Croatia beating Maka beautifully e open the shot! It's a goal! It's a goal! Croatia! Croatia! Croatia! Womo ati womo eka! Womo ati omuka! Martin Baturina! Wano ana ati kana ediamom! This is the second goal for his country, Croatia! Osiakai Edema Ayabobuque from Sekomo, the 20th Capnier. He was born on February 16, 2003. 23 years and something years old. And Abrante Aposuatinatekano, Edi Ama Croatia. Croatia, they look slow but very dangerous.
0: Prof, Oza, me can catch you, sir. Bono, mo bono. Sir, England, be cheerful, monsieur, be extremely difficult. The fact here is, omo ye technically solid. And omo the system no mo bonus here. Oh, omo me feel no mo bono. Two defensive midfielders no mo bono. And omo ball back to you. And anytime you make lose ball, they become five. Oh, omo kasi omo half area. So the English side are finding it difficult to outnumber them. So as you see, and listen, she baby a kwa nifa ball if you. Once a telepathic understanding, no. Once you lay pass the man back, no. Or turn the ball as a move here, and they call final third, oh. As a kwa J ball, no. Then you see the drive. The power, how drive net here, and this is your accurate target, you know, and the way the ball hits the back of the net, you know, should tell you, say, we're a perfectly well prepared team with Heza. And I'm going to be a baby, you know, one, two, three, you know, and some will do final third, you know, or quit his paid, and the way he bend, I was about, wow, this is solid. And I must say, I'm impressed with the technicalities of the Croatians, the way they are absorbing the English boys on the field of play.
1: And the classical football experiences, yes, too. And the way more Nessa and Yama Asia Kwabo, Nathan Kotra Shebion, Croatia, very experienced side. A technically sound A team. And I'm a PM, they look very slow but very dangerous. Emma and they Oma Tiamoka. 37 minutes of play gone. England 1, Croatia 1. Rough Kasi Beka say all 1.
0: Yes.
1: And you will be Kasi at this end, Chadi, and Yanya draw it. And see, Unam Aya Ganadia. Mounsa Justice Kwabena J. Dibala. Yes, it's soon for Mama Matisko. Mina, but Jenku already won't meet me. Mama Matisko. Fantastic evening, Encoma, Mama Matisko. Say my beer, my fidia no cassia pa I want a draft store. I say soon dear Udua coach and meam ya don't be at ye yediem yediem for tier pa pa pa pa pa pa pa pa pa. Yes, coco phobia older status of West No. I'm saying hey King Reginald no
0: Kofobia
1: Uran Suko so to Sanfa.
0: Oh, so I'm Professor Wallace.
1: Hey, I'm on 40 years, so die for not ye.
0: Betomu,
1: and what this year, and yes, in Kunyawaha, and a live comment in Ebremo.
0: I hear Bob Rano,
1: and this is where God has brought us. Baby, Yame and the Abedunye, in Timuntias, Awati, Yadamas and the support, no. New Paramount Chief Okofodio, too much. Yes, you are Yadame Papa, I'm so much anime. I feel a friend said, who could be more, you have been Sawa Market or a Chiahimamina, Yadamu. In 2 years, our live commentary, dia Croatia format, and our Sergeant Born at Praga. On the money, Tiansa Chremu, Ewo England Fana for Croatia. One more air passing in Kitten, Voskovic, and a Baja Born, Piaso, Eddie Ama, Aya Ninian, D, and a Baturina, one more and a Shego, the goal scorer. Was sent Piaso, the Ama Voskovic, Bill Voskovic, Sandia Banetti, Croatia format, and one more Eddie Ama, a Vadio. 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One of the last one, the man announced born 18 Sako trash here. 39 minutes of play. I can't see my ding la format in the kitabono. UTSR live commentary there and I'm Ghana and Chrono and then in Trasuna. 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As you come, I see Amukum, among four boy Chinku on 18 Kind Station, and Yasem Ketua Cry, Chamukum Junction 4, a Chamo Echo Hotel, Jump Powder, and it's a chair, you say, Tech Junction, fantastic, Umbia, 80, Nanada, Ezia, Colabia, Okofaka. Oh, Kumase, now you're beside the set, Senna Nema, Ezequa, Infanoco, bro for 70, or see your court die came so
0: a goal. What a goal!
1: A goal number 81 Edema Hurricane. What is it? Hurricane. Yeah, Kuskunu, not teacher for Eddie Kane and Abu
0: Hurricane.
1: It's Usia AK, our team, our show.
0: Hurricane.
1: England for one assignment.
0: Yes.
1: For the Orange Air Captain's Armband and my boy. I want to mean in Yamia Duma Yugusu Kosu, I met you last year. Now, Opposatina, I toss me, Eddie Ama England.
0: Prof, fantastic goal by Hurricane. Solid is wing. From the right hand side, and Harry King or Monitor Bono and poking his head into the ball. One said, baby, you poking the head too. One go for round ball, or the Nitinisha ball, I say, into a pin ball, no, born a Pemian and a DCV goalkeeper, no, a bouncing into the net. It's great goal by Ostandard. You see, you only get these goals from players like Harry King. So that he has sent it all, the most experienced player of the side, the skipper of the side. He has scored over 60 goals every season in Swimu. That should tell you Hurricane has arrived at the biggest stage. This is the bigger football stage in the whole wide world, the Mundial. And Hurricane is doing first 45 minutes. Obia any different. I want to promotion. And it is the man Hurricane.
1: 42 minutes of play going into a car air barely less than 3 minutes. Referee air Clement Japan one Fabian Kanwa. Nes and one no. It will wear England fans now. They look so arrogant and very proud in the stance. Omania J is and say Omo take a lead or sarkins him. Nante Yeres and Nima Bessia could pick for the bobble ten ten ten. Eddie Abamu at Trust Center Circle, Croatia format tenor. ASL, one more air to me, Abobono Banasa contrast here. Hurricane once again, Elwo Aye, left hand side or Eres and Nima Ebessia called the captain for England, Hurricane. Nidi Ayaba, Aba, and Chobabo Aba, Hurricane. Oh, my goodness. Inti Betano, or say believing makes it real. Vena Mineral Water, one more say changing people's life. Azar Paints number one since 1925. Anafe Big O Energy, big refreshing moments. 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Anafe Pep Student, Aposiedru. Do the two with Pep Student. Brush every morning and evening. This is Uyusu Pep Student. I was in Ebe Fita, say Suchirema. When I say Suchirema, is slow. When I say fita, Bono Abedi, Pickford Hall, Ono ASA or Koso Abo Nanso, Azor Trenzuka Clans, Epia, Eddie Akoma Stone, Kabanabo, Onaje Bono, Epia Subio Sandy Komu, England from Antenate Praga, England, America Tente, England, Orela. Ono Anaje Bono, was a Piasbu, Asadia Mabelliam, Omasa Kumnaso, Croatia, Format and Abaji, Refugee Western Swan Fitment to be taken in favor of England. Jose Perisic, Onona Equi Bono, Edifi, England, Oma Branti and Nasisa, oh, Wanyadi, Uvias and Mexico, so I wore Belliam, Kafika Joka Kra, and Minim, or Jim Fitment, no.
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1: Kwesha Fono, Omani and Shalange Christians, baby, I'm born in Enyenika.
0: Puff, very dangerous position, Edema Kwesha. She, one who said there is a guy playing on the left hand side, Edema, the English side. Your friend Anthony Gordon. One who owns that aim, who know. But are you so effective to the extent, say, without the ball, no, and a woman, no, Jumano. This is the reason why FC Barcelona signed Anthony Gordon, the former Newcastle United star. So, as you say, she had a pressure, no, she had a movement of the ball. No. Anytime you hurricane, ever withdraw Biano, you are quite a Jina line, so, and the Amaha hurricane into a passing ball, no, then he quickly moved to the hole so that he stopped the Croatian from passing the ball among themselves. Because when you start passing the ball among yourself, then you start creating space. You start looking for the beer or the ball on the toa. Strikers, no, Omenya Kwan Edia Shibu. The fool said Anthony Taylor is doing his job to perfection.
1: Ain't he? 45 minutes of soccer fiesta, no, it has been exhausted. Your son of the dada. It's the additional time of 5 and the account. 5 no cry. Above Bense, 51 seconds.
0: Very dangerous position.
1: Aka Bense, less than 4. Your shoot to ball announced to be England. One more NTM penetrate. I told you that in this game, they are lacking sporting erection, which will help them to penetrate.
0: Bob, in reality, they are not lacking that sporting erection. Oh. The fact on the ground is, if they lack that sporting erection, they wouldn't have been leading by 2 goals. Because to score 2 goals is not a fluke. Oh. And share, baby, or far ball if he any coin or dinner penalty, no, any coin or dinner second goal, no, that should tell you, say, the penetrating passes are coming. Do you know what you want to see? You want to see the tailored measured passes out of the 9 car, a very result to go. But you are playing against a very good side. 2018, no, our grand fin, our semi final World Cup, no, or shall. So playing against him today, no, you will be a bit cautious. So man, that room to operate. And mind you, this is the same team. It's just only 5 players. Pen on myself him. I'm gonna share England 2018. So what they say. So the English boys are being cautious on the field of play, not to create much room for the Croatians to operate.
1: Time is the only thing that comes to tell the truth. Emre. And Eba na be can Ukraine anti Bibi Ebe Kobia Yan Germany. Emre Nesua, oh, what would not say we are one of them? The Pianborn so be on Sade Kowine Eko, oh, Croatia, one more and a Kita Born Perisic, or Pian so be on Sasso. Referee, I was still on a
0: Hurricane.
1: A Hurricane. Minim referee, I was still on a set, bless no, Minim. With it, commentator, be our commentary, sir. Say all that. I said, referee, cry, say what, poor match, no, and I yes, she. A friend of radio station, you know, say, ah, referee, probably pull my chin, can't change it. Born a good circle, so I center circle. If you have to think, and the corner, so when any comrades here, see, I can't Edema, England, Nansu, Croatia, intercepted, or Pian Subio, and the corner name can crack Croatia for my channel. And I edia so share, Nansu, my crack on my crown for no. What would it be at 2 a.m. and see, I can't Edema, England, so shot! Oh, Croatia, what a terrific air drive from
0: Luka Modric.
1: What a terrific drive.
0: Prof.
1: Very powerful and very sensitive.
0: Prof, the guy is hitting 40 years old. And
1: he's
0: playing
1: 40.
0: Like...
1: Luka at 40.
0: And he's... Look,
1: Luka at 40.
0: You see, I seem not to understand Kwanya or Faswa or Team Diamond players. And you see... Once again, me, no, once again, who here? Anytime you have a ball, you see, this is the maestro, this is the anchor of the team. So, as you see, the guys are not responding to him because they seem not to understand senior person operating. So, as you see, Ivan Perisic, tell me, you look at my big football, you are moving to space, not ball the corner. Why is it that Lukovic is not doing the same thing? And they seem not to have a typical Orthodox number 9, leading line the amount. Ama as a auxiliary striker. And almost all the time here, he moves to the flanks. Now Ma Corsa, any John Stone, I'm in the free room to operate. The force of Croatia need to put the number 9 behind Corsa and John Stone to create, to disturb them or destabilize their play. Say the Abema others, you know, between me and Kwai Edia Fahim.
1: To Luka Modric at 40, if he scores, he's the oldest World Cup air scorer ever. The magician still has the trick. Because a while ago, driver out to me, a and S and a nearby FNIPS and Yamiaduma, Niama Ebetia Kwai Edia Mano. Your AT&T Stadium, capacity of 80,000, and Yeresa Akinzi. 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Bonne année, Piemo! Ego! Ego! Croatia! Croatia! Croatia! I'm a Abraham Teddy, any AM Martin on one as I was watching a review.
0: Prof. Oh, sir, many magician. And I said, on the field of play, no incident, and then Yama air caution, and then I wouldn't read the game, no. No one who knew, basically. So I say, you see, Luka Modric is technically gifted. And only answer to the stand say without the ball on the cramp, what create space the amount. And I've just seen your draw player, no, a defeat, a creative space, and the man guy now is on a ball and have a turn. So as you say, that is a hallmark of experience and a quality top-notch central midfielder. You won't get any distance from any player here, apart from former Real Madrid, Tottenham Hotspur, currently playing for AC Milan, Italian Serie A, Luka the Maestro Modric. Timely, beautifully played, and what creative space, no, I'm a goal number. You see, World Cup is for big players. It's a bigger football stage. Harry Kane, oh no, a big player in England. Well, Puvu, I said two goals. Look at Modric, he's proving it. He's showing everything, sir. At the age of 40, he's still look at Modric, and he's playing perfectly well. Both sides have played a very good game. They've worked their sweat off perfectly. But my phone say England, a Juma Moon. Share statistic of the game, prof. One say England, though. Croatia, any of the needed equalizing goal, almost they call second half, no, Ediaba. But then, Ubet Miaka said, England, ekita more ball possession, as in Croatians, no. Anytime England befa ball nibiano, na Croatians, na kwa kujina ball nechi, omun create space, and fan ma, your friend say, England for no. And share, omun ball back five, oh. Back five, no, akwako ye. Back five now, omo bono prof. Omo back five no, akwa ye stagnant to the extent say. So omo move no omo lose bono. Ebe ye Vukovic, ene Abranti Ayefeno, Vadio, ane be bejina central defensive position no. Then so omo winning bono no omo move e di akomono e Palaszczuk. Any Ivan Perisic, any operative from the flanks. So, omu lusu bo no omu ba on the right hand side. Omu a guy be our, yefano, Susik, ebe create space, ebe close space, no. Na center of the midfield, no. Omu move Perisic, edi na ba beshe defensive position, no. So, interpositional play, no. Here, Juma, edi ama Croatians, no.
1: Okay.
0: England, ain't mean ya that needed room to operate because, so, Ushe declan rise. Quality player for Arsenal. Anderson. Season away, on no Kita Nottingham Forest team, no, over Jude Bellingham, Real Madrid, on no, yeah, Real Madrid midfield anchor. So, Ukita Bellingham, Ukita, Noni Modiki, no Munina, oh, pretty from France, and the center of the midfield. Not Perisic, no, eh, to me, eh, making sure, say, oh, moon, nullify, oh, moa. That should tell you the system that Croatia brought into the game. That back three with three central, five. Four central midfielders and three up front. Oh, Mulusu Bono, Namodich, Ababe, Se Infifio, Omababe, assist, no, working to, for the Croatians. And it has worked perfectly for them to get into the second half. Let's hope, say, second half no, will be a different ball game altogether.
1: And see, Elfa, Edikano, Abanavie, England 2, Croatia 2, Peter Musa, Nadama, 28 years and something old. On an episode at Netos Menu, Edema, Croatia 4, El Sarkins, who be on the Peter, no Sandy Musa, the ultimate sampa, Ida Sua Tuba, on Ekruma, the Oba, Musa, the Kremo, and Azungu, and Kibia Behuno, but a nay, Wachana Bobre, El World Cup, Akins Kessia, HSA 2 Jenim, and Rush Energy Drink, say be bold and be you. Have a sports water, say don't just play, dominate. Vim Energy Drink, say Vim Day Inside. 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Sigma appliances, se create possibilities. Now if a fortune spread, or se yummy delicious, always on point. Now if a Lawson, se ohima, or se eho, and se ehuna se ye kind. Hey, the computer need to put entry keywords. No, ehuna se ye kind. Lawson, ehuna se e no e tre. H O and see a home nasier and see a home nasier ye nasier a kind. Focus technologies and focus on your quality life and I feel tabia tycoon memo do no. Ha, I say the key to male vitality. Sebinado, I'll come and dine rest in Mexico said they can new or the sister baya or the auntie and tina the achievement or more than that what I say and call a bum sinaco cromoti sorry or fanam dimia docono so into fanam when I saw no tabia tycoon or fanam edimia docono so what I say tabia tycoon fanam na femia docono so but boy do my best don't show 100 hours now go so tarso a papa niamate tinia mateo denga hey the key to male vitality tabia tycoon yamia duma you better try doing it
0: but statistically no. So Osha shot on target. England bow 2, Croatia bow 2. Shot off target. England nya 2, Croatia nya 2. Over blocks now. England made so much blocked. Omunya 5 blocked. Possession. Croatia is leading with 52 ball possession. England have 48. Osha corner kicks. England had 3. Croatia had 1. Fouls. England has 6. Croatia had 5. Then throw in, England had 8. Croatia had 7. Crosses, England had 3. Croatia had 2. Then goal kick, England had 4. Croatia had 1. So statistically, you know, this is a true reflection of the game. The two draw, no. Actually, say Obia and said that and one in Yonku being sir on the field of play in the first 45 minutes. So, as they are saying, so this statistic tells you the true reflection of the game, and I'm impressed with the tactical input of the Croatian side.
1: See, Obi, the message is here. Banner, but I'll be sending message. What's the commentary song going on? Man, the personal line is 0244483290. 0244483290. So, and frame me this time. WhatsApp comment and come in for test. Me for WhatsApp comment to come out any test message. I unyan ye currency unyan ma the modern era. Nimi, you know, men for test messages and WhatsApp comments. And I'm a fa eljume di so in ti baby I will be ano 0244483290 na onso di aba na ubiya send message tin tin tin edi abro ah odi abro ha tin tin tin odi ama minim also this why you can talk whenever has I say has lusu a onto nkada we finana adwene pa hene odi asempa the second also fantastic presentation live at communities hill communications hill estate pro fantastic evening to King Reginald and Nana Udi Agrimpa Hene Udi Asempa the second. A priori Dominic was a fantastic commentary and analysis. I'm listening to from a Dominic J Boy. You can't as a pastor, now Dominic J Boy, Eka ASR edition. And Afi, Madame for Edu Daniel, also do any chair from the woods, Tafu, share so dear, or Angola Moo Woods, oh, it's here, and Yama ACL call, which media, almost 18 will be so. Hey, opening so some more Mali. Omo tie de denden pa anti Mali for fantastic evening en kuma ajiman ajiman so ni be bi ajiman o se am enjoying the commentary en ni kuma or the aba e wa no nti lot of people are bringing message me say men from me oh this time there obo onye kwasi ni but do that time na ojire no wa be so we kwasi ni ba enye sa jasa de ne na afi na eni enda ho afi chance Tibia, Charles Tibia, and so be Abba, Charles Tibia, Charles Tibia, or say a boss, or say boss, good evening. I have opened my speakers GUI in front of my barbering shop because of your superb air delivery of commentary. The entire Ashaman Laboni second step are listening. All the ladies in my areas here have gathered and listening. Boss, keep the commentary flowing. To all the ladies, they have gathered and they are listening. They should not just gather. They should look for man. Yeah,

Abusia Uti live commentary no ewa sempa 94.7 FM at Dom 106.3 FM. So share no smam se nenumri 11 and so yeah the Black Stars of Ghana and omo Panama counter person de no so ebiti ensemble a live ewa Dom TV A D O M TV so ebe bi mutafa baby a ubiano na also wetini enye bieti a half time and in ti oma etai chiribwa na yetimi itchia yenkania kano womo so ehia se womo ebe jomu two inti betano se believe me makes it real. Now Fevena Air Water say changing people's lives. Azar Paint say number one since 1925. And after Bigo Energy, one more ETH report say one more big refreshing air moments. Now for UMB Bank say UMB proudly serving Air Ghana with air speed since 1972. Official banking partners of GFA and then the Black Stars. Now for Pep Students, do the tour with Pep Student brush every morning and evening. After Rush Energy Drink, be bold, be you. Now for Sports Water, also don't just play, dominate. Now for Vim Energy Drink, Vim Day Inside. Alive Soup, feel fresh. After Sigma Appliances, create possibilities. Fortune Spread, say Yomi Delicious, always on point. And after Lawson, say Western Mexico, I'm saying and nasi ye in kind. Lawson, nasi ye in kind. Focus Technology, say focus on your quality life. Now for Tabia Takum, the key to male vitality. Safo Ebienio, the key to male vitality. Safo Ebienio, Aji Tabia Tycoon. I don't know. Nidin Ede, na sena ebo jumano sa ha. 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

0: Cube's Big Three is back. The most physical, fierce, and competitive basketball league on earth returns to CBS this Saturday. Three-time Big Three MVP ISO Joe Johnson and the reloaded Detroit Amps battle two-time Big Three championship coach Steven Jackson's DMV trilogy, followed by Big Three's most intense rivalry. Defending champions Miami 305 and Michael Beasley chasing his third straight MVP take on Dwight Howard, coach Nick Young, and the LA Riot. Watch Big Three Saturday, 4 p.m. Eastern, 1 p.m. Pacific on CBS. 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
1: Just quality, like you are live at the stadium, and I'm more ATVs in the LBM. And that's not all. Upgrade your home, no, with incredible air deals on air conditioners, I did bro, air coolers, no, refrigerators, no, chest freezers, no, washing machine, microwave, and I feel air fryer, and then my air kitchen, air molding, blender, and I feel so water, air dispensers, small kitchen appliances, and see, you may be aware, we'll be a transit brand, no, say, like Samsung, TCL, Media, and then ask more than that. I'm saying, what you do, oh, I'm the head bonum. Oh, as a bonum power to say a more etches a numum at the pa, what I say, Boa, on the machine, Quakulu to be in quantity, it's me bustling you. Well, the beer, oh, Scooby, which there, the beer, a lion, college, a tat, and qua, you know, I manage a tar, Ness, and you ever is so. It's so, but more than that sounds a bit like electrolant, but more than that, more than ever, the beer, a lion, the beer, teacher for a lion, a lion, and college, and I say, we won't be near bed, a town, you're juma, jatan qua, what I say, petrol, penum. Papa Bichrom, nearest to the Nema is your course in Tilatulan, and the Achadia Kessia Ramfo Naba from 0503-159-739. 0503-159-739. Now, only on Chunko, Letterland, Ghana, bringing the stadium a home. One more at a say Germans, a England for no Eba Park and the Sonka Cranker Creatino, England for so. Oh, boys, no, some guy over here. Pickford. Hey, Pickford. I must say, China phone corner. I'm the sound on a tongue quality. We England, so we rest in musical swap. Say, England, I'll say, oh, Bedford, oh, no more Pickford, oh, Bedford, no, send papa no penna, oh, and Pickford, we have so sassan, ya man. The Amana Baby Pima Santino, yes, and Nema ABC Alcointi Joy Safari Escape Father's Day, and also Bed the Dead, Mr. Singles, no bar, 4,000 Ghana cedis, double no, 6,000 family no, 10,000. Ye, Father's Day, Bed the Dead, now East Cantonment Pharmacy Limited, quality service, simple delivered, almost touching a digimity, it's me Abba, nothing so crano, latest foam attached to Udi, and Afin's ready vitamin C, Omina, and the boy Chidoma, Father's Day, Joy for friends, Joy Safari Escape Father's Day and also at the air by Intino Ruma Nese a bed the dead Tiana also Apikunya na also what's me a baby a which media you go so eight Intino and Chibia Nese Akinsino a Shasibu. I mean, someone come back a Sibu San Famra Sempa 94.7 FM so a live commentary second half battle between England and Croatia and Yede Ebreu. Baby, I will be on Utia Sempa 94.7 FM, Adom 106.3 FM. And yeah, the live commentary, World Cup coverage near the age out. Before, you call a recess, no, na a 2-2. It's a bono, Menoka says, yeah, the England for no ABP mini faso from commentary position. So, me come mini faso, Nasa Utia Radio, Nasa Opera picture in your mind's idea. Koko memory, your baby FN is a fan of First Street, a Anna Joy FM, Fidi FA, and I said, Dan Kessin, Obe PM, or Joy FM, a ha Anna Sempa FM, or Hit FM, or Adum FM, and I feel Adum TV so. But baby, I'm also Siano, say, as I said, Edin and Yoko memory, fan of First Street View, a numo Yaute Street. In two rest in Mexico, so I'm back with some chess, Uber Street, you saw, not him for bit, yeah, I just almost saw a boy. Bronin Sobra in Tiomudi Anna Yede Atu Street in Sunti Numu Yaute Street. Menim Echre Circle Echo GCB Tower Nana 4 Anna Fe me right hand side Echre Echo Car Price do any Echre Aveno Metiko Echre New Town Echo E Alajo Ene Abavana and Shesuo Anna Afe Sume Sabin Kumso Echo ATTC Nafo Duani Etan Sanchim Echo Nima Ego Anna England Bellingham Washego England, Bellingham, I should go. Eddie, I'm England. 46 minutes, yeah. You remember me, yeah. Anna, Bellingham, I should go. Eddie, I'm home. Minoka said, England, Ebo, Eddie, Efi, Eye, my right hand side, Eddie, Aba, Eye, my left hand side. Bellingham, Wono, Anna, Apostle, Atinano, just under 2 minutes in the second, Eye, department.
2: What diamond?

0: And one say baby a Bellingham Eddie Bonny fee Eddie quite your fast you rap penalty box in him. Physical presence or the rap box in him. The way you timi burn in home and he send you to me a share goalkeeper no and son or bobo no no. So when you do Bellingham, our experience. So unsura dea. It will be difficult, say, ube to me a use with our physical presence, you know. It will wrap box in him. She Jude Bellingham off our box next you. I know the prada da da da. So I want to say, defender names were him. Or say, and him, no, while my defender now recover beam and a driver ball into sa acute angle, no. My first, sir, Jude Bellingham is a quality player, and the biggest stage, you know. Is for big players into what check and you may say or a big player.
1: Jude Bellingham well 22 years and something and afe ne 48th cap ye and wash the seventh goal at the ama name England Real Madrid and Lucina Kai in Timino Cassadia England 3 Croatia 2 and you go so a witness a second half battle and you go so a gym a Sempa 94.7 FM at Drum 106.3 FM I can't say my dinner. Papa, papa, papa, papa. And the ball no at me at share so a corner kick at Kodiama England. Me who say Rice. Emo Ono Anna Abigina Emo de Angola Neton. Emo Declan Rice. Ono Anna Abigina Ebo Nechi Ewo Eye Kona Akinim. And team who say corner post no so e who papa papa pa. Declan Rice a fete kick and interpasso who Eda oh and kakitua binanka England. Womo eyeno eye go number 4 Nico Aureli, Manchester City, Abrantiano, Eka Ketuwebi, Nihedano, Obrofkas, Mbonebeka said the attention of the ball was not fulcrumed into the goalpost.
0: Not even focused into the goalpost, but inexperience. On baby Ojinano, there was no need, say, or better Trinity, na see. So I just say, Fautisha ball, na say. So I just snapping ball, that is a bema. So I just say, but when no, I say, ball neighbor no suro. So be pin ball no, as a own sea ball no more sea ball no so as ye and then the man makes a target no but could face where or your defender can be a ojin on the ball in a clean good in my England.
1: 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Abusia Sunshine is mama say yeah we game we are the next game no 11 a Black Stars of Ghana and Panama and a dear case in a bit yeah so case in a live ever at Drum TV so. And he a basin kunya na and also yeah the live coverage no etia sabreo. Adum FM and Adum TV wa dio ye and then come on baby na ebetia sabreo or walk up a can to kesi mu. 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Declan Rice, Rice Pian Sujot Nansulebi. Oh, England, once again, where Sananyama Asia Koswa, Livakovic, he saved Eye Croatia on that occasion. O Pari Bono Kama Emma, Bono Antimi Amfehubia, Antimi Emma.
0: Great goalkeeping, a fantastic play from the English boys. The Declan Rice, the drive, the power, the movement, any senior or eye, Bono, any position, anchor, the Bono, air tunnel. Declan Rice, this season, he has been the best player. ever England, our English Premier ship name. So, and where a dear beer, we all know, say, Onimie, and ya de fufubia. This is Declan Rice, the weapon from that long range, you know, power. So, I say, and the drive behind power down or the banner. And the mulcher say, where you declare rice.
1: T Bono, I appraise a war Croatia for now so England for Mantena Sabaji body view. England, Womo, Anna, a guitar bonnet, be rice, so be a Saint Pierson as there be. England, a headed bono, a dear fee, Croatia for Mantena headed bono, Persich, Adama, on a headed bono, a few of their mom. Very experienced player, or any tears, a cobble, and can you go school or real roots as well as skin. Madame Bugatti, because you're yiskin and cacaboons, no. Teacher, I'm so good for you, because you're yiskin and cacaboons, no, I like you, Kramer Moskina. In Tibono, I'll be PM with you. Why not call England for maintenance? Yes, I'll take Praga, move it to your side. Ah, England. As I'm for short, Eddie call Eddie Akoma, a Ninia Rice View. Rice, Jibon announced there be. Rice, you're charging Amma, Eddie, or the Femme Kakra. Buddha and Bali's best, me and Sabi Eddie Affectly. The rest of the Nema is your cosa. Bono cra, a year England for no estri, is answer, only said, yeah. What I say, Maduke, or no estri cra, Maduke, or so an estri, very, very, very humble player.
0: It seems that
1: all Barbara for TV.
0: Yeah, man, no name Maduke. He plays for Arsenal. So I just here. And, Prof, Maduke, may say that when the quality new premiership, no, but about three Lions of England now, he plays very well. And this evening, I must say he is one of the brightest players at England on the field of play. Ono, Declan Rice, Jude Bellingham, Harry Kane, the man who has scored a brace. And Omugai Bia Wech, your friend, Azric Konsa, Aston Villa, center back, no, was show sir class, no, were yin wedi, or chase. Or a player be out when you say she hununu. If the going get tougher, he can respond for the three Lions of England. This evening, I'm so impressed with his partnership with John Stone, Manchester City, a brand, you know. So telepathic understanding, you know, or mood communication, so excellent. Football, they be a mekase is coaching, you know. So was solid technical brain. Now, Otto Bencha, a man who near maybe so easy. One senior Jude Bellingham, oh pretty on my 10 room. My young fat guy be your tip bench, friend Morgan Rogers, and some fan and brag game. You see a different total maestro altogether. Thomas Tuchel, my phone said, on any man, Tiana Atnase Akasa, and was sure on player profile, no, and to you so player profile, no, and a dear year Juma. Edema English England team no and on what tenacity to the stand say roll or dear mobiano obia bought into perfection Edema Thomas Tuchel. I must say the English side in the second half no they've dominated the game from the blasting of the referee whistle. The last 10 minutes it has always been the three Lions of England.
1: The 55 minutes of play, second half battle, World Cup fixture, England Croatia 3-2 against Croatia. Now so I was say Imran Tia see a kind Edema England no Womo Ede air pressure so share and I omo edit to Croatia for also this time a corner kick once again yeah the born over to corner acronym I said Declan Rice but Danny Dan the born El Corner acronym.
0: So I'm sorry a dead boy expert.
1: Yeah. But Danny Dan the born El Corner acronym. After me corner post no so I go ver and it's you and from maybe I'm more El Krumho in the areas and I'm a base call Croatia Mantino. Any referee, 8 minutes said this also, but Rooney said, we'll be can, and say, a captain, a penny can. But I'm a referee, I can. It's an say, a Nippon way, you might know. I'm saying, with your mobile team, quite a penny. A corner, a kicker, a call, a diama, England, I fed a kick, no, ten, and so that be, oh, goalkeeper. Livakovic, what killer boy to say, come on, a diama, Nemranteno, Croatia, still, as one shared almost so, your bobble, ten. Now so England, almost had the ball asaba into play. In rest of the name of Bessia call England for Manten Declan Rice at Jibon shot. Now so Debbie Abranti O'Reilly. Oh no, and Inya Quinya and yes, and call Chenny Bobby Nanso and Tianco, Croatia for Manten Stella. Bono Eguso Eda Moso Sene Viano. A ball from 11 or 20 personal. We will bet you say one answer there be Croatia or Claiborne from the danger zone, but to nobody in particular. A Kakitu Abinanka Declan Rice was such an above review. Our case in him now. So, rest in the Mexico's a very tough gentleman. Where's the Mexico at Timsampa? Near a England for can say gentleman or a gentleman. Michel Nisunisan and Emma Esse Cosa and Koya say a Beckham Edia Mameka Cra. Now so Orej Media, Omo Edia, and Edia, Omo Ebeum Hufis and say Christian Fono, they also came. Omo Eba competition, I say. And Resson and Emma ABC Ako. I still have Sempa 94.7 FM at Doom 106.3 FM. I want to say, and Sakraya Air Coso, 8 player, Ebemina Fe 10. And so, Modric, and he in a female.
0: The maestro has been picked out. Yeah, do you know why they picked
1: Modric?
0: Yes. Oh, do you know why they picked him out? He has been outnumbered. And the strength and then the physical presence, you know, a coffin. At least, we're teaming up ball 57 minutes. Oh, give him. England, a man, one man. One man, no, the man, no. Or no, and he no ni meduke. Anytime you are a football, we are no new modiki, Ejinano. So, into your distraction from getting the rhythm of the game. If you allow Luka Modric to control the tempo, dictate the pace of the game, and marshal the boys forward, it becomes a huge problem for you. Say, Modric, a bad game, you know, or start to show presence, sir. And my Croatians, no, I'm a bad party, no. And I'm gonna make you sure, say, oh, my Modric, I'm a bad party, him. They did make sure, say, I'm cutting off cra or the cover set abem Manchester City abrant here. Stabilize the midfield, get control, let the passes work. Make sure say Omar Jude Bellingham and control much of the game. Can cover set do that job to perfection? Jude Bellingham, yeah, so on no so bet me respond to tax na yeah the abana. Football, if you say yeah, prof, necessary obia show. The tactics and in the experience before say England, I'm going to be BFM total football.
1: Matteo Kovacic and then Abeyi, Nebra Penny, the FM was Akensimo, 32 years of age, or 5 goals to the credit. See, I can't remember Man City, 113 aircrafts, no abo, Eddie Amanemai, and they were no Anabemu, Eddie Ama Croatia for Western and Yama Asia Kosunidia, Nessa Croatia for Omo A Modric, Eddie Nefim, 40 years old Modric. Share a World Cup remains or wrestling name is a course about the oldest player ever. Our Poswatina a World Cup against Kesimu. In wrestling and Yama ABC, I call a Wasage Medimu. A World Cup against any more than Dendi, my dead. Betano believing a makes it real. Vena water, it's a changing a people's lives. Azar Prince number one since 1925. And Afe, so Bigo Energy, big refreshing moments. UMB Bank, UMB proudly serving Ghana with speed since 1972. Omo a official air banking partners of the GFA and the Ghana Black Stars. Pepsodent, so do the two with Pepsodent brush every morning and evening. Omo and Etechi, na ya the live commentary Etiaba. Minti a England 3, Croatia 2, so we tear radio media. Medica catch all that say, aye, Kukumimli. Fanofa Street, Udwani Chilima, Nese, Menim, Echle, Eye Circle, Equada Bracano, Niti, Efe, Mesa, Enifaso, Echle, Eye Caprice, Eco, Eye Aveno, Ana Mesabin Kumso, Echle, ATTC, Eco Nima, Sheso, Intimeno Casadia, Mantia Siakain, Ede Emma Croatia, this time, Omobo, Edia Fi ATTC, Abessin, Ako Aveno, Emu Idne, Emu Ice, England. Omakasan and Cap get to every dinner stands in him. I tell him some part. Almost so, my is coming home, sir. They be on the way. Bahuma, now a chair. What I say, a Bahuma, now a cobodes. And to say, I'm a Omason, she born a baby, England, Nas Levy, Pickford, or Clairborn say, come out, Edia, Nemrantan, so many infantuasunco, Consa, and a Betty, Pickford, or more everything as a Clairborn, if you say, come out, England, or more the about creation for Mantanaji, but referee whistles. Referee Abo Naben Ewan Mason said na England ni Abrantie and Dini Aureli na Wada Fem
0: John Stone
1: minim ye aye no but John Stone ana Oresna Niama ACL ko ewa Kensi ma Perisic and no ekwa charge
0: kaka
1: and em say what if ye bono abedi epic for the Pickford bono ana wapase edia man emranten so monye mfanko Oresna Niama ABC ko Pickford o kasakasa. What is wrong with Pickford?
0: No, Pickford is instructing the boys, say, Omu create space too much. And once a question, Omu ya train no more. No more, no, Omu out number, Omu mbejina. And your system no more, but he's the only goalkeeper. Omu no bet me, Omu position, no. No, a caution in the man, no. No more, ya alert on the field of play.
1: Is it now say pay for the candidate?
0: Oh, caution.
1: Oh, okay.
0: So, I say, because Omu ya train. three ne ba ye three against three a numerical no omo ba ba ye the same nti omo o mate as ye say we am ma me shame not the clan rice e be ye libro no no mo out na mo three against four because it your own backyard
1: nti King Reginald wono ana yeti kokomemre ha nanso Pickford e kasa e wo e ye World Cup na so US oti ana o chechire mu se na niema esi e ko no nti o mesre wa ahwe gadgets a connect wo ne ho a odi 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Pickford the safest pair of fans for England. 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But omo se. England for whom and your moon. Dearest and Anema ABC Ako, our Kinsimu. Emu, I dene, we a walk up, I went to Kese. Rush energy drink, or say be bold, be you. Sports water, or say don't just play, dominate. Vim energy drink, say Vim Day inside. A life soap, say feel fresh. Sigma appliances, say create possibilities. Now for fortune spread, you and me delicious, always on point. Now for losing, what I say, or say ho, and who not say, yeah, in kind. Now, for focus technologies and focus on your quality life. Now, for Tabia Tycoon, I don't know the key to male vitality. Tabia Tycoon. I'm a boy, Tabia Tycoon. Oh, I had your
0: performance. I met for Nassa. Best 5 minutes, you know, I am very cagey. Unu Niaman, I sir. Conversation. Obain was stopping a branch of friend Elliot Anderson from Sane long passes, no. Temi ya ede se befa bo ni bia no na Kovacic ababe jina ne so onya ne saka bo na no wa rush no wa hu nti o rush na no wa destabilize play no no wa make sure so onya sa red dem no o be ma bo no akọ anim akọ flank so akwati problem e dia mo fantastic play technically play from Kovacic
1: Adum 106.3 FM Asempa 94.7 FM other affiliate stations omo form kan chire bebrebe enti no comment no eguso ekoso DSP Wote or your law students at KAF University name uko in some prisons at all and a 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
0: 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beba no a stop Croatians no from coming forward more Croatians no ehu se no ni medike no waye mre on the right hand side so you need somebody out or the different energy e baba game no so the sad different energy ne ba no ba be make sure say at the same time are all moving forward no or sa ba be defend e the amount and you get that kind of play from Abrante IFN SA
1: 1966 minute of play, second half battle, England 3, Croatia 2.
0: In 1966, England won their last World Cup and their first World Cup.
1: Asempa 94.7 FM, Croatia 4 mano. As a 3-2 na abo momrewa, ewo pak, ewo stansin im, edufu dufu om kakra.
0: Omo bojo.
1: Ay, utimi se, omo boto kakra. 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Ebet me every payo ever go so. Croatia for us only England for no assembled and if match we know. And we be young, sir, umbet me a dimukinim. Emu, I
0: And let them be a two teams will be a firework. So, oh, my statistic no. England has shown 6 times. Croatia has shown 3 times. Oma Bodro 3 times. Not any time a Croatia be show, mono. No, you crucial stage. Prof, so what you say? Any time be a Croatia be show England, no. No, you crucial stage. They did it, that was 2018 FIFA World Cup semi-final. So, okay. And one of the qualification to the World Cup, so they stopped them from qualifying. And European qualification too, they beat them 1-0. Oh, Wembley. I know me, you, Mufimo. And the Croatia and England there, every day be a battle of all matters.
1: 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England, Womo, Anna, Eche, Set, Nyama Betty, and Tutoye, Edia Mom View. In England, formatting or bypass, and Tindia BPMU. Ewo, Eye, Croatia, Fana, Fana, Sebi, ooh, England. Bellingham, should be your boy, but I could go to Pafesu. Emma, Bono, Asaba, and Chibu.
0: Anthony Gordon, Newcastle, Labrantia, Wako sign. Ediama Barcelona. Also, how you can go for the area ball or make say target. No, who's over make say target? No, flaky ball on the bench. And to start flaky, no, and Anthony Gordon, a yes, or drive a ball, no, and they bounce ho. But then, oh, say, Croatia, a more experienced center backs, or we did ball, no, and no, who's all call for drive a bezoom into the net, into your the body, no, a block a ball, no, ball, no, into me. And caught Nini.
1: It's the highest still at 94.7 FM. I say England. One more any player, some in your pep talk.
0: Yeah, that is Thomas Tuchel, Germany coach, old coaching England national team. No, on any game man, and I say the man in charge of his anchor, the anchor of his midfield, Jude Bellingham. No, and in your Casa. So as I say, no man at TSS, say you go too much, draw back. So we'll draw back and so I'm making sure say we opponent player no only we cheap. So as I say, in fact, this evening though Jude Bellingham has scored, but I am yet to see Jude Bellingham or Real Madrid now or bought as orthodox number 10. No, he has done well. He on your goal. We registered in the goal scoring sheet, no doubt about that. But I'm yet to see that Jude Bellingham, so as I say, or control game, no, a dictated pace, no, no, massa boys in the forward, no instruction. So as I say, he's a bit down for me today on show, sir, kind of class, no, on the field of play.
1: 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Okay, send a name ACL kwa Ghana, Panama, and then I dano. Ghana, Panama, and then dano. Today is today. What I say? Today is today. And then say Ghana, Ebeko Nimo, Zianko Nimo. Nia Edin Ebeyeno, and a bachelor, a bobre, a World Cup, and I say. Ubi say, I'm Roland from Westland. The game will be a draw game, and Ghana will win to be on top of the table. Messages in Bana, I'm out for Edeba. Also, we are listening. We are still doing the listening. Wafi, HR Stevia. Anna, onoso Edeba, sister Lamusu, den. Obisudi Abase, I pass through the streets of Ebremain. And if you really want to know how the Germans predicted. Okay, said Bremen. I know, Bremen. How was Germany? I'm saying Bremen, yeah, no mind Bremen. Oh, Germany, no. If you really want to know the Germans predicted, I can forward it to you, but don't know how you edit it. The Germans, no, it's your more predictive. I mean predictions about the Ghana Panama game. Then say, see German, oh, Bremen, share so on ma. Then say, I'm a predictive game, no. I was saying, I'm a ACL course, a hydration break, and I'm making messages, no, every no. Edward HR executive Ophia, I'm enjoying the commentary. England all the way. Yes, a colonial master, some of what Tawa Chibasa. In the Uyuma, also, well, good evening. I'm doing the listening from Maranatha Air Fancy Home at Ashalibuche, Third Gate from Great Edu. See, we saw all kinds of graduation robes. Oh, okay. Nipa enyanya graduation. Today's encounter between England and Croatia could be the best match day one air game in the year World Cup. In this year's World Cup. Enjoy your commentary inside Committee 9. Ache Chasam. Your fee air hydration break naba. And the born Abbe PMU, Ewo Croatia for Mantin Ho. Croatia, Womo, Anna, Eddie Ebon, Ekonka, Kranka, Krasa, Woma, Croatia for an England game, he's saying.
2: Well, I think a game, a very tough game, pa, because almost 72 minutes, I produce a 5 goals, Ewo game way, because I think a very solid. And I mean, when is Croatia, Ewo, a goal. Sebi on bet me at least any a draw about this match in and no edge there was a professor your group na hono na say Croatia for no say goals and na England for no so omo say goals and so to bet me any draw kra na and so say 2 goals or more and say when you draw ewo your group no
1: into the body of the dead is a warning to the living ukona uko yes na ko to obisi adeda no na ye dey asaw futura session him mu a yeah, and Satian yet, also no. What I say, also Bobre, ye, Nadachibi, and Edia, and I'm about England, any Croatia, Ghana group mu, and I'm a war. Mamma a Pickford, while it me, I fatigue, kick, come out, and the man, man, tell someone call Croatia for Mantana intercepted, Croatia, or Pagan, so England, I be born at Fiominas, England, once again, they are so shared to Croatia for the Swabet, and would you tell Croatia, Croatia? 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Tiansaji Boni Bobetes, and who's that? That's who there be. 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
1: 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Emma ni better sa kokono. Emma ni England afani Terry Dim. Short name we hupa he.
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3: save. Solid one. And oh, sir, as a nana ni ndana honso. But they will pounce so on the ball. That's a hallmark of a good goalkeeper. Jordan Pickford, and yet, no one saw on England national team number one. He had excellent season with Everton, and the last 4 consecutive years, he has always been the number one for the English side. So, okay, as far back 2018, our World Cup, no, and was taking post, no, and he has always been good. Before, sir, okay. Or your one reason tia this time around no England that tournament I'm your first to work on with
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3: but Pickford must be very careful boy space in him ananka player bi etu America call so a se ni anko ntimi an grab ball ni yi no and the pounce off no nka we go ana prof me boa so grab ball na yes ana ball ni jifi ni sem a jifi ni se creative we so kakra so a je say ntika crush your player bi e ye follow up a nka obet me a pounce on the ball e dey atonet ni
1: 77 minute of play England 3 Croatia 2 so say Croatia for no rely on long air shots. When I say into on main from midfield now, no more both shots. I try now. Fe Eddie Hunka crack a wusu a year England for abandoned. Then in the area, son, and then my best year could be in the area. Croatia once again. That's almost saying, right? One of them, I'm so much. I say, why we can't tell me the final money for England. We were son, and then my ACL choir. There's a Croatia for no Eddie at the Ekum this time. Yeah, said Diana A Croatia for no. Everything I'm an FW mu at Yasaba. In T a brand D and Stanisic. Wano Anna Wajibona at the comma a new someone in front of us. In T any bripa and a TSP mobile here, Pickford, as well shape and number the mano.
2: Problems short on target. A first round and as a first half short on target two nekoye. Two ninja de go by. Into the Macrucia for now starting SI the drive no Eco Beam no because it be a no and a bit me abo because first half ne boom too short in the coin no it's me more mugu.
1: It's Mamsa a Croatia Fonso Eddie Abranted Din Nicola Vlasic Abem. Inti Eresan Yama Ebesi Ako Vlasic Obey Kamarik Efimu.
3: That be other Kamarik Moon Abem and Wabey Vlasic
1: Efimu.
3: Kamarik former RLB Leipzig striker. And okay, the last World Cup, no leading line, no, at the mound.
1: Yeah, Pia Bonso, Emma, Aye, Wilma, Nessa, England, Womo, Eddie, I shall say, Aina,
3: Ezri Kosa,
1: Abrante, Ezri Kosa, Wano, and a Toffem, or Toffem on a Fuso, or that was a flat. Ah, we didn't call Akas, yep, or Toffem than a Fuso, sir. Yes, and Emma is a cosa England. I'm say Jude Bellingham, Oma in a free moment. Jude Bellingham, Ona, Oma in a free
3: moment. He has had a fantastic game, but Jude then I think Kobet me a better essay near why you know. And football, there sometimes San Econo, Croatia, Omo, a team one, Omo depending much more our midfield. So, and Osha midfield, Omukita, Omo de Baya, Modric, Ekahua. So I just say that should tell you say a more experienced player with Kovacic and so Sawon Fifi, you know. The Bellingham he worked and he did work his source off.
1: Okay, in 25 a shattered player in album.
3: And yet Spanzi. Yeah. Spanzi in album.
1: Abi Bellingham but in a
3: field. Yeah, yeah. Bellingham.
1: And he Spanzi won't.
3: Yes.
1: Muni pa won.
2: Wale. Ambassador.
1: In T I can't say no in England. I'm on the phone. I'm on the piano. So my club. I'm going to go Croatia. One more. And a guitar. Born a brand new. And a Peter Sausage. On the year pass. And say, come on. What the Ama Ivan Perisic. I'm so tired. Sadani. I'm say, come on. Boom. That's all there. You're born with the JJ. I'm born with the JJ. So, oh, Pickford. I'm going to point. I'm going to
3: There was no way Pickford could grab the ball.
1: And see, Peter Sausage, as I boom, but and I'm a poor Napampa, so cry, baby, cry. A goal kicker, echo Ediama England for Manteno. Where's the name of ACL Croatia for Manteno? One more attack than I, damn it. And I'm on the distance name. One more, Mosa, I said, oh, Mosa, I should sit and say, I'm going to be number two.
3: I'm going to breakdown on Spain's. Will move to the right back. Then Rex James will come to the defensive midfield. Now about the boy Declan Rice. I am much more tackling. I won't feel if you are. Now Elliot Anderson will shift to the hole as orthodox number 8. So as you say, then so Rex Urban and Nimno. Ebema a branch of Declan Rice Abba who knew about the book 8. The Elliot Anderson will go to the number 10 position.
1: Into England 3, Croatia 2, second half battle. You hit the 81st minute mark. Into Ukema, football is played under 90 minutes of soccer fiesta. Into 90 minutes, no, Nese Aka Eye Simaka Krebipe. Nese Etienne Sanson, Ansumenoka say,
3: that is
1: Spain. Former 10 Webetian, that's a good save. Oh, we're Croatia. Womo achiramu bobre pa pa pa pa pa pa pa pa pa pa kakitwe bi na England eye go number 4 nanzo Croatia omgo kipa ni din ene Livakovic wetin aklebon efio di amom se kama born still ewo England format 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hunas refi was still for infringement abusia bebi ya ubiano a live commentary our drum 106.3 FM Asempa 94.7 FM Obidi Abasa good evening prof during the listening live inside Adesso Otopiasi the Otopiasi for Neti was this is a legendary commentary Otopiasi for Edemasi
3: Otopiasi
1: Adesso Otopiasi ah musio den den den den pa and I feel so crown a Reverend a Alex Chris Hansen we say onu so 80 pa on diamond ladies and omo 80 nti so for one ma bebre nam sane de ya na okoso 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from eye Dakuman keep the fire burning Benin no utimi sampa the Benin no en shiba ku ba ku see e o sene nyama ACT ho I say I like politics but you are the reason I listen to sports and Asempa FM big ups to you prof Wallace I am baba from media inti baba from media fantastic evening en koma ho or say good evening to you from Aye Ednam Selassie Herman Kofodia or say had this feeling that England won't do anything in this World Cup. I noticed that from how they were weird towards Ghana, especially with regards to Air Party sounding like they are afraid of Party. And then come on there, but let me once again state, say England, I'm publisher by BI, so much Party. Speculations nearby and the media for Esuma, one more Edison, she says, on Kuno, it's me, Esabai. We say good evening to you. You are too much, Chairman Daniel from Bosuma, say. Me and you bump. I don't know Kuma, but also Eddie Abba. We say hello. I'm Osei Bonsu, watching live from Accra, Legon Hills. It's Legon Hills, I'm sure. For you are currently the best sports presenter in the country. Hey, as a winning. I say Ghana is winning by 3-2. Thank you very much. Adriaba say good evening Wale during the listening inside best block at Adamora Adamrobe Ghana 2 Panama 0 Adamrobe okay ti Adamrobe utimi say gumwa abididi agro ha ose keep your sweet commentary flowing Adams of Gumwa Ojobi internet say Gumwa Udiema and Isori Abano prof good evening Ghana all the way Blasters will win 2 tonight Jonathan from Michael Camp iti Marcus Rashford Aposu Atina Toso Enai Ede Ama Eye England Marcus Rashford
3: fantastic goal solid build up proper team build up Rex James to Spence crisscrossed the field brought the ball to the center of the midfield then Rex James once again push it up front to the left hand side Marcus Rashford or yeah diamond you know and play back you know, into the center of the midfield you know and share Bukayo Saka on the right hand side will take it on 1-2 no lay pass no Marcus Rashford and so a diamond guy no share 2 Jesse Inferno or diamond in here no and who say space ababe daho only goalkeeper Lukovic and place it ball no and they call blank side of goalkeeper Lukovic great goal by old standard we any player beyond the team share so I just say because Oshie space no and they say Marcus Rashford air attacking space now and then the money advantage our box in more ultimate a power ball no, to the blank side of the goalkeeper no fantastic goal by all standard prof
1: 28 years old Marcus Rashford and the 72nd cap in the 19th goal and was said yama ne mine we see a kind edema Barcelona Bobo Kono and England Jesse and Oshie Ghana group mu and your want messages never banned do na echo Edia Magana. Abusia 86 minutes of play gone so far. Then we say England for no
3: John Stone
1: Abrantia John Stone Kwabnabu
3: Omay McGuy
1: and T Western Yama Asia Kosuna John Stone and Eba Bonteno
3: not the gay
1: or the Abrantia the D and then Mark Gray or 29 years or 25 years old. Wabo eye ne 30th match ni ababo edia maneman wase go ba ko dia mompen Manchester City ana McGray esina kan McGray wono ana abam foforo kra ye hwese McGray obetin eye grey ni nyina dia fia kan se mu 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more years of betting at that usia kind of ever tenable book no and then on the that go edema England a pia bonus of 10 team view and the echo England fan of phobia a brandy esri concert or no anabeji 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added time ni now fear hissing and yama ABC ako oh.
3: Solid play from Croatia, though they are down by 4-2. The English side in terms of quality, no, or more quality in the book Croatian. So we'll compare player to player. Jordan Pickford, Everton, what they call Rich James, what Chelsea, and the Bani Kuraila Osia kind of Manchester City, Izzy Corsa of Aston Villa, John Stone of Manchester City, now about Declan Rice of Arsenal. Now Noni Medike or also Arsenal. Now as I ababeshe near one Rice, Essa Ebo midfield, Elliot Anderson. On also at Nottingham Forest, Harry Kane, Bayern Munich, Jude Bellingham, Real Madrid. So I just say Anthony Gordon, Newcastle. This is top-notch players, top-quality stars. So I just say they are all playing for big clubs. They've seen it all at the biggest stage. So I just say, and Croatia also have big boys, no doubt about that. But comparing player profile, no, England is ahead of them. And in this World Cup 2026, no, prof, England is a team beer. Omo you are one of the favorites, so maybe we need work up.
1: 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Croatia, Womo, Anna, Eguso, Edeborn, Ethiopia, England, from the Common Forest, and between Sanya Bia. It's 6 minutes now. Yeah, it's also 3 minutes out of it. Inti, barely less than 3 minutes even left. Here, Born Abidi, center, second, Pempenso, Croatia, Ama Branton, and Nicola Moru. Wono, Anna, Abefabono, Pian Subio, Sanya, but center, second, Pempenso, Wine and Echo, England. One more Akle Bono, Emma Bono, Akudi, Dominic Livakovic. One more, and I did see first pair of fans for Croatia. Asempa 94.7 FM, Adrum 106.3 FM. Obi said, good evening, please. I'm listening to you from Aguna Inkum. Your commentary is the best. Greetings to all my friends of Aguna Inkum. Ochre, Aguna Inkum. To Ochre, so they are also Edia Banano. As a pro, fantastic evening to you. I'm enjoying your commentary from Asim Fusu. I'm your brother Atiku from Kofodia. Hey Atiku, fantastic evening and come over here. Afi Obidiaba say hey, good evening, prof. Your crew, I'm Ken Tozik, listening to you live inside Etema Michael Michel Camp. So the guy doing the analysis is damn good. I love the way he has taken his time to analyze the game for us listening to commentary. Big ups to you, Nessa King Reginald and our Kana Sevenon. King Reginald. King Reginald, we are international scouts. Oh boy, you may be our Ghana and two Nimna, Nese, and our Bagana. In T, near Abanono, to what you say, or your analysis, no more the technicalities of the game, and the definition of the formation, coaches in the airbar, Nese, while quality of ye, papa. Come here, say, yeah, license A, Temu Kruma, Kabana, Okita license A. Bono, Abedi. And Rantia see a kind Eddie Emma Aye England now so referee was still I'm say additional time of 6 no yeah it's still 4 out of 8 in the cap military be say what is say a referee no Eddie from a brand new general panty masha ben Eddie I can't see na baby pa Nese near Emre Ebit me Aya and Aya no time is the only thing that comes to tell the truth Emre and Eba Eddie Nukreba
3: Prof Morgan Rogers about game and Wafeti who no hold now, affect you know. Draw back, seize the ball. Don't let them get the rhythm. Stop their play, distract them. Make sure you harass their main man at the midfield anchor. That is Kovacic. And you make sure, say, anytime that he get close to the ball, you close him down, stop him from playing. Make sure he's always playing nonsense on the field of play. And the instructions are not to help the man, no. Share. Wabijina Kovacic so. Obeka se ball no omobio or camp England squad but Kovacic and the better player obetimi ama pass e be sesa the course of the game. So stop Kovacic from playing. He is doing the job to perfection.
1: Inti ube modia na se 6 minutes na dia eya kwa ne sa time is the cruelest opponent. It doesn't tackle it. it doesn't miss it, it just leaves drop. I was in a Nyama ACA course referee Ashen Abeng Eddie Akinsie no Eina Abanewie. Football is a game played for 90 minutes, the rest is just what we remember. Now, Uhum Enesan Nyama ACA course, the clock doesn't stop for legends, but sometimes legends stop the clock. It will be Enesan Nyama ACA course, Modric, Ebebemu. And not now for expecting, but coaching in Tempas, you need Fimu, Emma Oyensa Kraye, and they, Edia Kinsinina Abanevie. 90 minutes of soccer fiesta reminded you, sir, a year 6 minutes, a America car, Yede Kaho, na Yede Eprachi, Nina Chino, Western Nema, Asia Kosa, England for Edin Kundi, Elkofi, Elmo first gamer, Wom, any Croatia for. At 10 times within the profi KOL as a good year catch back open Ghana's most exciting commentator, Mene Ken Reginald, and Eddie Jumedin, 8 minutes abroad. Gumwa German this year, Sedazi, and so ha Otech Libwa, Emmanuel, 8 minutes, Elkoye, Edema, Ube Pima, dia, Nessa Abednego, and a production will take a year coverage, and Afesuka Udi for, and so Ewaha. And also Ebwa Emmanuel Etiakwe under the supervision of wonderful air managers or multimedia Abdullah Audu and Afen Sukwa and Samuel Kadede Richie and Chibi and Yiridi Nibefdi and Afen Sukwa Ukum Resident Mexico Philippe Simon Sesqua and Afen Sukwa Humu and Joshua Tigu Womina Etechin Edijumedi Ebro wonderful MA editor Somo Newsumina fantastic air evening and Kumamo say Moti SR live commentary na Yede Ebro Babia. Aye Sofu Penny, aye Sofu Nanea Safu, and so any Dr. Crosby will be a Moso Mechamo is an senior tese, Mabia Mutafa, Muti a life commentary, Yede Eba, and Shannon Sumami Bion, say a Betano, say believing makes it real, and after Vena air water, was it changing people's life as our paint, said number one since 1925, and after Big O Energy, was a big refreshing moment, UMB Bank, was UMB proudly serving Ghana with speed since 1972, official banking partners for GFA and Ghana Air Blasters. Pepsodent, do the two with Pepsodent brush every morning and evening. Rush energy drink or say be bold, be you. Now if it's soft air water, sports water, etc. Or say don't just play, dominate sports water. And now if it's so a Vim energy drink. Was a Vim Day inside. A life soap said feel fresh. Now things so called Sigma appliances. Was a create possibilities. Fortune spread. Was a yummy delicious. Always on point. Launching. Was say Oresina as a transitia. Let's say home. I won't na say a year in kind. Now if you focus technology or say focus on your quality life, Tabia Takum, the key to male vitality. One more and I touch the boy Emma Yede live commentary. It's a bro King Reginald and I better tell you a summarizer. A boy Emma Nyama it's a comedy and a profi kiwa as a good year catch by hope and I yede a year and there and so and you may comment on a bro. Bibia Mikrima Yamia Duma Ghana Kensi no. Any Panama no, and also Adum TV ebe in a life Eddie Amao baby bia u bia myself mo anichre Adum TV so na ye mon komo kakra ewo jumedia and also eti SNP ewo honiti no bibia ambitwema na se e de be si ha na sa ho na mo fa phone calls mo okay ti western nema is here koso a na se ti western nema is here koso na sa mafo
3: amo
1: Moho at a tin and
2: I'm
3: Club 250. Ewa down so man.
1: Okay,
3: almost your mobile.
1: Oh, wow,
3: oh, mutil.
1: Club 250.
3: Club 250.
1: You said, yeah, down, so man.
3: Cuckoo. Or someone can't just say, in fact, see a cassette number one commentator. Where a message I was saying, dear mommy.
1: Okay. Okay. And you know, hey, we have a chamber on Manessa. Who is who? Good evening, Prof. You guys are doing a good job. From AS Nero Tofa, Kufudia or Crasse, this is Nero Sudia, or the Abidjano, Ewa Hanono. In Tishan Sumame said, your team, Eric and Sedu Bodi, Kedwan Casano, your cracked air account commentators, Kobe the Scavenger, Nafin Sukrano, a King Kanija Mo, Nafi Gumwa Jema Deshe, Ube Pim Ewa Hanoma, Nese Alatula. And I feel so crano. Abednego Kumensa, wonderful commentators team no solid and yadi jumedie kese 18 asabro seno so se kwoku obi master andy ewo United States of America a World Cup no o cover na life e wonum na western 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baby it's here no one echo okay it's one a record okay it's the TV so one a bear Cobblestone boat TV or come on crab I could pay okay you know person and niama is here qua let's say I bet the pie you know me fancy and I'm in coffee on
2: like

0: Kalibirinchi, Ernest Nyama, Elijah Owusu, Antoine Semenyon, Kamaldin Sulemana, Jordan Ayu. Lawrence Atizigi, Sanaye, Gideon Mensa, Jonas Ajeti, Jerome Opoku, Kalib Irechi, Ernest Nyama, Elijah Owusu, Antoine Semenyon, Kamaldin Sulemana, Jordan Ayu.
1: Say, and go from one critical vision. Who the artists are to give us about a day? You know, keep all your consistent.
0: See,
1: believe in him.
0: Yeah,
1: and you said, Simon, and Snap, also, but then you have frustrated him already. You understand? There's a critical problem.
2: You demoralize
1: his confidence. What I say, to take somebody out, what I say, Ujana now so often a difficult.
2: Yes,
1: Emma, and a nephew. Could you read the chance like a can maintain in near Shadia Kaka?
2: Let's hope, sir, we get a better result. And yes, I did.
1: I'm going to say,
2: Obi so bet me aka say Carlos Correa is buy you know on say dem me goalkeeper say na goalkeeper trainer Carlos Correa no or the goalkeeper trainer buy
1: Carlos Correa's goalkeeper trainer
2: no will be his first choice. Fatao understudy the goalkeeper's train. The reality on the ground is GFA no omo yesa Fatao ni John Painter enka ho no mo understudy sir abrofo assistant
1: yeah, but Carlos Cruz overhead Carlos Cruz in the goalkeeper's trainer no e ka say so how long na Fatao na ni omo training sir obe finishing touches
2: yes
1: no ka say training Fatao ni mo aye na be pim this time no I no ka chom say boy we what I say dey na womb and omo say omo destiny and a womb Obisam, only a very philosophical. I'm very philosophical. I'm not me yada fa esa coaching team we on. I'm coaching in your mano. A B A wife dream. Oh game ne home. Very well. Obisam is born there. Ne one so destiny ne home. Ghana home. Usika home. Ubi B A was abo we mo. It's more money to focus. Oh game ya. One more. Eddie El Kuri. Tino.
0: Confirm.
1: You mane there. Sena guma oka no.
3: Oh yeah, prof. Oh say upon say yenya new coaches. You were blessed. We had the one drop of Jordan. Say because I'm a new coach. I'm what? Jordan, captain.
1: Coach, you got it. I'm here. Excuse me, no. You bought match back.
3: Against
1: Mexico, I'm 23. So our team no equal no. Less than best 5 players spend a year under 23. I was 18.
2: I'm almost starting.
1: I forgot PM. I was Abuchi.
2: So I'm almost starting. Game no so no. In fact, 7 of them actually more than 27 years almost started the same game against Mexico.
1: Inti niabani Iman Eddie Abase Ama Wellington any day or a teacher NF or a student or University of Education we need by Eduma Co campus or say from your very best friend and colleague a Kwaku Air Critica wish you a glorious happy birthday, sweetheart. May all your dreams and aspirations come to existence. In the way Ama Wellington, I shall see your boys on why. Now your boys here the birthday neighbor now. One more emini papa. So the Aba, Osi Ghana, the position, Ghana National Association of Teachers, NAT, District Secretary, Osi Don Kukrum, and all, Osi from your very best friend, Kwaku Kredeka, wish you a glorious, happy birthday. May God Almighty continue to shower you with long life and prosperity. Amen to all your heart wishes. And then, Kuma, on also Eddie Abba. I feel lawyer Kwame Kwesi. On also say, Uti, you may deem the den panty lawyer Kwame Kwesi. And as I said, Uti, or say, I'm disappointed if Atizigi will be in post. We should expect more goals. I'm Baba from Air Media, or say, over 5.5. And on also Eddie Abijame Kode, Ewaha, in Tini, Amount for Bibina, and so message in the Bibina, and I Eba, Ewaju Medimo. The rest in the man is your course at this time. Any time for a year, a timer, I said, Ubia, a vampire, a time blaster, a china fear, near a between a sepium. In the idea, answers a question for the ghost, and on him come out on also there, but see a lineup, no say a question for the ghost, and then a jansudia, on also a dear boss. Prof, we only a draw for this air match. My name is a woman from a pim and a woman, and so do we, Abba. Hey, Osi Prof, you are.

life in Esiakwa. Dodo, your blind a historian. I like your man, King Reginald. And then come on, I'm out for Eddie Abba. So watch you live from Asante Mampon, Imprim Am, Kwesi Ntiamwa, aka Yellow Imprim, and also Eddie Wee, Ebijaya. So Wallace will make you laugh, sir. Sangene Abebio inside a aviation Asherman. T Ashama for Mechiamo. Good evening, and I'm Ahmed Mensah. From Ahmed Mensah from Okwampa. I'm listening to you live in the Western Mexico, sir. Okwampa, on Rabaka Sabia, a crapum and a cropon and a pesotro, but Okwampa and also the message in Ifia, one also Eddie Abba, Ewich Media, and also 18 Sako. Openny, Ewa Mali, or Semali Fuin Nanso, but I say operator for any galam say for Malina, also 80 live commentary, you know, maybe I almost will be a chum, and I think so crap Benedict or Chiabua, and also El Kufudia, Western Nema Asia Costa Benedict. Ochebwa on also 80 live a commentary Elko Fudia. Fantastic evening and come up Benedict Ochebwa. And our mosquito semester Gabriel Pobi and Ellie are listening to you on their way to OEB. They said they are enjoying your commentary. It's way if mosquito and on also Akwaje Mr. Pobi Nenere Omoka Kran or the Abase Mumudi. And a fantastic commentary. Also, thank you, Prof. Piaga from Achim Asafu Piaga. Thank you very much for the messages. Afi, I say, can you tell us which air match are you showing to us? It's in fact, and I'm sure, sir, you just tuning in. Tibia, when lunch is ready, don't be late. And Afi and Sokrano, Richard Achore, maybe it will be a fantastic evening. And come out, sir, Uti Senajumedino, is the air cost to Ewanum. Somebody, we are, mommy, your friend Ernestina, Madam Ernestina, and I say, air command sapon, Ernestina, Ernestina, I know why you couldn't tea and then cut and quiet at the near the say Ernestina. And now they're running by, but believe you know, I'm so friendly. I'm saying, Menya Benabo. We go see your commentary. It's Ernestina, Ernestina. Tis my answer, Ernestina, so far couldn't team Ravia. Commentators, no. On my 5-pack, couldn't tea. It went never. No, mammy, I do a crania, dear, dear, Auntie Ernestina. Watch Sandy, and Miss Gana, we need much now. Watch Sandy could contain more. I say, ha, me ban of papa me year finesse, me could di kukunti. In tea, with ye, Auntie Tina, maybe I will be a first na or PMs, party kukununu, or you too much, only medianenua, or some bombing, and going on Jimmy's car, or the chim free, delivering Nicka canamitia, and not delivering no banner, and the another boy in the door, Nancy delivering me in more than 30. In tea, Ernestina, would be an air made to do. Send would be an air deno, San would be an air and so bad, in tea, and count, maybe I will be a. Ujumedia also Udimu. Na I'm saying Kofubi na hey okay ti Benghazi and so 8 year baby Benghazi will be a Michiano Ujumedia on also Udimu. Na we so say I say please don't forget to wish my niece blessing Semavo of Saint Anthony RC Basic School fish pond for me. Ha wifi candy love coffee. Seen a cousin, a niece, a friend, a blessing, Semavor, or St. Anthony's RC Basic School. It will be a blessing, will be a fantastic birthday, and come on, baby, will be a belated birthday. And Uncle Kennedy, Candy Love Coffee, or also say, and Fama, or we show long life and then prosperity, baby, will be a share with him. And Afi, I wear a Sofo Prophet Derek Ofosu, aka Jinyame, Prophet Derek Ofosu. A.K.A. Jinyame, and also 18th birthday, it's belated birthday, and I am coming Prophet Derek Ofosu, A.K.A. Jinyame, maybe I will be also fantastic, a birthday, and come on, you may be also Udi. See, Oma, 8 years and perfect, now, wonderful messages in Kwan, and I'm good evening, as a passports, da Sibre Nana Kudia from Johannesburg. Hey, that's very good. Johannesburg, yeah, also best you in the name, so. My office listening to you live. Ali Wali Philip Na and also do we have a senior emergency medical air technician Philip listening to you live. It's Philip Medas Uti live commentary. No, first of all, also your camera guy
listening to you live on radio. It's Festus. Fantastic evening. And come on, baby, Festus will be way too much. And Afi, yeah, Madame Fu, John Kinzola, yeah, cleaning company. We, woman, I have a proper made demo chase a quinia maho, ye be a man yama etia que. Where's the man? It's a cost for Kinzola. Kinzola, yeah, Kinzola. Metal catch you. They have a fantastic evening, King Wallace. God helps those who help themselves. Black Stars, go higher. King Wallace, take your two from Kinzola, loud and clear inside La Wireless City. Until La Wireless, you see, Abbey City. You also eat here the name of fire. Or say, your presentation is top notch and your analysis to issues is super. Keep it up, Prof. I'm Prince Anoche Balotelli, a teacher at Kintampo, Kadelsu, and I also say OT Jumedia, Yedi Ebremi, Kwabena J. Dibala, Tizigi, impose me, Kwabena, I will never support this blasters again. And then Kuma, and also Edi Abba, our Monsieur, we in Yabotre, entire team Nature, because he said, in her resource, in Yasa. Good evening, Prof. Wishing the blasters the best of luck from Air Sports Messiah. I'm a Samai Fiasi. Keep up the good work, boss. And then Kuma will also Eddie Abba. Or say, where you my impunie? Or say, where you my impunie? Na, what to, Ernestine Wallace, we are quite a bonnie and a new video. Or also Eddie Abba. I want to see you the best year. Na yahwesina nyema isi ekosun ti angola new town zungu rice nyema aduma me sure say eman beko ko jira rice na ba maji media ntem ko mbese ko re game no e ofie so ha ntimi nyame mo na ma ko re game no ofie ten ten ten ten ten me din the prof eki wala scanner's most exciting commentator and I'm dj media tensa bro me da mu na se mo kan ho Ghana Blasters game no with Panama coming up next.

0: than 2 million people went too far with their pets. To the point of even risking their dignity.
1: Who won today? I promise that
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3: And he's actually laughing.
4: Right, I'm saying I'm in Simon Akwapa at Doom TV, so and our ocean where your World Cup coverage, you know, and on you go so 18 conyem 18 comma nafia ya hese enye mabeti me akosen so far seno se se Panama o mine ya neno e babesia no ene ko FIFA ranking na wadwin be o se se be Panama batono eda 33 on FIFA ranking the current one Ghana eda 74 eti seno so e ma me se FIFA ranking no kra mpo no mua no Hey, dear, I can't send me pre edit share. Nemo, you can't walk up, Jumedia, Yankas and Casadia, Panama, and I say, Crono, and ye, Maya, walk up, and one bona to do a bibri, Waboba Cope, and a go crane di go no, Bacopen, or waiting me a show tournament. Go no, omo we are singing now, or walk up, you know. Yeah. Oh, I'm more about concern because I'm with you. Go about Panama. No, I know what it is. It's a you to be much in India. And yes, sir, may I have any account? Send me a gun any, but I see to me. And your match, I see a case. We would your money in Bob Bontino. We are so be a bobo. So be a bobo. Did I hear the year? No, Bob. We go here near body that. It is yes, you be a hunuba. It is yes, no, says he cry a queer new chain. The honor, ye, and the year friend is here, the hunubono. It is no Panama, dear, a non negotiable, and your matcha, as he a negotiating, as he a show. Nanka near baby, you're not Ghana, she's 7, not Panama, she's 1.
5: 7 does too much.
4: A dos.
5: Now
4: Panama on still go World Cup that.
5: Realistically speaking,
4: yeah, the coach I walk World Cup 5 times granted that.
5: Intimation Panama 7. And yes, so money born a boy, no money born a boy, but pay your squad now, you could know.
4: Your squad now, Eddie.
5: Realistically speaking,
4: by Eddie.
5: Oh, a good squad, but 7 there, me doubt it. You may win a match in there, but 7 goals there, me doubt it.
4: Na players are can see so be a share. Hurricane on say any 2 goals.
5: I share any 2.
4: And I say 2 and 3, 2.
5: And Hurricane share 2 any.
4: Or say 2.
5: Rashford share back.
4: Yeah. Messi or say hat trick.
5: Opening game, yeah.
4: Hey, Kai Havertz or say 2.
5: And the day you beat me.
4: Mbappe,
5: Jordan beat me.
4: Mbappe share 2. Hey, chairman, and no boy, I want to share.
5: Oh, Mpacho.
4: Cheba, Ronaldo, oh no, went to me and say,
5: Ronaldo, mommy.
4: Ronaldo, I say, I, Mr. Ramo, Ronaldo went to me and say, but now I'm a host of said they are opening to me the capa who gave the mona when you be and
5: say,
4: but yeah, who do compare players now? Your squad and your talent.
5: Oh, yes, talent in there, your talent. No?
4: Uh-huh.
5: Same in your team.
4: Steven Tornado appear, yeah. And what could you not pitch in a one or shit training or because you call. Germany so say team near training be an hour grounds.
5: And the senior
4: and they are there, you know, and the senior man is a Ghana and a way as he said, like I said, Wabay poster boy, Dudwana, Shannon say, the modern mono, a bit to me, a conkai, and you know, I mean, you hope he said, a bit to me, and ya, the day. Now, taxes men are first a coach, you know, as you saw, then the taxes are, but do you think, sir? Hey, okay, and now I'll be the taxes in the home, a and now whatever.
5: So far, the taxes now or there be two journal. Ni players are or a represented tactical player. It's okay, to my opinion. Me feel it's good because Oshe, maybe a and there's no Madonna, no Oshe, maybe a Semenyo, a Dana, let's just say, I'm more wide.
4: Okay.
5: Now, Oshet Suleimana ye winger. for Atlanta no bo wings or bo from the wings. 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
4: Okay.
5: Because of the fact say Sulemana ye winger. On your typical midfielder, I bet that strike it. Internal no bet quab on this new man, no best switch. Yeah, Sana Mimi who game no. And midfield, no, you're okay. In Chinusuno or Yadi.
4: All right, so may I say, my main comrade, Nafe, a bar, ni ewaha ever sign atua and commoner eso, within the Kobe Stone, a common crab, Bakua Maka, and Suruja, a Duda, and you know, number uno, sheshe.
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1: 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I have been so inspired by what people are doing. If you now, you know, do for yourself. Nobody will do for you. 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
1: 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The countdown is on. 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

0: Eurostar Oil Ghana on social media. 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June 17th, Ghana versus Panama. 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And June 27th, Croatia versus Ghana. Predict, win, celebrate.
1: Right, Abusanti, Sima, Eduasa, Enum, and a part non do home. 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No, sir, Emreno, and El Cranesa. It is Sima, Eduasa, Enum, and a part non do a home. It is your Sima Bay, Eduno, Enum, Nafe, Dubaco, and Yabuanesa, Nafe, and the chief commentary Nangasa, Yede, and also Atuaso Amao. 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
1: 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He's one on two. It is Gyan. He is in the area. He scores.
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1: Ready for somebody to pull the trigger. Kamors packing everybody back in defense at the moment. Space on the far side. Tapped into the net. Got a lead. Kudus grabs his 13th goal at international level in his 45th appearance. It's exactly what the Black Star supporters would have wanted. Doesn't matter about the Madagascar-Mali situation. Got a lead by Coltonel.
0: Ghana nya qualification yedi eko US, Mexico and afi eye Canada 2026 no eho ana FIFA president diote akunwa so ura eye Gianni Infantino ebo ne homoden ede a message ebre Ghana force ba bi adu die ma qualify for World Cup no 5 times Ghana maya de se ene ma qualify for World Cup 2026.
2: Congratulations to the Black Stars on reaching the FIFA World Cup for the 5th time in history. Your fans will bring color, style and passion to the greatest FIFA World Cup ever in 2026 in Canada, Mexico and the United States, and we expect that your team will establish more global stars to follow in the footsteps of the famous team that made the quarterfinals of the tournament in South Africa in 2010. But for now, enjoy this special moment, and with when we have the final tournament draw on the 5th of December. See you all very soon. Well done. Congratulations.
0: Afe, Mexico, US, Canada, 2026. World Cup no asase. Germany echi Curaçao asene 7-1. Morocco ene Brazil 1-1. Oman Cote d'Ivoire awo fi Africa ha. We winning the first match a edikan afe other teams no e wini eko manim. Na ukwe Ghana Blasters ejino kunano. Yene Panama ebo ena anadwi Ghana fo akasa. Yenko nkotie ensem a omu eka edifa ho.
3: Match we are able to no Ghana ni Panama no misre mu Ghana fo. Muma ye chef 4-0. Young farmer, Boko, and that form. Media, me per se, Eddie Carpony bow. Carpony, dear, dear, dear, dear, dear, dear, dear, dear, dear, dear, dear, dear, dear, dear, dear, dear, dear, dear, dear, dear, dear, dear, dear, dear, dear, dear, dear, dear, dear, dear, dear, dear, 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dear, dear, dear, dear, dear, dear, dear, dear, dear, dear, dear, dear, dear, dear, dear, dear, dear, dear, dear, dear, dear, dear, dear, dear, dear, dear, dear, dear, dear, dear, dear, dear, dear, 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
4: Ghana for ye sremo, ye ni Panama for omu de omu shama ye. 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
5: But, pe se Black Star ga sa mu bo bono. Because you see the whole Ghana ye disappointed. And this is the time, say, they should show us who they really are and what they can really do for the nation.
6: Yeah, share the African countries no more World Cup no more year now. Charlie Egypt ni Belgium about draw na there. What you say? Kivet also ni Spain. Oh, it's a lie, no. It's Ghana, Charlie. Yeah, expect more. Yeah, expect more.
7: Say, give my head, boy. Win, Ebeba. May the army predict any draw. Ghana, a cost of from the head, the and draw, and Ebeba.
8: King, Panama, the minister, by all means, you may be normal. Or much more time. Either you like it or not, you may be normal. And see, and I say, bomb, I say, Bono, a cost, yen, young, young, young, Bono. More beyond that, you may be born prepare, you may be no so.
9: Kind of Panama, Air Fala, Ubiana, we shall see a mini board by 2 goals.
0: Sir Anyanyem Biano Blasters ebetimi abon homoden te said the oyenu 2006 ewo Germany 2010 ewo South Africa no anan to say ebekwa koye

0: 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Yabani mobe shebo. Mkana came here live on air, live on TV, and live on radio. Eti yada masisemu ina mobaya. But yebe ye, a few predictions. 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Mo predicting na by halftime. 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Just their predictions. Na, Slevin, mo taking note of what mo predicted no. 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So microphone.
1: One, two, try.
0: Live. I am a man so predictable.
1: Okay.
0: Any part five, any time.
1: That's right. Live on I Adom FM and Alpha Empire FM. And Ghana and Panama. Eddie and Siani and Anjum Real Prediction there saying.
2: 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Ghana Besha 2-1.
1: Nana JC Kappa, Ghana. Besha Panama 2-1. Hello, dear. Good evening. And Yamawa Kaba and the Bass Empire FM and Afia Adom FM. So, and the Ghana and the Panama prediction is saying
3: 3-1
1: in favor of Ghana and Afia.
0: That be about to take and can't no, be another 3-1 against Ghana.
1: Okay, 3-1 and come
3: Ghana
1: now. Great. Okay, 3-1 in favor of Ghana.
0: Aha, you got 3-1
1: nearby and so Ediaba. My member Bini Abema is saying good evening and welcome to Adom FM and Afia Empire. Ghana Panama, what prediction is saying?
4: 2-1.
1: 2-1 in favor?
4: Ghana.
1: Okay, 2-1 in favor of Ghana. My member Bini Abema is saying Ghana Panama, what prediction is saying?
5: 1-0.
1: 1-0. But what kind of audience? So 1-0, no? Is it against Ghana and I say in favor of Ghana?
5: Against Panama.
1: Against Panama. And I say, Bini Abema, so I say, why are you busy? Why you busy for I had for about still and Ghana Panama our prediction ASA
3: 1-0
1: no, is it against and I say in favor of Ghana.
3: In favor of Ghana.
1: That's right. Live when I say Empire FM and I say yes. Adom FM.
0: Yenya Bema. Yenya 5 for no. Akai.
1: Amroso, Amroso, Amroso here. 1-2-3-4 Akaba kon. Mamenkwa chiha na afi. Okay, big man, you are more quiet by us and perfect. Soon I say, I don't FM Ghana and Panama and what prediction are you saying?
4: Ghana 2, Panama 1.
1: Hey. Just say, and Arukus, just say, Bibia, I did a year at the man of man, just my Ghana and Ghana. We no ever. Over to you, Ericus.
0: 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Line up a bit to Jarada, Yam Fantu Mansani, Atiasi Quenimo, Nayare, Sandy City on a part of Ghana, Lawrence Atiziki, and then order Pomo, and Senaya, Elbow right back, left back, Gideon Mensa, and of course, Opokodi Ajiti, both 4 and 5 for Manimpe. Hirinchini Wusu, yes, Elijah Wusu on the left, Nuyama on the right, Semenyo Antoine, and Suleiman Elpo, are you watching Jordan? Are you Elpo up front? Where the fair Ghana Dijemu?
6: Well, we share this particular first 11. You know, what kind of Lawrence Atiziki, Wope Wumpo, I mean, the last World Cup, you know, on the number one, and then, so you know, the technical team of the Black Stars. And Trasino, Edina Tupomo, Abrentani Didi, Antoine Samia, the last World Cup of Bobby, Wanonso Ejrem, Caleb Irenchi, Laisho Wusu, Jerome Poku, and then Jonas Ajete, Fine 5. Gideon Mensah, the last World Cup, he was also present. Then Abrentani Diyama, Kamadin Sulemana, Jordan Ayu has been, you know, the force to reckon when it comes to goal scoring. Inti, where you line up, Nedia, more or less, when it comes to World Cup experience, any that particular level, no, Yashushanedia. I am more depleted team, but then again, I just want to believe, sir, coaching on your training sessions, and he believes in this particular guy. He said, "I'm going to start the game."
0: On a part of Panama, Mosquera, on the other with the right back, a black one on the left, Andre, and Cordoba and Ramos on 4 and 5, and operating on the right, I am Murillo, and on the left, Rodriguez. Through the middle, I am Martinez, Nehave, and Afinshono, I am Waterman, and Basinas, Nepo. Osho, my starting lineup, they are not names, they are household names, but I see a boy, but they can be dangerous.
6: Yeah, they can be dangerous. They say they will come. I bring to be Jose Luis Rodriguez, 27 years of age. During the qualifiers, I will conquer calf level. No, he is one particular player. Share 3 goals to secure more qualification to the Mundial. Again, we're here attacking machinery now. Coach, you know, I trust it. A 35-year-old attacker. It means he said he comes into the fray for the Panama team, you know, with a lot of experience. Wabra, Abrantani Dim, Cecilio Waterman, Saudon Sweli, the attacking entity. We show good team now to send a walk on. I'm only players, one more our household name when it comes to European football. But then again, I do believe, sir, they have enough team to compete with the Blasters of Ghana.
0: Wow, so and I bought 4-2-3-1. We need the best lineup, I bet me, a boy, in first game, our World Cup. And I say, yeah, now can beat me a better squad. We need a best squad and can beat me the other game. We
6: well, as to say, a best squad, and I said, not, you know. You do walk up stage, coaching and coach your money, you know, my training sessions are hold well. All the training trails and everything, you know, the coach do believe, sir, these are the men to start the game for Mother Ghana. And when the need arises, you know, obey a couple of changes into the game. And, you know, the coach, the benefit of the doubt, sir, yeah, who first half, you know, we can't predict whether Ebeko Ye and answer Enko Ye. We just have to rally behind the team and see what 45 minutes has to offer Mother Ghana.
0: All right, and so referee Glenn Nyabike Wanona and then watch them on Sansona Mabut Beggy and Andres Sodavich Omo and each them as officials. And then Ghana's first game at the 2026 World Cup. Early on in this same group, England about Croatia at Nedikra.
6: Uko woke up now group now for winning the Three Lions of England, having won the trophy before in 1966. We share our performances. Russia 2018. We all know how England for no acquire our tournament. Who England will group? I wouldn't say definitely no qualification. Wow. Is secured.
0: Wow. I want to believe so. Obi and what about blueprint? Obi has supported Ghana and against the forward. Yeah, you know Ghana for. Ghana, I'll say, yeah. Ghana, I'll say, yeah. Ghana, yeah. Ghana, yeah. Ma, we'll say, and show everything, and of course, I'm a genius, and yes, sir, particularly, I'm a shabba, after the course, remember, live on a drum. 106.3 Asempa 94.7 FM Yabe Piemwa my co-commentator Ken Kaninja Kejuana Kasani Erika Siedubwedi now live 0249 136744 0249 136744 UTN live on radio Ghana in all gold, Panama in all red.
6: Absolutely, and this is a World Cup stage with him, sir. Ghana, yeah, your first games, yeah, share him, sir, the bad home, you know, yeah, breaky game on our Panama versus Ghana.
0: Came on, referee Abana Benye, the assistant one is Ghana playing from right to left. And it is the first ever official meeting between Ghana and Panama. One more, but I know about Muno. World Cup yesterday, first time, an official game, first time,
6: yeah, first time, but this

0: a good record against them.
1: Eti yanshe se ibetimi yanya bipidi ya fimwa an early chance for Ghana na soda bi yangosishi. And once I stand, see more in so banty, you'll be a baby. Did you want it? Monsieur Robin and me and call Edea, Ebefa, group on the center, England. I take a lead now. And see too many Panama for you. A chance to the back. And on the left hand side, Panama, that's what trash here. Panama to me, I forgot. I'm not trash your Ghana for more. Early on, Suleimana, Nenya, a nice chance. Now, so Panama clear on the lines. Sabre, a best throwing. Senaya. Tehu, friendly game in Imudia. Now we can trust him. Say right back, Hawajaboso.
0: Oh, for sure. Especially when, for the past games, you know, Yan Shedani trusted right back, Biano. Marvin Senaya is the go-to.
1: A chance! Beautiful save! A beautiful save. Lawrence Atizigi called to duty. Panama first term intentions in there.
0: Absolutely delivered on the world stage. Abrente Lawrence Atizigi, this is the early stages of the game, but the incursions and intentions of Panama are quite clear. Kudos on the part of Lawrence Atizigi.
1: Great from Basenas. And Lawrence Atizigi actually said, before this game, there was that debate whether or not Atizigi and Asim Pokra and Asari end them in the end. It is Atizigi who gets the nod because of our experience at the world stage.
0: For sure. We are Chibiana Ukokuwa. Ubebi says, why no Kobida? What you say? Experience is something that you cannot throw another bus. And if you say no, and I'm a Lawrence Atizigi the nod over Benjamin Asari.
1: Murillo for Panama. What was so the man waterman? Nansu Anguisishi. We are watermana. Yes, we are a fireman. It was a beautiful chance. Upon it, too. Nansu Atizigi was right there. This is beautiful.
0: Yeah, a very good save. And one service situation. I'm a Ghana. Yes, sir. Anchor.
1: Waterman is a danger man. Nidini Nihonam say, waterman is a danger man. And Ogrohua, Adibaya Opa. So, Ghana, SCH, you want to be careful.
0: I'll say very, very careful. And I'm a catcher, I'll say, for a coach to choose a 35-year-old, I could know, means it's only me, you bet me, yeah, I will game him.
1: Yes, sir, so I bet me, I'll be a game him here. And what is 35 years and a 56th game, and one podium up Panama. I'll see, I can't watch Chile. 3 minutes in the Yambo Ghana 0, Panama 0. Atom 106.3, Asempa 94.7 FM. Jonah Jete. Jejina Swa was sold. Yakwani Benkum Sosa, still Ghana. And a long pass from the back. Looking for Nyama. Naso Debia Wadodo. Amfa. Antoine Semenyo. Ana Jete exporting. Yes, all body attuning him. Naso Debia Wadodo.
0: Yeah, now I think the guys should take their time and settle into the game very well. Panama Fono looks like almost at Okakra. They are growing in confidence, and Ghana also taking your time nearby normal football.
1: Well, I feel whatever happened in the goalkeeping department also, Abema Tizigi, Ajana Naisu. You have to be on your feet. Yes, so be bad you post no to win your chance, but them one can wa. As for Shebeba, this is Panama. A long pass to the left hand side. Panama in Ghana's penalty box. Panama, a chance. Now so that be a pim Ghana club lines. Gideon Mensa boy fiatra okra. And Panama. Abrantia, your friend of black man. Omudini waterman. Black man. Left hand side, I bet the black man hope him. Black man, you black man, I want to cross the come one. This could be dangerous. Rodriguez across the court. One help him. Obi any box anymore. Panama front edge your box. Let you. Yeah, whoa. Now should I be? Ghana clear lines, you know. Panama funny Bobby Bio. So far, I'm on ever born in 5 minutes. Ghana 0, Panama 0.
0: Yeah, Ghana 0, Panama 0. Ghana living dangerously at this point. Me feel sir, the defensive mindset in MYA. You're deep on the Yanya Botre, then say echo for long balls. I don't have my pressure by so now Panama rather position.
1: Fena what take one then the commentary be a long pass. Statistic comes out beautifully. And I don't know, sir, the name see a coach in a senior Tiano or a defensive coach in Tina, boy stay in Apple Gwetchina.
0: Well, about to my approach from the manager, what you say, because They are going to say, yeah, a bit dangerous, Amaya, because Panama, they don't fear conceding. All they care about is pushing you to the war now.

0: Cube's Big Three is back. The most physical, fierce, and competitive basketball league on earth returns to CBS this Saturday. Three-time Big Three MVP ISO Joe Johnson and the reloaded Detroit Amps battle two-time Big Three championship coach Steven Jackson's DMV trilogy, followed by Big Three's most intense rivalry. Defending champions Miami 305 and Michael Beasley chasing his third straight MVP take on Dwight Howard, coach Nick Young, and the LA Riot. Watch Big Three Saturday, 4 p.m. Eastern, 1 p.m. Pacific on CBS. Catch replays Monday, 8 p.m. on BET.
1: Well, I don't think so. Normally in football, I mean, yes, starting game, one team needs to settle very early. Another team needs to take their time to settle well. The most important thing is why don't you have the chances so make me and make it utilize and also make me utilize the chances. So at this stage, the A&A is important. The important part is that how can you soak the pressure and defend very well?
2: Sane obeso keep pressure na defend here Adred. But what's so tin the akuna nim as Chair Rodriguez. Naso dabi. Now what do I trust here? And Rodriguez, what's your name, Samin Jesse? Well, Kunkosa. Kick out trust here. Throw in the man, Panama. To what to phone the man, Rodriguez. And a beautiful tackle. The referee right there. A foul against Ghana. Our Ghana for more. Ghana both from left to right. In the penalty box, then Fiance, throw line and so. And one about it, try it. And T. Yenche. That's throwing from Blackman, and the pass back to Blackman. Assistant to a page and Franca. That is the baby jets. Asamoah.
1: Yeah, I mean, at this stage, yeah, this is such.

0: the last season, or one of the players, I mean, a lot of playing time out. So, and then more said, natural so far pressure over there, but he has been able to tame. I mean, the marker and what side of
1: Pico energy, Pico energy. Sansuna UMB Bank, Omaka only at the commentary, bro, live on at 106.3, Asampa 94.7 FM. It's Chinamuako to Baby. So, only Wembley, there, Wembley Motor Blueprint Lounge. Yeni Ken, I hired the power to myself Friday night, and Yasam Ketwa.
0: How the
1: machines muda hopa.
0: Yeah, see a G code.
1: Okay. Great. Ana Jordan Ayo, captain of Ghana. And nay wa shasa kwambia so bit maledi Ghana. IABB World Cup, yes, say and last outing at the World Cup Anfa.
0: Yeah, the last time I call World Cup, no, I'm fan Jordan Ayo. You know the last

0: minutes. Ghana 0, Panama 0. Yeah, about 10 minutes. He didn't baby a golden fever. Panama on the left hand side, Rodriguez. Black man for Panama. What's all your question? Abedi Adred. Adred sends it back to Cordoba. Cordoba to Ramos. Ramos back to Cordoba. And Panama, they're stringing passes together. And Womanka San Famo. And straight to goalkeeper Mosquera. And you can't Panama. Kunwa. One more. Ewo, Central America. Yes. And more two more. Oh, North America. Monkwa more Central. More North. One Costa Rica. Any Colombia and Boshe.
1: Yeah. And also, I'm qualifying series now. You will see Costa Rica, El Salvador, what you say, necessary countries in a never boom. Now, for me to me, it's this kind of be. Japan, a man, you'll meet me. I will game.
0: Yeah, you bet to me.

0: 14 minutes and they are going to see up on a Mazio. And no sense of urgency. Ghana not giving any hope after 14 minutes, no.
1: And what can I own say? Ask me any rules, boy. In the sign of first half, no, not you.
0: My goodness.
1: We were under pressure, sir, until the second half.
0: Yes, so, I said, be perfect. My Nuyama pass knock off and fifth, you want AJ. And I checked up, but then he will be power by Bobby. I was rock with Chintan pass or swinging play. Antoine Semenyo on the left hand side, Semenyo. If you pass him away, if you're in a swan, if you're in Pamian, someone to me, Fabra, aha, or the Akonechi, Ghana, cross the Bekomo, Suleimana, come on, didn't take over you. Now, so that be Panama for you. Omuji yangu si hu, sa Ghana Caleb, jirincha yato fomba kwa Ghana, ewa ayye Panama, fona fomwe bobo maya huwa, Suleimana diya kobe kunzu gidi ya mensa, mensa diya makaleb rechi, rechi diya ma Suleimana biyum, pass an effort looking for Semenyo, that's what I'm yako, Panama take over, Panama na ekwa ono, that's a foul. Yellow card to Caleb Rechi, unnecessary.
1: Unnecessary, needless. Tactically indisciplined. Baby abo ane wala, enye danger zone, enye danger zone, I don't know why. Also to me, if I won't know. Knowing inside match, the baby, I do know. We are here over G yellow card because you do, you want me a way to game them. Until a needless yellow card on Calabria and Chi. But I feel, sir, you know, the style of play, Edma Ghana for us, coaching in your Mokasa. You're jip on a yambo tre, near impossessive bono. Rather than say, per se, you attack a Panama for not talk or so.
0: So that's who pardon a good room, who pardon. Akwawe afibia okwa World Cup preview. Pep Sodent, do the two. Rush energy drink. And a Vena Sports Water. Vena 4K, wunne. Vrim energy drink. 16 minutes of time played. Ghana and Shebi, Panama and Shebi. Tema man for Yamushishom Kakanise in the last 6 matches. Ghana and Timi Winiba Kukra.
1: Yeah,
0: consecutive matches.
1: Exactly. Ma- quite disheartening. Bro. Disheartening because who are Blaster's team and these are friendly games. So and also oppositions. And you're mobile power to me. We need back. Okay, now. And you see, unacceptable.

0: Quantum. Taba Quantum work higher than that. Blueprint launch. We patch up. So we shop more pan. In the pan. Alright. You can't tell me what you've been for. So we'll see on radio. We patch up. Blueprint launch. 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Ken, I love the place. 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
1: Hey, come on. It's a hideout.
0: In so quiet, in so turn at a chair, rock up.
1: Hi, hideout.
0: Maybe I'm gonna join some bumbo or rough rough. How about you do a column queen? I'm a sharp. Suleiman, a leg over. Then, offside. Referee, a page and a franca. Papa, you're offside. The power, you should say offside. Yes, Suleiman at them. Very close. Very, very close. And coach, in anybody, oh yeah. To a pigeon and says, off. Solari, former Real Madrid coach and former Real Madrid player. Legends Abapa.
1: Yeah, I'm pinning for
0: the world stage. You expect to meet them.
1: For sure.
0: Ghana, your last match against Wales. And only the only dry ball in our last six matches. They are kind of defeat in Kwa. So we will be hoping to bounce back in our first game. Our World Cup people, 3 points win. We'll group on in England.
2: And some birth of quality in winter home off.
0: Mamuso, what you have on Tempaso? What do you have Martinez? Martinez, you have a question. What's it having? Having, so you have a question.

0: Eti enya sam ketu akra. One more, only at the four pa founding members of the United Nations. Many of us say, by a hydration break, Obia Kopin Zoga Kranom, but in so gugu. So far, I think Ghana came in a meal with the other ones now. Yanni Yanni Popa, we in Sony Gugu Kakra. We were saying showers of blessing. Buntu Neshahono. Ghana for the old park and so. They don't look happy. They don't look happy, no. Almost shabu on to Sabrofo. Use Brunin Shijama. Brunin Shijama, Tino. Player resume 26 minutes. Atom 106.3, Asampan 94.7 FM. Ghana 0, Panama 0. Throwing Panama. Twato Fomboko. Prancy and Dindi. Adred. I was to the call far right. Yama Ramos. Ramos a German, Yama Morelo. Morelo so a German, Tempasso, Yama Harvey. Harvey back to Ramos. Ramos say, Fakuma, goalkeeper. Mosquera. Mosquera say, Chairman, Tene, one on Famano. Tempasso a long one into the area. Jete, Nitia Pimwaba. Calibrinchi. So far, me, Wuni, Niamani, Niaman, Japona, the Costrosa, Suleimana. Beautiful 10. Suleimana, Le Pass, the Yankua, Le Pass, the Akone Binkunso. Give your Mensa. Kini after the Boba Pian Yama Suleimana. Suleimana, long one to the right hand side. So Ghana. Achete. Ghana the Queen Diabechi. Back pass near more. Ajete ni or the Queen Faso Yama Senaya. Senaya Pequenko. What was so do? Panama for the manequa cry to foul. 27 minutes so far, Panama Asia said there are no pushovers
1: exactly. And the danger in it, and then they said, you allow almost too much, you have almost too much room to operate. And Jesus said, the confidence level is very high any moment on the DD Panama on the part of the black stars of Ghana. No, I think, sir, just hope against hope. And Asia said, BB to me, see, either than that, almost should be a convincing, sir. Bless us in your BBO between our game.
0: And Panama, my last six matches, I'm winning two. I'm draw two. No, I'm losing me. I'm a nice pomo. I'm a share 10. I consider 12. They say, Giant one. I'm going to be the to them.
1: Into me, catch out, sir. I'm already conceding and yes, something that they think about must. But Adibakwa, I'm on air sharing, say, I'm going to be to me at all net. Into me, show them how defensively we can defend gallantly, sir. Yeah, Panama, Panama, from Fabon to your net. But the way we are playing it here, we are living dangerously.
0: We are living dangerously. The long one to the back, Lawrence Atizigi. Was it that be with the Nyashi? Wajato Fomboko. Then Kana, everybody attacking FH Rabasenaya. Senaya was so the Aquachere Yama Jetty. Cheramo Poku to the left. Gideon Mensa, a long one from Gideon. Looking for Suleimana Nasudepi. Suleimana Sanka. Abedi Jo. Jordan Ayo. Nipa Mienu. Jelejina Sosa. Captain of the side. Upon the Aquachere. Gideon Mensa. Actually, one of the Jonah Achete. Achete was a long one from Jeremo Poku. Looking for Niyama. Yes, Niyama takes it. Niyama Peso Uremo. Naso Nebi. One more money crime and you pretty cry. Debi. Ya Jeffy Niyama and Sam. Panamani, Jordan Ayo. Yes, so Prim Binaso and Fagana take your possession. This is Caleb Rinchi. Rinchi Jirijina Sosati. That's a foul on Rinchi. Caleb Rinchi. A track caliber to form as a foul for Ghana. Came in the morning thing. And he not going in fever. And he not going in fever.
1: You see, there is something about your team. I mean, tell you. And Milovan Rajivak, I was 2010. Even though Milo know you're defensive. But now you're born there, fool. Now you're born here. Boy, Benny. Boy, you're born there time.
0: Wait. Now, Karras Kuros. I saw Kasachre boys, you know. yesiripe ene de hwe bo no what yesiripe momo bobo no sa 30 minutes in yabo Ghana 0 Panama 0 Atom 106.3 as Panama 94.7 Blueprints Lounge. The cross goes in. Naso Panama return the ball. One elbow. Panama won the calibrating chair pass to Jordan Ayo. Jordan Sandy Akwane Chi. Oh, we're ready. Yanko Paul. Yaji Bo Adipe. Achille Kwa. Oh. Debbie. Kane Mihoso.
1: Oh, yeah. I mean, me are disappointed. Because Sabo Wepan, Obebo qualifies. Baby, you know, Obebo, what stage you are. Then you don't deserve to be here.
0: Wait there.
1: Oh, yeah, but in the way.
0: You share England, are you? Oh, say, yeah, be an abbess, sir. Be an abbess, sir. Mummy and Yavim, we are 31 minutes.
1: Oh, yeah,
0: say, yeah, dear, but this time, Hurricane, I said to that. But say, yeah, baby. Vim, vim, vim. 31 minutes, Abusia. Vena Water, Vena Water, no be the Abobo. Near the commentary, dear bro. Vena Sports, and the Sukoye. Cross the bonnet, someone, the NFPA. Coach, and they'll feel it.
1: A bear farmer, and for now, no, I mean, to him alone, the tactics, you know, the style of play of the Blasters never make sense to the coach because still born taught in what I say. So, from the tactical point, you know, we'll be catch as a coach in the official game plan in Yejuma. The support
0: and some bear from commentary in winter.
1: Whatever point of view, need here. But I'm open there. This is not Blasters. I'm telling you.
0: 32 minutes in the hour, throwing for Panama. Matuato fumble kwa slow pace ni down kwa. What's all your question? Ramos.
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0: Andres. Andres, you're coming to goalkeeper Mosquera. Mosquera, what's on Tintin? The quality defense. Looking for Moreau. That's what trash here. Line up on it on paper, then looky promising, but yeah, boy, dear, me also near my gym, come on, danger them. My goodness, 32 minutes. Yeah, but right at the 300, sir. Jamana Moshi or Campono, the money be bonny. 33 minutes. Monkey come on, I bet them Adiasa. 33 minutes. Vena Water. A long one into the area. This could be dangerous. Ghana should be careful. Oh, no, is that a penalty? The referee says no. Panama appealing for a penalty. Referee said that was dangerous.
1: Yeah. If you say, referee Nedia Juan Fofé, there wasn't too much of a protest from the Panama team. You know what I say? Into referee, no. Oh, sir, oh, I mean, you're two game in the so support us in the
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1: The attention of the VAR and can be dangerous.
0: Ghana, you need to study the penalty. Be yes, Sabre Panama near cross on the quarter. Is it here? Point you go. Nessus, what you are sorry.
2: A simple FM college.
0: Is it on one player. Giddy giddy pa. Panama player near friend of Waterman was a referee, nothing. No, so when you're fra, Nippe, who has a renaissance? Yapimini Pau say, hey. Nippe, what's he say? And Kane. Chile. Very dangerous tackle.
1: Very, very dangerous. And where are you? Met me, Akasa. We've been left off the hook. What you say,
2: yeah,
1: the player had a touch of the ball. Or Jibon waiting your boss in the moon. Your player need any one cabano. And Nimpano, what you say, there was a body contact. But then again, referee if you said the player also exaggerated. I can't who been an in Hano. I can't quit a level in TFSU.
0: Elion, Nameka, Jordan. The number of matches our body Amakana we're in a one ranked 21st game. He becomes Ghana's most capped player. In the new year, in a number 120, Jordan Bowen, no, at 121.
1: And we need to applaud Jordan Ayu for that consistency at the highest level for Mother Ghana and also for club side. Medica Kasa need dedication and the commitment, and even Kwano, the performances for the Blasters of Ghana is something that one cannot ignore. What you say? We're back home,

0: of years or several gun and all. Yenishi Famani Kranwa, Nancy Bainibuni, or say, then I see.
1: And Kana Atizigia Sorejan and I saw. I'm going to go to the next one. Came on him one day. And commentary the enemy, yebi pa. Hey, Black Sars, come home, my dear, and then I'm a maniacum. Mamma Tonko, Panama, Tonko, Panama, and Murillo, Murillo across Anna, which is just Murillo, pass of a fair, this could be dangerous. Panama, which is not so Quasana, come on, Murillo, cross the river, one, which is just across the other. One up him, I just get up on Chepi. Ziggy Ziggy, and say, yeah, whoa, that's what I be. Panama, Buffa Poso. Hey, go for any on Messio. Ramos. What?
2: 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A Semper FM.
1: Six of the Noah Chicos, yeah. Who's there? Sorry, I can't look at Krabia Fenziki.
0: Ah. Oh, Eric. Healthy competition is very important.
1: Great.
0: Yeah, very, very important. And if you're better, that's yes, first half, you know. At least
1: you can. Yes, yes, yes. First, you can win. I can find a motto. They say, DJ, panya, panya, panya. Is that it? 37 minutes. Ghana 0, Panama 0. Hey. Huh, boy. Chese. Oh.
2: That's some bonus for him, Ebo. And with the whole world.
1: Gono if he never be a more failed or Toronto, Canada. I had a comment to know if he but referee no general office Sweden or in a chidom. Glenn Nyebeck. So far, referee near bad or DK Bonapa.
0: Yeah, referee DK Bonapa. The last time Yenya referee from Sweden now Odi Blasas match in Yelusui. Hey, you careful. Then monitor. Even though game no old deeper, but also careful.
1: Now, can Sweden for the match? I'm but another day, Vimem Vogo, 38 minutes. A long one looking for Nyama. A little push. Panama take over possession. Panama, ye. Oh, Bobo, Bobo, the mama. Hey, Ramos. Andrade. Church na born so a game on him one thing. Time on the corner, call this could be dangerous for Ghana. Beautiful.
2: 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A Semper FM.
1: Zigin Timin Sobonimo. A pimpier. So pressure on Ghana. Panama. Hey. My goodness.
2: Jim FM.
1: My name game planner and across the core boy. But Panama, they are not boss. This is Black Stars. So.
0: Nah, Eric. Yeah, boss. Yeah, almost 40 minutes. Yeah, more short on target. Back up.
1: That's bad.
0: Short in point. Yeah, more. Total short. Total short. And for over. Yeah, more. 40 minutes. Ghana Black Stars. 40 minutes.
1: Against which side?
2: Panama.
1: England and Ebo.
0: DR Congo and Portugal.
1: Who
0: consider first, but still. Obiamu and a boy.
1: Egypt on his Spain.
0: Egypt on his Spain. Morocco and Brazil and Panama. Short on target to crown Mobak. Bakukra, Bakukra.
1: My goodness. These boys have to step up. This is not what we bargained for. 14 minutes. Ghana 0, Panama 0. No. This is the World Cup. Boys, thank you. Come on, Kakra, WWW. Easy. Mala, Mama, Min Fantaba, but I. Nyala, one share, but Bonala, Oma, ye, Yeniwa, how? Rehram, warm. Me Pepsodent. superb student. Do the two.
3: When a man ever no, what's wrong with
1: you? Andrad, I be the black man. Black man a Germany kona ni mu Rodriguez. Rodriguez a pekonya ko. Rodriguez a dema black man. Mumone sa. Mumone siya. Mumbungu sa. 41 minutes. Ghana 0, Panama 0.
0: So bad. So bad. You're creating chances. Your passes and you're complete. We can, I mean, string 5, 6, 7 passes. Are you completed that? They don't need the ball control. You're control our side passes. You're more side passes and back passes. Now, Obia Teato. Now, Panama Faji. Now, Tizikiato Fem. Now, Aponche. Now, control.
1: Oh, my goodness.
0: Now, to win your coaching.
1: Ziggy, Uncle Kanye. Ziggy Atna from. Atiziki Atna from. For life is for life. Hey, yeah, warm up. A Semper FM. Ziggy into me. Baby, Ziggy wants a player also growing horn. No, I heard you. That I am critical. Atiziki, yeah, Shannon will park in this room. Yeah, just says Ziggy to me and start here. And that's what I saw to us. So far, Ziggy hasn't been bad at all.
0: No, at all. You know, we're sharing the presence with you. Medikaka said, you know, coach, you know.
1: Ma from ye or she open or tissue be at the cat. I want a ham. Was a radimo.
0: I
1: want to see. Oh, was it Jesus? Oh,
0: and you know, what's your statistics about so far? No, you say important saves. Why you know, air back up why you want important save? And then in the 18 hours in society, it's your clearance. Why you two clearance recoveries here for into so far, tissue gidea. Make us say on your bad at all, but Nina no boils down to the performances of your team. No,
1: oh, Ziggy has so rich and nice. So, way all the ladies, Samia J.
0: Samia J. Yeah.
1: Ajima, a simple brawa brepa, sawa sabe da pony mono. One fimu, share. Obisanga, as I say, met you 43 minutes. Riyama, ya wanna watch the baby cry. Referee say, I'm my man, ever born. Panama, nice pass to the right. Panama, center line, Abagana, Famuasa. Panama, ye, line is so. Cross the river, Mwana. Panama, Neba, no, ye, ye, wo, beautiful tackle. Nasa Bonin say, stop Panama, Aji, Wakuno, Wamuji, ya, Yaji film, Samana Baku Sajin, Yaji, Anabaku Sajin, wow, say, Yasana Bonacoche referee said foul. Azal Pint. Paint him champion as I paint, papa as I paint.
2: As some pair from college,
1: 43 2 minutes plus. The referee better so you go so El Chifayabo.
0: Marshall games in this World Cup. This is the most boring first half of Marshall World Cup. You see, the most boring. I must be frank. And you say, tactics to be na here, Jumana.
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1: Hey, I'm Bobo Nato. FM. Ponies your dog. Send a Bobo on the court. Hey, Gra. Kaswa. Ah. Yee. Blueprint Lounge. Coach Bobby. I hired the papa. And can go on the bayan. Get a bayan here. Oh. Say, oh, your be a bar. Only the PNA or your bono. Baby, I don't need tennis so important. Baby, I don't need tennis so
0: come. Oh, yeah. Oh, yes. We had the new PNA had here.
1: Blueprint today. One penny and a fifty.
0: Yeah, had here.
1: I had a final question top wall. We win the team and the blueprint. Oh, yeah. Bisobia, so call Wembley. Ewa Koto Baby, right?
0: Yeah.
1: Udua Bisobia blueprint of a show.
0: Yeah.
1: Very nice place. Behind our patio. Oh, more very large area. We were party and get together, yeah. I think you can do it here. Yes. Ghana, Jaw, Jaw, Nipamianu, Oma Major, my representative, who to me, Captain Nessa. 45 minutes now, so referee 5 minutes at also. Mahusa, a man for no papa, Ebemobia Casa, Ebemobia, SM for life. DJ, per SM to a mommy, go half time, pe bomami, and they are Betty and Sandy upon. Was any cack according to you. Ziki Peso, we first half for them. 0-0, Niyama, Niyama, Chin, Niyama, Pequena, Quare, Yamana, Quan, Cria, Jeffinism. What you saw me at Jeffinism? Rodriguez for Panama, Rodriguez American FA. Nipamienu, Naso Debi. Once we have Fanya Regana, take you over. Send the man, Kelebirinchi. Ajete the Akumani goalkeeper. Hey, only a monk when him could be Sasami Kufu, Beka Chow. On also Sansa and my phone, be. Hey, the Bokuach is a World Cup, say, I'm way, not Profana Jahe. Italy for next time, first match, say,
0: I 2006.
1: Share, okay, go back pass. Unya Boni Bim Kotia Mango, long pass. So 1 year, Panama, about when a goalkeeper came.
2: Jim FM,
1: sir, what's a baby now? What's a Panama for you? Be careful, Mosua. And yes, say any chief of Panama, so we go for the Boboro. I'm on the Yambo, ne papa Yambo, and Nadia Muso Antoine Semenyo. Wajogo, Wajogo. Hey, Semenyo, to say now, more Man City. And Gapa, what do you love? Wabobi. Born and go. Ya mani bi kura no abọ. Why na o vivi akoya brere o mese tre. Celebrating charge. My goodness, mu move no mama pass. Jordan na you. Jaw. O di ama nu ama. Nu ama so pe so ko. 1 2 na 4 1 na je pass no. Still Ghana with possession. 1 2 and ayedende na so atrash e.
2: Some perfect commentary. E mu da home.
1: Atrash e. Me wusa Elisha e kaso mo sa mun pushi ko mun ko wani mun ko wani Elisha is not happy na so coach na se bone sa ben den
0: yeah Eric ti said na ya kanu me a surprise kaka because the moment you see a lineup now Kamaldin Sulemana who are Brent and Didi and Nsriama, you know, I mean, something should tell you say some your technical man crap, something should tell you say yeah, Jibona, there will be quick transition. Yeah, the ball will be up here Panama for no. But these are the same players on the bosses. It's Mentias, I've been in tactics. I have bonny game plan information. Mentias, you, I can't think for Mentias.
1: You can't think madness. Game on all the I can't corner. First half on the MZ 009, the baby. Line is so. Come on, Dean, and then the runs in. I mean, who, yeah? Me, who, near my dear papa? I mean, nothing seems to be working. The only positive thing our first half him we 0-0 no.
0: Say scoreline it is say regardless of born up Panama for born or for born to your net. And you know you're positive. Many we are doing.
1: And Fifi, Ajeta Bon and Imbi. What the man Elisha Usu? Elisha Dema Gideon Mensa. Gideon, Piansodama Antoine, Semenyo, Efonye. If we done that, only pay me no by if so, me and Samba if so, you try fight to form a foul. If we waffle, was hey hey, you can't be careful. I be saying, be careful. And tall of law. What you if you know you are not secure. If we say hey hey, and tall of law. What's 29 so? What try fight to form? Go in, but also as I could 29 so.
0: No, I know some of your man sitting on Jay, baby, or Jay Boy, and called the back. I
1: be on a pep bench.
0: Uncle, the private chairman.
2: I'm so perfect, quality. It went down.
1: Jordan Ayo, last goal for closing. Foul for Ghana. It was a foul on Antoine. I will Panama for more. Hey, and the you, you know, you're born in year, pa. Jordan, the genetically. Jaw. George Natchley, Joa Pejaba, oh, Jordi Abe, Trekovium, and go for a Pimato from Panama, born in Saye, Juan Ababa, Elisha Uso across the Abba, DJ Bome SM for life, Easy, Namia Nimno Queen Yi Abusia, yeah, the 0-0 in Berry first half for one more pack and it's a crab of Wafu, one when ya, him. First half 0-0. Me commentary me who's on it.
0: Yeah, from the tactical point of view, from Coach Carlos Quiroz, it makes sense to him. But Peneyashano, any center Panama for Abonidi, me feel say, I am embarrassing on the part of the Black Stars. The only thing about me, I'm Obi Akana Nwatum. I probably say, baby, I'm not sure. You're winning. You're winning here, and you'll be in your semi-day. But at this point here, you're winning here. Nye Shebi, any performances of Panama there, me feel say, we don't deserve this kind of performance on the world stage. No.
1: DJ, my effect, and I'm going for mommy. Na yane yeah and of wa be pimuhanabe 5-6 binkasa. Asani ya handi over to studio na oma preparation asani ya main. Enti safa mana na kwapa and kwafo. Na one fans name because first half no bisa mo sana muhu first half na main. To dia kwa mo.
4: Asana me kwa ho. Jamu wa game munumuni se ye midfielders ye nya any midfielder bia we betimi ama true pass bia break lines no eti mu say me see the service of Thomas Frato we tell you me and after so Panama for na football no munya bola no apaja tro as ye defenders na chi and ama

0: first 45 minutes here just Ghana your chawata pa ma me mwura babi akajua wane joho pa no na fe memra and fifi ha chairman first 45 minutes aya game no zero zero who ni say live for us upon a fia dom fm so
1: Ghana nye juma kra amu ya bomi
0: ya ni asa Ghana aya bombo kra chase first half no ohusu they are not yet expert to a game in the moon, and yeah, no, and Yahoo, yeah, well, first half you move. It's Yagusu, for a break, our high, I don't want you to come on. Madame Memo, I dream more crowd by the bar as a perfect son of the Adam FM, so ah, that'd be one to me, microphone, not Pamano. Ah, Minamu, Musa, Minamu, Mami Abraham, first 45 minutes of the game, no, who is saying? That we was so ready. My member, ha, rapping my member, Kaba, Emma, as a perfect and a fiado FM. So, first 45 minutes of the game, 0-0. Now, part of game, you know, saying, and I will see a one of first 45 minutes about you, yeah. Game, you know, saying, and I will know.
2: Well, we be out at the Ghana, we will go home at time.
0: Okay, you need a better answer, and you have to try and crack. Ghana didn't quit ye ever ba. I look who's been your bema consua.
3: Right, then I guess that my young
0: fast. That's right, that's 45 minutes. Can't move, say.
4: Players no more sure upon our boy.
3: Ah, hey, what's
0: that?
3: Festival. Right, yeah, live from Blueprint Lounge. I want to be Hania did live commentary April Ghana versus Panama. First half year 0-0. Kim Kalinja, my co-commentator, Kejuan and Kasani, Erica Siribwedi. Move some more studios. Second half, Monsamra, Niantwaso. DJ, SM Noir.
5: 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And yeah, the live coverage, you know, Bremono, but Sanya, Eric, Nick, and Ninja, and so far, it's a World Cup game, yeah, boring. Game, and yeah, Fepa, it was so far, World Cup, yeah, boy, yeah, Ghana, and Afri Panama game, no. Game no yefe bako bako kra na I believe say Cecilia na Yakobo World Cup no dia say ye wadwuma ye papa e bibia nkoyi team no am say nyoma no a yes ye blacksa ya bonnyu musa nko fofo kroma ne and ye very sad performance ne poor ah o shebo pa ke verge for bo I mean Shabuwa kivet epo. So what I say. And your performance in your poor kra. Your performance your poor. Bibian weko ye magana. Your performance in your vice president koho two form penny four. I mean your smile kukutab. Just to be BS ye place ya momo. What is this? Performance in your. I mean performance in your. No credit eba kupe. Support BS ye the map place ye ya momo. I don't know why MC team now and MC performance some come on. Very shambolic performance. First half of the poor. But they say ye be idea the bear for me dear. With this performance, I think say and could ye hey what cup on your bobo see? Wow. Yanka Kayon. So you into me and share Panama with this call the embobo be cry by shame crying. But with this performance, no tactical play, you don't see anything. Derek, my mom, why, man, that Oshet time I go so at Steve Hainas, a boy, and on my body, one shot, and recall better, but you know, dear, better. And I can see a bear commentary in the bear. But with this performance, dear, ah, blacks us.
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0: Well, what did for me? For course, Kakrani and Shadia Ghana for Beka. First half 0302216545 0302216546. Baby, I will be an first half Ghana 0, Panama 0. First half because game we know. 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Now, since you are not able to cry, with this performance, there are things you are not able to cry. With this performance, Charlie. World Cup, I should pay. The blacks are able to miss the actual matches. Yeah, you coming to 2 a.m., 3 a.m. Number one match, we know one. Yeah, for course, 0302 21. Obiabasu. Charlie, yeah, team performance, there's some pejobu. Yeah, for us, no, because free him.
1: Men,
0: minu ya mpase mbube da intina ye biye la insina mamu. First half, diya na woka, Ghana against Panama.
1: Minu ya, yoniku. I was a brother de, you good bibi ya, na ye di 1 year, stretch a film. Na team we pa de, and ye ni ha.
0: Mama na mobi na odi for yan fefo bi mama because yan hwe ya Ghana for better aha yan ma ye yusu I mean adwe kesia Ghana for better about 12 but this of Ghana ni or research no be kwa dwuma na bo we e from say
2: yeah a good video adenta
0: boko de
2: eh boko sa
0: first half yenti
2: era.
0: Yeah, first half, being to Ghana performance.
2: Let me make a say, because Uber, Adenta, Alpenbana, they are both in the lecture here, ET, Asempa, EFC, Admin TV now. Yes, why a blast of Ghana? The Queen, Yavelaho. It was also by Ba, Yaf, Admin TV, Abomaya, and if he said, if he nearly does for me, they are both me to be. So I say, born of Ghana cinema, you need him more. He cut. So we should do my boss on a phrase. So things are more because we should get him one. If it's a man on TV, yes, born on a week. Yes, you think you're another son. And if there's any limit to the DIY or to change the past, yes, you see, then yet to my paper, be in some way I can wait here. Can you get to my paper? Tell me, please go back. See me here. So one stick of one, it's going to be there. Once I got a bit more, it's one there.
0: And I see, yeah, Adanta Fui Nasi, and Charaka Krakra, Senebaya Monda, and Yamfafro. If I say, hello, your friend, no, Casa Free.
3: Good afternoon.
0: Yes, sir, if I say, boss.
3: No, your friend, Maxwell,
0: who Casa Free?
3: Tema
0: Boko, dear. Boa, boy, mobile, dear, Massa. Me and Passa Mobedo, Yam Passa Mobeda, can be first half.
3: Just get me a demonstration. Or just a show. Show boy,